0: before or warnings happen.
1: Yeah, can you have 20 respond to this location? Or can you give me a landline?
0: 1220.
1: 7. So, you need another unit over there with you?
2: We're good for now.
1: Well, I'm kidding.
3: That 60 is 1825-1825, CAD of 5.43, and the time is 1938.
1: But I did shift you. Can you help me out to the district for PR?
0: Alright, so you're saying that David 32 is front now?
1: Just for getting the information, I'm working on it right now. I'll let you know when I'm clear.
0: Alright, what was it? Alright. PR 27.

0: 26.
1: Yes, ma'am. Can you hold me at the 414 Light Street in reference to attempting to serve a peace order?
0: 414 Light. What's the apartment number?
1: Okay, hold on.
0: And I would usually respond with 26 for 414 Light.
2: See you, Uncle, in the back.
0: And your code for the comic code?
2: Damn it all.
0: Oh.

0: There's no callback.
1: There's no callback number?
0: Yeah, it's not.
2: Apartment 912. All right, 10-4 and 21, I'll take you back.
3: Go on, 10-3.
4: 10-4.
0: 25. 18. 25. You can ask for this a card. They get a call. They want to cancel.
1: David, no.
5: David 23, did I give you all the information for this vehicle that needs to be towed?
0: I have it right here. Nissan, awesome, white in color.
5: And for all wheels up.
0: Okay.
1: 11 and 12 on the back.
0: Okay.
5: $17 more coming, sir.
0: Sure.

0: 14, 10, 5, 8, 10, 6, 1.
1: Copy, 10, 4.

0: Charlie 10.
1: Charlie 10.
0: Yes, ma'am. How many calls for service we have now pending?
1: We have 0 calls pending, sir.
0: Ah, 10 for half Charlie 28, beaten 7 on traffic.
2: Charlie 28. You copy on traffic?
1: 23. Go ahead.
2: You can give my silent alarm call at David, though.
1: Helpful. I'm not going to talk while I'm right behind another. You're going to have to give me a minute. Now, which unit is calling?
0: Good evening, ma'am. 8434.
1: 8434.
0: Can you log myself at 8412 and we'll be riding together?
1: 8434, what is your sequence number?
0: Lincoln 235.
1: 10-4. You're riding with whom?
0: 8412.
1: It's already logged on.
0: Well, thank you, ma'am.
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1: Unfortunately, nobody keyed up. Anybody with a working printer that can help CD61 out. I mean, CD62 out, 1100 North Central.
2: 2-2, show me around. I'll take care of that.
1: 10-4. Anybody in Sector 1 coming clear for CDS 400 Jasper? Also 100 Hopkins Place for disorderlies.
4: Which
1: unit are you? David 15, you're going to respond over to Hopkins Place, you said?
4: Of course.
1: 100 Hopkins of the day you can see a journey says number one male is causing a disturbance at the location.

0: 362.
1: Yes.
2: Can you hold me a bit closer to the picture to help John Hopkins process?
1: You, Hopkins, Maine, you're going there?
2: I'm going to Southeast District, go to your processor.
1: Oh, okay, I got you.
2: Go ahead.
0: I have miles to lean on your team, if you can put them to pick up.
2: Come on.
0: I have a different tow truck
2: on the team,
0: miles.
2: Oh, they associated with them.
3: The court commissioner, call me to Tom Bridge. I'll take care of that, and then I'll take care of the other one.
4: Well, I think an intoxicated person.
2: Thank you.
1: Houston 510 South Payson on person. This is in by tech. As people are sitting there, house selling drugs. 9mm black gun. 21. But do I need to just call in, or I'm still showing you at the location 21?
5: Gotta call it. You get to David now. Just open it up.
1: Adrian. I said to moment, 18. Let me get a unit with 21.
2: 2-2, I'll be around.
0: 2-4, I'm on the draft.
1: 10-4. 18.
3: In reference to 2700 West Paramount, the owner of the property advised he did not call police. And is aware that people sitting on the side. You just add that to CAD and give it to David now. And if it comes out again, do it.
2: 10-4.
0: 862, did you have my CC number?
1: 10-6, Mama. We have a training. Give me a moment.
3: Well.
1: And.
3: Hello, y'all.
1: And for have a good night.

0: A6T, ready to copy. CC is 1827, 1827. CAD is 5302, timeout 1958.
1: We copy, ma'am. Thank you. Okay, can you give me that tax for patient real quick? I'm curious.
0: 10-9.
1: Give me the text of that 500 block of South Payson home person, please.

0: caller says people are sitting their house selling drugs.
1: 9mm
0: black gun.
1: That's coming in by text. Black male, black clothing.
2: Did I, any way you could determine if that's Mr. Charles, by the phone number or not?
1: I'm out. That was full. And take a moment.
3: Two, two, two, two, three.
1: Copy 22.

0: a child exchange.
1: Two. Yo, Chris, David, out.
2: I'm sure, thank you, ma'am.
1: Good thing.
3: And AOC, did you copy?
4: Yeah, I copy. I appreciate that.
3: Simple.
4: Many me screws down there in the 500, so they're trying to set up a patient in Eagle, so just be aware of that. We already got one guy down there with that crew. So, don't take it lightly.
3: Hey, was there someone else trying to key out?
5: Walking away now.

0: 1-3.
1: 1-3. Leaving note for Lawrence. I spoke with the owner, everything's good.
0: 10-4.
2: To 3.
0: F.
3: 3-3.
4: 23 on Kirk Avenue.
3: 20-04.
0: Okay.
1: 27, go for 28.
4: Are you both still at 229 South Washington?
1: Yeah, 10-4, 09 and 22.
4: All right, 10-4, Charles 26.
1: 26.
4: 26, I'm going to need you to respond over to 1405 Point Street. 1405 Point, this Esmeralda is calling. Says the reference to child abuse physical, a number 2 female, 1 year old, a 1.5, her name is Addison Weeks. It says reporting child abuse at location. Call is not on scene, says past incident. I don't know if she's a social worker or not. You might have to call her.
5: I'm sorry. It was last seen yesterday at $1,700.
6: Hey, six will come with call. Go ahead. 24.
1: David Nofer, Cole Street. 1-4, David Nofer, McComico. I went there earlier. I think it's locked up. And what's that on, Bush?
3: And what's the full then?
5: 1, Frank Adams. David, Cole 3. Frank Edward 7, Henry Lincoln 2, 66391.
3: Okay, so that's the 2017 Ford Focus gray in color. No tags on the vehicle. But it has a VIN number of 1 Frank Adam David Paul, 3 Frank Edward, 7 Henry Lincoln, 266391. Last seen on 6426 at 1700 hours at 1976 Bel Air Road.
5: 10-4, ma'am.
3: 10-4, are the keys with the vehicle?
5: 1047.
3: 10-4.
6: Simple, thank you.
7: Pulaski and Wilkins.
1: Can you log me off of them right now? 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
4: Have a good night, sir.
3: Citywide, all units stand by for a brief 1036 on a stolen vehicle. 3 Charles 25 is looking for a 2017 Ford Focus gray in color. 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At 1700 hours at 1976 Bel Air Road, which is an auto shop. 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Anyone coming in contact, hold all occupants. 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Time is 20:08.
8: Question, so do you put me off of patrol 1700 Presley Avenue? Yep.
3: Simple.
9: So far. Still my training. The training.
7: I'm at Pulaski and Wilkins.
1: In the rear. Oh, that's right there. We got a 2100 block of Wilkins.
7: Two three.
1: Look, man, I sent you three with 28 on letter. Show me transporter number one female from my current location to University of Maryland. She's two by spirit and I'm 1061. Starting mileage is 17928.
7: I'm sorry, Charlie 20. Can you tell me where you're going?
1: What is this here?
9: Okay, 10-6 a moment, 23. Well, one female, correct?
1: Yes, ma'am. Number one female, and also a number one infant.
7: Three.
1: Yes, ma'am. Reference to see Ronald Pooh. Can you give it over now?
3: Okay. 5834, I'm sorry, 10-9.
7: 10-23. 10-4-20-10. Along Cliffview. I'm first and 13-1, close to you. Call the report in the mail, just put a gun out on it and it's all to her.
10: Pick up.
7: Have you unit on the bed?
10: Charlie 18, I'll be on the back.
7: 10-4.
1: 11, put me in the bed.
7: 10-4-11, I got it.
1: And give my call or you never know.
7: Thirteen. Alright, relieve 13 on 17's post, 10-4.
1: 10-4-0.
7: Alright, 10-4. Just advise when you're 10-23 so you can clear.
1: Alright,
7: that's copy. Court commissioner, 10-4.
11: You ready?
7: Give me 1 second.

0: Lovely.
1: You have a cold for a second?
0: We're still working on it.
1: I didn't even know you was out of the station. You said 15 weeks still working on it. He was on the one fall pendant and one suspicious Hispanic male at 6 in Pontiac.
0: Hold on, I copy.
1: Yeah, so he keeps looking up and down, appears to be hiding from somebody.
2: 373
1: David 30, 33
2: and I'll check it out.
1: 10-4, 600 Pontiac in the alley. Hispanic male being suspicious. Keeps looking up and down and appears to be hiding from someone. He has on a black shirt. Now he's walking from 600 Pontiac to 6th Street. CDF.
0: David 12. You run out of man on the time for me.
1: 10-4.
0: 5 George William, 7800. Blue Mazda.
1: 10-4.
3: Okay, 10-6, Mom.
1: 16.
0: Pardon, Mom?
3: What was the code 16 for the EP paperwork 3725 Edmondson? Tom Skeen of 16. AJ-16.
1: Charles 11 and 13. You still out on 135 East tomorrow?
3: Double. Okay, 10-4.
0: Maybe 11, I'm also 10-4.
1: 10-4.
0: Charles, what's AJ?
4: 10.
0: If you log in, I have 746. I'll move out to the hospital detail.
4: What unit am I making you?
0: 12.
1: Time for.
0: Hey. Give it a Frank Bell. You can put the check rub in and not box when I
1: 10-4, I saw a man, they saw a line on the bench as they drove past. He's wearing a blue t-shirt and jeans.
0: 10-4.
1: Seven. Registered to Janine Manning out of Baltimore. Coming back 10-47.
5: Can you put that name and DOB in CAD for me? And what's the address?
1: Address is 1313 Kent Hill Avenue.
5: Can you able to spell that for me?
1: King Edward Nancy Henry Ida Lincoln.

0: Foxtrot.
1: Yes, sir. They're requesting you in the Western.
0: What's your copy?
2: Just one info.
3: Okay, I'm changing it to police info.
2: Info.
0: Point to number 12, I'm in the filming room.
2: I'm 10-4.

0: for the full en route.
1: Okay. Sorry, 10-9. To 914.
0: About full en route to Wilkins, please.
2: I got you. Keep it in sight, no lights, no sirens. 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
1: Completely all clear.
0: Southeast ready.
1: Oh, no, okay, what thing you got?
0: 22. Charlie 22.
1: Okay. You just had bent low and broken.
0: And 4, we just got shot. I don't know what's going on. Charlie 22.
1: Well, I'm at Wilkins and Bentlow.
0: So we advise what's going on at Wilkins and Bentlow.
1: Still looking for the dog. Hang tight.
0: Oh, now you copy.
2: Oh, no, it's just Wolf.
0: Copy.
1: 27, I'm slow up there.
0: Alright, we got it. I got 32 minutes.

0: South of 5.
1: Civic, please. 2-5. Just advising, any units on Wilkins and Bentlaw, just advising like a 30 Zulus.

0: Hey, Jake.
1: Chester. Charlie 14.

0: Just advising my units on Bentley and Wilkins. Advise if you're okay in a second 32. The time is 20:25.
1: 25, yeah, you're 32. We're just walking it back to the patrol car.
0: 10:32 per 8, Charlie 25, Dentlow and Wilkins, time is 20:25. South is 5.
2: Copy that, Central is 20:25.
0: Five.
3: You 10:22 again, thank you.
0: Okay. Charlie
1: 18. Yeah, 18. You put me on exit check 2801, Emerson. I'm away from my vehicle.
0: So far. David,
4: what's
0: the time next?
4: David, 1027-552-5424.
0: Sure. 2-1. Just arriving, another call. From the far side, 2143 Wilkins Avenue for a deal with permission to Duke. Four, thank you, Pop.
5: Yeah, what's your...
0: Two-four. 24.
1: 1-3, can you go into the visual field, please?

0: Suva.
1: Suva.
0: Ben, hi, this is David O. And then White Ham is also going to be David O.
2: Copy.
0: Funny. Alright, I'm up here on this Washington call. If you get animal control started up, maybe try to expedite it. We might have to make our way into this house and they got an aggressive dog in there.
1: Put it in. Kind of hard to give a time limit to it, but I'll put it in.
2: 22 to 20. I'll send you the 24-hour line because after 5 o'clock, if you put it in over the radio, it's going to take a little while.
0: I thought
1: 8, David 12. I'm next to him at 1037 for Dwight. Number one male, 1041 with Israel. Let's see.
3: Double. And, you can throw a vest in my box. All the bugs when I'm out.
1: Temporal. 24.
4: Please show me on camera 21.
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0: 12.
1: Oh. Okay, so this is cool.
2: 24, your vehicle is 77 on 2008 Toyota RAV4, Charlotte. The restaurant owner, number one female, Carolyn Nicholas, she is also valid.
3: No, these can I take them for 10?
2: 10-4.
4: Maryland, 3 George, John, 2721. You should be on a Acura.
3: Run it.
2: Four. In the basement door. Four.
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1: Can you request 5 for entry?
0: What do you need?
1: Can I fly department for 4th entry?
0: Alright, 10-4.

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1: Standby. Got a auto accident coming out in progress for northbound I-95 at Quad Avenue. 1510-8.
0: 15 what's that location?
1: It was Quad I-95 North at Quad Avenue. The dual call with the medic. I'll call MDTA just to see. I'm not sure if it's on outside, but it's saying Quad Avenue. I'm not sure if it's on the highway.
0: So I'm clearing up from Boston. I'll take a drive by and see if it's on our side.
1: Alright, 10-4 on that. Just fine.
0: Okay.
2: One. Dwayne Sumter. Sumter has a Class C valid. He's 1047.
0: 10-4. Thank you, sir.
2: Well.
0: 10-4. Thank you. Okay, you get it now. No voice of point, huh?
3: 10-4. I was calling your call. For some reason, it got knocked out your box.
1: He's doing that. Can we get some units to respond to? We got an ag assault in progress, 355 Drew Street. Complainant is reporting a red solo cup with a spoon and liquid. And it was thrown in his vehicle, was thrown into his vehicle at 6 o'clock today. Doesn't see or hear anyone now. Suspect is a number 2 male, shirtless, sunglasses. Suspect is going to be in a silver sedan.
0: So that happened 2 hours ago. Can we do a call back and see if the suspect's on the scene, please? 15, you said that happened at 6 o'clock?
1: Yeah, I was saying what they say that the suspect was on scene, but I do not see that. 10-4, permission to change the type, the urgency. Oh, 09. No, I was saying permission 10 or 09, if they could advise permission to change the urgency for this ag assault.
0: Yeah, change it, please.
1: Simple, thank you.
4: Hello, I'm sorry, can you get a triple or support?
1: 10-4-11, 10-4-1.
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0: 2201 Pressman Street.
6: 9917, what's your sequence number?
0: Adam 327.
6: You said Adam 327. Ninety-nine seventeen. You said that your sequence was Adam 327.

0: Okay, 9917. I see your radio keying up, but nothing's coming through.
1: You turn on that for me?
0: I was verifying that your sequence was Adam 327.
1: And 4.
0: That's a sex offense at 2301 Pressman.
1: 10-4.
0: 10-4, stand by.
1: Pressman.
2: Hey, report on a B&E, 133 West Montgomery, 133 West Montgomery for B&E. He's trying to break down the door.
3: Two four, show us some rope.
2: This says two number one males with hoodies. They ran off when they heard the dogs barking. He has the has them on video. I want to show you when you don't see him.
4: He said male number one, medic for number one male, bleeding from the face. What's your location?
5: I'm sorry, ma'am. I'm on 200 South Broadway.
4: Okay, I just want to make sure that's where he works. He says he was somebody was chasing him. Okay, I got it. The medic's been ordered.
1: Okay. Unit 24, what's the exact address again, ma'am?
4: 2913 Baker Street.
1: 10-4, thank you.
4: Welcome.
6: And Charlie 10, Midnight Sneak. One volunteer. We already got one. We can get another volunteer for midnight shift.
0: CC number is 1839. 1839. CAD number is 5524. And that's 722's post.
1: 10-4, thank you.
0: 10-4.
7: He's stating that the suspect is still on scene.
6: All right, copy. I can see that part.
1: I'm trying to handle it over the phone. She's saying the number two female, big yellow shirt, black pants, that someone called out is on scene that smashed her mailbox.
6: Yeah, and I went to the hospital with him. Yes, he's gone.
4: Okay. Charles, 2-2.
7: You can give us right now.
4: 10-4, Charlie, 2-5.
1: 2-5.
4: What's your status?
1: 10-8.
4: 10-4, Charlie 9-1. Caller, says he has two people that won't leave, he wants removed.
0: Ten four.
3: Reference that number two female. Who did you give that call to?
7: I gave it to 13, the 4 for the larceny.
3: 10-4, I'll give it to him.
4: 13.
8: I'm at Central Booking right now, and understand when I'm at bookings, the radio doesn't always, I can't always hear, so it doesn't have good reception, depends where I'm at down here.
4: Time for duly noted, I just was checking to make sure you were still there. I'm cleaning up my board, making sure I know where everybody is, that's all.
8: Well, thank you. I appreciate it. As soon as I get back in district, I'll let you know.
4: Never.
9: Thank you, ma'am.

0: 13.
1: Hunter.
0: Yes, ma'am. My complainant does not have the license plate or PIN or any information for the vehicle. They can give this a David note for now and put a common assault in my car.
1: Can I get a unit on the back of this common assault? 4610 Penn Lacey Road. Female caller in reference to friend is getting beat up by boyfriend. In progress, I'm just suspect of a black male, 19, 18 years of age, with cruddy haircut. Copy.
2: Wilmot is coming out again. Anybody available?
3: Yes, ma'am. I have a car stop in the 600 block of East North Avenue, Maryland tag for the air to Georgetown 4452.
4: Hey, ma'am, I got hired.
1: Sample.
4: 4301 5GC4301.
1: Sample.
2: I'm fine, everybody. 10-6, unless you have a 33.
1: Just imagine you can clear another call come out for 515 Millicent Avenue. I didn't have your call back earlier in reference to a false pretense. She's advising that she's standing outside waiting for you.

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1: Roger, Sheffield, Victoria, Full Patrol, 800 Pennsylvania Avenue.
2: Press safe door.
3: Everyone.
2: It's 2047 hours.
3: So far.
4: Can I give you a landline?
5: Oh. 744 Reservoir Street. Coming in anonymous, stating that a number one male is sleeping in the best of these.
3: Everyone
6: else. So I'm coming up into the terminal room. People are in the car, just quit.
0: I got about 50 lights, just trying to go down Light Street. Also have an EP on Light Street running down as well.
5: Did you have a call for a Northport?
6: Should be in 14th box, I believe. You should put an X-ray for a server head AP.
5: 10-4.
0: Well, once with motorcycle lights and trikes going down towards Fed Hill, or on Key Hot, or on Lake Street, up going Key Highway.
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8: I copy that. 10 to 13, we're on the 600 block of School Street.
1: I need one check on the suppress.
8: I'm sorry, I'm 600 gold.
9: Can you put an X-ray in my box for a dog bite? 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
2: What
9: was the X-ray for the fire?
2: Yes, sir. I have a solid alarm at 702 Benston Place. It looks like a residential audible alarm. Basement motion.
0: Our cop, you can put it in my box. I'll check it out. 10-4.
2: Davis 31.
10: Just advising, we got a pack of dirt bikes on the 1,000 block of South Charles.
2: Okay.
1: 30, we're on the way.
11: 14.
1: On 4 David, no. I'm literally here. There's nobody arguing. There's nobody out here.
11: 500 block, Reese's Ascot, Disorderly David, no, 10-4.

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1: Hey, I'm back with Paul.
2: 1-7, come in the back.
1: Okay.
2: Yeah, I got me. I'll make my way over there.
0: Uh, 14, I'm on what code?
3: 71-10-4, yeah, it's suppressed shots right up front, 11-12, what code? It's like a 5-rounder, 4-rounder, 1-rounder, 3-rounder, and another 3-rounder.
4: Um, 1793 for the animal bike. I need to know what the fire was.
5: Okay, well, let me, give me 1 second.
0: Fireworks.
1: 10-4.
0: You can just call Adam Hill.
1: 10-4.
5: Alright, so I see what happened. So Tim already gave him a CC, 1793, in Denver, Molina Street. That's for the animal bite. And then he also had an additional CC for the the CC is already drawn for the animal bite. 1793.
4: What is CC for animal bite?
5: 1793.
4: What is CC for a fire?
5: 1 second.
6: Charlie 15.
5: Charlie 15, stand by for 1 second, please.
3: Four.
5: 1-4.
3: 1-4. We're waiting for patrol 700 Eastern South still.
7: Also, it was somebody yelling. What did you say? 14.
3: Can you put me in a foot patrol 700 East Patapsco?
8: Shot spotter alert 1102 Riggs Avenue, 6 rounds western.
7: Hit you to Charlie 10.
1: 10.
7: It's called 2284.
1: 10-4.
7: Oh, no, nah, don't she know you a supervisor? On the, that lady? Well, man, whoever he is.
1: Who's that?
7: Maurice calling about Bush Street.
6: Oh. Well, he's not happy with me.
7: Oh, 9. Charlie 10, she gonna call, huh?
6: I was nice. He just didn't like what I was saying.
7: 10-4.
3: Hey, what happened?

0: Charles Walker.
1: Sorry, I know you're busy. Can I just get the cab for this real quick?
0: Not a problem. Okay, it's 5486. 5486. 09.
2: Fine.
0: Yes, sir. Did you copy that in reference to, we only have a CC for him for the animal bite, 2709?
2: Oh, yeah, that's totally wrong. So he's going to have to pull another CC number.
0: Copy that, 10-4. 2-1.
2: I have a on you when you're ready.
0: 10-4.
2: Can I get an x-ray no for alarm of fire? And can we set the location to 2709 East Monument?
0: Copy that, 10-4.

0: Fox Shot West, and we're 10-2 through the shots fired.
1: I'm 21, you can show me about that family disturbance.
2: 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Can you see if you can help him out over the phone? And so he's not at the location. I have a call back when you're ready.
1: Number 1.
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1: Okay.

0: one for person 1618 Inverness, 1618 Inverness in the alley. Shayla State's father is being assaulted because he stopped the fight. Carla's father is being approached by two males, and one of them is another woman with a gun wearing a white shirt and shorts. Can you, the rest of the two units respond?
1: 2-4. Change this to juvenile disturbance. David, no. And show me a route with my folks.
2: Just say, show me a route. Just have put me on the back.
0: 7-4.
3: All right,
0: I'm putting 24
3: box.
0: Everybody else
3: take
0: that.
3: 2-1, put Risley back in my box.
0: Put a silent alarm.

0: 28.
1: Getting 7346 Park Heights Avenue, arguing in the background, investigate. Just as a male caller. Complainer said he doesn't need assistance. Yeah, okay.
2: Jerome Kirk Avenue, you can place me 10-8.
3: 2059.
0: 10-4. You can give it a boy now, then.
3: All right, 10-4.
1: See, love and long, though. I'm still waiting for y'all to give me a code for the check of well-being.

0: 30.
1: Number 10 voice, cell tower 1521 Bush. It's probably in reference to, I'll just do that to 09, never mind.
2: Or no.

right now is supposed to be for the fight for infamous. It's supposed to be 2 adults, 5 teenagers, bunch of number one males. It says the victim is Carlos, 45-year-old male, black shirt, gray shorts.

All right, is his caller, if our father is a Hispanic male, in reference to the gun, it says huge gun is now in his shorts. Not sure which one of them has the gun in

0: Just about everybody's still in the alley. 21, can you respond to Carol call for a man screaming for help near the baseball field?
1: 2-3.
0: 21 copy, 8-0. Alright, it just says a number one male, no shirt, no screaming for help out of baseball field, Carol Park. And all units stand by, holding the air for 16, 18, Inverness. Box is 10-7.
1: T7, I'm coming 2-3.

0: Anybody coming up on 26 or 27?
1: 27 to 26. What block you on?
2: I'm in the rear of the block. It's in the alleyway.
1: Okay. I'm walking around.
0: Yeah, just hit all the people in the alley.
3: 2-4, I'm also going to stop.
0: And 2-1 for your call says on the bleachers where the baseball diamond is, with a man screaming out.
3: Several.

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1: Make sure you come around back to the alley.
2: 24, everybody in the alley. 24, 28.
0: 24, I'm in the alley.
2: Okay, 10-32. I'm not Charlie 22, 10-32, 16-18, Inverness, 2106 at the time.
1: 24, you're in the wrong alley if you're in the alley.
0: Alright, I'll go to the other one.
3: Okay. 2-7.
0: You're on for the district number, you.
3: 10-4.

0: Once I have a negative on my canvas, it can put me back on reservoir.
1: You know. 30, we just pushed them out of there, and I've got some more help coming to deal with them. Put a freight note on that for now.
2: 10-4, and what else are you about to say?
3: That's what I was trying to say in the first place.
2: I know, but I you know, you be doing whatever you be doing. I have to be sure.
3: Whatever, Simone.
2: Whatever. We're 18. Well, we stand. We'll be down Calvert for a while. Can't you tell?
4: All right, 10-4. I'm still waiting for something to come back on that tag. It's nothing coming back yet.
2: Wait a minute. 21, you found an individual. Are you still looking?
5: I'm in a park now, canvassing.
2: 22, can you respond to Carroll Park? There goes 21 for the man who'll be screaming by the baseball diamond in that area. The bleachers.
6: Okay. 22, just advising, if you do get a shot spotter, it's fireworks and torches.
2: Okay.
7: 09, I'm throwing a fence if you're on Inverness.
8: Suspicious male subject walking around making funny faces at the children. 10-4?
9: Or a smoke alarm going off.
3: 10-4, that's a smoke alarm. Okay.
4: Fire's on the scene now. 2-1. I was talking to some people inside the park. They say he left the park. I'm camping right now near the school.
6: Sorry, so I'm still searching for an area for.

0: David 32.
1: I'm clearing my traffic stop.
0: Helpful.
1: Is there anyone available? Now we're back.
2: Okay, plus, okay.
3: DOA. Hey. Is this a on view?
2: Was there a DOA call for service at all for 2142 Wilkins?
3: Yeah, 2143 Wilkins for DOA. I have Charlie 21 on it already.
2: 10-4, was the medical examiner's office or the coroner's office notified at all? Because the body's still here.
3: Charlie 21.
1: And what are you calling?
3: Yes, sir. You're DOA.
1: Got it.
3: You still on it?
1: I'm clear.
3: Okay, because 8462 2100 Wilkins, or 2100 block of Wilkins, has a body still there. Anybody have a phone number?
1: I believe he's still downtown, man.
3: No, he called out for gas 17 minutes ago, Front Street. At 2100 Wilkins.
1: Excellent.
3: Thank you.
2: Excellent numbers are going to be 2143. I also have cars up here.
3: Okay, I'm sorry. What do you have? Give me the location again.
2: 2143 Wilkins Ave. I also have a car stop at the same location.
3: From
2: Hopkins, CIS, from Molly, 611.

0: Play hold is off. Thank you.
1: I didn't hear that. What was that?
0: 1047, grab 25 for me also.
1: I've just heard a lot of the background. Let's make sure.
0: Yeah, he's screaming, making a lot of noise, banging the door and stuff.
1: It's all good.
0: Town 4.
2: Copy that, turn 4. 2116.
3: Goodbye, East Preston.
2: Oh. 5331. It's 2105. Am I good?
4: Yes, sir. Could you pay 6 Charlie 91 and have him return back to the Northwest Channel? 6 Charles 91. Look, he might be on the wrong channel.
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0: 91, you okay?
1: Yes, I'm sorry about that. I was talking to 1-Charlie-09 down here in the Central District. Who needs me?
2: Yeah, 1-5. I got a lot of custody at the district.
1: Okay, thank you. All right.
3: Yeah, man.

0: This has been a permissional lateral with David 30.
1: Yeah, it is, Federal Hill Park. David 30.
2: David 30, standing by.
0: I see you, David 30. Hey, that vehicle in reference, the blue truck with the dirt bikes, it looks like he's getting ready to unload them there, old Giles, in the shell bag. He just dropped the tailgate on the trailer.
2: I copy. If you take them in somewhere, let me know.
0: Copy. Three, five, six.
3: Three, five, six.
4: Reference to our traffic stop. We got an extra note for an investigative stop for traffic violation, actually. I'm ready to copy.
3: All right, somewhere within a mile from me. There you go. Somewhere.
5: Five, 10, South Payson. Could you hold me out on 1903 McKinley Street for a follow-up?
6: Give me numbers on McHenry
1: again. I mean 1903
7: McHenry. 10-4, time is 21:20.
1: Yes, sir. Be advised, Charlie 27 said there's a cookout for about 50 people blocking the roadway at 500 block of Gorsuch. Name is Norris.
8: Ma'am, I'm sensing three at the location. Is there a callback number for the individual? I'm not seeing nobody on scene.
1: 8523. Actually, there is not. Wait a minute. You can try this phone number. You ready?
8: Yes, ma'am.
1: It's 215-545-7275.
8: 10-4,
6: thank you. David 26.
9: David 26. Could you run a North Carolina Sounder for me, please?
6: Right across.
9: It's going to be 0000373822248.
6: 10-4.

0: 11.
1: 11?
0: Yeah, if you could advise 09 that they've just played their last song and they're breaking everything down now over here in the park.
2: Sure.
1: 5 Charlie 21. Yes, sir. Are you clear from 702 Benson?
3: No, yeah, you got something else?
1: Yes, sir. I have a common assault coming out at 1347 Weldon Avenue. Caller is a Tiffany Byrne. She stated that was assaulted and robbed for medicine and debit card and cell phone. Caller would like a call before going or went outside.
3: I'm gonna break off from the sidewalk.
1: 10-4.

0: 6 LC 7. LC 7.
1: 27.
0: Yeah, just checking to see if you guys made it to Mercy.
1: I'm above. We're clear for Mercy.
0: 10-4.
2: I have a...
3: They're not gonna take that.
4: Signal 30?
3: Sure. I'll try it. Are you still here? No, I was at Northern Parkway on La Brea.
1: Bologna.
3: Are you Northern Parkway in Bologna?

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1: 8410.
0: I missed your lateral.
1: 10-4.
0: 8410 to that unit at the skate park. Can you please go back and assist Monty in reference to clearing out the promenade?
2: 12-20. You can set that for 6600 Graceland, please.
0: Man, can you alert something, please? Today in Tampa District, please listen to your radio. That unit that was at the skate park, please respond back and assist Monty with clearing out the promenade. 8432, I just keyed up, I said 10-4.
1: 16.
2: Downview, Howard. 200 block of Howard, can I be 211? It's going to be a lesson.
1: Okay, I heard you have an on-view 200 block of North Hollywood. What do you have there?
0: North Monford. Oh, here's patrol unit.
3: Oh, my. I said he had a generator stolen from him, taken by a person in a Mercedes with a tag number of 831-4167. Can you run that tag?
1: Invited and unwelcome in her home, and if someone isn't set, she will knock him out. Complainant was repeatedly asked for location. 10-4. It's a rapid SOS location. 10-4.
0: Save 18. Call me on bus.
1: 10-4.
4: Put in as an investigator.
0: Need a code?
4: Yes, sir.
0: David, now.
4: 10-4. I'll put you back on the car.
5: Simon, what was your address for your on-view for your signal 30?
0: That's where we have the gentleman stopped in the accident.
5: Copy that. 10-4, what's the address?
0: 2300 block of Orleans.
5: Copy that. 2300 block of Orleans.
0: Yeah, I'm not saying anything. I thought you got something else.
1: Yes, I have a disorderly at 4613 Park Heights Avenue. Call states unwanted person. Subject refused to leave. It's in progress. Suspect is a number one male. Black pants, black shirt, black shoes. Name Reginald Caraway. 10-4 in the lobby.
4: It's the recovery center.
1: It's a recovery center. What's your code for Falls Road? 10-4. Chief 4.
6: 14. Not sure if it's fireworks or not. I have like 4, just in case you get a discharge.
4: Okay,
6: 10-4. 1600 Black Pratt. I mean, 1600 Black Pratt Street in Gilmore. South Gilmore.
4: 10-4. That's where you are now, Pratt.
6: 10-4, I'm full speed ahead.
5: You have a... Okay, we need a unit at Monfort and Orleans.
0: To take a theft report.
5: Copy that, 10-4. Can I get a unit to respond to that location?
3: 4, you can show my problems that have been.
6: 10-4.
5: Twenty-3, can you respond to that location off of the Orleans for to take a theft report? 23,
6: I'm from the district.
5: Okay, do we have a unit, sector 2 unit that can respond? 26, are you 10-8?
2: 26, real quick. 6600 Grace, all my guys are trying to get one stop, just so you know.
5: Copy that, we'll make a notation. 2131.
7: Now he's saying that the family down the street harassing his kids having like 30, 40 minutes ago. And I have no further he wants to speak with you.
0: Yeah, 10-4. You didn't give a really good description the first time. I ran over there.
7: All right, 10-4. Just a number one mail, no clothing description on this. What's going on in the South Sea? 10-4. All right, 5-5, close. All right, I have a behavior crisis coming up 1031, 3420 Hilldale, please, 3420 Hilldale. It's an anonymous caller, resident number one male, 6'3", 45 years of age, conscious breathing, says mental health crisis, says he's not known if it's violent, not known if he has a weapon, location, patients inside of his house. He's having an issue related to mental health condition. Of course, says he's also burning something in his yard, yelling out his window, and I have no further on it. 10-4. All right, 11, you copy?
1: Charles 23. David 25.
6: I got an SRS for domestic dispute.
1: For 1234 East Madison?
6: 10-4. Can give that a zebra, yes.
1: 10-4. Your CAD is 5686-5686.
0: The traffic stop, party in CAD, 2400 register.
6: So far, I see it.
3: You're 14 for that.
0: Oh, yeah, 14, sorry.

0: Copy for him.
1: Can you send me the 6600 Grace one? I'm going to do a transport for the 260 Sears.
0: Copy that, sir.
2: Yes, ma'am. I spoke to the caller. She doesn't have any information. She said she's going to call us back when she has that. So give it to David now. It's an investigate. And I have a vehicle stop. I'll put it in CAD.
0: 10-11.

0: box is down.
1: Okay, thank you.
0: Call 23.
2: Twelve twenty-three.
0: Go to 1240 East Eager Street for disorderlies. See Gustav, there's female causing a disturbance at that location. Want to remove. There's behind the counter causing a disturbance.
2: Yeah, 173. Can you say Boulder County to help us out with that?
0: 1047 right now. If Fox is down, usually Boulder County is down at the same time.
2: And for, I'm looking at the radar and Boulder County is up.
3: Yeah, this vehicle stopped on Green and Rumbar Street. Once again, it does not have a tag.
0: Okay, 10-4.
4: Please have a great rest of your evening. I'll talk to you all tomorrow.
5: And we have two calls pending, a parking complaint, 800 Cooks Lane. They're blocking the alley with vehicles for cookout. An elude act, 625 Denison, is a black female in her 30s outside in her underclothes. Yes, go ahead.
6: Can you do a time stamp? I got one in custody.
5: 2136. 21, this is in 1200 Holland.
6: Yes, simple.
0: In black pants. Says caller hung up on call back. She advised Shinehouse. Caller advised this is her family's business and they don't speak English well.
7: Shout out to you for 10.
8: Dispatch, Charles 11, I called in.
9: Well, 11, I got it. 2233, I got it.
7: Thank you.
0: Telephone.
6: Thank you.
0: You're welcome.
10: From the area.
0: Telephone. Never mind. I'm gonna debunk a city job.
10: Since I'm putting myself in 2300, we heading over there.
0: Oh, fool. He called me, I'm like, who is that? Why somebody calling his phone?
11: Roger, complainant is a Miss Eternity. Suspect is a number one male named Jamal, 26 years of age. 10-4. He's wearing black shirts and black shorts.
10: Council 11, get an ASA on the call. You've been on processing for the last 18 hours. We gotta do better than that, bro.
12: Call was approximately 80 people.
13: 10-4. I know, that's like a conservative number.
0: Too late, you keyed up.
10: Yeah, too late. Did we recover that three-wheeler we were looking for earlier?
0: That's a negative.
10: 10-4, what was the description on?
0: They just said that it was a slingshot. It was a number one male, all black clothing with a black cap driving it.
14: said with a black hat.
15: 10-4.
14: 10-2-8. We got about 4 different make and models of this vehicle as well. So we don't know how accurate that is. 35.
0: 35. I have one in reference to a residential B&E. When you're ready.
15: Very copy.
0: 10-4, ma'am. The address is 1649 Carswell Street, 1649 Carswell. The CC number is 1854-1854. Requesting unit is going to be 3 Charlie 15, whose sequence is King 458. Request time for this lab was 2136. It is 2140.
15: Can you turn on the sequence?
0: Yes, the sequence is K-King 458.
1: Everything out of this. The victim was a third party, second party caller. They're not giving me a number, they keep hanging up on me. As of right now, just give the boy a no.
0: Hey, 36.
8: Yeah, sorry, I was wrong channel.
15: Okay.
14: So, Steam is up here. Steam said he saw it before, he's going to confirm it with the same one.
2: You said 2500 Pensy.
14: Yeah, it's going to be a little bit off the block on 2500 Pensy, kind of where like the parking lot is, but across the street, on the west side of the street.
2: 10-4, I'll pull the retreat camera up.
14: I'm on scene, I got him control.
16: Ken, do you have somebody going with him?
0: No, this doesn't look like it. Let's see. 22, 23, give me 24, 3611, Doe Field.
16: 22, I'll go up there.
0: Thank you. KJ to 15. Give us one for sound alarm 2147, what's the test code?
8: 10-4.
0: I have the location, the cell phone store, front motion.
14: One, three, put me a foot in the back of 15.

0: What's up?
1: What's up?
0: Yes, ma'am. For my EP at 1600 Mount Royal, can you tell me what ammo responded to my location?
1: This way, her driveway is on Woodhaven. It's a white Nissan Altima Maryland tag, but it does not give the tag. G4.
0: 2-4.
1: I'm checking on you. You okay there?
0: Yeah, I'm going to change the call to this other giver from now.
1: Down 4. Got one more pen in 24 on your post, 3715 West Garrison Avenue. Came up as an animal disturbance. There's a pit bull roaming near her vehicle that's parked there. Her vehicle is a maroon Honda Accord.
0: Charlie 10.
2: Yes, sir. Are you on the street?
0: No, not right now.
2: Alright. 14th covering 17th post. Is it okay for him to back up?
0: Who needs backup?
2: 18th. He's going to a possible domestic assault. 2403 Loyola Northway. Apartment 2.
0: Just put me on the back. Backing up.
2: Alright, that's happy. Alright,
0: 18, 10, 1, 2, 3, 4. And 15, medic requested at
3: 21:44. Alright, unit with the sequence, John 836 1026. John 836 1026.
4: John 836.
1: Yes,
3: ma'am. You were keying up on one of the dispatcher's air, but you weren't saying anything. Are you okay?
4: Told him I was on the wrong channel.
3: 10-4, thank you. Well, what's your unit number, sir?
4: 6-5.
3: Okay, I only caught 6-5.
4: 8-6-5.
3: Copy, I'll put you on, thank you.
0: A-4-6-6.
5: Our unit came up.
0: 8462, I hate to do this thing, ma'am. But can you have patrol officer tunnel 11 us in the 16th block of West Pratt? Looks like it's some kind of landlord tenant dispute.
3: What does he mean back up for?
0: It's a landlord tenant dispute. 18, what do you get?
5: 1600 West Pratt.
0: West Pratt. Dude, 20, I'm like a minute away. Somewhere else.
5: I got me. A unit with sequence King 394. Which the unit number is that can log you in?
0: 8462, K King 394.
6: Hold on to the unit with the landlord tenant dispute. If there's nothing to it, Brian, you can just give it a call.
5: Two four.
0: Hey, just call to disorderly. Give it a break now.

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1: Four, I'm about to clear up this up in a row. Give me a second. If you could send this call to a disorderly, it was just a bunch of kids.
0: Alright, for the signal 3833 West Frank, Tanya's calling. Airbags deployed. There's a one vehicle's black. 833 West Frank.
1: I didn't know. Before. 47 West Patapsco. They know everything is secure. No, when every all windows are intact and everything.
0: So cool. I am
1: well, for my location, keep out insecure. I'm saying 6-1. Start in mileage 5028.
2: I have a common assault in progress coming to 2610 Maureen's Court. Caller is Miss Christina in reference to her husband assaulting her at that location. Just be advised, she is Spanish speaking.
3: Hello, 10-4. Let me go up to this call and I'll head over there.
2: 10-4.
4: 16, put me in the back.
5: 13 going.
2: Copy that, 10-4.
6: 1-7, put me on the back and just hold Danville for me, please.
2: I copy that.
7: If you want a 29 on the ground, right foot.
4: Go for it.
7: 6 George Paul, 9434.
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8: Of a room, Agra TX, TXL, take a call from us, North, on the last

0: Does it say insurance, and if so, does it say the policy number?
1: Well, it says Progressive Insurance, but I'm not able to see the policy number.
0: That's cool.
2: Five.
3: This is the district for life charges.
2: 10-4.
4: Staying from that location.
0: I copy. Who wants that last?
4: Sinas.
0: Which officer wants that last?
2: Crisis violent 5932 Hillen Road.
5: 13, summary route.
2: So, what can I come here today?
3: 14, give my call to Frank until you can show me around.
2: 10-4.
3: That's a number.
2: 10-4.
3: What route?
2: 10-4.
1: In reference to the behavioral crisis, a caller says that she was just informed that her niece who lives with her, has been cutting herself. It's in progress. She said she saw the marks on her arm.
5: Everything, 10-4.

0: 25. What's the text for that? Clip it.
1: Arby said that she wanted to get some things from that location.
2: I'm going to throw him up to someone.
3: Okay, to the hospital.
2: Cool. Right. Citywide broadcast for me for a missing person.
4: Topic. Go ahead.
2: Looking for Miss Jones Aubrey. She's 13 years old. She's wearing pink pajama, black shirt, black Crocs with braids on a ponytail. She was last seen in the 100 block of East Fayette. Her whereabouts is unknown. She's a black female, 5'8", 150 pounds.

0: Okay. And you said she was last seen in the unit block at East Fayette Street. What time?
1: 100 block of East Fayette, approximately 1600 hours.
2: So far, give this call for now.
0: Alpha. One female, 13 years old, 5'8", 250 pounds, with her hair in braids. She was wearing pink pajama pants, a black shirt, and black crocs.
1: She's 150.
0: All right, thanks for
1: having me. I'm going back to my home channel.
3: Hey, 27, disregard.
4: What's the number?
2: I'm sorry, I was talking to Mike. Can you give a KK now if you want?
4: Boy, now we have some initiatives available for anybody who wants some extra money for vacation.
2: David 26, you can sign me up. Short number is maybe King 985.

0: Hey, son, I have a license and registration. I'm about to write some citations.
1: Pleasure, Don Business.
2: So, was ready?
3: Yes, thank you.
2: Gone, hand gone.
4: 11, I'm on the private error, we haven't even found the caller yet, but if somebody can just secure the weapon, I will go up and spin it to the traffic.
0: Now, how about 16 go to Bayview and 15 back up mooring, because 16 is trapped as well.
2: Copy that, 10-4. 16, do you copy?
3: Copy
2: that, 10. All right, and 15, I'll put you on the back of Maureen's court for that common assault, 10-4.
0: 10-4.
2: And in reference to that 8 Jewish Victor 7972, I don't have anything coming up for information for tolling.
4: 10-4. 11, is it saying that the person ran to 2711 Boston Street?
2: I'm sorry, turn on your message.
4: The caller ran to 2711 Boston Street.
2: One second. Let me take a look and see.
0: Two two eight.
2: 10-4, your time is 2200.
0: And 2-3.
2: 2-3.
0: That's nice. If University of Maryland on the air, if they can help respond over to the 703 call. Right, in Park Bay.
2: 10-4.
0: 2-7-0.
4: Well, let me walk back there, see if I can see someone.
2: Copy that, 10-4.

0: questions.
1: Yes, ma'am. What's the address for the person?
2: 625 Denison.
1: Uh-huh.

0: What's the two?
1: Back up.
0: What's the two?
1: Be on full patrol 600 Lawrence.
2: No,

0: I know not.
1: City, but I know you missed 1036 on the missing person information from 1/16. Last seen in the 100 block of East Fayette Street around 1600 hours is Aubrey Jones. She's a number one female, 13 years old. She's 5'8", 150 pounds, and her hair is in braids. She was last seen wearing pink pajama pants, a black shirt, and black Crocs. Any unit that comes in contact with Miss Jones, contact 1/16. Time is 2203.

0: Charles 26.
1: 26.
0: Can I ladder what 91?
1: 10-4.
0: 26 and 91. I need that book now. I was trying to see if I could reach him.
1: Yeah, it's showing that he's holding that book.

0: And 1,000 blocks are good now.
1: 5,000. And can you lock me off? Can you open the dish and lock me off?
0: Yes, sir. And who did you ask me to reach out to in reference to 731?
2: No, I said I'm still on route.
0: 10-4.
1: What's up, 09?
0: 09.
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0: All right, 10-4-15, Bueno.
1: Basement.
2: Oh, 09. Well, I just pull up here at 4905 Frankfurt Avenue. The gentleman says that everything is okay. He's just walking up for the evening. Get out of David door. I'm 10-2-3.
0: Okay, simple. 15, could you take this call?
2: What are you playing about?
0: 10-4.
3: Second one in.
2: Basement door open. 10-4, front secured.
4: Foxtrot 3, you can show us the name.
1: 10-4-22.
0: No one, North Bond Street. And it last seen was 9:39 p.m. tonight.
2: Hello, ma'am. 21.
0: Yeah, 21, you cleared it now.
2: 10-4.
0: Lake Montebello and Pelham for a parking complaint. A car is running with no one around and no one in the, in no parking area.

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1: To the recoil, no friend.
0: Temple is Charles 26.
2: And a reference to this, we've tried all the addresses that they've given up, they have put out in CAD. We've tried this phone number back multiple times. Nobody's approaching us. We have four or five officers out here. We're going to give it a boy no now.
3: Copy. 23. 23.
0: This is pretty sprinting of that.
3: Copy.
0: Go ahead.
4: 2407 Loyola Northway. Can you hold me off for a follow up there?
0: Disturbing the Senate, and it's anonymous.
5: Temple.
1: Swarming from the back.
5: Yeah, 10-4, he was an overtime unit unless he left. It should be Ida 510, Officer Weiss.
6: He's gone to the court, Commissioner.
2: It's probably 18, unfortunately, I'm still the court commissioner.
7: Alright, that's fine, sir. I'm the judge court commissioner, sir. I got a pickup order for the court commissioner. Can you pick up this also for Nico Anderson, 2014 Harmon F?
2: No.
7: Alright, 10-4, thank you, sir. And Charles 09 or Charles 10, you got a suit complaint for 1521 Bush Street. Can I get one of you guys to call T284?
6: Yeah, he already complained, and two supervisors have taken care of that. There's nothing else to do.
7: Well, can you call up there and let them know? They actually sent over another one.
6: 10-4.
5: Oh, no, not copy. Is that calling 1200 Washington? Is that in my box?
7: Oh, yeah. 10-4, for fireworks.
5: Yeah, 10-4, sir. You put a David on that.
7: All right, thank you, sir.
5: All right,
3: 8521, 10-4. This is the number one male, black hoodies and tan pants. And the second suspect is a number one male, gray shorts. The victim is also a number one male, all gray. This is an anonymous caller. Alright, it's coming out again. Common Assault 34 Marketplace. This says people fighting, about 3 to 4 people. Smallwood. Caller states there's a group of males and females fighting at the location. No additional information. Can I get a unit on the back of 2-4?
4: 10-4, I was trying to
3: I have a unit that can back 2-4 and it's common assault in progress.
4: 2-5, there's 278 on that signal 30.
3: 2-7. Hey, Charlie, 2-7.
8: Yeah, 2-7.
3: Yes, sir, are you okay on your signal 31?
8: Yeah, 10-4. Southern District is actually here. Mayor of Ozenbeck. It's there. You got 9 Charlie 22 all the time.
7: I 62, go ahead.
2: So you just advised that 75 series and David 30. Looks like they're getting ready to pull that second dirt bike off the trailer.
5: Hey,
9: and David 30. I'm coming up Cherry Hill Road now. I'm almost to Giles.
10: 7597. 10-4, I copy. It's better that it's off the trailer. And 97 to David 30. How far out are you guys?
9: I got me and Vaughn turning on Giles now, and then I got two more on the way.
10: There's three of us, so we should be good to start with the five of us.
9: Copy that. Making a turn.
2: Yeah, it looks like he's trying to get into neutral and roll off the trailer.
3: And what call is this in reference to? They have you on a 20Z at ECU.
4: We reference it at 1200 Parker Holland. It's going to be one of the four.
0: David now.
4: Just hold me out to citywide briefly.
0: Okay.

0: 2013. I was never in Mayview.
1: Did you handle anything in reference to a recovered property?
0: I'm 47.
1: I have this call in your box that was dispatched to you at 2159.
2: Five, nine, six, one.
1: 10-4.
3: And I asked another dispatcher to have 16 respond to that.
1: All right, 16, I need you to respond to Bayview in reference to that handgun found in the ER.
0: I'm 4.

0: Pausadamente.
1: Eleven, and go ahead.
2: Put a more female from Helen to John Hopkins, Smollett, 74248.
1: 2220.
0: Tag of Tom, Mary, Mary, 8977.
3: Emma.
4: You can pull me out to that silent alarm on press. Yeah.
0: Hit LPR about like 4 minutes ago. Belvedere and Park Heights, northbound.

0: David said. Charlie 27.
1: Yeah, Gigi.
2: Can I get an X-ray note for signal 31, please? Yes. In reference to my call, the victims actually found their car. They just parked on the wrong street. Can you change mine to a issued in error, please?
0: I will change it to requested in error.
2: Yes, requested in error. Thank you.
0: I said I just got here.
3: Oh, I'm sorry. And, full David 17 is gonna meet, full, Charlie 13 down at, Pete's.
0: 10-4.
4: 3-5 shot.
5: 10-4, go ahead.
4: 84-7-3-5.
6: Fox shot, go ahead.
4: Hey, what side of town are you guys on?
6: Right now we're on the west side, North Ave, looking at a pack.
4: Copy. We're down in Cherry Hill. We hear at least one riding around Cherry Hill homes at the moment. I guess if you just want to keep an eye on that pack, once we clear up, we'll see where they're at.
6: So, Ford, do you want us, do you want us to come down there? At least there's one. This would be just, but... time I come over there, or switch. At least you have one down there.
4: You can just keep an eye on that pack. As soon as we clear, we'll be clearing up in a few moments. We'll, see where they're at. We'll be on, East Frank once we get back in the car.
6: That's four.
2: Yeah, 10-4.
6: 10-4, thank you. I'll let you guys know if it comes to the Easter.
2: 10-4, copy. How long are you guys going to be up?

0: till 12.
1: Dude, so you're gonna hold that for me. Unless you want to end the call, but you're gonna hold it for me.
2: 10-4.
3: Thank you.
2: 21.
3: I'm 10-3 in the area of Ashland, Washington.
2: Copy.
4: 27, you show me a road.
2: Nana.
1: Right.
2: 4000 Yellowwood Avenue, 911 No Voice, is a rapid SOS location.
1: There you go.
2: Temple.
5: Open line and then a caller hung up on the call back.
4: Oh. 13, that's on my pulse. You can't put it in my box.
5: And 14, do you have a call for Cooks?
1: Yeah, it's going to be a disturbance right now. And I'll pull it at 13.
5: 10-4.
6: Going to be Virginia tag of Sam X-ray Tom. Sam X-ray Charles 8037.
2: Huh.
3: 21-27. 27. If you're coming over here, can you block Madison and Washington going northbound?
4: 7-4.
5: It's unlike him to be missing. Last time he was seen was 4 p.m. Looks like it's coming out of Fairfax County. David, 22.
4: Yeah, 22.
5: Got a family disturbance coming out. 248 North Fulton Avenue. Text 8 mom keeps eating on them. She hasn't been home, and they have not eating. Number 1 female, that's 5'3", goes by the name of Chanel. As the children are in the home by themselves.
4: They can have a call if I get relief. Well, I can't read from the box.
2: 10-4. Charlie, take care. I'm on my way to you, David. Take care.
4: Rolls 1545. 5011 Hamilton.
2: 10-4.
7: 2-2, you can place it back at 2-8.
2: It's 1864, 1864, CAD number 6079, 6079, time out is 2228, 10-4. Clock in 10-4.
8: What's the ECU for the medics coming to the district to pick up subject?
9: Avenue. They don't provide ETAs. What's the unit number so I can look up what you're talking about?
8: Charlie 15.
5: What's your 20? 10-4.
4: Yeah, I'm waiting back at 8465. Copy.
7: X-ray, no alarm fire.
5: Copy.
7: Ten. I'm just checking if possible now.
9: Sorry, can I, sir?
7: Hey, is Foxville now?
9: Fox is down. Fox is up. Wait a minute.
0: 781, I just got a stone auto hit off of Pensy and Dolphin eastbound. It's going to be a Maryland tag for the record, 524. L is in Lincoln, 76. Looks like a 1995 white and colored Dodge truck.
9: So you ready to Foxtrot?
10: Foxtrot, I hear the Western on that switchover.
9: All right, go for it.
0: Four.

0: It's this person of David Mellon put that St. George in my box.
1: Couple. Good job. Copy. What was the eastbound? Okay, 10-4.
2: I don't know. Is this just a regular stolen auto, or is this relation to a carjacking?
3: According to the Exxon report, it's regular stolen. Looks like a victim found his windshield glass to the windshield busted, and the car was gone.
0: Press charges.
1: Someone's property. 3 to 4 males and females on scene. Drugs, paraphernalia are on them. No further.
4: Careful. 4409 Asbury Avenue. Caller gave address and hung up. A female caller.
5: Hey, Diggs, what's that tag again?
3: 24, L is in Lincoln, 76.
5: I think I may have it at Dolphin and Utah, facing southbound.
4: It's Charlie, 14.
6: On the 800 block of what?
1: 800 block of what?
6: It's going to be the 800 block of North Washington.

0: put that investigation of 4409 Ashbury Avenue in my box. I'm going to go check it.
1: Yeah, 630 South Exeter, 10-4.
2: Post 1800 Wolf, you have dirt bikes riding up and down the street, 1800 Wolf.

0: 3-1. Can you possibly have a fight up here?
1: 14, can we get spot to Presbyterian Bethel?
2: Press Brian Bitlow.
3: Tenfold, thanks, sir.
4: And 7, you can give a damn, just stay away. Edward now.
1: That car taking off on us. Switch southwest, or switch western.
2: Fox was on western, Foxtrot? 865 has a vehicle that's fleeing, they're asking that you switch to the western.
5: I'm on the western right now.
0: Hey, switch south to the alley.
2: Alright, what alley are you in, 865?
0: Hey, 862 to Foxtrot. I'm at 2500 block of Francis. We just had a bailout with one running. We have 3 units in a foot chase.

0: Unity 6-5.
1: Very well, Legion.
2: I'm sorry, I heard you. I was talking to my supervisor.
0: Eight 865 on Southwest.
2: Well, Francis.
3: Fox, I'm the one unit with the bailout vehicle. They ran southbound.
1: Downtown. Meet me over at the skate park.
0: We have someone meet 8401. 8523,
4: you can show me a route here.
1: Destroy
2: the
1: property.
2: Alright, 10-4, so you got the suspect?
1: Yeah, 10-4. Suspect is in custody. I don't know if you can see this unmarked car right here, and what street is this? It's right off in the, right north of the retreat.
2: Alright, so I got the vehicle on the 2500 block of Salem, that's your unmarked, and then I got somebody in the rear of 2500 block of Francis. Is that where the flashlight is? I got officers in both locations. Alright, no, I got the Owen Shine. Alright, gotcha.
1: Where the flashlight is, that's where the foot chase ended, but it went through from where the car is at, obviously.
0: Town.
1: Torres, you're with the vehicle?
3: Yeah, 10-4, I'm here.
5: Yeah, 22, I'm talking about the family service.
0: 10-4.
6: Send a box when everyone's okay over there. We're going to get assistance approaching this large crowd.
2: 10-4, once I'm done here, I'll head over here.

0: Southeast One.
1: Southeast One.
0: 900 Lakewood, I got a car stop, Virginia Tang, when you're ready.
2: Ran along this wooden fence, so this area right here could be cleared as well, please.
1: Southeast One, what's the tag?
0: Virginia, 524, 3 X-ray Victor.
1: 27. That vehicle is okay to tow, correct?
2: Could log me out the remainder.
1: Take care, have a good one.
0: Sitting.
3: 1-5. David, no handle by medic. Hold me to the station.
1: David
3: 22, I'm going to catch your turn.
1: 10-4. This is Christopher Burley, 926 Montpelier Street.
0: 10-4. What's the cat on this?
1: 6-1-1-5.
0: 10-4.
1: Any sector 2 unit that can come clear, come to 10-8. Advise, have a common assault, 703 North Monster.
3: 27, show me Russell.
1: Janiya Stevens is going to be the complainant. Assaulted by boyfriend. Over there, baby, and she has bruises. Suspect is a number one male, age 19, the name of Joseph Robinson. It occurred 5 minutes ago. The caller is at the corner store and will meet officers at the location when arrived. The suspect is on scene. Give me another unit with 27. We have the 5-month-old, and he's with the suspect.
4: 2-4, I'm coming up ready. Just show me my back.
1: Copy. She's advising the male stomped her a couple of times, and she feels she's not able to hear out of her ear now. But we'll go to the hospital at the report and getting her baby. All right, I'll go ahead and request a medic, because there's no medic attached to this call.
5: Do you have a code 23 for Milton?
1: From effort, it was David O. Compton.
0: And I need these units to describe the common assault currently. And again, the header to 800 North Hurley until Amish gets out.
1: Two.
5: Yes, ma'am.
1: 2021 Honda Accord, black and color, expiration of 06-2026. And Samantha Hartlove is the registered owner of vehicle 1047.
5: 10-4, yes, the owner's driving. Virginia, I won't be able to take that report.
1: All right, 10-4, investigate, Dave, and now.

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1: Bueno, 10-4.
2: Yeah. 27, 10-4.

0: I am Santa Clara Crowley.
1: Yeah, reference to this call, can we order up a medic for a number one female who she got a stroke in the knee. With a metal bullet.
2: Ten four.
3: Ten, where is that?
2: That is 248 North Fulton Avenue.
3: Arsenic.
2: 27, that medic has not worked.
4: Oh, 09, brief letter, what's 10?
0: Go ahead.
4: Oh, 09 to 10.
1: Panama.
4: Yeah, is it looking any better down there?
1: No, so I got a little worse. Wait, Fox clear off the assist box with the purple.
2: David 12.
5: Yeah, I'm clearing up. I'll be around to 3919 West Mulberry.
2: 10-4.
1: David 26.
2: David 26.
6: Yes, ma'am. In reference to my 31, could you hold me out to Grace Medical for a follow up?
2: 10-4.
7: Right now in the area of Preston, Hartford.
8: Anyone in the Preston, Hartford area?
5: David 12, what's the text of this call?
7: Number 4. Everything clear out there.
2: 10-4. I'm gonna call back.
0: You can do that, boy, now.
2: 10-4.

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1: Ne yapın?
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1: Sure.

0: There's 91 still on central booking.
1: No, when I'm at the district.
2: Yeah, 13 and 91. Can you do me a favor? Can you transport this gentleman back to the Western District? We're on the 1200 block of Utah Street.
1: Yep, I'm coming to you.
2: Good boy, thanks for watching.

0: and 13 at KGA. I have a juve number for my recovery stolen auto whenever you're ready.
1: All right, 163, nothing came back for that tag. I'm going to log out and log back in and see if I get a different answer.
0: Well, thank you.
2: Clear of cars, well, you can place it at 8.
3: Temper 2254.
0: Please take the stairs.
4: We're about to clear up. Give me like 2 minutes, and I'll head straight to Bentlow.
0: Yeah,
4: we're recovering.
3: Thirteen, go ahead.
0: The cube number is going to be 260510149.
5: Detail, please.
1: 4 Charlie 9 on 1018, 2254. Tom, you and CK for going home. Have a good night. Don't forget the code call.
5: Charles 25.
1: 25.
5: Call me after the call, Commissioner, please.
1: Charles, you laughing?
6: You can give us to David now. The front secure is no answer at the door.
1: Temple, thank you.
0: No problem, thank you.
1: No problem.

0: you for it.
1: They're asking for you in Southeast.
2: All right, 10-4. Right now I'm going to be in the Western with a large block party.
3: Five pending. Crowdy twos and threes.
4: All right, we got three Davis just in the top there. They all on calls.
2: Copy.
5: You can log me off and log me back in as Adam 28, and you can show me a route 800 so I go from that curly.
2: Travel.
3: Three David 12.
4: Again, David 12.
3: .2007 Kennedy for disorderly, 2007 Kennedy Avenue. Caller gave location, you could hear arguing in the background and hung up.
2: .257.
6: Charles 2-1, I'm going to be late for this call on 800 North Washington.
0: 2-7.
2: Careful.
6: She changed the armed person to investigate. I'm trying to call back with no answer. There's no last second. So you can give it a point, no.
2: Copy.
6: Charlie 10, I copied that Charlie 21 was going to be late.

in Duvon. Go ahead. It's going to take us like 30-ish people out here on Collinson.

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1: 11.
0: You got a call for Frederick.
1: 7-0.
0: 10-4.
1: 8-6-2.
0: 8-6-2.
1: Yes, ma'am. Type 1, I'll be from you.
0: 10-4, what's your 20 in the type?
1: Traffic violation, 2600 block of Woodbrook Avenue. X-ray, no, please.
0: 10-4.
2: Three Davis 13.
3: Standby.
2: I'm showing the 22nd and Bone in your box. Do you have a cold?
3: No, I'm waiting for this victim to come pick his vehicle up.
2: Okay.

0: 1868 on CAD 6183, and your time out was $2,300.
1: Thank you.
0: No problem.
2: And Charles 21, I'm going to be here at 4.
0: 10-4.
1: Be at 22, that's reading away, so.
0: 10-4.
1: Probably 2-4.
0: 2-4.
3: 2-4.
0: 2-4.
4: Give my call, Edward now.
0: 12.
3: David, so is there a Adam Schiff supervisor?
0: Do I have an Adam Schiff supervisor that's available for 8-David-212?
2: Adam 20, standby.
3: Job honesty.
0: Okay, my Adam Schiff units, we have a person coming out 222 South Curry Street. Says they're in the kitchen, doesn't state what weapon they have, the domestic situation. Just say an armed male.
1: Hey, 10-4, we still having our vehicles.
0: 10-4. And David 22, I have the SEC when you're ready.
1: Ready.
0: CC is 1869 on CAD 6060, and your timeout was 2229.
1: Thank you.
0: No problem. CC number 1870, CAD number 6196, timeout is 2302. 10-4.
1: 10-4, thank you.
0: Welcome, 10-4.
5: Until the store clears out.
0: 10-4.
4: Each car that is staying or is available that could assist Charlie 28 with a transport of a juvenile from the university back to the 900 block of Lemon.
0: Units advised.
6: Oh, you know, I didn't do that.
7: Oh, so I know. Busy tonight like yesterday.
8: Sure.

0: and Adam Schiff. There's a bunch of keys on the board, a bunch of spare keys. So if you don't have a key or a shop number, just come in here, grab the key, and start heading out to help Charlie Schiff.
1: Adam 22.
2: Okay, so I have Adam 22 logged on as Ida 012.
1: Yes, ma'am. I'm leaking 012.
2: I was just confirming. I'm about to update it, please. Hold on.
1: Can I get an X-ray in those where I've already seen?
3: Reference to 1200 Utah. Can you hold me down the ECU, please?
2: It's 1871. Your CAD is 6149. Timeout is 2249.
1: Thank you. Thank you.
2: No problem. Oh, there's an armed male at the location. And the boyfriend just assaulted her in front of her daughter. Doesn't state what the weapon is, though. And when any unit can come clear, I need y'all to back 8 Adam 24 in his own person. I mean, 8 Adam 25.
4: Probably 22, I think I'm going to be Adam 28. Did somebody care for the box already or Adam 10 for now?
2: 1047.
0: Adam 20, finishing up inspection, so it's in the back.
2: 10-4.
4: Do you have an Adam 22 logo on?
2: Yes, sir. Yes, ma'am. My apologies. He is logged on, but he's about to assist 8 Charlie 28 with a transport of a juvenile back to 900 limit.
0: Charlie 10 reference. That unit can 10.2 it. Thank you for volunteering. 28 was able to get it worked out.
2: 10-4.
4: So when Adam 22 comes clear and he gets in the box, then you can show me in the back of that unit.
2: 10-4.

0: Adam on line?
1: Yes, ma'am. Good evening.
0: Good evening, Adam on line. How can I help you?
1: I have one addition to the rundown when you're ready.
0: I think I'm ready.
1: Adam 16 will be Lincoln 037.
2: Ten four. Charlie 21. 21. I'll get back on it. 8 Adam 15. And you just show me around. Okay.
0: 10 4.
3: Negative, sir. I mean, some people walked out, but you still got a pretty large crowd here.
2: This 22.

0: 5 out 2. 5
1: out 2.
0: Yes, ma'am. Good evening. Can I have a draw an OG from you?
1: Good evening. Location 5 out 2.
0: 2201. Lance Goldstream. X-ray no control purchase.
1: I'm sorry, what's that location again, 552?
0: It's going to be 2201 West Cold Spring Lane.
2: One of the females threw some kind of liquid on her, and I think the other female tried to spray her pepper spray. It's hard to tell from the camera angle.
3: Units out of 800 block of North Curly, 801 North Curly and Ruffin Sewer, aggravated assault just occurred. Walter Wardley is the complainant, stated someone pulled a gun on him, hung up on callback, unable to get further info from caller. Copy.
4: 6, does he want to be seen?
1: 10-4.
5: Item 27, show me on the back.
6: Charlie 22.
1: Charlie 22.
6: Just advise, I'm still stuck here at the hospital.
5: You off of the brief.
7: It's 10-4.
8: Just want to stand by.
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10: Is going to be fireworks. So you can disregard Woodbrook. It's going to be fireworks.
11: Good thing. Could you pick up this call for East Pleasant and Calvert? Melanie Palmer is calling in. She claims someone tampered with her bag. She doesn't know. She's not explaining exactly what happened. Caller is standing at the location.
5: I'll give her a call back.

0: 781, just a further update. That same FEMA that is.
1: Foxtrot, in reference to Booker Court, you're cutting yourself off.
0: 781, I was just stating one of the suspects is going to be number one female, gray shirt with ACDC on the front, short black shorts, black and white shoes with no socks, and the pepper spray is going to be on the left side of her hip, inside of her shorts.
2: I'll investigate.
3: 10-4.
4: Okay. 181, I'm pulling up 1023 on this traffic stop.
3: 10-4.
4: Good evening.
3: Good evening.
2: M-10.
3: M-10?
2: Good evening, got a lateral.
3: Go ahead, good evening.
2: 10-21.
4: 21.
2: Stop number, sir.
4: 9406.
2: Thank you.
5: Yeah, we can see, I don't know, 100 people in the block and the cops out on Madison.
6: Seven. Which one's the suspect?
1: It's going to be the one with the ACDC shirt. She's walking away with another female, gray shirt by the dumpsters, next to, alright, they're going to just walk back to the court. That black hair, ACDC gray shirt, black sneakers, walking out towards the pool.
6: 10-4, does she need to be detained or are they about to fight?
0: 781, I saw a person from the apartment throw some kind of liquid near her direction, and then she grabbed her pepper spray and sprayed it inside the home. That's what it looks like on the camera here.
7: 0 Boots. My name's Katie.
3: California Fire.
6: Hey, you dropped C from your friend.
3: Uh-uh. 33rd Street for burglary. Call name is Mr. Nicholas. Call the state for breaking and entering.
6: Come
3: on. Effect of one unit that comes to 8. In effect of one unit that's to 8.
6: Adam 24. Good evening, ma'am. I could back up on that BME if you need to.
3: 10-4, and that's John 419.
6: Ma'am, John 419.
3: All right, 10-4, thank you.
8: Charlie 14, ma'am, is someone relieving me on 17, folks?
3: Adam 17, are you 10-8?
6: Yes, Adam 17, you can hit your way. I'm on my way up there right now.
8: So, thank you.
4: Twenty-one North Vaughn Street.
3: That's 10-8. Any sector one unit, that's 10-8.
2: On the hospital, you said?
4: Hey, Temple. Hey, what hospital are you going to? Where you at? You at the, Temple.

0: Davidson Grill, 1023 at 2800 Parkwood. Southeast 5.
1: Southeast 5.
0: Unit 31.
1: And,
0: Unit 31, is Foxtrot up? Seven 13 going on.
1: 7123 Harford Road, plus this person. Caller says someone has poured a liquid in the back of our house. He does not know them, and it looks like they're trying to set a house on fire.
0: 10-4 being right, they do not have a vehicle this time. Bunker. Okay, so we're seeing the Fox. We're good here. Thank you.

0: stand for.
1: Anonymous caller, open carry of a weapon, people outside with guns making a lot of noise. Three little black handguns, possibly a black shotgun or assault rifle, on scene. Five young black males.
0: 27, reroute me.
1: Copy. And it looks like 805 North Gurley may be a vacant.
2: Eight to twelve. Were you able to change this to a dog light or animal light?
3: Two five.
0: 25.
3: Can you do a quick PR?
0: Okay, so you are Adam 25?
4: I'm Adam 25.
0: Okay, so John 973, who are you?
3: Oh, sorry, 3 Adam 22.
0: Okay. Apple. I'm sitting near about Hartford and 30th. It's a check below VN. Half an hour on the board, Hartford and 30th. Female inquiry. What? Hold on.
5: Good evening. Have sound alarm 3937 Duval Avenue, the residential basement door.
1: Stand for.
5: And you know the back was 12-3937 Duval.
6: 18 number 12.
5: Stand for. Good evening.
6: Hey, good evening.

0: Charlie 13. I should be Adam 13. Is that sign the long car mile to Info Parkway?
1: 2409, 10-4.
0: Even now.
1: 10-4.
2: Charlie 09, it's Foxtrot on the air.
3: Yes, sir. He's doing the disbursement order over the parking right now.
4: Foxtrot, just gave another dispersal order.
2: All right, 10-4, sir. Sorry if I cut you off. Can you give me an approximate size of the crowd?
4: A lot of squelching in the background.
5: Hey, come out of here, man. I was asking, who do you have working outside of supervisors for me type shit?
6: Oh, nah, Santa's on his way up there.
5: Well, do they want to help you on a single 32 from a unit from Salvage there? But I'm in the middle of the block with my house recovery. Can you, and you respond over there, and you have 09, or can't respond over there.
6: Okay, you said a signal 32?
3: Four. 34.
4: Shot fire 14. Adam, too?
3: Yep.
4: 10-4-2-8.
6: Alright, which post is it, ma'am?
4: All three is for 22's post. Plus?
6: 4.
4: Who?
6: That's for 10-8 in sector 2.
4: Alright, 10-4, who else is going?
3: And I was talking about.
4: 11?

0: you. Wait, what was the address?
1: We got three addresses. 113 Lloyd Street, 1000 East Lombard, and 27 South Exeter.
2: All right, I'm going to check out 1000 block of Lombard.
3: What was that text about being on?
1: We got Adam 27, you feel?
4: Oh, fix my muscle, I'll be over in a minute.
2: Section, thank you for it.
5: Adam 10.
3: Adam 10.
5: Have 23 and 13 respond to 800 Curly and meet up with, I think you said he was unit 31.
6: One 874 on CAD 6179, and your out time is 2306.
2: Couple. You may reroute me.
6: Couple.
2: All right, 09. Which units do you have on your board responding to this?
1: 27, David 22, Adam 23, Adam 11, Adam 28.
2: Thank you. Who's going to be the primary, ma'am?
1: Adam 28.
2: Very good. He can advise when he arrives on scene.
1: Careful.
0: 28, I copy. Be there in 30 seconds.
4: Twenty-two,
7: recall them. Yes, 22. Good evening. 616 Woodlawn Avenue for audible alarm. Caller states alarm. It's a motion burglary alarm from the living room.
4: What were the numbers again?
7: That's 616 Woodlawn Avenue.
4: All right, 10-4. Yeah, it keeps coming out.
7: 10-4.

0: Right there, sir.
1: First name is Mariana. Last name is hers. She's valid class C. It's also 1047.
0: That's a hard thing.
1: No problem. Adam 28.
0: Four. 55 plus 52 and 17 something while testing for the medic wasn't he shot in the leg. Four. 20, that's confirmed.
1: It's 1040, said one down, one shot in the leg.
0: This is looking her leg, like, bleeding from the back also.
2: Sorry, don't mind that copy. Shot in the back and shot in the leg. Is he an adult or a juvenile? And DDU's here with us. Do you want them or do you want homicide?
0: He's awake and talking right now.
3: Looks like he's still in reference. Looks like a 19-year-old male. Looks like he's shot in the back, possibly
2: shoulder. Thank you very much. DDU's been advised he'll be en route.
3: I'm life threatening at this time. Alert. Apologies. Adam 20, you can show me en route. Just the officers on scene, make sure set up a crime scene tape, and they have a crime scene log, and we'll notify who's following the medic.
4: 162, where'd that call come out?
5: Exit early.
1: Shooting Gulf Street and South Central Avenue.
4: Before that, there was something called Central. Exeter.
1: We got 20 South Exeter for discharging. I got Watson Street in Exeter and 113 Lloyd Street.
4: All right, 10-4, pull the cameras in there.
1: 10-4.
0: Tell the medic to stop it off the first temporary.
1: Tell the medic what?
0: Tell the medic to stop it off the temporary.

Yes, man, the reference to the shooting. I spoke to a witness. He's saying that it happened around Dunmore.

0: Can you have a unit block southbound traffic on Central and Front, please?
1: Central and Front? Do we have somebody block
0: street?
1: Central and Front, can we get someone to block that off? Adam 11?
2: 11, I just blocked that off.
1: Alright, 10-4.

0: 162, is Foxtrot up?
1: 10-4.
0: Could you raise him if he's not on our air? And have the area, the discharging calls came out, locate a crime scene opening over here?
1: Yeah, 10-4.
2: Two-way advising. One to the back, chest heel applied. One to the shoulder. Gauze applied. Medic 2-6 is on the air.

0: Do we got somebody starting a crime scene log?
1: Crime lab is ordered.
2: Medic 26, for the transport medic.
1: Medic 20, you know what a hit is?

0: 11. Where did your first call come from?
1: Cat discharge in 1000. Had a call from 1000 East Lombard Street, 27 South Exeter Street. Got 113 Lloyd Street. Watson and Exeter all came behind each other. Lloyd was the first call, 113 Lloyd.

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1: I'm calling them now. I've been putting a request, but now I'm calling.
0: 10-4, thank you.

0: Q8 for the year. Adam 27 is going to be following Medic 26 to the hospital. He's probably going to Hopkins, all advised.
1: 10-4.
2: One 7 Jake.
1: 172, go ahead.
2: Yes, ma'am. Is City Watch on the air?
1: City Watch on the air.
3: City Watch, we're monitoring. We have no cameras in the immediate area.
2: 10-4, can you take a look at Douglas Holmes, and see if they're actually kind of normal, so if I was out, or if it's a ghost town?
3: 10-4.
4: It's now seen on Gotham, Gotham, Gotham.
1: 10-4.

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0: Copy.

0: 828. I got a name and date of birth whenever you're ready.
1: Go ahead.
2: Last name's going to be McWilliams, spelled Mary, Charles, William, Ida, Lincoln, Lincoln, Ida, Adam, Mary, Sam. First name is going to be spelled King, Henry, Adam, Lincoln, Ida, Ocean. Date of birth, January 9th, 2007.
1: Careful.
2: You're going to be our victim.
1: Copy.
3: And it's confirmed, you're doing a hop, Jim.
1: Alright, check one.

0: 37%.
1: Right.
0: Yeah, what were those locations for the discharging?
2: Alright, we got 113 Lloyd Street, got Watson Street in Exeter, and we got 27 South Exeter Street.
0: Alright, are there units that at those locations to see if we can find some shell casings or a crime scene over there?
2: Yeah, 10-4. David 22 just took the 27 South Exeter call. The other two.
3: I'm at Watson and Exeter right now, conversation.
2: 10-4.
0: The victim may have came from that direction and ran down over here, so the crime scene might be over there.
2: 163 at Watson and Exeter.
1: 11, I'm at Lloyd and Pratt.
2: Alright, 10-4-11. I'm gonna put the 113 Lloyd.
1: Is there a number four for this yet?
2: Yeah, it's 10-4. It's going to be 1-875-1875. CAD is 6271. Timeout is 2327.
3: We're 10-2-3 at Hawkins.
2: 10-4. And you got 5831 crime lab responding.

0: Foxtrot, was this individual on foot completely, or did he have a car that he drives up to the location?
1: He was on foot. The witnesses said they saw six people running away from where he was. But he was on foot, and he couldn't walk far because he can barely walk.
0: 10-4. Alright, so far I've checked Watson and Exeter coming up negative, and I've checked south side of Lombard and the courts.
1: No, he went from his location, he was coming, he was heading northbound when we stopped him, so the shooting had to come from southbound.

0: 3715. They went to Hopkins, correct?
1: Yeah, 10-4.
0: All right, that unit that's following, just advise where he's at.
2: 10-4, we're still in the triage area.
0: All right, 10-4.

0: King 643, your unit number is 3715.
1: Can I, ma'am?
0: 3715, is that your unit number? I just want to get you logged in.
1: Yes, ma'am.

0: 163.
1: Go ahead, 163.
0: Can I just spoke with a citizen? He stated he heard the gunshots closer to Watson Street and Exeter.
1: Careful.
0: I think I'm in here for a little bit longer.

0: Adam 2-8.
1: Go ahead, Adam 2-8.
0: I'm assuming you ordered up 1040 already, right?
1: I ordered a 1040.
0: You ordered up Crime Lab, right?
1: Yeah, Crime Lab was ordered. It was 5831, I believe, was responding. Let me double check.
0: I'm actually on call.
1: Yeah, you got 5831 for your Crime Lab responding at 2335. And Adam 23, can you turn on that?
0: 23, I'm actually at Galveston Central. I'm maintaining the crime scene.
1: Alright, good for it.

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1: Yes, I'm Rafa Tumaco. 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

0: Can I get an 8400 series to respond to an overdose? Commerce Street and East Pratt Street. The medic is already en route. I appreciate it. Thank you. What was that, 8532?
1: 8533.
0: All right, take a look.

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1: 1-6.
0: Remember 7-1.
1: 10-9.
0: What is the damage of service in my box?
1: 10-4.
2: Unit 41 Central.
1: Go ahead.
2: You guys have a street in there.
1: Yeah, 10-4, it's going to be at Golf and Central, Golf Street and South Central.
2: Alright, can anyone buy a condition, adult, male, adult, what's the,
1: It's a 19-year-old shot in the back and shoulder. He's transported to John Hopkins.
2: I mean, can you have your, O-9 drop the seat?
1: O-9, you copy?
3: I'll call you on the phone, ma'am.
4: Adam 20.
1: Adam 20.
4: Yes, ma'am. Is David 22 able to come back to the scene for to hold the other side for scene security?
1: David 22, you copy?
4: Step 4.
5: 8525.
1: 8525.
5: Ma'am, can you repeat the address for the overdose?
1: The Commerce Street and East Pratt Street.
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0: Reference to this shooting, what's the CC?
1: 1875, 1875.
0: Okay.
1: No problem.

0: 85.9. 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Change that to a big case, handle biomedic, and give it a crank down. Simple. At 85.25. 85.25. Could y'all respond to another call? We got a fight in progress at 400 Colvin Street. That's all it says in the text. The anonymous caller. And for you, but my back. All right, careful, thank you.
1: 85.36 on the back.
0: All right, careful.

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1: Come back, Carver Street.
0: 10-4.
1: 8430.
0: What unit was that calling?
2: 8433, put us back on that Carver Street.
0: Yeah, 10-4.
1: 8410.
0: 8410.
1: Commission lateral.
0: 10-4.
1: 8410 to my Harbor East unit. I need you out to deploy to Pelos Point, please.
3: Okay. Get
0: my call
2: to front now. 10-4. 8536, 10-4.
1: Which unit was that? 8410, what unit was that keyed up?
2: 8536.
1: 10-4.
0: 713, can you respond to 226 West Fayette Street? That open line I heard was sounding like a female arguing with a male. No answer on the call back. It's a rapid SOS location.
4: David 15.
0: Yes,
4: for my call, give it to David. No, they put the call on 215 West Reed in my box.
0: I definitely.
5: 163.
0: Right, 163.
5: Yeah, my house shell casings here, the parking lot between Watson and Lombard Street.
0: Just one?
5: As of right now, I just located one.
0: 10-4.
6: 20, that was Watson and Lombard.
5: For exact address is going to be right beside 32 Horseradish Street.
6: Copy that. I'll look around, let us
7: know. 09, that copy. 09 KGA, you can go ahead and put me 2-3 on the shooting scene.
0: 10-4. Adam, 1-3.
8: On established scene now.
4: Adam, 1-3.
0: You back, David, 1-5. 215 West Reed.
4: 10-4.
0: At unit
4: 5.
9: And 3715, can we just get a unit up here for to bring some crime scene tape?
0: Anyone copy that? We need crime scene tape.
8: Unit 41, where is the shooting scene?
0: Gulf Street and South Central Avenue.
9: No, the address is going to be the 32 Horseradish Lane. That's going to be our crime scene. I got another...

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1: Go ahead, 8433.
0: You can make
2: us the name. 10-4. Watson and KJ, what was the location of the shooting?
0: They just confirmed the location was 32 Horseradish Lane.
2: Horseradish, that's what you said?
0: 10-4.

0: 163. For the first call for the discharging, did they specify how many shots they heard?
1: Yeah, they said the first round about 8, then 4 for the second round of shots. Shooting came from out front of his home, and this is for 113 Lloyd Street.
0: Oh, well, thank you.

0: Earn 1 billion and take the risk.
1: Adam, 1 billion, you say you 10-2-3?
0: 10-4.
1: 10-4.

Right. X-ray, Y, yes, domestic,

0: Adam 99. Adam 99. Would you maybe do a callback for a larceny, 229 South Register Street? It's a past larceny. 162, go ahead.
1: What info?
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0: We got DDU on the air.
3: Yeah, I'm going to see him.
0: And 99, that number is going to be 443-636-0748. Dierra is the name. Said a purse was stolen.
1: Simple.
0: Thank you.

0: Animal 9.
1: Animal 9?
2: Yes, ma'am. If it hasn't been, Unit 32 is shooting, and we can remove the emergency marker, ma'am.
1: 10-4. All right, 10-32 for the shooting off in Central, Parallel 9, 0017 at the time. Air is open.
3: Air 15.
1: Go ahead.
3: Yes, for my call, change it to investigate, give it to David Nels. Both callback numbers is no good, and you could put the 1020 park in my box.
1: 10-4.
4: Bueno.
5: You said the noise complaints?
4: Yeah, 10-4.

0: fuel fly. I'm going to clear out from pad neck. You can put me in the back as well.
1: Careful. Pick up 1030 South Loomwood. 1030 South Loomwood is at disorderly 12 minutes. As this is the location open line, caller can be heard arguing with a female in the background. I have no further info.
2: 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He is license class B. 1047-29, station 527.
3: Morning, ma'am. By any chance, is K-9 working?
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0: And for now, just order up a cell.
1: Please.
0: Yes, thank you so much for all your hard work.
1: Mm-hmm.
2: Yeah, I'm trying to get it on you for 1600 Ramsey Street.
3: Can I have your unit?
2: Hey, please.

0: 24, just advising. Spoke to three or four citizens that were meandering on the block. None of them said they heard discharging. Knocking on the house door right now.
1: Half
2: 41, I think one of the houses up there has cameras on that East 26th Street. Like towards the Dollar General side on the south side of the block.
1: Shuffle.
3: Yes,
4: I'm clear my truck. I'm on my way to the discharge as well.
3: Cool.
2: Yeah, I'm just trying to confirm. The CC you put in my box, that's for an on-view sick case, correct? Not the accident?
3: 10-4, when you keyed up, I put you on the on-view for the man that was passed out intoxicated, and I left 2-3 on the signal 30, so it's separated. That's your CC in reference to the sick case.
2: All right, 10-4, thank you so much.
3: No problem, sir.

0: She did not call it in. She said she's completely fine, hasn't heard anything of the type.
1: All right, Animal 9, I'm direct. Just keep on canceling.
0: I copy, sir. 502, I think, is the one that has a camera. I'm knocking on the door for that one right now.

0: Wait, is there a callback?
1: 1047, it's anonymous.
0: Trouble.
1: Trouble.
2: In Linwood as a common assault. Bryce is the complainant. Six assault inside of the Worthington bar. Suspect is a number 2 female, 25, black shirt. The victim is going to be a number 2 male, age 22, dark blue jeans, black t-shirt. The suspect is intoxicated.
1: 34, we're in the bar.
0: Cop. Oh, thank you.
1: Go with the tag.
0: 15.
1: 15.
3: You can go ahead and give these Bayview, give it to David No. Baltimore County showed up and took over.
1: K31.
4: Cleared my location. Can you now hold me out to 32 Horseradish Lane in reference to the same CC, please?
5: Temple 0025.
1: Sample, oh, now you copy?
0: Oh, no, I copy.

0: And just be aware, maybe someone, one of us was in the area that they want us to leave, so make sure you go back to areas where you have 10-4.
1: 10-4. Yeah, there were a few people leaving the block. I'm thinking maybe it was called in to get people moving along. The resident was very nice. She didn't see anything, hear anything. We asked people on the street, nothing, no casings, and the one house that did have a camera, no one answered the door.
2: David Clancy, what's the PC number for the shooting?
3: It's going to be 1-875-1875, CAD 6271, timeout 2327.
1: Around East 27th as well.
4: Apple. Animal 9.
5: Yes, ma'am. Can you help me out with another business check, please? 1152 East North Avenue, 1152 East North.
4: Temple.
6: But.
4: Yes, ma'am. Can you hold me to the station to process?
6: Someone.
4: Hold on.
5: Raise 10, have him call me.
4: 10.
5: Mm-hmm.
4: 3715.
5: Yes, ma'am. Just be advised, there is a window that was struck at 115 Lloyd Street.
4: Careful.
7: Or 115 and 137.
5: Give me a call, please.
7: Go ahead, can I answer?
5: Give me a quick call, please.
4: Ten-four, I copy. Thank you.
6: C-31.
4: C-31. I'm sorry, I'm off at 1023 on horseradish.
6: Temper 0028.

0: Favorite 2-3, there's no one out here flagging me down. Go ahead and give it a boy no for now. Just run me around to that auto accident on Gwen's call, please.
1: Can... Okay. Yes, sir. So, again, I just reached out to him and let him know, and they are running low on ambulance and medics, but she will assign one to you as soon as possible.
0: All right. Sounds good. Thank you.
1: No problem. Hey, right now.
0: M24, we're all clear.
2: Handling on Drake.
1: Please don't. 8 and 15.

0: 21.
1: 21.
0: Are you dropping out of city bus?
1: You working off the Western Channel?
2: You know.
1: Okay, and your radio's working, right?
2: Yeah.
1: All right, are you assisting with calls?
2: 1047, just the traffic and so it's business.
1: Okay, yeah, 1047. Go ahead.
0: Taken on yesterday's date at approximately 2140 hours on the 2000 block of East Oliver. It's going to be a Maryland tag. The tag is going to be 5 George Sam, 2019. It's going to belong to a Toyota Corolla 2025. And it was going to be parked on the 2000 block of East Oliver Street.
1: Okay, was it this a front tag or a back tag?
0: Apologize. It's going to be the rear tag. The front tag is not stolen. It's still in the vehicle. It's just a rear tag.
1: All right, 10-4.
3: False pretense.
1: 10-4.
3: 410-967-9027, Mr. Williams.
1: Sierra Lane, it's 1036 on a stolen tag. Information from 3 Adam 21. Taken from the 2000 block at East Oliver Street around 2140 hours is a rear tag only of 5 George Sam 2019. Any units that might come in contact, contact 3 Adam 21, time 0033.

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1: Four two five seven five seven one.
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0: Yes, ma'am. Can you change this to a disorderly and give it a plain note, please?
1: Copy.
0: Anything else you want us to pick up?
2: Center.
0: I'm clear from the shooting.
1: 10-4-11. 11, could you respond to this armed person, 229 South Register Street? A friend purse was stolen. Said it just occurred. It was a silver color gun involved. Said 20 minutes ago. Suspect was a number one male, all black clothing. All black clothing and wearing a mask. So we had two number one males, all black clothing and wearing a mask.
0: Block for Charles. Are they saying the gun was stolen out of the purse?
1: To specify that, it just says a gun was involved, silver color, and the purse was stolen.
0: 10-4.
3: On scene.
0: Everyone.

0: You can show me how to do that. Send me the family.
1: Okay, that's all, sir. I appreciate it.
2: Adam 12.
3: Right.
2: I'm 1023. My name is 26921.
3: That was all 36.
4: 1623, I'll share with you.
3: Someone.
4: I'm 20, man. Is DD still here?
3: Any DD on the air?
5: Yes.
4: 10-4, my 12 is going to bring someone to you guys in a second.

0: We can almost show Keith.
1: 10-4. What's the 20 of the show, Keith?
0: We're going to be at 11, the Lombard and Lloyd, right at the corner by the ramp.
1: Hey, Lombard and Lloyd, and how many?
0: Two more so far. And we're still counting.
1: Careful. Adam, 2-5.
0: Right.
1: 5971 Bel Air Road for the Autozaf. Great Toyota Camry. Merlin Tig was given. 247 Tolman Repo. 8178 Charles Murray. Cool. 26. Cool. 54-9 Bucknell, McCormick Salt, says she complained that the mom's boyfriend was beating her and yelling at her. You know the back was 2-6.
2: Yeah.
1: 22. 5601 Somerville. Summerfield, I'm sorry, for the B&E. It says, think someone broke into the neighbor's home. It says, it's across the street from the location with the overgrown vines on it. Caller said, does not know the exact address, but you're able to see it. The door's wide open, the light's on, but the owner has passed away.

0: 760.
1: Can I get 3 at Presbury to walk up to 1707 Bentlow?
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4: Yes, ma'am, can you log into Benchek, please? 1201 East Preston, 1201 East Preston Street. 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
1: Who went in my box?
0: You said you're coming clear.
1: 10-4, I'm going to go from the Calgary, so.
0: Copy that. 10-4.
1: And 4, but if you need me, you can ask the sergeant.
5: Is there any crowd out there right now?
1: A small group of people in the back.
5: 10-4, just hang out and monitor, please.
1: 10-4.
0: We still have Charlie 25 on the air.
4: CVIF, any mileage, 285.3.
0: 0042.
6: That's cool.
4: All right, careful.
7: Yeah, when you come up at Tasco and Hollins Ferry, just park in the lane where the tow truck is right now. To book the cars for that, for Patasco.
0: On the 290s, 25th. She's wearing gray pants, gray shirt.
3: Listen on the back.
0: Okay.
4: 1-6, is it?
0: They've had the 729 East 25th.
4: And I'm 23.
0: 23.
4: Yes, ma'am. We're back on the East Street.
0: Okay.
4: And if you don't mind, can you kindly let me know? Foot patrol in the area of Milton, off Memphis?
0: Sure.
8: 10-10, I copy. Thank you, sir.
4: 10-4, Sergeant.
0: 1-3, I'm back as well.
4: 6 a.m. flight over there.

0: David 30-33, you good back there?
1: F1 coming out now. I was talking to two people cleaning up the PJ equipment.
2: Cool.
3: Do you know? Refuse the lease services. I guess you could put the destruction on property on my block.
2: Right, wait.
4: What's the CAD of this call?
2: 6271.
4: 10-4, camera to Maryland, California.
2: 10-4, go ahead with your plate.
5: 3 George John 2717.
2: 3 George John 2717, Maryland, PA.
5: That force come back on the camera.
6: Solomon Law, Audubon Law, not Solomon, Alamo Law, 1525 Ben Hill. Same one as usual, says come from Miles Automotive, shop door.
4: Temple, what's the address?
2: 113 Lloyd Street.
7: Everything okay on Delmore?
1: The last calls were serviced for this location for the last 2 months.
6: Russell DeRoe Farms. Call sleep that male is harassing her and making threats.
7: Oh, no.
1: Can you log me to Venice Check, please? 6 East Lafayette.
2: Alrighty, could you, 10-11, 8 Adam 11 and 12, 5 No Filton, please?
1: 10-4, what do you got going on over there?
2: It was a request police assistance. Girlfriend took pills, threatening an overdose to take her life. I'm still waiting for a medic to be assigned.
1: 10-4, I'll be around.
2: 11, the medic... 11, come to you.
8: 11-10-9.
2: Did the medic arrive to 5 North Filton?
8: The engine came, not the medic.
2: Simple.
6: Three-seven, and time out of 0036.
1: Thank you, sir.
6: 10-4, you're welcome.
2: It's going to be a commercial alarm. Keypad zone.
4: Hey, 2-4, you can reroute me there first.
2: How?
1: Team, put me on the back.
2: 10-4.
9: You can put the phone about you. Copy. Just check the well-being call interview.
4: It's going to be a disorderly friend, though.
9: 10-4.
4: And put me on a foot, Uniblock, East Lafayette.
1: Two-six. I'm still going to be here on Wilkins.
2: Okay, 10-4.
0: I'm 10, so I'm clear.
9: I don't want to have to answer.
1: Northwest 3229 Maryland Tag. Have the owner driving.
9: Go ahead.
1: 9 David Edward, 2925.
10: You can set it for the 300 block of North Gilmore. That'll be for a CDS violation.

0: 841.
1: Okay.
2: Northwest 3-1047, 2020 Chevy, expiration 227.
1: Okay.
2: And 13.
3: 13.
2: I'm going to X-ray, yes, for interior fractures.
3: You said X-ray, yes.
2: I'm sorry, X-ray now.
3: Ma'am, if you clear of Wilkins, could you help me with some of these calls we have pending?
1: Careful, sir.
3: Thank you, 26. CAD 101, that's 101, and your time out 0019.
2: Therefore.
4: Let's see real quick.
2: Careful.
4: Is he still on the shooting scene?
3: Do we have DDU on the shooting scene?
5: Yeah, 10-4, we're all on scene.
4: Yeah, I'm trying to locate you. I need someone that wants to talk to you.
5: 10-9?
4: I can drop the scene.
5: Yeah, 10-4.
4: Lincoln, 1710, and I'm going to pull my style up and catch a full.
3: Okay. 36 at Noor for Mr. Person. Says number one male, 14, Glenn, wearing a white shirt, blue shorts.
4: Two, four, 10-3, 10-6-1. David Milari,
3: 10-4. Okay, 2-3, we got a noise complaint that's been holding for 88 minutes. 2200 block of Penrose Avenue. Female complaining of children outside the location making noise, said she had an officer come through. He didn't do anything. It's anonymous.
4: Wait there, is that okay? You put in my book.
3: 10-4.
2: Thank you.

0: 240 to 30 Sudha.
1: Yes, ma'am. Could you handle this silent alarm? It's been holding for 89 minutes. 800 West Saratoga. It says at the towns, at the terrace. It doesn't state where the alarm is coming from.

0: Yes, ma'am. Can you allow me to finish that, please? 1200 even East North Avenue. 1200 even East North.
1: 10-4. If you can swing over to 2514 Ashland Avenue, 2514. It came out as a check well being 127 minutes on it. Joanne is the complainant. It's a welfare check. Number one male, 2358. His name is Lick. And the complainant is requesting to call that with the results.

0: Hold on.
1: Hold on.
0: How are we looking on phone?
1: District is clear.
0: 10-4. Street clear me from early. And I'm gonna make my way to Belleville.
1: Stop.
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2: 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Your CAD is 0166. Your timeout is 0035.
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0: 22. 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
1: 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Give my call to David. No, how the vehicle was sold by Fosler.
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1: 10-4.
3: Rosehill Terrace. That's 524 Rosehill Terrace for attempt suicide. Coming from the Veterans Crisis Line. It is a go call to the fire department. Call reporting veterans threatening suicide. Unit on the back.
4: 27 in the back.
3: Temple.
4: 27.
3: Temple.
4: Sorry,
0: 28.
3: Temple.
0: 24, I'm clearing from front. I'll back up.
3: Temple.
5: Adam 09, were you in a CIT train?
3: Can survive CIT train?
4: Yeah, 28, CIT.
0: Alright, 10-4.
6: Can I get an x-ray, yes, for a possible sex event?
0: You're further to break, yo. I wrote. So, Jack?
3: 23X.
0: Yeah, wherever you said that call on Penrose, you can give it to Edward, no? And then put us in route to the accident.
1: 10-4. 10-4,
2: I appreciate it, thank you.
1: Your child's not missing. Mom found the child. You give it to David now.

0: 217.
1: Go ahead.
0: Can I request a tow truck to this location?
1: Go ahead.
2: 17. It's going to be in reference to signal 30. It's got fire damage, front ends. It's going to be on an 07 Dodge Charger, 9 George William, 2987. All wheels are up.
1: 10-4, what's the color?
2: It's red in color.
1: 10-4. 5838. Alright, can you check out the 1150 Shields Place? 1150 Shields Place is anonymous caller. People outside van loud partying. 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
3: Cool.
1: I'm
3: on.
1: Oh, no.
3: Yes, ma'am. So this is a test was you can forgive me for that loud music.
1: You said District 1012 and give what a cult, ma'am?
3: You didn't know for the loud music.
1: Shields Place, okay, 10-4.
4: What about
1: copy? And so I do have this domestic, possible domestic in 910 Pennsylvania in reference one, her son's father removed from the home. But I don't have another unit. Do I have available unit that can back up 12 in reference?
2: Here, keep it in my box.
1: Hey, 10-4-12, can you back up 13?
4: 10-4, I'm in route.
5: Right. 10-4, it's going out. Also on Maryland Sound Nurse.
1: Go ahead.
5: Mary David, 1027-41. 75161.
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0: Thank you.
1: You know, this 700 South Broadway.
2: What's this? Give my call. David, don't hold me for
1: 8435 and 8432 on route.
3: Adam 13, you can get my call. Edward, no. This is information. You put me in route.
4: Adam 09. Have Adam 13 respond to one of the calls that's pending.
5: Adam 13, you got.
6: Okay. I'm out 600 Dolphin doing a check of well being on a guy on the ground.
5: 600 Dolphin.

0: 16.
1: I have 16. I have police notification. Stand by a second.
2: Adam 12.
1: Go ahead.
2: Can you issue a board up for DPW? Just give this a Frank note for David now.
1: Now you're 15, you keep saying 12.
2: I'm sorry. You can change it from a burglary to an investigate.
1: I'm sorry, you said change it from a burglary to what?
2: To investigate.
3: So, since we're in Clement first, I'm showing up.
4: What do you have, 23, 22?
5: Can I get some units out here at 3217 Herman Avenue, if possible? It seems like a fight down here at the bar.
4: Alright, 09 copy.
3: 2-6-0.
6: 10-4, now hold the ad, just some units, get with them, please.
7: David 2-1, show me around.
8: All right, 10-4, I meant to say David 15. David 1-5.
5: 85,
8: we got a GK
5: on the medic.
8: All right, let me check.
9: And up
8: 1-3. 10-4. And that medic was ordered. Unit 41.
10: What do you have going on in the area now?
8: 700 South Broadway, 8500 series. They haven't said what they have yet. Got one in custody.
10: Before I'm actually heading that way, just put me on a real quick car stop. Let me give you a tag for the record at Central and Dock.
8: Say Central and Dock?
10: South Central and Dock Street.
8: Alright, go ahead.
10: George Tom, 6602 Maryland Tag.
8: 7 George Tom, 6602 Maryland Tag, 10-4.
1: He wants to cancel the tow. I can put in the request to cancel. 14, did you call 2284?
5: He said they weren't answering on this radio time.
1: All right, I'll put in the request to cancel.
8: Go ahead, David 22.
6: 19, I'll touch my box. I'll talk about you.
5: 8536, can I start up a tow for a dirt bike?
8: Stand by one moment, okay?
3: Two, three, come on, jump the pressure.
8: Oh,
3: my God. 2-5, you can
11: Yeah, 10-8. Just send them to one of those calls together, please.
8: All right, 10-4. David 22 just picked up 819 Central. Who was on the back with Adam 13?
9: Who was on the back with Adam 13?
3: 10-4. You can put me on the back on one of those calls.
1: David 15, call me back.
8: All right, David 15, I'm put you on the back of Mulligan and 11. I'm going to put you on the back with David 22.

0: All right, Unit 41, that tag is coming back 1047. The vehicle registration is suspended. 2023 Mercedes, white in color. Your owner is Dominique Logan. Her status is suspended, Class C.
1: Okay, you got another unit that can 1011 me here.
0: David 15, could you 1011? It's going to be Central and Dock.
2: 8401, 1011.
0: 8401,
1: 1040. And what's the code for her suspension?
0: Insurance lapse. She got multiple flags.
1: You said her license is also suspended?
0: Yes, 10-4. It says suspended Class C.
1: Did it give the reason for her driver's license suspension?
3: I'm going to go on my truck.
0: 10-6. One second, sir.
4: We'll see you, Dale,
0: mailed in jurisdiction violations, insurance lapse.
1: The tags and the license are suspended.
0: 10-4. 7 George Tom, 6602 for Maryland Day. Vehicle registration is suspended. And the license status is suspended Class C. All right, go ahead with your tow info.
3: I have a blue dirt bike. Ben, John, Young, Adam, Charles, Edward, 1-6, Charles, 1, Lincoln, Adam, 0-4-3-7-7-7.
0: You got a lot of noise in your background. You had a 10-9 at...
3: Yes, I have a blue dirt bike. VIN number, John, Young, Adam, Charles, Edward, 1-6, Charles, 1, Lincoln, Adam, 043-777.
0: All right, 10-4.
1: Give it a second.
0: Go ahead.
5: 1032, East National Central. There's a person who's driving by. Can you give Edward no?
0: Edward no, 10-4.
6: Adam 1-3, I'm 10-3.
0: 10-4.

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1: For the tow, is 700 South Broadway for the location?
0: 10-4. Send it to 701 South Broadway.
1: 10-4.
2: Bye.
3: Yeah, I spoke with the caller. Sounds like both vehicles may be disabled from this accident. I think they need an officer down there. They said they're at the bottom end of Clifton, right by the woods. You think it's the 4600 block?
0: Appreciate it.
1: Vehicle. I believe this is in reference to the signal 30 that y'all own.
2: That's fine. She don't mind. I'm going to handle both of them.
1: Simple. You want me to do this?
2: Give me 1 second.
1: Simple.
4: I'm coming in terms of area 42, so if you know the night.
5: You're 10 to 3 on where?
4: Redmond.
3: They don't come.
6: Oh, 2-6, all clear, sir.
3: 10-4. Can you come down to 600 Glover? 25's already here. Just stand by with him. Half the crowd came over here.
6: 10-4, sir. Hello.
2: 27, I was on my way over here as well.
7: Yeah, I'll advise these box to put it in.
2: Ten-4.
1: Thank you so much.
6: And I'd be allowed to that missing person call.
1: 10-4.
6: Northwest 3.
2: Go ahead.
6: We're 29 and name and date of birth.
2: Go ahead.

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3: Okay,
2: Liberty is being secured from the ground level, and I'll fall 15 to Clifton.
3: Sample, what was the goal?
4: Hold me about the call, Commissioner's office. So if we're ever sound next number.
3: Murray David, 102-737-28159.
4: And hiding away.
3: 411-120. Okay.
4: Yeah, if anyone's either down here, the people are up. You can grab a piece of cross in the front of the crossbar.
5: I can barely hear you, sir, but you say you need more units at the front of the East Cross?
4: I need one of my units down here at Federal Hill to come over here to the crossbar. So you can drive across the street. Opposite of Mocha.
5: All right, 10-4, you guys copy? You want your units to come over there with 8520 in regards to in front of Mugshot?
4: 8530,
5: 10-4.
6: On the other side, by crossbar?
4: 10-4, we're in front of crossbar. 8420, right in front of Mugshot.
7: 8423, in route.
5: 10-4.
4: 8413
5: and 14.
4: Tiffle. 8422, what do you guys got over there? Just put me in route.
6: I'm getting back a 2017 Altima, says the expiration of 06-2023, and the register owner is Sharon Bullock, but the vehicle is 1047.
3: David 25. You can put Marketplace in my box.
6: Careful.
5: Oh, thank you, sir.

0: was at 8418 and 8524. They're going to be following the medic in reference.
1: All right, 10-4. You know what hospital they're going to?

0: 3715.
1: Yes, ma'am. In reference to the shooting, can I put out a service request, an address in Baltimore County, to see who was in possession of this individual's vehicle?
0: All right, careful. What's the 20? Yeah, other location.
1: It's going to be 209 Park Home Circle. It's going to be Paul Adam Robert King, Henry Ocean Lincoln, Mary Edward. It's going to be in Reisterstown.
0: 209 Park Homes.
1: Yeah, 209 Park Home Circle. And we're going to be looking for a Mr. Arnold Jackson.
2: Go ahead.
0: Reference
2: to the disturbed bike violation, what's your CC number?
0: 1905-1905. 10-4. Alright, at 3715, I got 209 Park Home Circle looking for Mr. Arnold Jackson.
1: Yeah, 10-4. And they, if they could contact us when they make contact.
0: Alright, 10-4, you got a direct line you want them to call you on?
1: Yeah, 10-4. It's going to be 410-736-0522.
0: Alright, 10-4.
1: Thank you, man.
0: No problem.
1: Sorry, it's enough.
0: I'm saying, can either you or 28 advise if 832 West Lombard is in reference to the signal 30 said they got into a fight after a vehicle crash?

0: 20.
1: 20.
0: Is that Agasol being investigated separately, or is it being duped?
1: 2-5 said it's separate. 2-8 advised that she was going to handle both of them being as though they were on her post.

0: 5833, are you calling?
1: 10-4, could you please hold me 10-7 in the office and have a good morning?
0: You will say 130.
2: Yeah, an open line, female gave address and hung up, 2020 East Lafayette.
3: Got it. 1-1, I'll be on back.
2: 10-4.
4: 2-3, show me the back as well.
2: 10-4.
5: Eight 5 0 3 6 8. Isaac is the name. 7-Eleven.
2: Thank you.
5: No problem. All right, units on Broadway. Y'all got Frankfurt assigned to you for a tow.
4: My arrival time was 0111.
5: 10-4.
6: CAD 417-417, timeout 123. Speaking off, if I can assist NDTA on Frankfurt Avenue.
7: And 1-6.
8: Hey, I think it's only 18. 18, are you able to assist?
5: Hey, folks.
4: I'm having some computer issues. Can you anytime that ends up?
5: You keyed up and asked about it, and I just was letting you know that 2-5 said it wasn't in reference to each other, and that 2-8 were going to handle both of them since they were on our post.

0: I'm showing 1047 2009 Lincoln.
1: South 4. What's the owner's address?
0: 4905 Bowling.
1: South 4. Can we have a Sector 2 unit ride by there? The car's just sitting in the turn lane, abandoned.
2: Two-four, you probably got to call his phone. He's probably in the standing bar.
0: Yeah, we don't have anybody in Sector 2. 16, can you start up there?
1: And 16 needs to stay on post. I think 2-3 and 2-6 will be clearing up shortly.
3: Yeah, it was a last second. I think he probably, yeah.
4: Definitely right here on the top.
5: I have information on the stolen vehicle when you're ready.
6: Go ahead.
5: Stolen vehicle's going to have a Maryland tag of 9 Edward Adam 3136. It's a 2019 Hyundai Elantra, white in color. Occupants are unknown. It was last seen around 0026 hours going southbound on the 1300 block of Asquith Street.
0: Family disturbances and needs a mail removed from the location. The number one mail. That's all they have on the 36. And that's apartment F.
4: But what's the address? Give me a second. Just give me the address for now.
0: 222 Stonecroft Road, apartment F.
5: Simple, thank you.
1: You have to stop for the record. I'm already on here.
7: Oh, well, thank you.
3: You thought I was a freak versus

0: Adam 1-3.
1: Adam 1-3. Anyway, I'm units 1036 on a stolen vehicle information from 3 Adam 15. Taken from the 1300 block of Asquith Street around 0026 is a 2019 Hyundai Elantra, white in color. Has a Maryland tag of 9 Edward Adam 3136. Vehicle was last seen southbound on Asquith Street. Any unit that comes in contact, contact 3 Adam 15, time is 1:38.
0: Go ahead, Adam 13, you need a 29, right?
2: 10-4. Mary David 1027457690 3. Date of birth 07/22/1976.
0: He said Mary David 1027457690 3.
2: 10-4.

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1: Ten four.

0: 3985.
1: 3985.
0: Yeah, 10 lateral with David 20 on fee.
1: Yeah, David 30, go ahead.
2: David 30, going to see.
3: Okay. 1536 Sheffield, put a parking complaint. Call us at the vehicle blocking the fireway. Nissan Kick. Says it has the North Carolina tag.
4: Just really relaxing in the block and said they didn't hear anything. Go ahead and give it to Adam now.
1: Alright, 10-4, sir, thank you. Units copy, 2700, call and roll. Call it, time is 1:40. Yes, sir, 10.
5: And, we didn't have anything on that house that they was talking about walking into with the windows being shotted out.
6: Yeah, Adam, and let's make contact with that person. It's a callback number on there.
5: Crowd.
0: And I copy.
4: Oh, no, if you allow me to finish that, please. 729 East 25th Street.
1: Yes, sir. Can you do the call back in regards to the discharge in for Lisa Quarters?
4: 10-4. I'll give a call.
1: 10-4. And 18, real quick, sir. We got a call over here for Sister MDTA in regards to the Spanish speaking officer. 1200 Frankfurt Ave.
4: Is that their district?
1: They're saying they need it at that location, 1200 Frankfurt.
4: Okay, well, I see it now. Good for.
1: Yep, simple.
4: 14.
1: Yeah, 14.
4: Call me after the station on the PR, please, Ron.
1: All right, simple.
6: Yeah, 31.
2: There is the caller. I have a disorderly 800 block of South Bessel Street. Four females outside in the street screaming and making noise.
5: David 20 for Billy Holiday Court. I already took care of that earlier. I'm going to get that taken out.
1: Hey, 8422, what's the location?
7: Hey, that location, 18 Cross Street.
1: Submit.
2: Eight 525,
6: go ahead. Should I get an X-ray note for a traffic violation?
2: All right, that's for 888 South Central Avenue. 10-4.
4: On what they're sitting outside the block. Clearly, that's not the case. Again, Adam, no.
1: Simple.
7: 8422, well, you already gave me that X-ray number.
1: Hi, 8422, 106, one moment. We have discharge on air. I'm going to get to everyone. Admiral 9, you guys copy? Yes, you called the claim back.
6: 1047. What was the outcome?
4: 17 of our friends here. She's one of our frequently callers. She has some mental health issues that every once she stops taking her meds, she goes off a little bit.
6: Okay, this one.
1: Hey, be advised, it's still going to be there. I don't know. Sixteen.
0: Yes, sir. I got a one here. What a possible signal 31 at Charles Cabrera.
8: I had 8130. I was going to let me at the location.
1: You said signal 31. What's your location?
0: It's Charles Cabrera.
9: Charles, what?
0: Charles Henrietta, 800 blocks South Charles. Just a couple blocks up. Come on. Nobles.
1: 800 South Charles, simple. Hey, medic.
0: I'm trying to figure out, no, they won't be his ass. No, they don't need to be. Bye-bye. All
1: right, simple.
3: No, you lying. 10-4, he's 10-8.
10: Can you meet me up here, Bella Moravia? I need you to tow this car. It's just left abandoned at the road.
4: Simple.
10: Yeah, put a CC number in 21's box for Bella Moravia for abandoned auto.
3: I'm not sure. You need to call 2284. I think they don't tow for abandoned vehicle.
10: Well, we need to tow it. It's a left abandoned in the middle of the road in a travel lane.
3: Ten-8 from Mulliken. I just got a signal 31 came over from the Southern District for 800 North Charles Street.
11: Yeah, you somewhere else.
3: Careful. Okay, it disappeared. They took it back, so I guess it was a mistake. You can disregard.
11: Careful.
0: Twenty-two,
3: go ahead.
0: Can I get X-ray note for one away, please?
3: That's 1912. Your CAD is 106, and the timeout is 120.
12: Reference to the incident on Wilkins, was the X-ray pulled for a signal 31 or for a traffic violation?
13: It's actually put down as a signal 30, but I can change it to whatever you need it to be changed to.
12: Please change it to a traffic violation. Thank you, ma'am.
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3: Order.

0: 17:34.
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3: I'll be back at 3800 Lombard. The clubs are locked up.
0: Charging.
1: 17.
0: Can I have a female officer, like respond here?
1: I need a female officer to respond 730 Rapolo.

0: 21 10.
1: Go ahead.
0: All wheels up on this vehicle.
1: Yeah, 10-4, four-door, black, model is, Michael King Sam. Traffic stop 3100, left of video with Sheridan CAD, Naval Rookie Mobile. The region attack clear is going to be Union, Marionora, 8046.
0: Four.
2: 376
0: 3 on front room. Yep. Copy. I need a female officer to respond, 730 Rapola.
1: So far, I have a sound X for you. You're running whenever you're ready.
0: I'm ready.
1: 845-436-796 out of New York. Let me have some feedback.

0: 16, 1047 Valor Class D.
1: 10-4, and the tag was also for the vehicle, 1047 as well.
0: Yeah, 1047, 2017 Toyota.
1: Thank you.

0: Ted, you can put a CC number on this for a towed vehicle.
1: Maybe 29 reference. Maybe 29 to 10. I got the information of the owner. I can send it to you.
2: 5-4. Flight on 2020 CY.
3: 11-22.
2: Good morning, ma'am. Can you put a 36 for me in a runaway?
3: Alright, I need you to stand by just a minute.
4: No problem.
2: Adam 2-8. Clear of the shooting scene. We'll get to the district for a PR, please.
4: 10-4.
0: Reba David 2-9 is getting ready to send it to me.
1: I sent it to you, sir. Maybe 29 to KGA, 3641 Dudley Avenue. What post is that?
3: Anyone go ahead.
2: 2210-4, reported missing today's date, at 120 hours. We're looking for, last name is Robinson, gonna be Robert Ocean Boy. Hi, that Nancy Sam Ocean. It's Robert Ocean Boy, Ida Nancy Sam Ocean Nancy. And first name is Trinity. You're gonna be Tom Robert Ida, Nancy Ida Tom Young. She's a African American female, date of birth 5/30/2009. She's 5'1", 110 pounds. She's light skinned, slim built. And she was last seen leaving the location, which is 5518 St. Lake Bean Drive at the group home with unknown clothing description.
3: All right, so missing since 120 hours, yeah. Trinity Robinson, number one female, 5'12". light skin, thin build, DOV is 5/30/09, missing from 5518 Sinclair.
2: Sinclair Green Drive.
3: All right, 10-4.

0: clear of hop in his apartment and see his nerve.
1: That 27, you said you're clear of Hopkins?
0: You're only using your estimate, please.
1: Simple. And Adam 16.
2: Okay.
1: I got a request from the fire department. Two requests for 827 Linden Avenue. It just says for assistance with engine on scene, part E6. They don't give a reason, but they need assistance.
3: Animal 9.
1: Animal 9.
3: Before we send anyone over to 827 Linden, if you put a request in, send a message to the fireside and get more information. If the patient's in the hospital, they have security. We need to find out why it is they need us before we send someone, please.
1: Careful.
4: I'm route to Eldo, and I ran that tag in a text. When you get to the scene, can you authorize the vehicles? One tag is coming back to a Ram, and the other tag that they have attached to the text is coming back to nothing.
1: Twelve.
5: I give you an address. Can you tell me who posted this, please?
1: I'm ready.
5: 5712 White Avenue.
1: Alright, you're full.
6: Oh no.
1: That is 6399. Timeout is 0125.
0: Three zero Hoffit Road.
5: Twelve.
0: Can you change this investigative stop to a traffic stop? And it's going to be a Maryland tag at 9 Charlie Lincoln 6785. Going out my head.
4: Going to be the number 0558 is a CAD 145.
6: Okay. Oh no.
4: Oh no.
6: You need to let someone go.
4: To Adam 12. I have a 911 over is 347 South Newkirk, 347. Two calls in reference as the rapid SOS location. 911 over is no response on the callback. Be advised the same number is also coming out for 346 South Lehigh. 911 over is says it's a cell tower.
0: Hello.
4: I did 10-3.
1: I can send over that question. I'm not sure. It didn't say in the text.

0: I think Elsa at the hospital. Copy, David 15. And there's two more calls pending for that request. I'm going to just do 10-4.
1: Yeah. Is there any updated text, or is it just a repeat of the same thing, ma'am?
0: The updated text was uncooperative patient.
1: Okay, 10-4. We all know what this is. 10-4.
2: Release to Central Ready on 10. I'm Cliff from Hopkins. You can place me 10-8.
0: I got a signal 13, Gulf Street and Duncan Street. Gulf Street and Duncan Street. First sergeant on deck. Caller was just robbed at gunpoint. Signal 13, Gulf Street and Duncan.
3: Was the officer robbed at gunpoint?
2: 10-9-0-9.
3: I didn't copy the transmission on the signal 13.
2: It said Golf and Duncan.
1: But yes, I see it. Who, if anyone, do we have 10-8 and 2?
0: David 22, could you respond?
4: 10-4, you know, over there.
0: All right, 10-4.
1: Arrived on scene yet for Bethel. You can leave 800 South Bethel pending, and you could send him over to the robbery as well.
0: All right, 10-4. Adam 23, you copy that? Could you head over to Gulf Street and Duncan? What, Adam?
4: No problem.
5: Two six, can you hold me back now to 25 call?
0: All right, they made a left on Chester, possibly still in the area.
5: What's that tag number?
0: That's going to be Mary Murray Zebra 2261.
2: Did anybody respond? Was there any type of calls, disorder, or anything? And it's nothing. This is the only call for this address.
4: The 1 North Broadway.
6: Doug, I tried to get him earlier when I was on that auto theft line. He's going to run from you.
2: Copy. The 16 copy, 15?
4: I don't know. Well, now, can you notify animal control?
6: The dog, they might not come out because it's not confined. It's running around loose.
2: No, unless it's confined, they're not going to come out.

0: Adamona, you said the Abbey was 1627?
1: 1627 North Bentonville Street.
0: Therefore, you can see on 2361.
2: Seventeen. You can mail and text for me when you're ready.
1: What would it be?
2: I'm Edward Nancy, 3987.
1: Simple.
3: This is the owner is Hassan Ali.
4: Careful. 09 in reference. According to Pennsylvania, it's a Nissan, but it doesn't say what type. So, apparently a blue Nissan.
2: React on point. Possible Honda CR-V. The tag is in CAD, but if everyone can just keep a lookout, tag of Mary Mary Zebra 2261, not sure of the state. I'm canvassing now. 2 to 3 number one males wearing dark clothing inside the vehicle.
1: I think we'll advise when we get 30 to it.
2: The 644, I think it's on the central's board.
5: Adam 09, 1033 in the area.
2: And was last seen going southbound on South Chester.
1: Alright, 1032 to signal 13 on Golf and Duncan Street. Time is 0208.
5: Or did you close this?
2: And 2-1, is Central responding to this, or is this us?
1: That call, it did not come up on Southeast's board at all. The Central District's call is 127's post. At least that's what it shows. We did not receive a call.
5: So the intersection, you're going to use the 2100 block of Golf Street, G-O-U-G-H, is that... That's going to be the central.
1: It is showing 127's post.
5: Okay, ma'am, I didn't hear you first time. I think they're coming off now, the central. Can you put this in CAD? She's unknown what state, but this place can be Mary Mary Zebra. 2261.
1: Behind a firehouse, 50 people fighting, firefighters' cars getting damaged, active fighting happening.
4: Oh, no, not copy. I saw the call on the board, but unfortunately, we have to send 2 units to deal with their patient who urinated on herself, so we don't have any units to send to that. We'll send someone as soon as units come clear.
1: Check 409.
6: 353 on Central.
1: 353.
6: Yes, ma'am. For that tag, just monitoring. It is a 2018 Nissan Altima. I know they said they didn't have any information on it, but it's definitely a 2018 Nissan Altima.
1: Careful.
6: Do they have a color?
1: Not in the text of the call. Just the tag was listed.
6: Simple.
1: Oh no, blue SUV. That's a blue SUV, small blue SUV, 353.
6: Copy, thank you.
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7: 2021.
2: Can I put out a 36 on a suspect vehicle for a armed robbery that just occurred with an off-duty officer?
7: Go ahead.
2: So it's going to be a light-colored SUV bearing possible tag of Mary Zebra 2261, unknown state. For the tag, occupied at least two times by number one males, juveniles. They are confirmed armed. The robbery just occurred about 10 minutes ago. Last seen going southbound on the, hold on a second. At Goff and Chester, going southbound on Chester. I'm trying to get 100 block for you. So last seen going southbound on the 300 block of South Chester.
7: All right, so wanted in reference to an armed robbery of a citizen looking for a light-colored vehicle. Is this, did you know if it was a two-door or a four-door? You said an SUV, right?
2: It's going to be a four-door SUV, possibly a Honda CR-V, but that's not confirmed, and it's occupied by two number one males wearing ski masks and dark clothing. They're confirmed armed, and the robbery was of an off-duty officer.
7: Did they get a service weapon?
2: 1047.
7: All right, so went in for the armed robbery. It occurred about 10 minutes ago around Golf and Chester Streets, looking for a light-colored four-door SUV with an unknown tag of Mary Zebra 2261, possibly. Occupied by two number one males in ski masks and dark clothing, the juveniles were armed, and it was last seen southbound in the 300 block of South Chester.
2: 10-4, and I believe Central is going to be handling.
8: Hey, partner.
1: What's your funny? J-John 285, what's your 20, unit 760?
9: Can you check if there's any progress to this location?
7: City by Don Unit 1036, wanted for the armed robbery of an off duty.
1: What's the 13 location?
10: Okay, first three bit low.
1: Sigma 13, press Brian Venmo, in the Western 214. And what units I have going?
11: You are 1609.
8: Venmo.
1: 10-4. Have units coming up with that unit?
10: Drop was on the signal 13.
1: Again, signal 13, second request, press Brian Denlone, Thomas 215.
10: This is 1-3.

0: since we started.
1: All right, units, was that unit everything okay?

0: Units are 760. All units okay?
1: I'm monitoring their body on camera. They have a large crowd from a party, and it looks like they're trying to get someone detained.
0: Again, third request, signal 13 in the Western Unit 760, press Brian Bentlow, 216. Have any other units that could start over?
2: Yeah, 15 on the road.
3: Ten.
0: Ten.
3: Can you get a medic rolling? Got a little press carry, some adult male. Looks like he's knocked unconscious, but we got a crowd forming around him. We can't really help him.
0: Ten, four. Press carry, for the medic, starting the medic for male unconscious.

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1: Circle copy. Are there update on the units? Are units okay? I have multiple units responding from other districts.
2: Yeah, they're okay. This is just a crowd from the party that's still there. They look like they're loading them into a cage car now.
1: Therefore, supervisor on scene, just advise when I can 1032 it.
3: Hey,
1: pull
3: property on the first floor.
1: Ten nine, roughly to the segment 13. Can I 1032 it?
3: 1047, drop another one.
1: Fourth request, signal 13, Pressbury and Bentlow, 219.
4: Are you going to break down, show me and route?

0: How many medical requests do we have for Press Barrage?
1: At this time, one was requested. We need more medics to respond.
0: Just give me one more.
1: And what's the incident with that one?
0: Everyone is for a 33-year-old male wearing a white paint, but he was also struck in the head by a fist.

0: Charles 13. June 13. June 13.
1: All right, 716 and Charles 13 in the same location.
0: 10-4, front area, Bentwell.
2: Yeah, 10-4, they're both at the same location. 760 is the supervisor.

0: 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Became conscious, got up, night medical treatment against Roy's wife.
1: 10-4.

0: call all units, okay? Oh, no, it's 10-4, not rushing, but are we going to keep the 13 going or we can 32 it?
1: 10, you can definitely 32 it. Thank you.
0: 10-4.
1: And
0: 10-32 to signal 13, press for a vent low, Western 226.
1: Well, now I'm monitoring the shot spot.
2: 10-4, I'm 22-10-4, Sinclair and Erdman, two tickets in reference.
0: Ten four.

0: Northwest 3 hours, just driving as well. I'll be back to Spot Watch.
1: Turn left, 22,
0: then take the first lane. Turn back around, 22.

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0: Can you put that on the partner point on Sheffield? I'm waiting for the owner, husband, to come move the vehicle.
2: I'm making my way back.
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1: Do you have any Sector 1 clearing up? Have 01 West Madison, also any Sector 2, 4 and Sector 2, AutoDev 15 South Frederick, Larcy from Auto, 231 East Redwood Street, Destruction of Privacy 115 Lloyd Street, and another AutoDev 1919 Fleet Street. Many units clearing up.
2: Oh, 09, I copy the calls. As we clear out the calls we currently have, we'll get folks free and send them over, ma'am.
1: Info, thank you, sir.
3: I'm
1: sensitive.
4: Miles 3 4 0. 2 29. Miles 8
1: from Yes. Oh, we're heading back to Houston. Copy.
5: Adam 6-0.
4: 22.
5: I'm also going to have one on the warrant, 6618 Beverly Drive, apartment is 23. Caller states this child's mom has a warrant for her arrest. Name Simone Scott, wearing red and black lumber jacket, shirt and black pants, says she's banging on his apartment door. And you're on the bed.
6: Adam 27, you can call me on the back.
5: Come on.
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0: 2-8.
1: I'm clearing up from the firehouse. You can put Lloyd Street in my box. It's going to be in reference to the shooting.
0: Simple copy, thank you.
2: David, can you go ahead and log me out and log me back in as Adam 24, please?
0: Helpful.
2: Is my phone much better, your landline?
0: I'm at a different terminal. I'm released. We already copy as a different number.
3: Hey, I got a car stop. I'll give you a tag in a minute.
2: We're not using about the guy in the one shot spot.
4: Who's the 2-3 Jefferson?
1: Funny, come 10-3.
0: Which one?
2: You know what's up?
0: Trouble.
5: 20, can you check and see if 12 and 16 cleared up from Pressure?
0: 12 and 16, you guys clear?
6: 16, go for it.
0: Ten, stand by one moment. Your primary is coming big. We're about to switch out.
2: 10-4.
5: You or the city that BG&E, that one of their telephone poles was hit. So I just want to make sure it's strong enough to sit. Let's stay. I stand up. Then there wasn't damage.
4: 23-22. Do you need a unit respond there? I want to help out with the traffic.
5: Careful, you can come by.
4: All right, careful. I'll be up there in a minute.
0: 6-1.
2: 10-4. It's going to be occupied multiple times, one of them with a handgun.
0: Alright, 10-4, still no state or anything on the tag.
2: And no handgun.
0: Alright, 10-4.
2: Thank you so much.
5: Belonging of the fire department, and they stated that another equipment were damaged. All right, appreciate it. 09's clear.
0: And have a good morning.
7: You also, 234.
2: Can you try to put out a description?
8: Don't know. We're trying to figure it out right now. We're checking the parking lot.

0: Alright, 80, 85, 20. What kind of camera's here?
1: Simple.
0: As of right now, we don't have a victim. Still cameras in the parking lot.
1: Alright, simple, I have no victim so far. Any shell cases, anything?
2: 30, I'm looking now. So far, we got no victims.
1: Alright, simple.
0: I'm walking back. It sounds like it came from Hamburg and South Charles. You can have units start cameras for shell cases in that area.
1: Alright, 10-4. Just copy Hamburg and South Charles. We saw cameras for shell cases.
3: It's not a question.
0: It is VCI speaking. Start doing a replay for the camera right here.
2: Unit coming up Hamburg now. Block it right there.
4: 32, they're standing with a dark colored Jeep that fled the area.
0: I got shell casings in the middle of West Hamburg and Charles. West Hamburg and Charles.
1: Simple.
0: 17, I'm blocking Hamburg and Hanover. Alright, here we block Henrietta at Charles. Henrietta at Charles. Hanover at West Hamburg. Hamburg at West Hamburg.
4: Hanover, Hamburg is blocked.
0: Like, you can't take no or anything?
4: No.

0: Adam 2-2. I'm at Hamburg and Hanover. Where y'all need me?
1: Oh, wait. 2-2. What was the call for Haynes?
0: Broke off and gave dirty ass to keep the air open.
2: David 30. For now, we got 5 casings, no one injured. We're sealing off. We're going to hold it for the 30 minutes or so to make sure no walk-ins. And I'm going to do a citywide broadcast.
1: All right, 10-4. Hey, 2-2. I need you to respond back to that, Haynes, so that don't escalate.
0: All right, 10-4. Show me around.
1: 10-4.
3: And when I think
1: you say about work, it's a
3: victim. Adam 10. Yep, Adam 10. I'm 2-3 on South Charlotte Street. There's a sufficient enough entertainment unit here. Or Adam Schiff can go 10-8 if any responded here.
1: Simple, thank you.

0: David 30. What town was this called out?
1: Got time out of 236.
0: Copy.

0: Edible 9.
1: Edible 9.
0: Maybe you want, I was switching citywide and doing citywide broadcast and you walk and shoot the victims.
1: Just see that.
2: Already done.
0: Step 4.

0: 8428.
1: Can you give me an X-ray note for accounting discharge?
0: You'll be on it. Simple.

All right, 8428. That X-ray number is going to be 1923. That's 1923. Got CAD of 0766. Time out of 236.

0: 8520, we got more discharge coming from the parking lot on Hamburg Street.
1: Oh, man. You just copied more discharge from the parking lot on Hamburg Street.
2: And they're going to get multiple shots fired.
3: Fill up my car. Fill my high-end angle of mine. We're leaving the parking lot.
2: 10:38.
3: Y'all one down.
2: Count
3: down. Well, one down where? 1,000. Count down over. 84. 1,000, we got multiple victims. One is the number one male. 8520,
0: can you got one male male? 8520, you got one. You said we get a hand over here.
3: 1,000, also have a number one female gunshot wound to the left hip. 1,000, in front of 1028, South Hanover.
0: This victim's in front of 1007, South Hanover. They're flying us, first aid right now.
1: Simple.
0: All right, I need cars to block off Hanover and Hamburg. Hanover and Hamburg, block this off. And then the next street up, I need that blocked off.
1: I got blocked off.
3: Silver car went right at the light, right at the light.
0: Come on down here.
3: We got too many people.
0: Owens, what do you need down there?
4: We have medic, ammo, a crime scene, and we got a couple of injuries. One shot in the head. One male shot in the head. Cross give the sub load.
1: Simple.
5: We're looking for a gray CRV.
0: That you're just coming off, West Hamburg. Make this right. Come down this way. Go all the way down the block off the other end.
3: 27, be advised. I got another number one male. Gunshot wound to the right knee. Right off.
0: Keep up 20, just to make sure we have multiple ambulances coming. We have multiple victims down right now.
1: 10-4, sir. I got 3 victims right now. 1 to the hip, 1 to the knee, 1 to the head.
0: 10-41,
6: what's that location?
1: It's going to be 1010 South Hanover.
0: We're in the 1,000 block of South Hanover. 1,000 block of South Hanover. Between Hamburg. Owens, are you good down there? Owens, are we good down there?
1: Adam 16, you good over there?
6: Yes, you said I'm good. I'm blocking off on Hamburg and Hanover, I believe.
1: Sorry, Adam 17, are you okay?
3: I'm 17-4, I'm okay. Be advised, time to see the flyers.
1: Careful.
3: Hey, 17 at my location. I got a number one female and a number one male. Female head is gunshot wound to the left side. Male head is gunshot wound to the right side. Copy.
1: That's 2 separate victims, sir.
3: Come for 2 separate victims. 1 male, 1 female.
2: Hey. Status on the medic for the number 1 male on Hanover Street.
1: Alright, no status. Medics are 10, are we 10-1? Be advised. So we have 5 victims all together.
0: 8520, I believe it's 3. We have one in front of 1007, South Hanover, GSW to the head. We have 2 down by West-West, 1 GSW to the knee, 1 GSW to the hip.
1: Except for
3: one to the right side, one to the left side, and one to 1028, South Hanover.
0: Oh my, so you have 2 or you have more than 2?
3: I only have 2.
0: And 4. KGA, we should only have 3 victims at this time. 3 victims at this time.
1: Hey, all together just 3. Simple.
0: They are starting compressions on the victim at 1007 South Hanover. They are starting compressions on the victim at 1007 South Hanover.
5: I'm going to ask the district defense caller for now.
1: All right, simple.
0: I need some units down at West-West and South Charles to help block off the back end of South Hanover Street by 7-Eleven.

0: I need to use the truck canvas in the parking lot and up and down the top panel with screen for showcases.
1: Shoot, shoot, KGA, can you mark a tourniquet time on adult male right thigh?

0: Adam
1: 1 out to
0: US
1: 1-6,
0: we have ambulance responding.
1: Simple.
0: Hit the crime scene and let the medic serve.
1: Is that medic? No, we got a dude that's up there that has a VSW to the head. They probably want to look at him first.
2: I can use the regards to that one GSW to the head. Is that 2100 call?
1: Possibly. They are doing some compressors on right now.
2: All right, simple.

0: Animal 9, you go see that Katrina scene. Don't let anybody walk through the crime scene.
1: Hey, I'm getting reports from security over here that there's a person on the alley of West Cross Street that is a possible victim.
2: 8414, we have that victim on 100 block of West Cross Street. He's not shot, but he's injured. He has an injury to his right leg.
1: He's not shot,
2: but he needs medical attention.
3: Hey, what's the location?
2: 100 block of West Cross Street.
1: Alright, so we get a unit to start canvas in our parking lot from 7-Eleven up and down South Cross Street when he showcased. Information said it was a silver Honda that fled the scene from this incident.
2: It's a gray CRV.
1: Gray CRV, 10-4, gray CRV.
2: And I'm also hearing it was an infinity truck as well.
1: Infinity truck went southbound on South Hanover Street. I'm not sure what that URV went. They're also saying that a possible four-door Honda Accord was involved as well.
3: In 8414, that male who needs medical attention on 100 West Cross, what's his injuries?
4: GGA. What's the tourniquet time that I marked again?
3: I'm not sure, sir.
5: Dave, it's 30. Has you or anybody been advised yet?
6: You need a number for the
3: on-call
6: detective?
2: Yeah, that's 10-4, man. 10-4. 8414. 8414, you can count for the medic for the individual on West Cross Street.
3: And what's his injury?
2: He wasn't shot. He just had an injury to his leg. From running. Possibly from running, but he wasn't shot. We checked his body. He wasn't shot.
3: It's simple.
0: Come on, I got 2100 notified.
3: Negative. You need 2100 for the GSW to hit? It's a 10-4, man. Is that confirmed?
1: Hey, 520. They're still working on it.
4: 841, 323, Hamburg and Cross.
3: All right, simple.

0: Yeah, 16, go ahead.
1: 16, can you just mark out a check for me real fast? For George Williams, 6448 is in the parking lot of 7-Eleven. She said possibly be the father of the victim.
0: What was that check?
1: Wipe.
0: Alright, what's the tag?
1: For George Williams, 6448.
0: Simple. And 16, you said you're following the medic?
1: So right now I'm canvassing on Hanover and Hamburg at the center letter.
0: That's fine. 2-2, you said you were following medic. You want a shot trauma?
1: 10-4, following medic 9, shot trauma.

0: Unit 41, we only want to hit the cones down here on our corner of Hanover and Hamburg.
1: It's about 20, I believe David 30 has some cones.
0: Can you bring one up to me? I was on a projectile.
1: Marlon, when you're walking down with Crown St. Tate, can you bring that cone as well?
2: All right, Adam 17.
3: Adam 17.
2: Sir, when you get a chance, can you 21 DDU?
3: 10-4. Yeah, this is correct.
4: Hello, 99-17, 1047, you got to call Sergeant Flores, he's the on-call.
3: Give me one second, I'll grab the number.

0: 8520, is there a unit following Medic 7?
1: Do we need another unit following Medic? I have 22 following Medic shots from it. Do we need another unit?
0: Therefore, if you got a unit already following the Medic, I saw a Medic leaving and no officer behind it.
1: I see we got multiple Medics there.
2: A unit with a vehicle to follow that Medic.
0: Everybody saw the crime scene off.
1: You're just copy. We need a vehicle following that Medic. I see it's Medic 7 going to shot trauma. Adam 22, you're following the Medic. Do you know what Medic that is?
3: 22 is following Medic 9 to shot trauma as well. And Medic just arrived at Medic 7 and Medic 2 is both going to shock trauma, not knowing where Medic 5 is going yet.
4: Animal 9, who's having shock number 9130?
5: Six number, is it?

0: And when I'm with the fire marine.
1: Right now it's 710. Do we have anything different?
0: It's 710.
1: So is anything different? 710.

0: Animal 9.
1: Wait on that.
0: Yes, I was in copy. He's primary.

0: Edmonds.
1: Go ahead. What?
2: Yes, sir. Be advised. I'm going to be following medic 5 the term.
1: Also, okay. Simple.
0: Animal 9, what's
1: your district look like on call? It's not, give me one moment, man. I'm trying to talk to 4 people. Give me a minute.
3: David 30, it's only 2 calls pending. I'm looking at the board. I have 10-23 at shock trauma with medic 9.
1: So you with medic 9, simple. Medic 5, and you with medic 9, simple, sir.
3: Hey, Rob, I know there's a lot going on, but Haynes was going to be a Frank no for the Greyhound station.
1: All right, thanks, sir.
4: 10-30, a sound alarm on Ben Hill is going to be a zebra, yes.
1: All right, thank you, sir.

0: 8413, found another case in West Cross and Hanover.
1: All right, 10-4, crossing.

0: I understand.
1: Sir, Edmonton?
0: 0963 down at the crime scene. I'm going to go 10-8. Just like Adam Schiff, no tactical alert. Don't respond to 3 or 4, and I'm 10-8 if they need me.
1: All right, simple, sir. I got you, sir. District and tactical alert. Respond to priority 1s and 2s.
0: And also, just advise them again, please, that any Adam Schiff unit that's not already down here, don't respond down here. There's enough units on scene.
1: Sorry, 10-4, sir.
2: Another sheriff patient and crossing Hanover. There's 2 total.
1: 10-4. How many showcases is that all together? H-413.
2: I found 2.
1: I know that's in regards to you guys discharging, in regards to Hamburg and Jones.

0: around 0200 hours, is a black Glock 43X 9mm. It has a serial number of Adam Henry Sam Charles 428.
1: And four, and also has a red belt with it.
0: Okay, you said a red belt?
1: It's going to have a red dot with the Glock.
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3: Listen, I'm running low on fuel. You can put that pickup order on my box. I'm on a French roofer.
1: Adam 4. Yes, can you log me in? My sequence is like 098.
0: Anyways. Audience 1036, information from 1 David 25, taken in a large defamado motto that occurred at 231 East Redwood Street around 0200 hours. She's looking for a black Glock 43X 9mm, has a serial number of Adam Henry Sam Charles 428. Also has a red dot with it. Any unit that comes in contact, push with caution, contact 1 David 25, times 317.
1: No, I don't.
3: 24.
1: C4.
3: That's right, though.
2: Okay. 3400, Sinclair.
1: Go for it.

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1: Coming 10-2-3-2302 Cal.
2: Three.

0: Yeah, no, call me. Thank you very much.
1: Hola, call me 2361.
0: Hey, can anybody advise? They know where at the front desk they keep the keys to the garage. Anybody?
1: CC is 1931 on K 0824, and your out time is 2:57.
2: I can get this close right now. Hold me up, 2809 Boston Street.
1: All right, 10-4. 2-5. Yeah, your friend from earlier up there on South Curry Street is coming out again. Family disturbance. 222 South Curry. The mom and the boyfriend are arguing again. It's Tony and Lisa again. Can I get a unit back to 2-5?
3: 2-8.
1: 10-4.
0: 10-4. 10-4. 2-20, 2-12, ethics, my bad. One out of 15, the city watch.
4: One out of 15.
0: Hey, you know, I wanted to report a carjacking. I have the vehicle information, but I don't have the tag. It is a black 2017 Toyota Camry with a faded black passenger side door. It was stolen from the bridge on Guilford and Mount Royal at approximately
5: 2:45. 1827, 1927,
0: with the time out of 0251, 0251, and the CAD number of 0815.
5: There were at least three

0: Alright, that's 33.
1: One South Hurley in my box.
0: Alright, 27 and 21, you're on 33-33. East Fayette.
1: Hey, what?
2: Buckle was taken by three number one males, all slim builds, wearing all blacks and ski masks. At least two of them were armed with handguns. They did have a second vehicle, new information, and no tag number on the original vehicle at this time.
1: Careful. He's 15. I'm going to be 10-2-3 on South Curly.
0: 10-4, I copy. I got to try to put it in your box.
2: City Lighter Units 1076 on a vehicle taken in a carjacking. Information from 1 Adam 15. Taken in a carjacking that occurred on the bridge of Guilford and Mount Royal around 0245 hours. There's a 2017 Toyota Camry, black in color. The vehicle does have a faded black passenger door. There's no tag number at this time. It was taken by three number one males, all slim builds, all wearing black and ski masks. At least two of them were armed with handguns. They did have a second vehicle, but no information. Any unit that comes in contact, approach with caution. Contact 1 Adam 15, time is 3:24.
3: It's about the foot of the table. I got a call at South 16 on the block of Ashburton Street with a Maryland tag of Adam 405042. I'm already in cash.
4: I forgot you were here. Alright, simple.
1: Can I get an X-ray note for a carjacking?
5: 10-4-1-5.
4: Neighborhood, I already spoke with a complaint and said it's for me, so I didn't give this to everyone else.
1: Cross on the VP, on the Crown side if you got more pins.
5: Yeah, I thought they bailed. They took off from where we last had it. Last one location is Hartford and Dobler. I think this is maybe 2000 Dobler.
4: Hartford and where?
5: David Ocean, Boy Lincoln, Edward Robert. I'm not sure how to say the street name.
4: And what was the location where you first saw the vehicle?
5: First saw it right at the intersection of Edison and Federal.
4: You still didn't get a tag?
5: You know, tag was going way too fast.
4: Was it again?
5: The white, I believe it was Sonata, but it could have been an Elantra.

0: Jeff, I load you and then I'll put you in the city.
1: I'm not in the city, yeah. I'll advise on 1023. What's the location of the shooting?
0: 1000 South Hanover Street.
1: Copy.
2: Seven. 10:47.

0: 10-4. She met the male who lives at the location online.
1: Who's in there?
0: It doesn't sound like she is here. She's not on scene. And she is requesting officers. To call the individual back.
1: Can I get another unit down here to Langwood?
2: When they went down the one way, they acted like they were going to strike me, so watch out if you come across that vehicle.
3: Therefore, units down.
4: Okay, 16, she's wanted us to call the individual back. What? By the way.
0: All right, it's 732-403-9007.
2: Two father was my attempted car stop. Vehicle fled. No dice on the car. Originated.
0: Yes, sir. Are you transporting the booking or are you transporting to Central to Southeast?
4: It's going to be 2301 South Clinton, MDPA.
0: 2301 South Clinton, 10-4. Thank you.
4: I think 15 to that report. Let's go in Ohio.
5: Did they have a tag number? Because it might be the same vehicle that I was looking for.
2: No tag. It's like a Maryland one.
5: It's all set.
4: No.
5: Go ahead.
4: No, it's on 7 o'clock clear.
5: No, I'll be busy.

0: They have, do you have any occupants? There might be three.
1: There's two from what I saw.
2: One of them got out.
0: They're wearing dark hoodies, skinny jeans.
1: Can't tell you the parents. The driver had a black hoodie. He put up on his head.
0: 10-4, yeah, I think that's my vehicle.

0: And everyone on the dispatch, has there been a unit assigned DVU?
1: 17, fourth call DVU, man.
2: 17, I called them. They were sending one unit out. And also, I guess this is for the 2100 notification as well.
3: Eleven.
4: David, no.
3: 10-4. Oh, nine.
2: Yes, ma'am. The unit's at 2811 North Calvert Street. How are they? Just checking up on them.
5: We're doing all right, sir. We're investigating it, but we're it's calm right now.
2: All right, 10-4.
0: 31. 58-31. Complete today.
3: 10-4-3-33. 2-8. What's the name of the caller? Caller didn't leave a name. What's the text of the call? Tonight you went out then.
0: The text of the call.
3: Mom and boyfriend fussing at the location and it gave the name of Tony for the male and then Lisa for the female. And I remembered it because I'm literally looking at the sound exit that I ran earlier.
0: Careful.
2: Yes, common assault.

Your number is 1933. CAD is 901. Timeout 313.

0: 13.
1: 13.
0: And I called for a number one female with back pain.
2: Call says, calling for a female friend named, Jasmine, Sappington, who was wanted on a warrant. He says that he, did not do anything except helped her get around today.
3: Twelve, copy.
2: Anybody with 12?
3: Well, I'll

0: wondering.
1: What?
0: Let me get a CC for service level peace order.
1: Number 1934, kit 6261, time halt 129.
0: Once again, I want no voice of point, huh?
2: Yeah, thank you.

0: and in 2000.
1: Oh.
0: The fairy took out auto death 4/10 folds away. I was the complainant in reference to a red 2024 Hyundai four-door sedan. Base vehicle was taken. And a 1/7.
1: C5,
0: I'm sorry,
1: C2. C2. Can you omit the district? Just referencing my assault.
0: That's one.
1: Charges, medical commissioner.
0: That's one.
2: Heard 2 minutes ago, suspect is walking towards Highland. Number one male wearing red pants. Unknown items taken. Going to be a silver Honda Accord. No tag provided.
1: It works.
0: Hold it for 12, 10-4.
1: Fourteen, I'm also on route.
0: Sure.
3: 260, well clear, Linwood. Hold me up to a Clinton shirt.
0: 5839.
4: 5839. 1023. 10/4, 340. Clear. Yeah, I'm clearing up with Calvert. And I'm gonna head to Northern York.
0: Apple. Jason, is there a medic armor for this console?

0: In reference to 1600 Mount Royal, it looks like they're already on scene.
1: You can do 20.
0: I think it's updated, it changed it to a DOA. 1600 Mount Royal is going to be an apartment from 1211 DOA.
2: Adam Monani, it's a new love for the DOA.

0: Suing.
1: Suing.
0: Hey, you got a traffic stop. I didn't count there when I was at Old York Road. I got to work them over.
1: Check one.
2: Just looking over here. I have a vehicle stop, 4800 Garrison Boulevard. I have everything in CAD for you, and I have a work mobile.
1: 7.
3: Adam 15.
1: But.
3: Holy chair 12, one adult male, one adult female, and one juvenile male. From Baker Street to 4337. Allen Drive. Anybody seatbelt secured? 7 miles gonna be 17248 1061.
1: 74344 and you said 4337 for the numbers?
3: It's 4337 Allen Drive.
1: And it's Allen A-L-L-E-N? I don't have that coming up.
3: The A-L-A-N.
1: Simple. Simple.
0: 1-3, show me at the back.
1: Simple.
4: 11.
1: Go ahead.
4: Am I gonna run and grab some fuel real fast?
1: Simple.
5: Okay. 1605 North Bond, respond for a family disturbance. 1605 North Bond Street. Call is Erica. There's a man refusing to leave that location. Says she wants him removed from her home. Caller was unable to finish question.
1: 15 on the back.
5: 10-4.
6: Well, if you can put me on the back.
5: Ten four.
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5: Ten four.

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0: 911 2200 East Biddle, cell tower.
1: Maybe not.
2: Q1, you could show me back in route to Pratt and Clinton.
3: Copy.

0: Era um fuzil. 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
1: Yeah, that's all right. Still cool, but that's belongs to Southeast.

0: it for?
1: Keep out 20, 8404, set it down to Mercy.
0: T-404, is that for another victim, or is the unit okay?
2: Can you put me 10 through the 15? One for last speaker.
3: Oh, thanks.
4: Hey, Roger, boss, too.
3: Careful.

0: Adam 22.
1: 22.
0: Our stop, are you okay? 2100 block of West Pratt. Could you run that plate for me?
2: 10-4. Alright, the number's going to be 1935. Okay, number's going to be 0858, and the time is 0314. 1935K0858, time out 0314.
3: This happening in this clan, I've had a well-being check 1668 Bruce Russell Mill laying down in the street at 1411 Argyle Avenue, and also request assistance at 2636 Pennsylvania Avenue.
2: This is Demetrius Jenkins, the resident owner. He's 1047, valid class C, and the vehicle is also 1047.
0: That's what I have. And I'll go down there with him.
4: All right, 10-4. Just trying to get Sector 1 out of hand here.
0: Working copy.
2: Devil.
0: Devil. Hey, Adam, 24. Go ahead. So, yeah, I got a cross up at 5100 block of Westerstown. Everything's in good for you.
1: Devil.

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1: Okay.
0: Go ahead.
2: Can I get an X-ray note for police info, and can I get a medic for Hispanic male with a highly intoxicated Hispanic male with chest pain?
0: 1029 East Baltimore Street.
2: Careful. Yes,

0: Me too.
1: Twenty-two.
0: Yeah, I got a car stop 5900 by the road. I have a mail in time whenever you're ready.
1: Where's this car stop?
0: 5900 Better Road.
1: Go ahead.
0: Maryland tag 6 George Victor 7178-1061.
2: Two separate vehicles. The car is not stolen. It was stolen to a different location. The owner of the vehicle is there, and they're waiting on the Uber to take them to where their child is. They were not.
1: Careful.
0: Who the driver is?
1: Yeah, the vehicles need to be towed.
3: I'll let you know momentarily.
1: Hey, I'll hold off until you let me know.

0: And Animal 3, the X-ray number is going to be 1938. That's 1938. CAD of 1048. Time out of 349.
1: Everything.
0: Pebble.
2: All right, 12-3701 Fleet Street, 3701 is a common assault. Royal Farms, Ricardo's the complainant, say someone came in and attempted to assault him and another employee. Okay, that was 3 minutes ago. It's been 15 minutes since then. Two suspects involved. Have a suspect vehicle, black small sedan. Suspects left in the vehicle from the store, turned left. Number 2 male.
3: Whenever you're ready, selfies, 2 minutes.
2: In his 50s, clothing tank was changed. Second, number 2 female in her 60s, Tom and Jerry jersey and handprint shirt.
4: Somebody went too far.
5: Yes, sir. It's an emergency to call the service. I'm not with him.
6: I was still pending, so.
5: All right, you can show me around.
1: What's it? Show me around.
5: 21 around.
1: Is that what's the location?
6: He's coming up 10:30 NCIC.

0: 2, 3, show me what.
1: Sir, you want to run a Washington, D.C. tag for me?
0: Go ahead.
1: Edward Nancy Victor, 281.
2: Go. If I'm good, guys, I did check the medic's side. Looks like the medic also responded and quoted a gun on arrival. They didn't find anyone.
3: I'll do a quick area canvas and give you a call.
2: Simple, thank you.
0: She's owner is Allison Thomas. I'm back to Wisconsin Avenue in D.C.
4: Mr. Thomas, Romero.
0: 1047 stolen. And 10-9-8.
4: What's the rest of the owner name again? You said Mr. Thompson?
0: Looks like it's actually Thomas Townsend Keller.
5: That's all good, but he's good too.
6: David Theory, you can log my team off. I'll still be around doing admin if anything else crazy happens.
7: All right, 10-4, appreciate you, David Theory. Guess we'll see you tomorrow. Or tonight. Hi, David I-9, Dave Ship Units, can 10-18. Hi, David I-9, David Ship Units, can 10-18. Time is 3:58. Have a good rest of the night and, well, rest of the morning until we do it again tonight.
2: Southwest 2.
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0: 10-4, can we have a Eastern District unit go to that location to try to make contact with the suspect of my call?
1: Ten four.

0: Except for Baker Ship as a medical. Anybody want to volunteer before we hit the list?
1: Apple 3, good morning.
2: Yeah, Commissioner, can you order me a medic, another medic back to this location? No, they refused a medic before, but now they say they want one. You know, complaining of torso pain and breathing issues.

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1: Nice.
0: It was called for 1418 Barry Street.
2: Even. Sarah 13.
1: I'm clear. I'll help out 14 down to Forest Bowl.
2: Yep, sir.

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1: Hello.
2: Call me out to the 3400 block of Hill and Road. Looks like I'm going to have a disabled vehicle.

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1: 21.
2: Can you put me on the back of 15 and then hold me out to 2803 East Preston Street in reference?
1: 21-10-4.
2: I'm going to be switching over to the Eastern Channel briefly. See if I...
1: 10-4.
2: 12.
3: Crime lab. This questionable suspicious. 10-4, X-ray now. Suspicious test.
4: A moment.
3: Did you have it coming after? I'm sorry.
4: 2019 Mercedes.
2: Adam 21, is there a unit that's available that could 1011 me at 2803 East Preston just to do a tryout for a suspect for ag assault that just occurred in the southeast?
4: Go back to your channel and have them send me a service request.
2: Yeah, we put it in a few minutes ago, but it's still not showing up on your board. You want me to do it again?
4: Good chat, hold it. 25. Just
5: like that. This is Diva. No, we right around the corner from that address on Preston. We can just head over there real quick.
3: I don't want to. Nice.
6: This man, he refers to a town on the block of Monroe. What's the city number, the time out, and the cat?
3: I'm looking with that now.
7: Adam 20. Meet up at a block or two away. Yes, that's the southeast unit. That block.
5: Let's do, do my Preston and Lakewood.
2: 2 Adam 21, I copy.
5: No, I'm sorry, let's be Preston and Moffert.

0: Truly.
1: Yeah, I know it's shot in the dark, but is there a unit available for, believe me, for a brief PR?
0: Work in Pulaski.
1: 1-6.
0: You saying 1-6?
2: 10-4.
0: 15-10-22, 16. Adam 16.
2: 7-1-6.
0: Yes, sir. Are you still working at Check Well Being on Boston?
2: Yeah, definitely. I'm trying to find out if the car's parked here.
0: Go ahead.
3: In reference to my call here on Pulaski Highway, can you put in a service request for the Eastern District to go to 2803 East Preston Street? My suspect is possibly there and we need to make contact with him.
1: That's 23. I think you put the wrong address in reference.
4: 2803 East Preston.
1: Yeah, you got 3021 Pulaski area.
4: That's what it's in reference to, but you should be going to 2803 East Preston in reference.
1: Okay, 10-4. Copy.

0: 13. Your code is going to be for Fleet Street.
1: Yeah.
0: And then you're picking up the 25th Street also.
1: That's what I gave a code to.
0: Alright, 10-4.
1: Fleet Street, not ours, but if you need a code, I'll give you one.
0: Go ahead.
1: Why not?
0: Alright, 10-4.
2: Yes, ma'am. Can I level with your Adam 09?
3: Adam 09.
0: In the black.
2: 8520 to Adam 09. Yes, sir. Do you have a unit that has a red crime scene tape that can respond over here to South Hamburg, I'm sorry, West Hamburg and South Hamburg Street?
4: 09 in reference, I don't believe so.
2: And for sir.
1: Four. 5831. If you're ready, I have a suspicious death in the west room.
3: I'm ready, copy.
1: The address is 1600 West Mount Royal Avenue, apartment 1211. Requesting unit is 7 out of 16. 7 out of 16 has a sequence number of L. Lincoln 210. The complaint number is 1940. The request time is 4:06. And the time now is 4:12.
3: 10-4.
5: X-ray, yes, for common assault.
0: 10-4, I copy, stand by.

0: Southwest dude said about it.
1: Yes, sir. Can you go in the district and get a roll of red crime scene tape, take it over to 1000 South Hanover?
0: Yes, sir.
2: Well, thank you.
3: In 2016 Chevy.
2: And for the owner's account.
3: I got a call for B&E 410 West Franklin Street from your apartment to David. Says someone trying her lock. Someone is outside in the hallway trying the doors. They're still in line with the operator. Alright. Adam 13.
4: Adam 13, I'm out.
3: Adam 15, are you still on Guilford and Mount Royal?
4: Adam 17.
3: Go ahead, 17.
4: I'm going to be on the CY broadcast channel.
3: Hey, 10-4. Adam 15, are you still working on your call?
5: T7, put me on the back of the person.
3: Alright, copy, 27. Alright, 10-4.
0: No problem. 15, I'm still on C.
3: Alright, 10-4.
6: 10-4, 4-4-2.
4: 1 Adam 17.
6: 1 Adam 17.
4: Yes, ma'am. I just wanted to put out information for armed carjacking.
6: Trevor, go ahead.
4: All right. For the vehicle that was taken, it's going to be a Virginia tag, Tom Zebra Victor. 8072, 2016, gray, Nissan Sentra. It's going to have a blue University of Delaware sticker on the trunk area. And it was taken around North Calvert Street in East Mount Royal at around 0320 hours. It's going to be 4 to 5 unknown suspects, black males, 20 years of age, dark clothing and black ski mask, and there was a black handgun that was involved. And they fled northbound on North Calvert Street.
7: Watching him, ma'am. See if you can raise DDU and have him give us a call 2640, please.
3: We have DDU on the air? Any DDU on the air? Solid alarm. That's coming from the roll phone.
6: For the armed carjacking that occurred in the area of Calvert and Mount Royal around 0320 hours, you're looking for a 2016 Nissan Sentra gray in color. Has a Virginia tag of Tom Zebra Victor 8072. Vehicle should have a University of Delaware sticker on the trunk. Vehicle was taken by 4 to 5 number one males in their 20s, dark clothing and ski mask. They did display a black handgun. Vehicle was last seen northbound on Calvert. Possible second vehicle involved was a dark navy sedan.
3: Yes,
4: there's only one vehicle, the victim's vehicle that was taken, and the suspect's vehicle.
6: Okay, just.
4: No problem. Thank you.
8: You said you need the medic to return that?
9: 10-4, I need the contact information for the report.
8: Alright, 10-4, Crown Lab is 5831.
3: CAT 0910-326 is the time. Are we leaving this at 3821 Pulaski?
6: City Idol units 1036 on a vehicle taken in a carjacking. Taken in a carjacking that occurred at Calvert Street and Mount Royal Avenue around 0320 hours. It's a 2016 Nissan Sentra gray in color. Has a Virginia tag of T-Tom Z Zebra V Victor 8072. The vehicle should have a blue University of Delaware sticker on the trunk. Vehicle was taken by 4 to 5 unknown number one males, possibly in their 20s. All wearing dark clothing and ski masks. A black handgun was displayed. Vehicles last seen northbound on Calvert Street being followed by the suspect's vehicle, which is possibly a dark navy sedan. Any units that come in contact, approach with caution. Contact 1 out of 17, time is 419.

0: Title 15.
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0: In reference to Presbyterian Bentley, if you need a code, you can go ahead and give it a Frank. There was a crowd headed this first. And if you could hold me out to Front Street, I ain't got less than 10 miles to Lindsay.
1: Alright.
2: I have the information when you're ready.
1: Go ahead.
3: Still working on Curry.
1: I'm sending. What's that for me?
3: Got a silent alarm coming out 1507 West Fairmount. That is residential. Door window sensor is going off.
2: Tyrell Addison lives on 2803 East Preston Street. Him and his girlfriend were in a verbal altercation that turned physical on the intersection of Esther Place and Clinton Street. He was last seen in a gray Dodge Charger wearing a gray shirt and light gray shorts, unknown Maryland tag, and unknown direction of travel.
1: How long ago did this happen?
2: None.
1: How long ago did this happen?
2: Probably about an hour ago now.
1: Alright, so one for the domestic robbery that occurred at Esther Place and Clinton Street. You're looking for a number one male name of Tyrell Addison. He has an address of 2803 East Preston Street. He was last seen in a gray Dodge Charger about an hour ago, and he's wearing a gray shirt and gray shorts.
2: 10-4. I actually have the tag for that vehicle when you're ready.
1: Go ahead.
2: Maryland tag 7 George Tom 6548.
1: Alright, simple.
3: And on the ramp.
1: And on the
3: ramp. If I was thought it was a disorderly 36 High Street.

0: Very nice of you. The sergeant that's holding the discharging scene. Can I allow with him? Yeah, hold the scene. Homicide is going to come over that and look for connectivity. Just curious, is that a separate CC from the shooting that was pulled?
1: 10-4.
0: Okay, I'll let him know.
2: City Right Line Unit 1036 on domestic robbery information from 2 Adam 15. Wanted in reference to the domestic robbery that occurred at Esther Place on Clinton Street. 215 is looking for a number one male name of Tyrell Addison. He shows an address of 2803 East Preston Street. He was wearing a gray shirt and gray shorts, and this occurred about an hour ago. He should be in a gray Dodge Charger, Maryland tag of 7 Georgetown 6548. Any unit that comes in contact, contact 2 Adam 15. Time is 425.

0: Very nice, Tony. What's the CC for the discharging at Hamburg?
1: All right, for the shooting, the number is going to be 1927.
0: David 30 reference, 1923 is going to be the discharging for the other scene. 1923, got it.
1: Are you able to clear for 2107 North Charles, Noyston Plain?
2: Oh, well, I'm clear now. What do you got?
1: The caller didn't give their name, but says she's called multiple times and she's also threatened to go down there with a bat. Nothing further.
3: And 17, that's going to be for Guilford and Mount Royal. Did you have to make it to East Preston?
4: Can I, ma'am?
3: I'm going to show you at 110 East Preston Street. Did you have to make it there?
4: I did 10-4. That's for the same place.
3: Okay, 10-4. I'll update the incident. And 17, make your number 1945. CAD is 1011, time out of 339.
2: Adam 11. 24th 10 East car stop.
4: Come on.
2: You can put me on the back of 12.
4: Okay.
2: Can I see you right now?
4: Okay.
2: 10-4.

We did district for admin in reference to the shooting.

0: 对。
1: 对。
0: Yes, ma'am. Can we go to Front Street for fuel, please?
1: Careful. And one marketplace, 6 cell tower line disconnected. No call, baby.
0: Maybe 524.
1: Go ahead. A524.
0: Alright, transport was ready.
1: A524, which is short as your log dog?
0: Lincoln 326.
1: 10-4, and what's the starting location?
0: 1940 10 Avenue. Transport, that's CBI's. Chief on secure, starting mileage. 10-20-74.
1: 430.
0: Have you checked on his medics?
1: Stand back. Adam, on I come back 1047 for Javis. What's about the last name? That's Nancy, Ida, Nancy, George, Paul, Union. Adam, Nancy, Yankee, Edward, Henry. Number one male. His expiration is 42033. Dallas C, 10-4.
0: All right, 10-4. Can I get a can, please?
1: That's 1147. 1147.

0: Let me clear. My camera is 10-7. Can you hold me to the station and type up charges, please?
1: 10-4.
2: 2-6.
1: 2-6.
2: What was the text of the call on Fairmont?
3: In reference to a gas leak, claims that they smell gas in our apartment. Dual call, engine 43 is en route.
2: Alright, 10-4, even though one harness.

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0: 2865 Mayfield for police notify, 2865 Mayfield Avenue. Fire department's responding. Age unknown, gender unknown, person not conscious, not breathing.
1: And four.
2: Three. 10-4-4-33.

0: 14. You can hold me 218 for the remainder.
1: Okay, good night.

0: Adam was having.
1: Okay.
0: You remember Virginia Tech me?
1: Okay, with the plate.
0: Tom, Libra, Victor, 8072.
1: For Tom, Zebra, Victor, 8072, VA.
0: Simple.
1: That's 11 poles.
2: Perfect.
1: Number 35th for the signal 30. Set a one vehicle accident location. Advise on the medic.
2: That's a disabled vehicle. He's waiting for the tow truck. We put flares in there. David, now.
1: 10-4.
3: Complaining, I guess, give this to David now. Adam now.
2: 10-4.
4: I have a vehicle stop at 4100 block of Ridgewood Avenue. I have everything in cash for you, and I've worked in mobile.
0: I will.

First condition, complete everything that I've got.

0: the second one coming to you. Like a pickup, this is all being checked. 10 for 131 minutes, 1668 Bruce Court. 16, she's hallucinating. 16, she had a lot of feedback. 10-9.
1: Sorry, I caught up touch your three on Mayfield.
2: Okay. All right, so this week I could take him.
3: Oh, she wanted the GC number. I think it's 1940 and the CAD is 980 and the time out is 0339. You ready?
0: Simple. Bye.

0: 2535 Terrace, disorderly. Caller says two cars full of people. Looks like they are about to fight. 17 on the back.
1: Station, please.
0: 10-4, Adam 13.
1: Hey,
0: Bobby, what is this? See, what is the station? 10-4. 3, Adam 1-3. Okay. 10-4, 1-25th, apartment J, John 8, police notify. The police notify only. Fire department's responding. Male having trouble breathing.
2: 21-26. If you can come up to it.
0: It deals with that. 10-4. Anybody got stuff on May 2 with 21?
3: What is all on the right?
1: When are we ready?
2: We're going to have some upset family members.
1: Adam 10, what do they have?
0: Who is the police notify?
2: It's more than likely going to be a DOA.
4: I don't think I copy.
3: Plenty of copy.
0: And 12.
5: 12.
0: If someone thought it was a 1031 investigate, 2400 Garrison Boulevard, just a female call, or caller stated she needed assistance but couldn't speak freely right now, stated she's inside location, but sounds like she's outside, can hear vehicles passing by in the background, call or disconnect. They also allowed the caller disconnected when asked if she could get herself to safety. The record of source location. Get on the bag.
5: 2-4 on the bag. 12, you can show me 10-3 in the area. I'm already here.

0: Adam G7.
1: G7.
0: I don't know. We'll keep it this month at 1237 Hall Street. I think she's going to keep calling back. This is the third time for this one. She said 10 people caused a disturbance on the porch.
1: 27, I'm still at Charles and Henrietta blocking traffic for the initial scene.
0: Okay, hey, if you're there, no problem, no problem. Charles and Henrietta, I'll put you on there. Right. For the discharge or the desert shooting?
1: It was for the original discharging scene.
0: Yeah, that's the discharging, huh?
2: Stop responding. Do I have a unit SCIT trained?
1: Well, I'm riding around with them. Myself and 14 are both CIT trained.
2: Send 4. And can y'all advise if a medic is needed? They didn't attach one to the call.
1: Careful.
0: Let's see, I'll start over there.
2: Send 4.
3: 19 going.
2: 10-4.
0: Good.
4: I'm 230 CBI. And mileage is 10-20-78.
2: 10-4-0-4-4-8 is out.

0: Adam 10.
1: Yes, sir, Adam 10.
0: I know it's not a priority call, but you can send one of these Sector 1 units up there if it keeps coming out off the board.
1: Okay, typical, sir. Typical. So she... That's the one they come out enough on it. But, alright, no problem. Typical, let me see what we got here. Adam 18.
0: Alright, 18.
1: Can you pick up yours at the common assault task at Hollins? Well, I said she was assaulted by her fiance, number 2, female, 21 years of age. Bra and shorts. Wow.
0: Yep.
1: Can we get a unit on the back of 18?
2: No further info.
1: Alright, and Adam 16.

0: Adam Tan. Let me give him a call. He might have left already. He was overtime unit.
1: That number is 443-616-8869.
2: Any charges?

0: Yes, ma'am. Can I, I'm here on 300 Utah Street here for the door to leave.
1: I take 4. Can you go 10-11?
0: No. 10-4-7. I don't even know 10-11. I'm good. I just need to put it on the air that I know that's what I'm doing.
1: 10-4.
2: Watch and a KGA.
1: What?
2: Yeah, see if you can raise 3715, unit 3715, DDU.
1: I have 3715 on the air. 3715, DDU on the air.
3: And a rough set of follow up. This is all related to 15's estimate.
1: Careful.

0: 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Can I get a extra note for exceptional property?
1: Simple. Alright, 1 out of 14, CC for destruction of property, 1946, 1946, CAD is 0966, timeout 0328.

0: off on 73.
1: I tried to call the call back multiple times, got no answer, and the area seems normal, so you can give it a boy no for now. One out of 14, Foot Patrol, Utah, Saratoga.
2: Careful.
3: I'll stop 52 and get back in bed. I will with the mail and tag me if I get. For mail and tag, Adam 337720, 1061.
2: Yes, ma'am. Can you start out 413 North Monford, 413 North Monford, reference to B&E? Quincy Mark is the complainant. It's going to be residential. Someone trying to kick in his back door. Unknown of weapons involved. Suspect is on scene. 436 provided. I need a back with 27. 413 North Monford.
3: Cool. Central.

0: 14.
1: You want me to call 414?
0: Yeah, get another call for 4014 Maplewood, saying the same thing with the text, need help. Refuse any answer on the medics.
1: Go ahead and do it.
0: 10-4. Your post?
1: 1047.
0: You mean any unit that can clear the back 27 in reference to residential B&E 413 North Monster? Mental health crisis.
1: Is there a possible mental health crisis here?
0: 10-4. Caller stated that a Hispanic male wants to abuse her. Can you go in the back with you, 7?
2: Oh, my apologies.
0: Simple. Reference to 413 North Moffitt, residential B&E.
2: Oh.

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1: I wish I could. I'm in the zone.
2: No, see, I'll be here tomorrow. Or today.
3: Morning, John. I'm calling up from Uber.
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6: 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I'll run everything on my end.
7: 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Go ahead and give this to David No and put me on the deck with 14.
0: 14, I'm 10-3.
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0: Can I take them? Adam 2000.
1: Sorry, have you go over there, sir?
0: Copy. 26 players advised that there was nothing. Come on around.
2: Chief, you go me at the district for quick PI.
1: Come on.
0: Copy.
3: What medics transported? I have medic 5 and medic 9, and it was another one. You know the other one?
4: Yeah, I'll pretty say if you ask me individual for that transport, I don't think I will know that. But yeah, I know all the medics. Hold on, let me bring that up real quick. It was 5, 9, and 7. 5, 9, and 7.
3: All right, 10-4. I appreciate you, sir. Thanks.
4: No problem. You're welcome.
0: Nine, four, seven. It is 1234. Come out, it's 457. And request that.
5: 10-9.
0: Put a never request and I'll check on the ECA.
5: Thank you.
0: You're welcome. Cool.

0: 1-4.
1: For the time being, John, but next thing I know, he has a crisis. 1-1.
0: 10-4. You ready to copy the SCC 1-4? CC is 1948 on CAD 1204, and your out time is 447. Copy that, thank you. And Anvil 27 is en route. Several. 23X.
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0: 21.
1: 21.
0: Right now, can I get an X-ray for a DOA? I'll change it.

0: AC number 1949, 1949, CAT 1150, 1150. Timeout 433.
1: Thank you.
2: Six seven two one KG.
3: Six seven two one. Six seven two one. Go ahead, sir. The Southern District.
4: Six in order. 1947.
5: Mm-hmm.

0: Hold on.
1: Hello.
0: Yes, ma'am. Can you hold me on the business check 507 Bayview?
1: Okay.

0: Tráfico. Tempo.
1: Yeah.
2: And somebody else key up and
3: step away from everybody. Can't understand. The only thing we're getting is the yelling.

0: Hey, Brian, yeah, ask that medic where they're going. They didn't let me know.
1: Again, now have 20-1-2 noise complaint. Also, two calls now, Russell 62, North Podolsky Street, Russell Cummins Hall.
2: Right.

0: Verdad, faz momento.
1: You can get to Southwest.
0: Alright.
2: Yeah, it's a fool.
3: So, an engine being dispatched with also.
4: I'm clear my location. Can you hold me 10-7 headquarters and have a good morning?
5: You will, sir. 5-15.
1: Right. Stand by.

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1: Go ahead. 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
0: Excuse me.
2: Oh, you're standby unless you have 33.

0: Sí.
1: No, I thought you were calling.
0: I just wanted to supervisor's attention about the oil spill. So give me 1 second, 10-4.

0: 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One four.
1: Eleven. Myself and 14 is going to be calling, and 27 is Grace Medical in reference to this call.
0: 10-4.

0: 15, I'll come over 10-2-3.
1: Animal 9.
2: Yes, ma'am. I need to make a quick announcement.
1: Go ahead.
2: Yeah, Animal 9 to the midnight shift. Please keep an eye on our 24-hour stores, our locations that might be opening up. Just check on them periodically to prevent any robberies. 10-4.
3: Yeah, we got it. Thank you.
1: 10-4, thank you.
2: Try to see if you can calm the situation to the outside for now.
1: Four sixteen East Twentieth Street. A person moaning on the line, unable to get any other response.
3: Careful.
1: And Adam 11.
4: In reference to a triple shooting.
1: Respond to 1300 Landvale, disorderly, 1300 East Landvale, for a bunch of teens running up and down the third floor.
4: Oh, put me on the back.
1: 10-4, suspect is on scene, didn't give a name, says they can hear them talking about kicking in the door to apartment 323.
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5: DDU, we cleared the scene. 2100 and taking lead on it.
1: St. Paul Street. That's 3233 St. Paul Street. This will be the subway for disorderly. Caller stayed sleeping in store. Unit on the back.
4: 24 on the back.
1: 10-4.
3: Adam 17.
1: One seven, you calling?
4: And hold me on.

0: what you need the Crime Lab for. I'm going to add something in the comment section.
1: Portland 10.
2: Broadcast at Northeast Adam Shift is looking for one volunteer for tonight.
1: Tampa. Right, any unit wishing to work overtime tonight in the Northeast, they're looking for one. Switch over and rattle with 4 item 10, times 524.
0: Come back, 1047, 2017 Hyundai, but it says it has a stolen plate. It says the front plate is stolen.
3: For the front plate is missing. I just wanted to make sure it was in a 1030 since it's missing a handle. It looks like it might have been from a prior incident.
4: Need a call on our end.
2: Thank you.
4: Temple, thank you.
5: Adam on us.
4: On that.
5: Is that the same call we had previous about a deer?
4: Different. I called Animal Patrol. He said, is it a deer this time? I said, no, the call is a dog.
5: All right, 10-4.
4: 10-4.
2: One, five.
0: 15.
2: Yes, be advised, I'm on my way to Biddle. If you make, there's a vehicle that's, disabled on the 3200 block of Hillen. But, he's not blocking traffic, but he's having a difficult time, so I'm just get fueling. Come back, and if it's really disabled, I'm just gonna end up calling a tow in reference. Just give me the heads up. Adam 10.
1: 10.
2: Adam 13 is going to go up to Hamburg and Hanover to really one of the entertainment district units. Can you hold him up there?
1: It was Hamburg and Charles?
2: No, I believe that unit needs really for Hamburg and Hanover.

0: And I'm 6'6".
1: Seven.
0: How big is the oil spill? Is it real? It's a lot out there? How big is the oil spill? Is it a lot of oil out there?
2: Yeah, it's a fair amount.
0: That's cool.
3: The QCC, when you get a chance. One is going to be x-ray, yes, for dispute, and one is going to be x-ray, no, for common assault.
1: Alright, come forward. Stand by a second.
4: They have 30 left now.
0: Come forward. Have a good day.
5: Sky 11, why would you transport?
6: Sky 11, I have a crime lab request in reference to a carjacking.
7: Very happy.
6: Alright, the address is 110-110 East Preston Street. This is apartment B-Boy. Requesting unit is 1 out of 17. 1 out of 17 has a sequence number of KK989. The complaint number is 1945. The request was at 524, and they're requesting that you respond to the location to print

0: from what I understand, is 2 cell phones. And the time now is 5:28.
1: Go for it.
2: Dispute, use 1951 SSCC. That's going to be okay at 1322. Timeout for both calls was 5:14.
3: Perfect.

0: 8520.
1: 8520? Yes, ma'am. The only entertainment units that are going to be on scene is 8428. And the other unit is going to be Officer Callis. I just don't have his unit number.
0: And everybody else log them off?
1: 10-4, everybody else can be logged off.
0: And I just want to go over that with you just to make sure. So that's 8425, 8414, and 8413, and 8449.
1: 10-4.
0: 10-4, get home safely.
1: You have myself, AD428, and Officer Callis. Again, I don't know his unit number. Still won't see.
0: Ten four.

0: 27. You can show me clear Bethel and hold me on route to Central Booker.
1: All right, Bethel.
2: Naima?
3: Airport.

0: Ouais.
1: Je vois. F-14 calling.
2: For putting an X-ray night box for service of screaming or summons. Reference to Marlowe.
1: F-14.

0: Adam, 14.
1: 14.
0: 314, can you pick up that Solomon Lama at 1301 Chesapeake? It's coming from the office motion. Wow.
1: Alright, thank you.
0: Thank you, sir. Please call him.
2: 16 at dispatch.
0: 16, go ahead.
2: 10-4, can you run a tag for me for investigative purposes, and can you advise on the address?
3: Out of background.
1: I'm going to call it Evan as well.

0: 14, I got that number, thank you.
1: 10-4. All right, 5 Diva Henry 8011. It's coming back to a 2011 Lincoln. Lincoln MKX, the unknown color, the valid registration. M47 on stolen.
2: And for their address for the registered owner?
1: Yeah, for registered owner is 6802 Old Hoffer Road.
2: And for, thank you.

0: Hi, Adam 14.
1: 14.
0: All right, sir, they request the cancel. They gave the proper passcode. Just a code.
1: David O.

0: Can you help me out on that song with the one about Barclay and Cincy Frick?
1: We have one call pending in the district. It's going to be an auto theft at 414 Folsom Street.

0: Adam 10. I don't believe any sets of two units of 78. I think they all are down on the shooting. You can go outside there if you have to.
1: Beautiful.

0: Okay, 10-4, Adam 18. Hey, sir, can you pick up that audible at 3201 Boston Street? Just come out as commercial burglary, front motion, rear door. Just real quick, then, be advised, sir. Look like you only have 2 units. 16, I know, is about to get out of here. So you only have 14 and 1 and 18.
1: Yeah, 10-4, copy.
0: It's looking bad, sir. 10-4.
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0: Понял.
1: XM, symbol in the air for Barkley. Can we open up? Adam 13, Adam 15.
2: Sadiq, open the air.
1: All right, 24-9 Barkley, 1032, then I'll open the air at 546. 21.
0: What's the phone number that call this is?
1: For Mayfield? You ready to copy? 667-349-4405.

0: on 3. I don't even know. Central.
1: Well, yeah, we're holding the air. I have a car stop 2000 block on East 21st Street. It's going to be a Maryland tag of 29219 Charles Edwards. It's already been around. I'm about to clear up.
0: All right, 10-4.

11. 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Where's my son?

0: Please show me route 2.
1: One out of 17 is looking for a 2016 Nissan Sentra gray in color. The correct tag is Virginia Tom Frank Edwards 8076. Vehicle should have a blue University of Delaware sticker on the trunk. It was occupied by 4 to 5 unknown number 1 males in their 20s. Dark clothing, ski mask. They did display a black handgun. Vehicle was last seen northbound on Calvert, being followed by a dark navy sedan. Any unit that comes in contact, approach with caution. Contact 1 Adam 17. Time is 5:49.
0: Careful. Call 9.
2: Yes, ma'am. 24 is still at the hospital. He may be pulling a number soon.
0: Alright, Tesla, thank you. Careful. Alrighty. Yes, careful. And hold on, about 24 is going to be keying up here to get an x-ray for his call.
2: Careful. He said he's going to be putting an x-ray. He's still at the hospital. They're still working on the patient.
0: Have 5811.
3: 10-4, ma'am. And can you change the location for this armed carjacking whenever you're ready?
0: Go ahead.
3: Need to change it to the 1400 block of North Calvert Street. Crime lab will still respond to 110 East Preston.
0: Alright, careful.
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0: 17.
1: Morning, ma'am. 24 can't broadcast. Can you put an X-ray in his box for a sick case in reference to his call in Pennsylvania?
2: And then I make that number for NOC 4-1953-1953. CAD is 0931. Time out is 353.
1: And I copy. Take it, man.
2: Yeah.
3: Well, you can put work sales on my box.
2: Simple. What's the location?
0: 300 Georgia Town Road.
4: Tito.
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0: Out of 17.
1: Good morning, sir. You can log me off for a minute. Have a good one.
0: Hey, good morning. Thank you, and have a safe trip home.
1: I'm coming up on that alarm. 10-3.
2: 10-4, good morning.

0: Citywide Shots Fired, 2100 Utah Pace. That's 2100 Utah Pace, one round.
1: In Western Unit, I can start over.
2: Western finally clear from Pulaski, show me a route.
3: Well, reroute me.
2: 14.
4: Oh, now you can show me a route.
5: KVA is finally clear. Good morning, everyone. Thanks for being patient. The time is 5:56. I had a couple units keying up, and I know we had a couple calls sent in. I think you were first.
6: 10-4. I'm just checking. Both of those calls were clean. Was there any callback for either one? Do you want to see any info on that?
5: Negative. I have no information. Just says the noise complaint. Just give me 6699. And $69.99
6: McLean,
5: so I'm not sure which block it's in.
6: 10-4, just check. 6991, negative response from the residents. I don't hear any abnormal noises, so I'm going to check the 6699 area. It's going to look like it's going to be right around the intersection. So I'll check there, too.
5: 10-4, thank you. And 12, I think you were also keying.
4: Can you go back on about 11,
5: so this looks like a check well being coming out for East 35th and Helen. It looks like a caller was passing a camera stage with the doors open, lights flashing, but didn't see anyone inside the vehicle. It's sitting right in the middle of the intersection. I'll hold you out. Thank you, man. Did I miss anyone else? All right, 21.
7: That's where I see it. I'm on Eastwood now. Don't see anything out of it.
5: Okay, so from what I'm showing, it looks like a male was on a bicycle riding past this Eastwood 3614. Says that the vehicle was on fire. Appears to be a Nissan. Give me a moment. I'm trying to see what the fire department may have. Possibly inside of Herring Run Park?
7: Yeah, that's pulling up now. Don't see any smoke or anything like that, as of yet. Still looking.
5: Alright, 10-4.
6: 15.
5: Okay, check by the water. The caller is saying they'll remain on scene. They're going to be by the water until the fire department gets on scene. Black male on the yellow bike. And, 1-5.
7: Yeah, 1-5 in reference to that, check well being on that vehicle on 35th. I'm pulling up on it right now. You put that in my box. It looked like a tow was here to pick the vehicle up. But I guess their tow's already here. And, vehicle's already on the tow getting pulled off.
5: Gotcha. 14,
2: put an X-ray in my box for the service of protective order. Start of the year.
5: 10. I'm sorry, 14, you said it's going to be a service of a protective order? One, four, what is the incident type? Going to be service of a protective order?
2: Before protection.
5: All right, sir. All right, 1-4, the number's been assigned for you. Ready to copy, or you?
2: I got it. Thank you.
7: Sure, that's the only call they reference.

0: they call it over?
1: Yes, that's the only one I'm showing here.
0: Can you check the Easterns out if they got anything for a vehicle fire on their side of the park?
2: Alright,
1: go ahead on 1-6.
2: Don't worry, you put me on scene for the other noise complaint. I'm going to clear it here in a second.
1: Alright, let's go for the other one. Alright, I see 50 batteries.

0: 4K.
1: 14.
0: That's why I'm driving by. Can you put in a service request for the intersection of Lafayette and Druid Hill and Lafayette and McCullough? The street light for both sides are completely out.
1: Is that for the traffic signal?
0: 10-4. Try to get them to come up here before something happens.
1: Okay.
2: Adam, 2-4.
1: 2-4.
2: Yes, ma'am. You can clear me from shock trauma. You can hold me up to district for mentorship from Boulder, Kentucky.
1: Well, have a good day.
3: And 91, I'm going to do a little bit more canvassing, but I'm about to give this shot spotter a code in a minute.
1: Sound 4.
0: 4-2, whenever you get a chance, can you see with any traffic officers working?
1: You said if any what?
0: Traffic officers working.

0: All right, just do your browser. I'm checking. I don't have anything on the eastern side.
1: Careful.

0: For now, we're going to give this ShotSpot, possible call backfire.
1: Still got M16 on the air.
2: Nine two, school police on citywide.
3: 10-10-6.
4: Well, I'll put it back in here about 15 with school police in his box. I copy on the day.
5: Well, if you could put or fill back my box.
2: That's right. 9992. Need a number for signal 30. Address would be 6900. Park Heights Avenue.
3: All right, stand by, get a little fish running. Give me a second. Get a little fish running again.
2: 10-4.

0: 10 and 21. Does it help out? The caller says that he's near water near the Herring Run Trail. Does that help out a little bit with the direction?
1: I just spoke with the caller. I think it may be closer on the eastern side. He said he came in off of Bel Air Road into the park. So that should be Bel Air and Chesterfield area where he is. Out of water.
0: I'll ask him, you say he came in on the Bel Air off of Chesterfield. I'll see what the Eastern have. They can check on their side.
2: 5, that's 1955, K1411.
3: Check 4. Good copy. Thank you, sir.
2: Check 4.

0: 10-2-1. What was that last message? I was talking with a citizen.
1: The caller said he entered the park from the Bel Air Road and Chesterfield side on that trail, and he followed the trail down, and that's where his vehicle is.
0: I'll come Harford to Chesterfield and meet you over there.
2: Adam 17.

0: Yes, ma'am. I would see there's an available unit that can assist me in transporting someone to headquarters.
1: Do I have available units that can do a transport?

0: September about where she at?
1: She's, you ain't 110 East Preston 17.
2: 10-4, I just have to take, so it's two victims, so one of them just needs to be transported by another unit, to headquarters for interview.
0: I think we're somewhere.

0: I don't have you logged on. You said you was Adam 12?
1: 1040, I didn't get a chance to log on.
0: Well, you logged on.
1: Thank you, ma'am. Have a good day.
0: Good one.

0: 13.
1: Station.
0: Yes, ma'am. Is this the code from Marble Hall? Well, are you still working on it?
1: Station.
0: Ma'am, I'm asking, did I miss a call from Marble Hall? Are you still working on him?
1: I'll get a call on any minute.
0: Twenty-three. Hit and run is coming out for 4522 Hamilton. That is 4522 Hamilton for a hit and run. Actually, stand by a moment. Can you get a 99?
2: We don't have one right now.
0: All right, in that case, then, 23, you want to give them a call back. They don't have any striking vehicle information. It says their vehicle was hit around 3 this morning through the park.
3: All right, 10-4. I'll get the number off the camera.

0: and 21. I found it. I'm going to come to you, and we'll see if we can get the fire department back here.
1: Okay.
2: Yeah, they just said they would clean up, so I guess we got to request them back. What side of the park are you in?
0: Come out to Bel Air Road with the ramp that the trail that comes out to Bel Air Road.
1: All right, and that's him for the fire department. How am I directing him in?
0: Let me sort out where I'm at, and I'll give you an update on that.
1: Simple.

0: I'm a fire department, come to Bel Air and Chesterfield, and we'll flag them down once we sort out how I can get out to 21.
1: 10-4. 10-4.

0: 25.
1: Adam 25.
0: Good morning, I'm going to be clear from me, so you can log me off for a minute. I have a couple more.
1: Careful, good day.
2: Ten, 14.
1: 14.
2: Hey, can you make your way over here to Bel Air and Parkside since your draft, where does it say? It's going to take a while to get it out of here.
3: So I have run out of fuel, and I'm heading right now to the pump.
2: Okay.
4: All right, so I have a request sent over to have his engine. You're going to direct him in from Bel Air and Chesterfield, 10?
2: Yeah, 10-4. Tell him I'm in between Bel Air, between Chesterfield and Parkside.

0: check for a vehicle fire by the water. The Northeast unit is still checking their side, but they also say fire is on the scene.
1: Oh, now the park is actually there. So if it's in Herm Run Park, it's the Northeast.
0: 10-4.
2: I think 12 is if she can make her way to Bel Air and Chesterfield and 10-11 me.
3: 12.
1: At the west side, the east side of the park, but if it's down by Chesterfield side and it's in the park, that's the Northeast.

0: It says inside Irving Park. Hold on.
1: If it's in Irving Park off of Chesterfield side, that's the northeast.
2: The number one male, 45 to 55 years of age, 6 feet in height, state's welfare check, has on a baseball cap, jeans, secrets, large lunchbox looking container. Just states urgent well check, no further information.
3: 10-4.

0: 23, you can give the hit and run to Frank now.
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1: 10-4, one moment.
2: As you stated.
0: Except for myself and 2-1 are here waiting for him.
2: Thank you.
1: Timeout 5:46.
0: I'm sorry, TC 1956.
1: 10-4.

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1: Good morning, man. 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
0: Good morning.
2: I have a call coming up for an overdose. 5123 Rice and South Road, Fred Maddox. Because I have an overdose patient.

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1: 206, Connie.
2: 17 with the transport.
1: Go ahead.
2: Transport number 1 male from 170's Preston to headquarters, star miles is 3353-1061, see bounces.
1: 6, Connie. Continue to 99. Yes, sir. Can you give me a call for the 911 no voice cell tower? That was a boy now. 10-4, thank you.
3: 10-4.

0: 12. I'm here. 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

And on 2-3. Yeah, send me 30 now, and then 1404 East Fayette, female caller. Stays best the line, open line. Caller can be heard arguing with someone in the background saying, you hit my car.

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1: Yes.

0: 18.
1: You can hit up.
0: 9 out of 18. So I have 36 on a stolen vehicle.
1: Hey, just stand by 1 second. Alright, 9 out of 18, where was the vehicle stolen from?
0: 400 Folsom Street. That's Frank Ocean, Lincoln, Sam Ocean, Mary. Was stolen yesterday at around 1800 hours.
1: That was the big information.
0: It is 2014 Hyundai Sonata. Bell tag 3 Charles Lincoln John 07 is dark blue in color.
1: Very tough water key to the vehicle.
0: F-47, the driver's side door was full, but
1: I'm sorry, driver's side door was what, sir? All right, you said driver's side door was broken, tongue water. Yeah. Still about information from 9 out of 18, or so stolen auto, stolen from 414 Folsom Street in the Southern District. Audience to blow for 2014 dark blue Hyundai Sonata. Baron Mellon's tag 3 Charles Lincoln John 07. That's 3 Charles Lincoln John 07. And even some of contact with this vehicle, whole same. And notify Southern District, be advised. The driver's side door is broken. 628 is the time.
2: 4 out of 10 on City Watch.
1: 4 out of 10.
2: Yeah, we got a 4-door Nissan that's a barbecue in Herring Run Park. We do a broadcast if anybody was looking for a 4-door Nissan tonight for any recent crimes.
1: Yeah, well.
2: I don't know.

0: color. I don't know to me because it's burnt the heck, but I could have sworn I heard a broadcast for a four-door Nissan earlier.
1: It's a four. City wide, any unit taking a report or looking for a four-door Nissan, no color, no tag at this time. Northeast has that vehicle. The time is 6:29. That's a four-door Nissan.
2: That take them. Simple.
0: Morning. Can we get two volunteers for a bigger shift today, please?
3: 1511.
1: 1511.
3: I'm clear from my scene. Can you hold me out to shock trauma in reference to the scene that 5839 got?
1: Of course.

0: That's helpful.
1: Or was there a tag or a possible vantage we were able to see, or no?
0: It is burnt to a crisp, ma'am.
1: Okay, sorry, 10-4.
2: Well, it is an awesome.
1: 10-4. Roof 2? I know, I'll come back.
3: We'll get down with the location. Well, you can put me on the back.
1: 10-4, 2800 Even Kirk Avenue.
2: 11, put me on the back.
1: Animal 9.
4: Good morning, man. Baker Schiff is looking for one for overtime if anybody wants to stay.
1: Good morning.

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1: Go ahead.
0: Morning, ma'am. Can you advise MTA that Hamburg and Charles are still blocked off, and the 1000 block of South Hanover Street is still blocked off?

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1: Stand by 1 moment, 1 form NCA.
0: Twenty-five.
1: Can you lock me off? 10-4, sir. 28. Wait, I have a call for a common assault. 1928 Harlem. Cool.
0: Right.
1: Yeah, Pendles. Okay, 10-4. Do I have any other Sector 2 units?
2: Ma'am, you can go out of Sector if needed. We just have Adam 28 in Sector 2, and he's sending north on it.
1: Cool.
2: All right, at her daughter's house. 10-4.
1: Thank you, man.
0: Fourteen,
1: can you respond to the common assault, 1928 Harlem Avenue? Chloe says her boyfriend beat her up.
0: 14-10-4.
1: And do I have a unit that can back 1928 Harlem Avenue?
3: 12, I'm clearing up from the PR. Coming out of that.
1: All right, 10-4.

0: 515, I have a transport unit ready.
1: Yeah.
0: I'm transporting a number one male from 6 East Preston Street to headquarters. Starting mileage is 7559. You see by the secure 1061.
1: City-wise. 2133.
2: Can you log me on, please? I need to request a crime lab in reference to the Federal Hill incident. Ida 702. And I'll need a crime lab to respond to Charles and Hamburg to process the crime scene in reference to the discharging. Last four of the CC should be 1923.
1: Okay, it's Charles and Hamburg, and it's in reference to discharging?
2: Yeah, 10-4. It's separate. It should be separate from the shooting that occurred on Hanover Street. It's two separate incidents, one block apart.
1: All right, what's the CC number?
2: The last four in 1923.
3: Let me just start making my way over to the North Fork Shopping Center at DP Gas Station 1500. Getting a report of a rape. Ashley is standing by with an 87-year-old female who they're advising was wandering. States that someone broke into her home and sexually assaulted her.
0: Report. The LA Fire Department on the way.
4: Call office, please.
1: 2133, you copy?
2: Yeah, a car drove by, I'm sorry. City.
1: Call 2280 for the crime lab supervisor, please.
2: All right.
4: Five eight three nine. In reference to that request I was just put in, that is, has to do with the shooting that I'm on. Myself and 5835 will be picking that up.
1: 10-4. 5831-39,
4: are you sure it's no problem?
0: Or do you have the ambulance on the way there? Hold it, you know, because I might need a unit to go to the house and hold the house.

0: even though he's one we have holding in him.
1: Juno 14, give me 1 minute and I'll be on your back.
2: Thank you, 13. I'm actually going to ask you to the 10-12, I'm 10-22, that call.
1: What is the information for the request if you have it?
3: That is Charleston Hamburg. The requesting unit is 2133 with a sequence number of ITIS 702. Request time was 6:38, time now 6:40. CC number was 1923.
0: For the house, can you check for me on the way there?
4: Everything okay?
5: Yes, David, no, everything's lost. Okay, I can break off when I go to that location.
0: Okay, in reference to Bel Air, can you put a number in 12's box for the alarm of fire? For vehicle fire.
2: Sorry, you want this in 12, 5?
0: It's out 4.
2: Alright, same up.
0: Alright, 7.
2: All right, the number has been assigned in KJ223-3408 would ring for the disorderly. Mr. Samuel was calling this in reference, says he's an Uber driver. He has a female that's being rowdy, refusing to get out of the vehicle. Look for a black Toyota Camry.

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1: 6896.
0: Can I get out, can I put out a carjacked vehicle for today's date, please?
2: It says that is 613 phone.
3: Were you showing any calls there via the last 45 minutes to an hour?
0: In reference to the carjacker from 1400 North Calvert, the additional information for the vehicle that was taken, which is a gray sedan, it's going to be a Sentra with Virginia tags. Tom Frank Edward, 8072, has a blue noticeable sticker left rear. And the front, I'm sorry, the front bumper is distorted. The front left bumper is distorted. 10-4, can you add that to the simulcast, please?
4: And Medic 18 should be pulling home to
5: 14. There's several reports for her in Exxon dating back to like 2022. Appears to be a bone porto. EP, things like that.
0: Bumper, front left, passenger side, and a noticeable sticker in the rear. It's going to be a blue sticker. 10-4, it was carjacked today from Calvert Street, 1400 block of Calvert.
1: 10-4. Anyway. I have additional information on the vehicle that was carjacked in the 1400 block of North Calvert. It was a 2016 gray Nissan Sentra with Virginia tag and Tom Frank Edward, 8072. It has a blue stick on the left rear, and the front left bumper was distorted. Anyone come in contact with Notify Citywide Robbery Unit 6896, time 644.
4: All right, KJ-10, are you sure that's the Altima?
6: We really can't tell, ma'am. I'll click over and give a citywide robbery a call here in a second.
4: Jeff.
7: And 2-1 in reference to Northview. She's a frequent caller. She has dementia. Her name is Barbara. She's...
4: And 4.
1: Citywide. Southeast Baker Shift has overtime today. Anyone interested to switch over and out over 2 Baker 10 on 645.
4: In 14 copy, and I'm 10, I know you were monitoring in reference. Did you copy 14 in reference, female, frequent caller, this alone, named Barbara?
7: I don't
6: work. F-4, I'll give him a second to work it out there. Hold me back on citywide.
8: 14. Change the incident to investigate this. It's a wellness check. I have an ambulance to check on her. I'm talking to Miss Barbara right now.
1: Anyone else?
6: Ten, I copy. Once we figure out an address, just for good measure, let's make sure we ride past there and check on that location. I'm going to City Watch.
5: 13-10, I'm going to her address. It's 1248.
6: City was.
1: 4-10.
6: A citywide robbery all on its channel.
1: A citywide robbery unit on the channel.
0: 6896.
6: Hey, ma'am, can you come to my 4 Charles for a moment?
0: Before.

0: and funny. And funny. And when I
1: 20, go for it.
0: Just about saying, do you want me to hold or just have a domestic disorder? Me, Oxy stops out Fulton, Brooke is advised and says her boyfriend's having a breakdown and refusing to leave her home. Also, Larcy, 1611 West Pratt.
1: Yeah, four. Can you actually see if anybody on Adam Shift is working vacation shift by any chance?
0: Adam Shift unit working Baker.
1: We can sit tight with those calls.
0: Careful.

0: Adam on nine.
1: Adam on nine.
0: Yes, ma'am. How are we moving calls?
1: No calls are pending.
0: I'm sorry, 10-9?
1: No calls are pending.
0: All right, let's go ahead and have Adam shift 10-18.
1: Step 4. Five Adam 99, 10-18. 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
3: Adam single.
2: You're gonna let my people go.
3: 10-4. Have a good day.
4: What is that?

0: So you just wanted to advise of a pending call. We have one of this quarterly at 3224 Washington Boulevard.
1: You said it's disorderly?
0: Yes, sir.
1: I think your shift is almost out of our
0: car. Okay, that's 10-4. Thank you.
2: I'm fine.
3: One.
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3: 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Have a good day.

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0: 4.
1: 1-4, I'm going to be late.
0: 4.
1: I don't know if I'm going to be late.

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4: I'm in the rear 1248, north of you. The back door is unlocked. It was closed, but it is unlocked.
2: Nobody at the house, 13?
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2: Go ahead. Fair enough. If you're giving it to David, though, I'm on the line with the alarm company.
5: 22, you can leave your log in. I'm still in the box.
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0: 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Have a good rest of your day, everyone.
2: Adam-14. Pennington is going to be a bueno.
0: Bueno, 10-4, thank you.
2: Adam-13, you keep me logged on, I'm here.
0: That's Adam-13.
2: 7.
0: 10-4.
3: Adam-27, I'm still in place as well.
0: Alright, 10-4.
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5: Probably 1-9.
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5: Purple from work.
0: Alright, 10-4, have a good rest of your day.
5: You too.
0: Yeah, Lincoln 231, you turn to Kia.
2: I'm 2-2.
0: This is Baker 2-2.
2: And, I'll be hanging out with you as soon as I drop.

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1: 14.
0: That's in reference to Holland, could have. Could have X-ray my box. X-ray, yes. Common as well.
1: I'm ready for the whole CC.
0: 2605-1023-23.
2: 911 Overs.
0: 10-4, 11-11, Steelton. You're
2: that at Bueno. Thank you.
0: And a quick change to the rundown. 25, can you move him over to Vega 24? And just for the record, he will be coming in late.
2: 25 late?
0: Vega 11.
2: At 5 and below.
0: And, Tran, can I have Baker 12 take over the test temporarily until, also amenities to the district?
2: Baker 12.

0: to Baker 12.
1: Animal 9.
2: Yes, ma'am. Baker Sheep is out of roll call. Can you have the remaining item, Sheep 99, Tennessee?
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3: Adam 12, we could keep Adam 14 off. We could answer the class for charges.
1: 10-4.

0: send a 1-4.
1: Okay.
0: Is she getting transported?
1: Before they're gonna take her to the unit to be checked out, but there's no signs of anything. She don't have any, not a single mark anywhere.
0: 10-4. Did we get in touch with whoever found her up there?
1: 47.
0: 10-4, just follow her over and give a sex offense a call just because of how it's coded.

0: And KJ the Baker Shift, good morning to you all. Advise when you are 10-8, we are holding two calls, no priority ones. Disorderly at 3224 Washington Boulevard and a common assault 504 mod.
1: Speaker 15, good morning. What do you have on Moore Avenue, I guess?
0: Common assault. Oh, we got Cindy Vasquez calling. Her friend was assaulted by her boyfriend, and he took her phone.
2: Oh, nine. Good morning to you. How are we looking on call?
0: Holding two. Disorderly, 3224 Washington Boulevard, and a common assault, 504 mod.
2: 10-4. What do you have on mod?
0: Common assault. Cindy is calling. Her friend was assaulted by a boyfriend, and he took her phone.
2: 10-4.
0: And 15, you're in route.
1: 10-4. Get him up. Should be there on the road.
0: All right, 10-4, thank you. And Baker 25, you 10-8? KJ to Baker 25. KJ to Baker 25.
2: 25 is not here yet.
0: Okay, 10-4. We have any other late units?
2: Yeah, 10-4. I'm not sure 13 status. 14. Is not here yet. 16, not here yet. And I think that's everyone.
0: Okay, 10-4, thank you.
3: Why don't you move it back with 15?
0: 10-4.
4: Adam 2-4. Yes, please. Just advising. I'm still there, South Toronto.
0: 10-4.
4: I was trying to help him get the car. So there's a red door and a red car in the driveway. So they look to be in their early 20s. One of them have a dark clothing and the other one have on a multicolored jacket.
5: Baker 21, good morning, ma'am. Can you hold me up a bit for fuel?
6: 10-4, good morning.
7: Well, you request a tow. Baker 10.
6: 20. You're 20 or 10?
7: I'm never 20 anymore. We're 10 only.
6: Go ahead.
7: Quick announcement to the shift. Does anyone want to volunteer to work to Charlie's shift?
8: And 10-4.
4: All right, they did sell a vehicle there going towards Liberty Heights right now in a white Kia, and they also have another car with them. We have another call coming off.
7: Who's supposed to be there?
4: That's on 18th Post.

0: Well, I know 12 and 15 is for Sunday. I know 12 has a kid, so we're going to try to dispatch that call over.
1: I said for her. They're gone now. Like she said, they're going down Liberty Heights in a white Kia.
0: All right, thank you.
2: Make it 12 in the morning, man. You can put that out of there in the box. I will pass through it.
1: You said you're big as well?
2: And four.
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4: Careful.
5: Adam 16.
6: 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Can I get the fire department to come down to 1007 South Hanover for a hose down?
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0: Fort Bend, advise.
2: Hey, good morning, man. Could you advise Adam 2-4 that someone is en route to relieve her? He couldn't find a room at first, but he should be there momentarily.
0: Got it, sir. Roger.
1: Ten four.

0: Era um montador. My carjacking that happened on North Calvert Street. What was the dispatch time?
1: $3.39.
0: No, amen.
1: Welcome.
2: Baker 13,
1: good morning.
2: Good morning. Can you go ahead and Utah Church over?
3: I'm clear from trauma. Are there any other calls pending?
2: No, 1047.
3: You can place me 10-8.

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1: 10 4.
2: It's
1: 1 5.
2: What is the address again?
1: 504 Maud.
2: So, 18 with 10 2 3 10 6 1.
1: 10 4.

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0: First call, can I get an extra note for Larceny, please?
1: Your number is going to be 1960190. Okay, number is going to be 1514. That it come out in the time of the 0713.
0: Well, thank you, ma'am.
1: You're welcome. All right, guys, and I think these juveniles that just took this vehicle crashed. They said a white car just crashed. They gave a tag number, says that the male's running from the location. The neighbor had video footage. Says he was white horse fan that just crashed.
2: How'd you go for that? They hit the kill switch, so you cannot drive the car right now, but they are unsure if it's occupied at the moment. You send an officer down to that location now.
3: 10-4.
2: Oh. 15, the car is a black Toyota Camry with Maryland tag 8 George William 9323.
3: Okay, so that's over in Easton. You want me, I'm going to send a service request to Easton. If they, you want them to stand by the car until we get there.
2: 10-4.
4: That is my request to 723 Satan.

0: 10-8.
1: Man, we can't run down over. We've already limited the deck.
0: 60 response, 1657 Highland. It's a hold up alarm, 1657 South Highland. It's commercial at Terminal Transportation Service. It's front door motion.
1: That's what's happening. Let me get my vehicle together and I'll bear around.
0: 10-4. Who else is fair? We have a signal 30, O'Donnell and Steelton. Baker 1-5.
2: 1-5.
0: You're clear, you're 10-8.
2: I'm getting my vehicle ready.
0: I'm putting in your box, O'Donnell and Steelton. That's a signal 30. Mr. Winter is the caller reporting a vehicle accident. A Lincoln MKZ and another vehicle, no description.
2: 10-4.
3: Can you hear me 10-7 to the office and have a good morning?
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0: Hey,
1: 1-6, can you just hang out there and let 13 clear up?
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0: Myself at 26 will still be on 2865 Mayfield in reference to that DOA.
2: Clear 2801 Edmondson, 2801 Edmondson for two homeless people sleeping in this on the floor in this door.
3: Perfect.
2: Thank you, sir. That's a Subway sandwich shop.
3: Fort David, 8277.
4: I'm reporting a homeless male throwing rocks and bottles at the business.
3: Thank you. I'm still waiting for it.
4: All right, 10-4. I'm putting you back.
1: Baker 26, Pizza.
4: Sorry, Baker 26.
3: 23, just radio dive, but myself. 21, 26, 27,
4: I'm sorry, you all are still doing what?
3: We don't have vehicles yet.
4: Oh. Okay, 10-4.
0: Adam 12, do we know if it's over the time here or not?
2: So it was a sign, it's going to be Frankfurt's.
0: Thank you.

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1: I'm
0: clear of my location. You owe me to the office for the remainder.
1: What's up for? An item in my box.

0: and block Guilford Avenue. It's going to be a black and color Toyota Camry from Merlin Tech. Like 8 George William, 9323. If you locate the vehicle, they want you to stand by it and notify Central. This vehicle was involved in a carjacking. Baker 12.
1: The Hispanic man running down Groveland. They had video footage of him as well.
2: Can an officer Google a day and hold out vehicle?
3: We don't even have one right now. I didn't try to give that out for the last 8 minutes.
2: And for I'll go there.
3: I'm sorry.
1: Do you have my X-ray on?
3: Go ahead. What's the information?
1: Lincoln 337.
3: Check for
1: him. And can you hold me out to the forensic day, please?
3: Do I have anybody in Sector 1 that's coming 10-8?
2: Corny, you should have our 12, 15, 16.
3: So 12, 15, and who?
2: 16, but he is a Adam Citroen. He might be changing over. 14 has been covering those Penn and Lawrence detail in the morning.
3: Okay, come on. Do we have a 7 and make a 12?
2: Oh, 0974, John 805 is our Baker 12.
3: Huh.
2: True.
3: All right, 2-2.
2: 2-2 to 20.
4: 20, stand by.
2: Yeah, can you 10-11 me at 500 Baker? Right at Baker and Division.
4: That was the number.
2: No, can you get the alert tone for 12, please?
3: 7 and Baker 12.
4: Corner now.

0: 12. I'm a call for Investigate, 717 Jewel Park Lake Drive. Says the female gave the location. When asked to repeat the location for verification, the line was hung up. No answer on the callback.
1: 10-4, what am I investigating? Did she say what the investigation was for?
0: It just says female gave the location. When asked to repeat the location for verification, the line was hung up. No answer on the attempted callback.
2: Oh, no, I'm going to put that call in my box. Give it a boy now.
0: 10-4.

0: disturbance, 451 Man's Court, 451 Man's Court. Cole is having a dispute with their child's father. Black male, 30, Danda Hancock Jr. Man's Court. Do we have any Baker shift units? 4 Baker 1 4. Are you sitting with the vehicle? Are you still waiting?
1: 10 a.m.
0: I got a call coming in for a child neglect, 1123 Ramblewood, and good morning. Kiana is standing by with a 3-year-old male that she just found on in front of that location. Blue-green shirt, gray sweatpants, no shoes, brazen hair. Again, it's 1123 Ramblewood.
1: 7-4.
0: Kiana?
2: Baker 14. Just want to Pulaski and Moravia, check the well-being, Pulaski and Moravia Road, for a person laying on the ground with their pants down, advise on Ambo.
0: Central, what's your tag?
3: Sam Charles William 2024.
1: Panda 1-4, what's the name of our victim? Just first name only.
4: Yeah.
1: Barbara Wine. 10-4, number 1 or number 2?
4: Number 1 female.
3: Open us up. Okay for tour.
4: Stand by a second.
1: Yeah, I'll do that. Norwood.
0: Well, let me just send it to him. Do you want to keep it as a check well being because you told me to take it out of the rape?
4: Yeah, it's all right. I'm right now with sex offense online. Just don't put an x-ray for wellness check or police information.
1: Does she have visible injuries from her fall?
4: Nothing, sir. I have more scratches than she does.
1: 10-4.
0: Can we pray for you, number 3?
4: I got it. Thank you.
0: No problem.
2: We have another sound alarm at Hollibird this time. 5901, suite number 8, Adam, 5901, Hollibird at Johns Hopkins Home Care Group. Also commercial. Bay overhead door 1.
4: Gracias.
5: 15.
2: Can
5: I put a request for people DPW for the traffic light at Anglesey and Eastern Avenue, flashing red and yellow?
2: Anglesey and East?
5: Eastern Avenue.
2: One second.
6: Name is spelled Lincoln Union King, Adam Charles, Sam Ida Nancy Adam, Lucasina.
3: And our first name, please?
6: Rita, Robert Ida Tom Adam.
3: And info. We got a year on the vehicle.

0: 10-4, thank you.
1: All right, thank you. 10-4.
2: Is your CC number attached there?
0: That's right, I spoke with the caller. She already left, so you can give this Edward now.
1: Sheriff, we're still waiting for them to come out with their call. Baker 16.
0: All through the sequence of Ida 319.
3: Can you give me a second? I think he typed in a report in the district.
1: Thank you, sir.
3: 24 in the back.
1: Thank you, sir. Good morning.
3: Morning, sir.
0: Two five, you can put me in the back with one.
1: Careful.
4: If you get this call, Dylan, out, they were just speaking. And can you go to the Foot Patrol 2424, like elderly?
1: Okay.
5: Have units, please post their shop numbers in Evertel, please.
1: Just post your shop numbers in Evertel.

0: 609.
1: 16 is answering.
0: You can have him 1022. I know dispatch was trying to raise him a few minutes ago. But I know he's in the district writing the report.
1: 10-4.
2: Noise over again.
3: I don't even know.

0: Frankfurt's is a tow truck, 15.
1: Frankfurt's 10-4. I found the registration. It's a 2019 Hyundai, right?
0: No, it says 2017. I'm sorry, correction. It is a 2019.
1: 10-4 Frankfurt. Do we have a number with that?

0: We need to make a 13.
1: Okay.
0: Hey, good morning. So I have a family disturbance, 4711 Dartford, 4711 Dartford. Shakia Barnwell called and said she's having a dispute with her cousin. Kevin.
1: Love you. Put another back to the tape.
0: I thank you, sir.

0: Six, man. I'm still gonna rock the Harlem, bro. You can hold that O'Donnell for the call for me as well.
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0: It's going to be a late unit.
4: Therefore.

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1: We got a traffic stop on the corner of Ridgely and Alluvion Street. Maryland Tiger, when you're ready.
0: Ridgely and where?
1: Alluvion, Salt Adam, Lincoln, Union, Victor, Ida, Ocean Air.
0: Okay, I'm trying to get your location. Ridgely, and what's the intersecting street? Give me one moment. That was re-requested at one time. Stand by. Sorry, 10-9?
1: You got 10-6 now.
2: Hold on, it's Alluvion, spelled Adam, Lincoln, Lincoln, Union, Robert, Ida, Adam, Nancy.
0: Okay, 10-4. Thank you, sir. Can you call 2284?
2: Hold on, 10-4.
0: Hello? 10-4.
3: Just seeing about it. Yeah, boy. Good morning. Good day, 12. Can you pick up a call for a street obstruction at 1500 block of 29th Street? There's a request officer location for contractors placing items on the sidewalk. Obstructing it.

0: Adam 17. Can I have a number with Adam 15?
1: Just call Adam 15.
0: Adam 17 to Adam 15.
2: 15.
0: Can you switch the D channel?
2: Okay.
3: I have a traffic stop in the 1900 block of North Charles Street, Maryland tag for the AI, 8 George David, 7412.
2: 10-4.

0: Hold on.
1: Hold on, guys.
0: Sector 1, when they go to 4820 O'Donnell Street to do a business check, be aware we did have a threat early this week. The guy said he was going to shoot any police officers that come into that location. So just be tactical and strategic as they enter the business.
2: Okay. 23, you said no update information?
1: No 27.
2: He was born off.
3: Okay.
4: Did you find anything on Guilford?
3: Nothing on Gale, but I'm just checking some of the side streets now.
4: Careful.
3: Careful.
5: The child's 8 years old.
2: Okay. Before, thank you, sir.
5: You're welcome.

0: Ladder 1, 6753, end of miles, 59366.
1: Okay.
2: Well, I got him.
1: X-ray, yes. It's you to my boss. I'll be hurt, man.
2: Fifteen, go ahead.
3: Can I get medical to my location for a number one female? Complaining of being distant.

0: See, I'm away from my computer.
1: No, I think that's right. Okay, you got it.
0: Seven. Good morning. Yes, give this call a Buena.
2: You have an 11 this morning or no?
3: Check with 10 and see if they came in yet.
0: Adam 10, I still have my 16 and 14 out in reference to 14's call.
2: Yeah, I have 12, 14, and 16. Is that correct?
0: The 12's dealing with the car that was on fire.
2: It's 10 and 4, so she hasn't called clear yet. KJ to Baker 1-5. Sir, can you make your way over to Sheffield, 1533 Sheffield, 24 wanted on a warrant. I have a Miss Lynette. She's being advised by her neighbor that the male that assaulted her husband is currently outside. This incident happened on Thursday. Number one male, about 5'11", by the name of Craig. Caller's advising that she's going to go back and try and get a further description on the suspect and what he's wearing. Says he's currently in the street acting weird. Thank you,
1: 1-3. 11. 11, go ahead.
4: Yes, ma'am. Good morning. Can you honor 29 on a name and date of birth for me?
1: Go ahead. Come on.
4: Last name, Richardson, common spelling. First name James, common spelling, with a middle name of Nick. That's Murray Ida Charles King. Date of birth 6/14/77.
1: Simple, one moment.
5: I'm ready, sir.
6: Camera CC number 1966. 1966. CAT is 1550. 1550. Timeout was 7:41.
0: Hey, 10, it's 12. You have to just, that, if you go forward on the same path you're on, it'll take you out of the park, and you can loop around and try to track them down. That might be easier.
1: Okay, I'll drive around. 12, I'm 12, so it's okay here.
4: Can I get one at this location?
1: 10-11, 1900 North Charles.
4: 10-4.
0: 12 on the top.
1: 10.
0: 3rd coming around.
1: 10-4.
4: The gentleman that they're going to can sometimes try to be violent, so I just want to give them a heads up because we dealt with them the other day.
2: Thirteen and 15, you copy the suspect is possibly violent. She's caution approaching the scene.
7: 15, do we know if he's even 10-30?
4: I believe that he is because the call that we had yesterday was in reference to a home invasion.
8: Then you want to cancel the police report?
2: 10-4.
8: Even though.
2: 10-4. Individual. Currently supposed to be in the middle of the street there acting weird by the name of Craig. number one male, about 5'11", 225 pounds.
5: No, I want to reference. Oh, yeah, I looked up the report on Axon. It's Craig Aaron Smith, 12'6", 12'6", 85.
3: Hold on, there may be an EP on him as well.
6: Reflective safety vest.
5: Simple.
6: Cater Baker, 2-1.
5: 2-1.
6: Yeah, can you pick up larceny from auto 514 South Payson, 514 South Payson? Mr. David Cunnings called and he said a number 2 male was stealing from a gray Honda Civic, unknown what was stolen.
5: Is that in progress?
6: Looks like it may have been when it came out at shift change.
0: Mm-hmm. 59 to 1 Howard Bird, doing a yes. You can show me where I can go down the fruit.
2: Problems in trying to damage the store. He's wearing a green jacket, black baggy pants. Do I have a sector 2 unit that could respond?
0: 2-5, show me route.
2: 10-4. And I have unit back 2-5.
1: 27, you're telling me from this truck, it's 7, show me on the back.
2: 10-4.
5: Hold on, I'm in route.
2: 10-4.
0: Show me route.
2: 10-4.
1: That's a cool question.

0: evangelist of 1533 Sheffield, the neighbor had called in advising the suspect Craig was out in the middle of the street, same individual that assaulted her husband on Thursday. Stand by, I have to wait for my system to come back.
1: I'm sorry, so you there?
2: O'Donnell.
3: Off the street.
1: Tell me the one over there on Guilford.
3: Right. The rental company gave him the location. We need to get it recovered into a district. 10-4?
1: Yes. The office is working on that right now.
3: Okay, can we get someone to stand by? Because they probably still have the key. I don't want them to wipe the car off or take nothing out of it.
1: One of the Easter units should be standing by until the Adam Schiff unit get over there.
3: Well, thank you.
1: Investigate the auto, 508 Sanford, please. 508 Sanford, please. It says county officer needs city police to go to the property to see if they are aware or did they report their car stolen. It was found in Baltimore County on a back road. That's Michael Berryman. Contact Officer Minor. And I have that phone number when you want a copy.
2: Wait 1 second. 10-3, 10-4.
3: 10-4. He went to 1600 because it says that it's parked.
2: Yeah, well, the only vehicle in 1600 Guilford is the Honda Civic.
3: Is there an alley called Hunter Street?
2: Not far.
3: You take a peek in there, because now that I'm looking at it, I see a red dot on Hunter.
2: Not far. It's going to clear the stop bar. Stop that.

0: 10-4, put him over. 10-4.
1: 2-3. Vegas 2-3.
0: Later.
1: Can you bake 2-2 at 4215 Penners?
0: I will.
1: From 30 light.
0: Yeah, 14 give 30 light on I will know, and we are the flight down on Washington 27 at the top.
1: 100, Washington food.
0: And 4.
2: Yeah, I have a vehicle. My CAD isn't working. Is there anything on the board?
1: I have a larceny that was set back. 13, you still over here on Saratoga and you just...
2: Yep, I'll be here until I think 17 is on.
1: 10-4. All right, 11, can we just slide past this 411 Cathedral, 411 Cathedral, TRU set the back. It was my sister's place in reference to someone stealing her wallet. Okay, she refused to take the report over the phone. She said she's homeless and was sleeping outside when someone took her wallet. Do I have another unit that can that's available to consolidate on the back of 26 on this wanted on the warrant 4433 Springwood?
2: 24. Give this to David. No, it's after 7 a.m. and I'll go back that unit up.
1: Thank you, on to David. And 14, go ahead.
0: Can I run across my nominee number, please?
3: Hey, 13. Neighbor just said he just went out the back.
1: Is there a 36 on this individual? Occupant bank cards, job ID, and her regular ID.
4: Fifteen. Can you pull a total recall check for me, please? Can you look up 1521 Bush Street and tell me who went to that address yesterday?
1: Okay.
4: It's going to be New York Tech. Lincoln Henry Paul 1103. It should be on a blue Hyundai.
1: It came out as a family disturbance and 9 Charles 21 responded. Pull the CC in reference.
4: Can you give me that CC number?
1: 10-4 is 1786.
4: 10-4, thank you.
1: You're welcome. I have a request for police assistance, 707 Glenwood Avenue. So a response was the medic. Could they need police for a vulnerable adult at the location?

0: Cowboy Guardian.
1: Oh, thank you.
0: All right, you can start.
2: There are traffic cones out here already. They got the immediate area blocked off. Please respond to the spot on top.
3: I'm sorry. I didn't really understand.
2: 10-4, ma'am. I said that the cones are out here. They blocked off the immediate area. However, DPW does need to respond out and get the water turned off. As for the call, you can give it to Frank Nolan.
3: Subway Falls. Okay, 10-4. We had switched out, so I didn't know. All right, I'm sending it over to them.
4: That's 12. You find the tow truck.
0: 10-4, sir. I just sent you back, but yes, they do have to hook up with you.
4: 10-4.
1: All right, 14. No response on Smith.
5: We're going to go back to my bus, please.

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1: 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Head is 1-5-6-8, and timeout is 7:36 hours.
0: Cool, thank you.
2: Come back 10:47, no record sound.
1: Play a line real quick, please. Can I have available unit in Sector 1 that can get to the district for to turn this unfound property?
0: Thirteen. I have that vehicle the Central was looking for. It's Maryland Tag 8, George William 9323, 1600 block of Hunter Street.
3: Okay.
0: Yeah, right now we only got 13, 14, 15, 16, 24, and 26 at the moment.
3: Okay. 21, go ahead.
4: 28, I'm logging in. What do we got?
1: 21, 22 is already at that location. I'm going to deepen that with that call.
0: 24, I see the updating CAD. It looks like they are canceling the police.
1: 10-6 for a moment. It's a different call.
0: 22, I'm about to pull up now.
5: The street, 600 block of Hunter.
0: Kind of medic right now, so.
1: Four.
0: Yeah, 24. It looks like the call came out again. You can dupe it, and it says it went in Kansas, so just give it to you to know.
1: Apple.
6: Stolen auto from the Mount Vernon area, Charles Street, please. They're probably being towed to Fosway.
1: They relocated some vehicles from that Mount Vernon area.
6: 10-4.
0: Hello, in reference, I believe there's like a black party going on over there. David, no.
6: David, no, 2-4.
0: You saw me going to business check as 3809 Boston, please.
6: 2-4. Freight crest for parking complaint, and also Sector 2, 1611 West Pratt for larceny.
0: Can you drop an entry on my box for destruction of property?

0: 27. Mom found missing person. I have a CC number attached.
1: Okay, go ahead.
0: 2606-01506.
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2: Go ahead to tag first.
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3: No, I tried. It's not working right now.

0: 91, you can clear me from Sheffield. I'm on my way over to Springwood. Springwood.
1: Hello. Yes, ma'am. I'm not getting an answer at the door. Give it a David Owen out, and I'll contact the detective.
2: Same for.

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1: At 13, can anyone advise if we have room in the garage in the district for one car?
2: 99.
3: 1-3. 1-3. Hey, for the call, I'm on. Can we switch it over to a possible physical child abuse? Okay.
2: Yeah. Quandary, your number is 1970. 1970. CAD is 1586. Timeout is 7:45.
3: Thank you.
2: Welcome.
3: We'll be going to Hopkins shortly. We're just waiting for a family member to get here.
2: Careful.
4: Good morning, Tori. I have a number 3 male on board, Hispanic male on board, one from 3800 block of 8th Street to 10 Cherry Hill Road. We're both secure the seatbelt. The cameras are working. I'm 1061. Telling him I was just 28741.
2: 10-4-8-20 is the time. Good morning to you.
5: 1-5, can you hold me to the station? I'll be processing.
2: 10-4.
1: You need to call me. This is Rob Miller. Can I run it by you again, man?
2: Sorry, 13-10-9, please.
1: 14, ma'am. I was thinking I'd run another day for by you. I said it was Camilla, it was Ron Miller.
2: I go with the information.
1: I think it's going to be Smith again, Thomas Fellman, with the first name of Robert Adam Mary, Ida Lincoln Lincoln Adam Henry. Date of birth is January 6, 1993.
2: Tough one.

0: 91, I'm sorry. What was the code for Sheffield?
1: 15, I apologize. I guess it was in my box. You can give it a, I don't know.
0: That's cool. I'm gonna say TR, you handle it.
2: Playfork, 91 is not tied up if he can start making his way to Springwood.
3: Now, when they said that, I'll make my way over, right?
0: 10-4.
3: Alright, 10-4, I'm already in route.
0: Thirteen eighteen Penridge. 1318 Penridge. We have Robin Maxwell. She needs police to respond to the location. She wants to verify a VIN. She says the car is in the rear.
4: Yeah, I'll give her a call.
0: Sample.
2: Yes, ma'am. Yes. This is my current code. I'm going to make sure you know.

0: starting mileage is 75560.
1: David, 9376. Can you tell me if it's still 10:30 or not?
2: This is at the Chesapeake Uniform Rentals. It's employee entry motion. You're notified.
3: Simple.

0: 20.
1: That supervisor complained. You can give it a David. No, that was for Aberdeen.
0: Oh, okay. Simple. Tim?
2: Sydney.
0: Simple.

0: and 20 to the ship. Please be advised, per the major, if anybody needs to be debriefed, they have to go down to headquarters where DDU is.
1: 10, copy.
2: Now I'm on copy. Are they still working off our channel?
0: 10
2: DDU, are they still working off our channel? Because I had one from 8th Street.
0: I'm assuming they would be because they're still out DDU. They just down headquarters until the construction is done.
2: That's what's happening. 9-1 to DDU.
3: Stand by.
2: I had one for a debriefing.
3: Stand for.
2: You're downtown. You want me to meet? I don't know where your new office is.
3: Right now we're using the old DAV while we work the changes, so you can bring them in right now while we work that out.
2: Careful, Sarge.
4: All right, man. They saw the tenant leave, and then they can hear someone rummaging around in the location. It'll be a first floor apartment. I'll find some. Row 1-4 Frankfurt for the VNA in progress.
2: Okay.
4: And it's going to be a first floor apartment, no 36 on the suspect. Okay. 4077.
2: Okay, thank you.

0: the disturbance at that location. There's a woman outside of the location going off crazy, yelling out.
1: Henley Avenue, 343 Henley, Mr. Alexander Blake, just need a unit to check on his dad, has not heard from him. It's going to be James Blake, number one male, DOB of 6-6-1952.
2: Adam 22 to KGA.
3: Yes, sir, go ahead.
2: Yes, ma'am. Can you log me out as Adam 22 and log me back in as Baker 13 and hold me out to ECU in reference to the shooting on Hanover?
3: Okay.
4: 16, any ECU on air?
1: This is a residential audible alarm front door.
4: 10-4.

0: 626, make the number 1973. That's 1973. Your CAD is going to be 1645, and your timeout is 807.
1: To 13.
2: And about.
1: Yes, sir. The system is not taking this address. Can you verify the address for this recovered vehicle?
2: 1600 block of Hunter Street.
1: Okay, do you have a cross street?
2: 1004, it's in the rear of 1600 North Calvert Street, in between Calvert and Guilford.
1: Copy, thank you.

0: 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Location. Alicia's calling us in.
1: Okay, one line.
0: Thank you.
1: Have a call for if you're ready, Gabby.
2: Traffic stop, 500 on 18.
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0: 5819, you ready, copy?
1: You copy.
0: Hi, they got a residential B&E 1036 Bethune Road. The question unit is 9 Baker 16, sequence of King 527. So request time 833, time now is 835. And your CC number is 1972.
2: All right, 2-4, let's jump 33. Give me one moment. I have one unit on a B&E. Waiting for his backup.

0: Now with air clear?
1: Not yet, sir.
2: Yeah, 24, you can get around that up real quick.
1: Okay, this is going to be for a school. No 36 on the suspect inside.

10-6 in Montmel. Are we able to 32 Frankfurt? Oh, I'm sorry, 24. You 10-6 right here? Supposed to be the first 24.

0: 15. I have one on deck. Can you run? I mean, are we in 32, sir? Are we still on air? 32. We're going to reopen the air for 4014 Frankfurt, 8:42 on the time. Give me one moment, sir. 91, were you trying to call out a transporter?
1: Yes, ma'am, I was. My starting mileage was 862, and I left at 8:36 hours. It was from 4433 Springwood, and I'm headed to Central Booking. Seatbelt secure, 1061 body camera.
0: 10-4, sir, and it's notated. Thank you. 1-5.
1: I appreciate it.
0: Hello, your information, 1-5.
2: Yeah, Maryland, 102-761-41699.
0: 10-4, same one. Yes, sir.
3: Yeah, that inner mileage is going to be
4: 28.7.
0: Thank you. How's the station?
3: Eight forty-three
0: is the time.
3: 10-4. William Boy, Adam Young, Edward 8, Charlie 5-1, David 1-3-3-4-7-0.
0: 10-4.

0: Adam 26, I'm clear from Mayfield. What would you need to?
1: Careful.
2: 21, you can also clear me. Have a good
1: day. Careful, you too.
3: BMW 750, black and color. Back 1027.
4: This is a 2013 black BMW.
3: That was.
4: And who is the listed owner you have?
3: It's not showing me that info.
4: Alright, 10-4, is it registered in Maryland, do you know?

0: one second. Since the owner is on Ted Terrell Simpson, those are sound decks.
1: All right, careful. That's all I got. Thank you, ma'am.
0: You're welcome.

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0: 14, you still out on Ramblewood?
1: Man, waiting for GPS.
0: All right. Just want to reset your time frame.
2: Ten 23, 10 61.
0: Just be advised right now, 2 other units come clear. You're going to be the only one in one. I know I got 2 units in 2. 1010 East 33rd, apartment 311 for Mr. William that calls every day. This time he's advising he's not being fed. He was the only one in the line there. He's in room 311, apartment 311. Alrighty, for Marford, 5,000 even, the Carroll Fuel Gas Station. Aaliyah was standing by, had an issue with an employee, she's trying to return an item.
3: If you can put that follow-up in my box.
0: Thank you, that's going to be for a missing person that has returned, 5518 Sinclair Green, at the group home there. Speak to Ms. LaShawn Banks-Woods and Ms. Drayton. And thank you.
2: In 4.
4: Have a call for your disorderly, 1001 West North Avenue. 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
1: Copy.

0: in 27, did you have somebody that wanted to be seen? I don't see a female out here in blue shorts. Nothing's going on.
1: 1047.
0: Yeah, 10-4. You can give that call and Edward know for now.
1: 10-4.

0: sí, como fue.
1: Okay.
0: Every photo is a common assault in North Howard and West Fayette. It's anonymous. States male may be abusing a female. No further provided on 36.
1: Well, I mean, you can give this, you can change this to an investigate and give it a David. No, you can put me in the back.
0: Simple.

0: Baker 1-5.
1: Okay.
0: You're clear in reference to the last game of Arabia. Got a family disturbance, 407 Gus Ryan, 407 Gus Ryan, see Jose. He's having a custody dispute with his child's mother.
1: Stand
0: for. I'll come back up.
1: You think a little bit.

0: Goodbye. I'm pregnant, ma'am.
1: 10-4.
2: Edward.
1: Thank you, 24, and I'll put you back on your post, sir.
2: Report. It's going to be 1523, no flu zone. Call was Miss Walker. This is an assisted living facility.

0: Victor 14.
1: Got you. Can you hold me at 4311? Pimlico Road.
0: Say order at what?
1: 1020.
0: Negative 4, what's the code for Ivanhoe?

0: Exacto. Pues sí.
1: I'm gonna give you a CC, can't drink this call into it.
0: 10-4, sir, go ahead with the CC number, please.
1: 26060-1157.
0: Use the CAD of 17-14-1714, and you can use timeout for this incident, 849 hours.
2: Thank you, Robin.
3: Thank you, Robin.
2: Yes, all right, a traffic stop in 200 block of East North Avenue, Maryland, pay for the air. 5 George Young, 7356. It's already in case.
3: 10-4.

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1: 27.
0: Yes, ma'am. Could you put me down in a traffic initiative from 9 to 11? I'm going to be doing car steps around the 5400 block over here.
1: Okay.

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0: All right, you give that Borman, Boyno, put that Oakley call in my box.
1: Of course. Respond to a call for a larceny at 501 Dolphin.
2: All right.
1: On Asiatic.
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1: 10-4.
0: And then can you put me back on flip 4500 bucks of your crew?

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0: I believe you're from my chef, so if you can put that call in my box, I'll take care of it.
1: 10-4, thank you. 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

0: to 25. Yes, ma'am. Can you respond over for the silent alarm at 5011 Edgar Terrace? Again, at 5011 Edgar Terrace for a silent alarm residential from the Nash residence. Rising door window sensor, front door. 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Thank you, 26. And can you take a 13?
1: 13.
0: Be advised, 911 hangups coming in for a 1010 East 33rd. Can I go ahead and do?
2: Four female, I'm clear.
0: 10-4.

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1: 4.
2: 1-7.
1: 1-7.
2: I'm gonna need a tow. I got the vehicle information whenever you're ready.

0: Thank you, South San Bernardino. Copy.
1: Phone 4. It's a 2010 red Mazda Model 3. The tags don't belong to the vehicle, but the tags that are on the vehicle is 7 Edward George 7581. All wheels are up.
0: Careful.
1: Can you drop an X-ray in my box for a tow vehicle? Or drop a foundation on me?
2: Hey, 26.
3: 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What's your name?
0: Have a day, you want to.
1: Thank you.
0: You're welcome.

0: sorry. 13 again. Permission to Duke 1010 33rd, room 311.
1: Yes, done for whatever call you get, you can just do it.
0: All right.
2: Just to advise, it's going to be a gold, unknown make model, occupied one time, again, heading towards North Avenue with a Maryland paper tag.
0: Excellent.
2: 09, I copy.
3: Sam, 6-3. Adam, 1-3, 1-5, 1-3-5.
0: Check off.
2: Sir, I'm sitting 1600 block of Bloomingdale, and he continued on towards North Avenue.
4: 20, I can copy. The parking lot or anything, ready to take off? Is you anywhere close?
2: 10-9.
4: Just Park Stag or just Maryland Temp?
2: Maryland Temp, probably a fake one just based off the numbers that I, the size of the tag, I couldn't really see it, and I lost eyes on it. It's an older model, gold, sedan, no tint, occupied one time, heading towards North Avenue.
5: Safety. The mother has on a black shirt and jeans. Carl Malik.

0: Tim, is there anyone available in one that can handle that?
1: Is AC here yet?
0: And I haven't sent 18, but because this child could be in danger, send 15.
1: 15. Waffle.
2: I'm clear from front. You can show me around the Dolphin.
1: Sephora. Department 211. Reporting that someone stole money from his unit yesterday. He knows the person. He let them in. Money taken was $301. Resident will be waiting in security office for officer to arrive. To give suspect information, he states the resident does not know how to properly work his cell phone, so he left his callback number. And suspect keeps calling his phone.
3: We're taking my time right now.
0: And four.

0: 22.
1: Looks like Mr. Blake is calling again for Elmley Avenue. He says he needs a wellness check on his father.
0: I'm going to call it.

0: have a number three male on board going from 10 Cherry Hill Road to 300 East Madison Street. Reports clear to see out on 1051. The cameras are working. And the startup mileage is 28,754.
1: On 16, the time.
0: Couple of seconds.
1: You're welcome.
2: Did you go with their last call?
0: And aren't you
2: too? Did you go with the last call?
0: Careful. Yeah, 15-19.
3: I'm 10-22 on Bethune Road.
0: So forth.

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1: VCRC on the air.
0: M 50.
1: Go ahead.
0: In reference to my carjacking, can you change the location to 1400 Guilford Avenue?
1: Simple. 15. Take one, Pat.
2: Yes, sir. I spoke to the companion. This happened in the emergency room. Can University of Maryland not handle that?
1: She stated in the call she didn't want to speak to them. She only wants to speak to DPD.
2: When I spoke to her, she said she never said that. So can we send it over to the university and if they can handle it, then I'll do it?
1: Okay, 10-4. That's what she, that's 911 noted in the call. Have the University of Maryland on the air.
3: Can you please broadcast that Southeast District Adams shift has one spot available for one sergeant?
4: This is my information from 2-Adam-09. Any unit, any sergeant interested in overtime on Adam shift in the southeast, level 2-Adam-09, they're looking for one sergeant. The time is 9:19.
1: Doesn't want to speak to us. She wants to speak to a BPD officer.
2: See, so she doesn't want to speak to police, right?
1: And let me know when I can take them. You can take them. I got it.
5: Simple. 10-4, you sure can. From the southeast.
1: I have a thing.
6: Go ahead, Tom. 1306 Homestead to Bookings. 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
1: Use 920.
4: Okay, 2-Adam-09.
3: Yes, sir. Can you also broadcast that Southeast Adams shift is looking for 3 officers for tonight towards the car.
4: Alright, 10-4. Alright, 10-4.
3: Thank you.
1: So you can just call.
4: Well, also information for 2-Adam-09. 2-Adam-09. Adam Schiff puts a knife in the southeast, need 3 officers. Need an interested level 2-Adam-09, down 21.
1: Male unit that can take the day. Common assault, 3605 West State Avenue. Joseph Dickerson is the complainant. Dispute with ex-wife.
7: I'm now getting an ag assault. 3313 Lindale. 3313 Lindale. Property manager Zach called the fence as a male toe caller. It was a knife or a machete. Worker at the location was assaulted by the squatters. Cool. All right, unit on the back with 22.
8: 26, I'm around.
7: All right, 10-4. And KGH Baker, 28.
9: Good morning.
7: And I have a family disturbance. 4122 Coleman Avenue. 4122 Coleman Avenue. Sharon McCullough is having a dispute with her son. Says he has erratic behavior, hasn't slept in 2 days, possibly mental, but I guess not diagnosed.
8: 2-7, I'm clear, backing up 24, you can put that in my box.
7: All right, 7-4, and 28, I'll put you on the back.
1: Uh-oh.
8: California, 3-21 has 95-11.

0: The Dickerson is also calling in on each other, 3605 West Bay, report domestic disturbance on wife, LGBT. Vega 24, get a disorder, 815 Orleans, 815 Orleans, call and say that a female just came into the shop and is now stealing items, making threats to kill everyone and breaking everything in the shop. Hey, good teacher.
1: 22.
0: Yes, sorry, I'm assistant at West Austin and Carroll. Request assistance from the fire department. State scene radio call for fire department incident.
1: Yes, ma'am. How can you respond to that?
0: Simple.
2: Of course, and I'll be back up. Hold me in.

0: 16. Are you 10-8 yet? Did we get a call for 30 seconds, Sherry?
1: Oh, 15. I thought I drew that to the stone auto. Do you need a code? I can give you a code.
0: That's fine.
2: Delete. I'm 10-2-3-10-61.
0: Alright, 28, I'll copy. Let me know if I need to hold the air for you. 15, you can give me a code for that.
1: Frank, no.
0: Alright, 10-4. 12 and 15. 12 and 15, can I get you to start over to 1902 Sherwood? Getting a call coded as an arm person. We have caller saying mother and sister just jumped her. This is a 16-year-old Carly calling this in. Says mother and sister just jumped her and they had sticks involved. One of the people were on the box.
1: All right, 15, put on my screen.
0: All right, and 12, you copy to take.
3: Show me.
0: 7-4. I 1032-3313 Lindale per Vicar 22-927. 28, are you still good at Coleman?
2: Okay. Excellent.
0: 9.
2: So Virginia Tip Tag 20517 George Acura MDX all wheel drive.
0: What year is the vehicle? Caller would like the wild being checked with his daughter at the location. One female, 32 years of age, Patiqua Mays.
4: In my box. It's going to take me a little while to get down there. I'm 63 in New York Road. I'm making my way down, but 33rd is very difficult to cross at this time. 10-4, actually, it's all the way from 39. It's very hard to cross. But I'm making my way down.
0: 10-4.
5: Last name is going to be Victor Adam. Lincoln Edward, Charles Ida, Lincoln Ocean. First name is going to be Henry Adam Robert Ocean, Lincoln David, DOB 4,
0: 12-20-1991.
3: Step 4. 10-2-3, 10-2-1. 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
0: 1032, 3605 West Bay, 929. I have to go out of sector. 12.
6: 12? 8 and 8. 47, I'm still working with my stolen vehicle and this thing was involved in a seat.
0: Okay. Just go as well. No, I don't have anyone that I'm sector one.
7: And 9:05 is your timeout.
3: Thank you.

0: Yes.
1: So let's ayude there. Who put him above? That person's not going to win over. I'm about to finish in 5 minutes.
0: The fire department.

0: department is requesting assistance at that location.
1: I understand. It's going to take me like 5 minutes because I'm in bail. There's an infecting pulse.
0: T2, could you respond to that location?
2: Well, it's sounding like that. You could give it a Edward Doom and you put that call in my box.
0: 10-4, can I have a unit on the back of 1-5?
1: 12, who's in the back of 1-5?
0: 10-4.10-4.

0: people all over my sensory area to make phones.
1: Maryland has a traffic stop in the unit block of East Lafayette. Maryland has for the air 4 Charles X-ray 6386.

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0: I'm Greg, were you trying to investigate and you were finding the hole and you just showed me in the bag with 15?
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2: Copy.

0: I can take them when you're ready, ma'am. Simple. Sorry, disregard.
1: Oh, thank you.
0: Simple. Two four, what was that location?
2: 4519 Road.

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1: 27.
2: Yeah, you give Coleman a friend over there.
1: That's why you start to talk.
3: Too far.
1: Time now is 9:36.
0: Signal 30.
3: 10-4-1-0. When you're ready, copy.
0: I'm ready, copy.
3: CC is 1978. Again, it's 1978. CAD is 2001, 2001. Use the timeout 924.

0: 2-3. I have a call for an investigator at 5815 York Road. Female gave location, which was the business name, left the line open, heard use of profanity, and would not respond to 911 questioning.
1: Simple.
0: Dollar General was the location.
1: Simple.

0: Massachusetts. Take it, teacher.
1: Hey, Ma.
0: 2-2, yes, sir. Can you stop pay at 623 North Eden for Audible Alarm? It's the chick way I put from the entry and exit door.
1: Yeah, I tried.
0: Tea time, 269-1485.
1: Careful, can you run that for me?
0: 10-4.
1: I'll walk over there.
0: 10-4. Thank you, ma'am.
2: You're welcome. And Baker 10, you were king, huh?
3: I was to provide that information to the Mr. Mark.
2: Okay, 10-4.
0: The boys will burn. That one male, 6'2", wearing a red hat, ski mask, skinny.
2: Number one female, wearing pink hoodie, black leggings.
1: 14, man, you put it on my box. I'm coming to catch up here on that. You can back me up.
2: Alright, 10-4, stand by for your backup.
0: Hey,
4: can you send me a medic to this location?
3: Well,
4: it's going to be a number 3 male. Has a cut now. Anyway.
1: Careful.

0: 25, gonna have that X-ray, no first open model.
1: C2.
2: 22.
0: Engine still calm and slow. Give me an X-ray now.
3: At number 1957, timeout 924.
0: Can I? 753 on my foot.
3: 7.
1: CAD number is 1989. 1989 is CAD number. Timeout on it was 0922.

0: 1, che volevo dire una cosa.
1: Therefore.
2: Was the medic order?
1: 526, 10-4.

0: Beta 16.
1: You can give that UC University cell tower 0.0.

0: 14, Baker 14.
1: Okay.
0: How could you slide past 16 East Madison? 16 East Madison and speak to Nelson. Sabria, she's having a dispute with the child's father. Number one male named Clarence Williams Dorsey, black shirt, gray pants with a zipper, New Balance, and a cornrow. Okay? And yellow and black pocket knife on him. 11, let me get you on the back with 14 and 15.
1: Okay.

0: Okay, since they're not blocking traffic, I can definitely try to hear you.
1: Thank you, ma'am.
2: 24 Mile, the issue is my MDT. What was the address?
0: 5815 York Road.

0: 35, sorry, 15.
1: 15.
0: Yes, sir. Can you order up a medic to my location on Sherwood for a 16-year-old that was punched in the face?
1: Careful. It's a 16-year-old male or female?
0: 16-year-old female.
2: Wait.
3: Yes, sir. Did you make it to West Bay?
2: Yeah, I'm here, man.
3: Okay, sir. To Ford, 1047 on the stolen.
0: What's the listed address?
3: 701 Allendale Street, Baltimore, Maryland, 21229.
0: Copy.
4: Four Baker 25 on City Lot.
5: Four Baker 25, you copy?
4: Yes, Liam, good morning. I would like to get information on the stolen auto.
5: Do you have the information?
4: Going to be a Maryland tag of 5, Frank Charles, 3893. A Kia Sorento, bronze in color. It was stolen between 1 a.m. and 5 a.m. this morning from the from Arizona Avenue. And there's damage to the front passenger side light, damage to the rear driver side light.
5: Okay, what year is the vehicle and what's the numbers on Arizona?
4: It's a 2018 Kia Sorento, and it is 6033 Arizona Avenue. And also, the driver's side door handle is broken.
5: And you said it was bronze?
4: Yes, ma'am, bronze in color.
6: Can I get a medic there for
5: a minute? Say
6: what?
5: Information on stolen auto taken from 6033 Arizona Avenue. Looking for 2018 Kia Sorento, bronze in color, with a Maryland tag of 5 Frank Charles 3893. Anyone come in contact with notify 4 Baker 25, times 950.
3: Medic is requested.
1: There's also a B&E in progress coming up at 4350 Shamrock Avenue. Any two coming clear?
2: 26, go ahead and put it on my box.
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1: Checking the call back. It says LaShawn is calling.
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10: Yes, sir. 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
9: 23 North Luzerne Avenue is a Sammy Featherstone, number one male, 63 years old, 5'10", 240, last seen wearing a black hat, blue t-shirt, blue pants, white tennis shoes.
5: 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You're going to have 10 minutes. I got 1523 North Luzerne, 63 year old, number one male.
9: Wearing a black hat, blue t-shirt, blue pants, and white tennis shoes.
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9: 1523 North Luzerne Avenue.
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9: New one, I'm at.
5: Information on missing person last seen at 1523 North Luzerne. The number one male, 63 years old. His name is Sammy Featherstone. Last seen wearing a black hat, blue t-shirt, blue jeans, and white tennis shoes. Anyone come in contact with notify 3 Baker 24, times 954.
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3: 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I've seen where it's been raining numerous times and there's no response.
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0: 3409-15. What's your shop number?
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1: Number 1984, CAD number is 2006, 2006 is CAD. Timeout on it was 0927. 927 is the timeout.
2: I did 90 CAD, please.
1: CAD number was 2006.
2: Timeout was 0937.
1: 0927. Yeah, 2627, second call for Shamrock. Come in. Coming up as a disorderly on the second call.
0: Your first CC in reference 1982. CAD of 1963, timeout 927.
2: Come for my coffee.
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2: Come for it, thank you.
0: Come for, no problem. And Baker 27.
3: 27.
0: That was a destruction of property coming out of 814 North Lakewood. The caller says that there's a black male breaking windows out of the house. The same person was breaking up windows a few weeks ago. There's also an ex parte for the same address and calling for a protective order in regards to a suspect outside the location. 25, put you back 27.
2: 25, 24.
3: 27, 24.
4: Yeah, say anything about any break-ins?

0: Right.
1: Is there a way to put a note in the system that 623 no longer exists and is now going to be 1401 East Monument? I didn't give it to you, everything was fine.
2: William calling us in, roughs the trespassers in the laundry room, about 7 individuals.
3: Yeah.
2: And let me get a unit with 24.
0: You can put me on the
2: 10-4.
3: 21, you can put me on the
2: 10-4.
1: Okay.
4: 1401 East Monument.
1: Civil, people from the rec, let me check out here.
4: Ready, tab.
1: It's going to be a tag of, a Virginia tag of Adam Frank Charles, 8938.

0: I have a silent alarm, 4301 Woodridge, 4301 Woodridge at the Central Church of Christ. It survives an audible classroom for. Thank you, sir.
1: Okay, we have a female unit. Oh, people to come over here.
0: The only female unit we have, sir, is on Sedonia at this time.
2: Did they have a Maryland address or Virginia address?
0: Maryland address, 2917 DuPont Avenue, Baltimore, Maryland.

0: Orleans. 2031? That's another 5 years?
1: What?
0: I know you're lying. Say it again.
2: Open mic, KGA.
0: Careful.
3: Mayfield Avenue, Mayfield Avenue, 3023 Mayfield, Agassiz.
2: Yeah, 21, I'm here. Give Urban a divin' no, and show me around to the Agassiz.
3: All right, 28.
4: Great.
3: Can you back up 21 on that? 10-4.

0: 28.
1: 28.
0: You could have another unit stop making its way to me, please.
2: It's coming up as an ag assault at 3023 Mayfield Avenue. Unknown caller. The caller states that open line with arguing. Caller saying you want to mace me. And anyway, phone hung up. Unable to call it back. Advise on the medic.
3: 2-1. And 2-3.
2: 4.
3: Is he in a church or the building?
4: The church. All right, we're downstairs. Come on, Edmondson. The side door.
0: This lady just pushed her head out the door. Says she's all right, and just went back in and slammed the door. I guess we could just call her father and tell him that she's okay.
1: That's all.
0: Not that she's okay, but I guess she's alive, pretty much.
1: Simple. And Lawrence?
0: Simple.
1: Can I take him? 7-4.
0: Going down. To them. Number one male, black shorts, no t-shirt, number two female, purple top, or purple leggings, green tank top.
5: Tim, what area is this supposed to be in?
6: So they left out the rear. It's going to be a B&E, so...
5: And for, is this for Garrison or members?
0: What's 24-1?
7: It's a mixed U file.
5: Yes, sir. I have a stolen auto information when you're ready.
7: Hey, stand by 1 second.
8: And, you can show me a route the phone's way.
5: 1100 block of Ashburton Street.
7: Alright, what's the vehicle information?
5: It's going to be a red 2020 Honda Accord. It's going to be bearing a Maryland tag of Tom 2691485.
7: Can I put the keys of the vehicle?
5: 1047.
7: 1044.
0: Ten, what's the location?
6: He's trying to figure it out.
1: Ten,
0: I'm going to be a Clover. And hang on. Over an angle side. Give me a 13.
5: There you go.
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6: I'm going to put you on the call. It's on your screen.
9: Your father, I got to make up for it.
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0: I'm in 3400 block of, I'm in front of 3404.
1: And we're coming.
2: You say have him at gunpoint. All right, so let me use the sound. We have him custody. All right, we can 32 to 13.
3: 32, we got him in custody. 32 it.
2: Ten thirty-two to signal 13 at Eagle Side and Clover, suspect in custody, 10:09 in the Northwest.
3: All right, turn your lights and tires off. We're good. He's in custody. Flow units down. You don't need anybody wrecking.
1: 10 on 72361. Where exactly are they at?
2: Stand in front of 3404.
4: In at,
2: They're in front of 3403. 3403, I'm sorry, they're in front.

0: 10.
1: 10?
0: Yes, ma'am. Can you check CAD for any calls of service in this area or any call that has anything to do with a rifle?
1: We didn't have any calls for any armed persons with rifles. I can check for armed persons, but we haven't had anything all morning.
0: Simple. Let's go back about a week's time.
1: Twenty-four. Is it clear? Yes,
0: sir, it's clear. Hello, DBU.
1: Anyone from DBU on the channel? Anyone from DBU on the channel?
2: No, very not.
0: 24, DBU. Can you get a C?

0: 10.
1: 10?
0: Yes, ma'am. Let's go to a medic to this location for an officer having difficulty breathing.
1: 10-4, medic requested.

0: PGA to 13. Yeah, give me a call for this ball being checked. It says University of Maryland light rail, but I also call MTA. They're going to go up to see if they can handle the call.
1: Okay.
0: Need a call.
1: All right.
0: Simple.
1: Give me nine.
0: Simple. If I have another sector 2 unit available, I have a no voice at 2500 Pennsylvania. No callback number.
2: 2540.
0: Thank you, 25. Are you still at H version?
2: 247-1080.
0: Thank you.
3: 27. The spin-off here should be like 1 minute away from that, from that call. I could still head over there though.
0: 10-4, there's 2 units around.
2: 2-2, I got it. I'll try to key up. I got it. 2006. Mazda 3, all wheels up, ready to go. It's silver in color.
0: 10-4. So it's been requested.
4: True now.
0: /1990/1990. CAD number is going to be 2135. Tunnel 0950.
4: Okay. 10-4.
0: So from the Texas call here, 5200, 5200 even, in the block of Moravia. Thomas on the ticket, number one male, dreadlocks, black pants, trench coat, and it says here Butter Timberland boots. He's walking around with a pitchfork. Same individual just stole from a store at 5230 Moravia. Still in the block there, he's walking around with a pitchfork. KGA to 21, are you available to take the back there, 5200 block of Moravia? Baker 2-1.
5: Pull me row.
0: Are you 10-4?
2: Can you pull me out of 15, please?

0: All right, and the 11 at 5725 the Alameda had a Cameron Watkins calling in reference to needing police presence so he can get his belongings from his mom's house. There's a protective order against him. I'll hold you up. For a red Honda, he says he's parked down the street and he'll approach when you get a pull up.
1: 21, do we have a complainant for that person working with the...
0: 1047, it's anonymous. We only have a call showing for the actual location of Moravia Way thing stolen.
2: Right way, no longer feeding, please.

0: Central. What's this location?
1: Right here on University at 33rd. Right by the Papa John's.
0: Alright, I'm right around the corner. I'll be right there.
1: Hey, Viking.
2: Are you from the 10-2th Round Lake? How'd they along?
1: So far.
2: Wait, well, I want to make my way up there as well, working at the lake.
1: So far.
2: As of right now, everything's all secure here.

0: Well, I appreciate it.
1: All right, first, can I get a code for South Tower, 5004 East Olive?
2: Sorry, you said 9?
1: I just need a code for a South Tower, 5004 East Olive.
2: Boy, now.
1: All right, 10-4, and there is a reopened shot spotter for 2328 East Preston. It came out yesterday, 15 rounds. They're asking us to canvas for possible shell casings. 21.
0: Yeah, 21.
1: I-21, can I get a code for a cell tower, 3021 Mayfield?
0: Yeah, boy, no.
1: All right, can you take the back with 28 on the canvas, 2328 Preston on the shot spotter, 15 rounds, canvas.
2: Go ahead. 27, you can change my car to investigate. No broken windows, and as far as that, it's okay. It's not valid. Give him a Frank now.
3: The church is going to be a church. The request time is 1023. Dispatch time will be the same. The requesting unit will be 7 Baker 15. 7 Baker 15 is a sequence number of K King 796. That's King 796. X-ray number will be 1991. That's 1991.
1: Therefore, I just keep having...

0: ahead.
1: Can you advise who posted 100 West Henrietta Street?
0: What's your 20 right now?
2: 1125 Elbank Avenue.
1: Go ahead.
2: Heading out the book in the door mail. Seatbelt secure. Solid mileage 14043.
0: 1025.
2: Thank you.
1: 25. David O'Meal.
0: Thank you, man.
3: George Sam, 3794.
4: Trevor, stand by.
3: Eleven, you can get that cell tower, boy, now.
0: 10-4.

0: Yeah.
1: Want a CC? You didn't ask for the last four cats.
0: Yeah.
1: /1992 is the CC, CAD 2096, and timeout 946.
0: Two
1: right now. Tough one. Sam, when you said they was relocating the vehicle,
2: Fosley.
1: Tell them to check on Fosley 27.
3: Yeah, Navito, I saw vehicles being taken to Force Way outside the impound earlier today.
0: 10-4, you said right at Falls Way?
1: 4.
4: Yeah, 6-1, if you call Falls Way, they're not going to know anything about the car. They just put them in the street.
0: 10-4, thanks.
5: Hey, what kind of car? I'm still down here on Falls Way.
1: 2075.
2: Again, when he already called, I believe, so he can put that out.
3: It's 10-4, 5-1-5.

0: Yeah, it's code as investigate at 3906, that's 3906 West Garrison Avenue. It says needed for photos of prints. Excuse me. That request time is 1027. Dispatch time will be 1029. The requesting unit is unit 6Mega24. 6Mega24 has a sequence number of K-King-720. This King-720. X-ray number will be 1990, that's 1990.
1: And what did you say that this was?
0: Yeah, but the code is an investigate. If we could, it's up for 5801, she said the unit called up.
2: I want it to be a residential burglary.
0: Alright, 10-4, you copy, 15.
1: 10-4, copy.
3: Go ahead, sir.
4: You can add them, though. I'll bring you.
3: Add them, no, 10-4, thank you. And 2-6, whenever you get a chance, go to copy. There's a noise complaint on your folks' park list.
4: And 10-4, appreciate it, 2-1.
5: The CC is going to be 1993,
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4: time 955.
6: 27 to that unit, thank you, I appreciate it.
4: 10-4 is right at Foldway and High Street.
6: 10-4, thanks, man.

0: and I'll take my next one.
1: Handful.
2: You may have requested the CAD, but if they erroneously issued a CC number, you just could write an issue and error report.

0: you'll probably have to change it to an investigate so that it goes to Axe Island, not Acres.
1: Two, three.
2: 23, go ahead.
1: All right, could you hold me at 2200 East of Yes Street for a criminal summons trial?
3: Hey, yeah, 10-4, because I'm going to need his info.
1: 10-4, I'll meet you back at the cell block.
2: 22X, QCC is 1995. Okay, the 2212, timeout 1007.
1: Maybe 11.
3: 11, go ahead. Ma'am, I had a traffic stop in the unit block at East North Avenue, Merlin tag for the air, 5BoyKing 0408.
2: 10-4. You said unit block of East North Avenue?
3: 10-4, ma'am.
2: 10-4. 11.
0: Yeah, that's the case on system 29th. You can put that in my box and put a David No on it. Show everybody clear.
2: 10-4.
1: Yes, ma'am. Show me ride at 4202.
2: 10-4.

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1: Same.
0: Might want to check your setup up there. You got an open mic.
1: Simple, thank you.
2: Virginia Avenue. We had no luck at this address.
1: Simple.

0: 13.
1: Yeah, listening from Auto 335 South Macon in reference to stolen tag, the report from 64226.
2: One five.
0: I just want to check if we have a crime lab assigned to this location.
2: Stand by.
3: I think the intensive one is on.
2: 10-4.
4: But you check on her husband, Marcel Johnson. Said nobody's heard or seen him since Wednesday night.
3: Did I live together?
4: I'm sorry, can I?
3: Careful. Oh, gosh.
4: Thank you, sir. 710 North Edge.
3: You put me in a bag of 12.
4: Come on, thank you, sir.
5: 24.
4: 24?
5: Yes, sir. Can you hold me off the Grace Medical about the attempt to serve a peace order?
4: Careful.
0: I copy for 15.
2: 4.
0: Yeah, my question that the auto accident I just had, are we able to change the call type to an other or something so that way it can generate in my axon and I can issue it an error?
2: Robert Street, 539 Robert. Always having a dispute with her boyfriend. There again, that come back 12, 539 Robert Street.
0: So far.
3: Two five, you can put my route as well.
2: Temple.
0: Good boy, you can show me a route.
2: Stop one. Disregard.

0: 2-1.
1: 2-1.
0: Can you change my location to 1924 Wilkins for the same thing?
1: Careful.
0: Yeah, I'm having issues with my MDT. Could you put me on the business check 5815 here, bro?
1: Yes,
2: I'm on.
1: Can I answer you too?
3: Can you hold me to district for processing?
1: 10-4.

0: 27.
1: 27?
0: You can change it to a disorderly and give it a Frank now.
1: 10-4.
0: Ninety-one. Is there a CC number in reference to Ingleside KGA?
2: It's going to be 1995.
1: Navigate. Have an audible number for 2937 Mazel Street. Stasis commercial. Stasis Ryan Homes. Front door is going off.
3: Before you can put me on a bed.
4: And I believe it is Baker 1516. Can they call the office again and reference to a lab request? I just have an additional question.
1: 15 copies. Northern District 1, are we opening it, put it in his class and the UCC?
3: 10-4, thank you, ma'am.
1: You're welcome.

0: 14.
1: 1-4.
0: May I have a transport whenever you're ready?
1: Transport, go with your information.
0: Transport the number one female from this location to the Northeast District. She's seen but insecure. 1061 Sacramento is 4348.
1: 10-4, 10-43.
2: Call out and log me out. Have a good day.
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0: Peter.
1: Twenty-three calling.
0: 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Disregard.

0: 24, go ahead.
1: 91-14, are these Omvues?
2: Five Asquith Apartment 129. Isaiah, child's mother, currently boyfriend, pulled a gun out on him. Number one male, white or gray t-shirt and shorts. Bald head.
3: Where is everyone at yet?
0: How far?
2: How far is 27, 22? And I'm sorry, 10, did you copy or 09? 14 is arriving as prisoner to seatbelt off again. 1200 block of Argonne, he's placed in handcuffs.

0: Was she able to get out of the handcuffs?
1: You just put it on the tape, so I was making sure you were aware of it, sir. He's trying to get back to the station with us.
0: Was anyone with them?
2: See, I'm heading back.
1: 8215. He said 1200 Argonne.
0: 10-4, just come in.
1: All black, brown boots, glasses, with missing lenses, and he has a trash bag. 22, can you take the bag? 10-4.
0: And I'm here with TD 51.
1: Yes.
0: Three, four, 10-3.
1: 10-4.
0: And 41, just go to the airport, second.
1: For holding it.

0: 47, be advised, is negative from that description anywhere in the area so far.
1: 28, I went south and now I'm on Somerset. There's nobody out here as well. I'll meet you guys out front or back in the house.
0: Yes.
2: Before you can open there, we made contact with the individual at the front door. 129. We have moved around.
3: 10. 1032, the on person at 525 asked for 1053. Does anyone have access to get in touch with Baker 16? He's keying up. His transmission's not coming through. Make sure they're okay.
1: 13, that's what I was trying to key up for you. It's fine. He's having some radio trouble.
3: 10-4, thank you.
1: So my call I'm making, you can change it to a lost property and get it for right now.
3: 10-4.
1: Where'd you have 16 out on? Dundalk and Oliver?
3: Just keep, he just put in a traffic stop at I-895, exit 10.
4: They provided a report and company has a copy stating person attempted to cash in a check, but cannot because the account was closed. So cool.
1: Can I give you a tag to see and run it for a toll repo? Those units can't, but we're inside the building.
5: Seven nine one six.
2: T7, we just talked to the person at the front. It was a false alarm. We're going to check it out anyway, but for now, you can just...
3: Is this not phenomenal? It's 1032-2400 East 4, 1055.
2: I just wonder about this. One of the visitors has left his bag, and he came back to get it, but we're checking in with the office now.
3: 7-4.
6: Okay.
3: 1-5.
6: I think that this is going to be a regular commercial burglary.
3: 10, copy.
1: I dig. 15, can you give me a landline?
6: I copy.
3: Two, four.
7: 14 South Collins out front for domestic dispute, female and male yelling.
1: 7, yeah, what's this all about? Evening. I'll go back.
7: 10, well, thank you, sir. Get a unit back 314 South Collins.
8: Line disconnected. No answer on the call back.
7: Oh.
3: I located son who was last seen in Vincent Park area. It says his name is Jason Hong, 24 years of age, wearing a blue t-shirt, red shorts, and he doesn't have a phone with him. He may be lost and can't get back to the hotel. He's asking police to keep a lookout in the area, saying that they're staying at the Hyatt.
5: 27, I just not met the person. You can change this to investigate, but I'll respond over to that location.
3: 10-4. Baker 2-4.
9: That's an hour for someone you're right.

0: Alright, 21 that sound X comes back to Joel Alexander Williamson, number one male, 818-94. He is 1047, local status AIC.
1: Anyone know the son is please?
0: Go with the sec.
1: That's going to be 450-488-961-959.
0: Has it. 10-4, all of that.
2: 10-4, man. 10-5, show myself as 14, 10-3.
3: And 2-4, can I get an x-ray note for a traffic violation in 10-11?
4: Twelve. Ma'am, get this to David Snow. This is a family dispute.
0: 10-4. He also advised he speaks Spanish.
1: 10-4.
5: 5811.
6: 10-23. Couple. What's up? You're pulling me out back.
5: Thank you, sir. C6, investigate for
6: any help. Oh, thank you, sir. You want me to show me back at 2-4?
5: Careful.
6: Terminal, Ranger.
5: Careful.

0: 21-1023. Does he give a specific address?
1: Negative, just Fayette Monroe.
2: 26, I'm with
1: him.
3: So. Southwest Friday.
1: Come on, thank you, ma'am.
3: Beautiful.
4: 25, you can pull me in, kind of quick.
5: We have a family disturbance, 2408 Ricetown Road. 2408 Ricetown Road. Said domestic disturbance. Call it the... Time for...
4: Time for...
0: You can put me in the back of 25. You're out to the detail. What detail
4: you're out to? I'm at John Hawkins Hospital. That's 600 North Wolf. Who's the caller?
6: You guys do know that the victim's outside, correct?
4: Yeah, we know.
6: Okay, 10-4, I didn't know if you wanted me to continue to speak with him. I got his information and everything.

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1: 4.
2: Hey, 202 South Stricker. TRU send it back. We don't have a 99. James Dunn wants to report over $2,000 was stolen.
0: All right, over.
2: State this vehicle was broken into.
0: Leave it now. You can give me the next one.
2: North Highland. Caller says evicted resident returned and broke in through the kitchen window after the locks were changed. Number one male, 30 to 32 years of age.
3: 27, you can show me around.
2: 10-4, could I get a unit on the back, 27?
0: 27, right now.
4: And 13, the call is Miss April. She's based at the vehicle versus elderly pedestrian.
0: Temple.
5: Good morning. High desk has someone who wants to be picked up, taken over the central booking.
6: Therefore, good morning.
2: Central 25, what's your 20?
7: We'll be the 100 block of South Monroe Street. 11 and 10 side, we ready?
2: What's your take?
7: 27. 29618.
6: And are you gonna meet back up?
2: Do you need another unit to start over? Do you need another unit to start over?
6: 10-47, I'm good for now.
2: SWF, Baker 28.
0: No, 28 supposed to be coming at 11. She works Charlie Chef, she's not here yet.
2: Okay, so.
0: Probably 1-5.
8: 10-23.
0: 10-4.
9: 10-4. Gandolfina on board from 1900 Argyne Drive. We're en route to center booking starting at 872. She sees us get this 16-5.
10: On the road.
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6: 2-4.
2: 24.
6: Hey, you're a medic. Alarm location for number one female. I'm completing a back thing.
2: 10-4.
6: And 2-4, you can 30 to it.
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0: talking to you?
1: Swami, you can place me clear.
2: One was anonymous.
3: Yes, ma'am, just for the tape, she's trying to fly upward to get out of her seatbelt. She hasn't did it yet, but she's trying.
2: 10-4, and you need somebody, 7-11, you over at Central Booking?
3: Yep, we're probably going to need somebody down there.
2: Need a unit to 7-11-91 over at Central Booking.
4: 25, if you have a female, I can. Let me just finish the call with 26, and I'll be ready to get.
5: This is Edward now. And you can put the paper crashes on my box. Show me a route. And 215 and back.
2: 10-4.
0: 1491, you okay?
2: Are you headed that way?
0: How far is he?
2: 21, how far out are you?
3: Right now I'm at crossing over the Alameda from Lock Raven. Well, I'm on Lock Raven crossing over Alameda.
4: 25, you can actually show me your road, didn't
2: you?
6: Male, she has a peace order is now harassing her. His mother and his sister, she has texted messages threatening her today. Figure 12,
0: I got it.
2: Toss all. If you have only, he's showing 1047, there it be. Digital Baker 91.
7: Now one.
2: Yeah, so were you trying to heal?
7: Not really, I was just getting into my vehicle. But I'm clear Front Street. I'm sorry, I'm clear Central Booking and route to Front Street.
2: 10.
3: I don't know what she's doing back there. We're trying to get her handcuffs off.
2: 10-4, 4-4-2,
8: you called me on tank 166. I'm close by.
2: 10-4.
3: But Lock Raven and Windermere right now, 442.
2: One five.
5: I'm clear for Reichertown. Put Raven in my box. I'll check it out.
2: 10-4.

0: Tenía seca. 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
1: Tengo que leer.
0: Wondering.
2: Me tengo que volver.
0: It ain't them.
2: I'm sitting number one adult male from Northeast District of CBIF, standing mileage 301. Seat belt secure, 10-6-1.
0: 11-15. 45. On the out, you got my greatness.
1: We have a 442 though here. We're at Lock Raven and Wendover, like Lock Raven 36. We got her secured again.
0: Alright, I'm still bouncing down.

0: 11.
1: Yes, sir. Traffic stop 7 East North Avenue, Maryland State for the air 8 Edward Nancy 9192.
2: You can show me your route tomorrow.
3: Oh, thank you, sir. Temple. Temple.
4: And 11, are you still standing by on the Alameda for the get along?
2: I posted the overtime list for the next 28 days. If anyone's interested, there's something to sign on board.
1: Hello. I have a transport from my location to Northwest District. Starting mileage going to be 26983. I have a dark female. She's seat by the end. I'm sending this one.
5: 11-18.

0: Jenna.
1: You can give this call a board now. If he calls back, I'll answer.
0: Certo.
2: Seven. Buford, civil, even though. What else you got?
1: What's the code for?
2: David, no.
1: Alright,
2: Two, four, ten, four.
3: And can you have 12 do the same, please?
4: For an investigate. 2704 Washington Boulevard. At the Royal Flowers, please.
0: 2704 Washington?
4: Yes, ma'am. That's going to be the Royal Flowers. Yep.
0: Simple.
2: For sir.

0: still have you on it. TJ the 99.
1: Yes, ma'am.
0: Yes, ma'am. Can you give me a code for this 911 no voice? That's the map location. I'm trying to call back.
1: Bueno.
0: 10-4, thank you.
1: Yes, sir. This wasn't a VN. It's just somebody wandering around the area. Sorry, I spoke to the owner. She is in New York. She's not there. So give it a David note for now. I will pay attention to the area.
2: 10-4.
3: Oh, nine.
4: I have that vehicle stopped 1800 North Monroe.
3: 1800 Monroe?

0: I was ready to key up to start the transport to headquarters.
1: Ready to copy?
0: I'm transporting two number one females from 22 Green Street to 601 East Fayette Street. Starting mileage is 22788. I'm 1061. Everybody seatbelted.
1: 1122 is the time. Okay, it's coming back to a 2004 Buick, 1047 on the stolen. What else you need from it?
2: What's the registered owner and address?
1: It says Brittany Johnson, 7604 Old Hartford Road, Parkville, Maryland.
2: 1044, thank you.
1: 1044.
3: No court. The number is going to be 1 Henry George, Charles Robert 2, Frank 71, Frank Adam 073-773.
4: Tower standby.
1: D47 North Milton. Disorderly 800 North Lakewood, disorderly 500 North Robinson. Request police assistance for unruly patient, 519 Elwood, and other call in Patterson Park.
3: All right, let me take a look at Let me see where everybody is standing on their calls here, because the radio's been quiet, so I understand why we have so many calls pending.
0: 610, can we put them in the back with 1306?
1: Okay.
0: Yeah, I figured I got some kickback and sleep.
1: I'm sorry,
0: say that. Okay, then after that, I can check out the fleet free call.
1: Maryland Tate.
0: Serial number on a,
1: Time one.
0: Okay, front street service.
1: So you clear?
0: Simple.
1: Okay, simple.
0: No.
1: Okay. All right, and 2-2, that Druid Hill call coming back out again. It's okay to dupe it.
0: Yeah, 10-4.

0: Right.
1: You're gonna call them?
0: 15.
1: 15, go ahead.
0: Can you drop an X-ray note for behavior crisis in 14 buses?
1: CC number reference 2011, 2011, CATA 2485, timeout 1110.
0: 10-4, thank you.
2: Tell me in route.
3: 10-4, let me get a unit with 13.
4: 14, put me on that.
3: 10-4.
4: Label 10 is dispute, so, 10-4 investigate, it's not gonna be a burglary. And give it a frank no, and you can put that all the way to my box.
1: 10-4.
5: 23, what do you need me to do?
1: 23, I have a request for police assistance, 519 North Elwood, for an unruly patient.
0: Oh,
1: southeast, can I take one second?

0: 5704 Sedalis, going to be the location. Missing 14-year-old caller calling in for her son. Been missing for 2 days. I'll hold you out until...
1: Hey, what? 1091.
2: Ah,
1: thank you, sir.
0: Fourteen, go ahead.
3: I'm calling Transform, are you ready?
0: Go ahead, sir.
3: Transform on number one adult male from my location to Bayview Hospital, starting mileage 3926.2. I'm 1061, he's still insecure.
0: 10-4, your time is going to be 11:28. The 15, are you going to be clear or are you following?
1: I'm following.
0: 10-4, anybody in the district coming clear, advise the attending status.
4: Give it an Edward now, and I'm on route to about the right there.
0: 10-4, 11, 11.
5: Okay.
1: There, Ken, I'm coming up 10-2-3 at Speed Ox. Where did you say the delivery driver was at?
5: 4513.
1: 10-4, I went past that. Can a responding unit respond out there?
6: 1-4, I got it. I'll respond to the penny coming in.
1: 91.
7: There's absolutely no one out here. Never know.
1: Everything, sir.
5: Okay. 47 Fifth Street. Tasha Phillips is calling us in. Someone was using illegal drugs and threatening to go get someone. White female in her 30s in a black mini dress.
1: No, that's my post.
0: Yeah.
1: All right.
0: Is 21 able to come clear?
1: I believe 21 or 27 for possible burglary.
0: Are you 10-3? I'm sorry.
1: 21, you call? I'm sorry, my radio was off.
0: What's your 20?
1: I'm with 24 in regards to this traffic violation.
0: All right, are you able to come clear?
1: Yes, 10-4.
0: All right, 10-4. I got a couple calls in Sector 2. First priority was a check to well-being, 847 North Milton. That has a half an hour on it. Number one female, 5'8". It says, she's checking on her friend, male named Malik.
7: I have a second one with a dub number. Let me know when you're ready for it.
0: Which location you going to use?
7: 300 East Madison also.
0: Give me one moment.
3: Excuse me, Sam, Tom, Edward,

0: William, Adam, Robert, Tom, first name, Sam, Adam, Robert, Adam, Henry, DOB 05-19-1978.
1: Did you TV?
2: It'll be 26-03-01-228.
1: Since 4, it's going to be with K at 2593, timeout 1132.
2: 10-4, pull me, drop the ball game.

0: Saying if 11 is CIT certified, I still haven't responded to that location, please.
1: 2-7, I'm 53.
2: 2-3, I'm
3: 15. Alright, Joseph Osmond, it could be 32.
2: I'm just wondering if it would be sufficient.
1: 2-7, 2-7.

0: Hold on, so I'll put it on.
1: All right, 10-4, 10-32, 10-32, 519 North Elwood for the EP, per 27, 11-34 is the time. And was that 13 that was keying up? Go ahead.
0: 13, I need a medic to respond to 3801 Eastern for a Hispanic female with a swollen eye, and I need an x-ray note for common assault, please.
1: Close the details for the medic.
0: Hispanic female, swollen eye.
1: All right, 13, your medic's been requested. All right, and is that going to be x-ray no, x-ray why?
0: X-ray not.
1: Number's going to be 2013, 2013, cat number 2506, timeout 11-12.
2: Week 1-6. Correction. Big 1-6.
3: Enema, see what...
2: Pick up and investigate the auto. It's going to be Asquith Street. It's 1419 Asquith Street.
4: Bye. Go ahead and phone, come off that traffic and have that...
0: Copy direct. In route.
1: Alright, 10-4, call reporting a... Alright, says he's reporting a hit and run, wants to be checked out by the medics. He gave no further white Kia. That's going to be 62nd and Pulaski.
0: Yep,
1: 10-4. Alright, and 24, are you going to be tonight?
0: 2-4, just cleared up from the traffic at all.
1: Alright, start over to 847 North Milton to check the well-being call for the mother and the son. It's not answering the phone. Again, that has about 36 minutes on it. 847 North Milton.
0: 10-4.
1: Thank you. I'll push you in the back of one week as well. Alright, when you get a chance, I had a false pretense call. Fucking, the caller was requesting a call back in reference to being scammed out of my
3: Okay, you can put in my box.
1: Thank you, ma'am.
4: Excuse me, can I have you to come to my area for 10:30 closing, please?
0: And I'm the wrong.
1: Jakar.
0: Can you be heading over to you to submit the fall list?
1: Jakar. Hey, Judy, 2-7. Yes, I got out of the 1430 Lawrence. Danny Hampshire is calling references motorcycle white CS Moto 450 SS. I have seen May 22nd of this year.
0: All right, simple.
3: That's 14, the rest.
2: This past incident also says it occurred yesterday. Susan took jewelry, tennis, shoes, and other items.
3: 16.
2: 16.
5: Stand by 1 second. Three UCC is 2015. I'm sorry, CAD is 2591. Time out 11:32.

0: 14 13 26 is en route to you.
1: 10-4, thank you.
2: Come for 1140
3: is for time.
4: Okay. Any vehicle information?
5: Yeah, 10-4. Are you able to give me the CC numbers? You can give 414 light a David No. Myself 27 are riding together. I believe that bike was actually involved in the auto accident that day.
0: Do you need me to look in Acres when she give you the CC number to see if it's listed?
5: 10-4, ma'am. It's actually Officer Birch. He took that report that day.
0: Well, 10-4, when she give you the CC number, I'll write it down and look and let you know.
4: But it is actually only one CC. It's 2605-07-708.
6: Have a day. You're welcome. I'm with you. I'm with you. Is he supposed to be on school? Or, on the MTA bus?
7: Nah, it looks like he's just on a bus at that location. And just right here, a male caller says he's a NASA scientist and that the MTA bus won't move until he pays his fare and disconnected. Said he sounds mentally impaired. I'll notify MTA also.
8: We have a unit that can 10-11-16 with a tow app. Location, we have 1419 Asquith Street.
6: Yeah, 81. I'll put in a tow request for you.
9: No behavioral crisis, I'm about. I'll get some test.

0: Well, could you respond to 523 North Shoulder Street? 7113 is requesting a female unit.
1: Come on, Pensy One.
0: 10-4.
2: Number 12. PA 14 Dorchester, roll in the box.
0: One.
3: Test part, I'm going to Dope Mill from Ricestown, going to the Western District. Starter mileage 534.
0: 1144.
4: 15-2, 91. Do you think you can stop by or sugar, or do you want us to meet you in the district?
3: So you can meet me at the district. I'm on the, I'll actually be passing the district to get to you.
4: No worries. We're just going to wait for the female unit.
0: Well, if we can take off, you can take off. 7-4.

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0: Turn off over coast, over. Sunny Center.
2: That call on Jefferson Street, that all the way, that's not going to be all the way up to the land. You can tell it, investigate, give it a frank no.

0: 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And your dispatch time was 11:37.
1: Thank you.

0: This call is from Gail.
1: Thank you, ma'am.
0: You're welcome.
1: Go ahead, Dean.
2: I'm going to play now for me.
1: Go ahead.
2: Stuart, Sam, Tom, Edward, William, Adam, Robert, David, first name Sarah, Sam, Adam, Robert, Adam.
1: What's the last name?
3: I mean, how many times do I need to win?
2: I think it's Stuart, Sam, Tom, Edward, William, Adam, Robert, David, first name Sarah, Sam, Adam, Robert, Adam. Date of birth,
1: 5/19/1978. P038. 84/12, you said it was 328/303.

0: 7548.
1: I'm going to district for a minute, please.
0: Simple.
2: Yes, ma'am. That was an on due investigate. I'm at the Royal Farms. Frank know that. And doing a business check 2501 Washington.
0: Yep. Check it on file. Although I do see parole and probation on here. She on a car stop. She didn't tell me where the car stop was. She just said run. She wanted me to run a DC sound desk, but there's nothing coming back. I want to make sure it was the right number.
3: Or Baker 21 from the Northeast. See if he could do an area canvas for my stolen auto. It was last seen on the 4400 block of Bel Air Road. It's going to be a 2009 Lincoln MKF, black in color, with Virginia tag, Tom, David, John, 7916.
0: Simple.
4: 15, 26. Yeah, I have a correct tag number for this bike. It is going to be stolen. Can I give that to you?
0: And that's a reference to which call?
4: 1430 Lawrence.
0: Okay, so. Go to say.
4: It's going to be 7439 Young 1 Maryland. Actively being tracked in the central. Permission to lateral over there and see if they can have some units canvas.
0: Definitely.

0: 10-4.
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3: Yes, ma'am. Is 530 North Elwood Avenue the central, or is that southeast?
4: Was previously involved in a robbery and attempted to sell Google Watch that was stolen. Station owned with a switchblade.
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4: Okay, on Morrison Court towards gas station. Any available unit that can take the back?
0: 715. I'll take the back.
7: So, 16, you could change this towards this order we had. Give it a crank now and put me on the back.
4: Central. 10-4 and 27, be advised, the caller for that auto theft is calling back. He's now stating that the vehicle is at 4004 Dillon Street.
0: Copy, thank you.
4: Go gallon for gas, and they have video footage. License plate.
0: Yeah, boy, I had up there.
4: 10-4. The highway. In reference to a accident, they requested police for an accident.
8: How am I? 10-4, yes. Thank you, ma'am.
5: Can you leave video and let them know we have one for the group?
9: Clean DDU on any DDU.
0: Ten four.
6: Ten four, can you please say straight on the bar?
4: 10-4, 3-4, you calling?
10: 2-4, 10-4. Is near this call with David? No. You can use the 911 no voice of boy no. And you're showing an off on the counter for family disturbance.
4: 10-4.
0: Unit 42.
4: Unit 42.
0: Keep it and I drop the seat, please.
4: 10-4, now you copy.
11: Yeah, 10-4.
5: Don't have it.
12: Okay, I'm going to go to salvage vehicle. So it's going to be, the VIN is 3773. And the last time you saw it was yesterday at 0900 hours.
5: Where was it taken from?
12: 3215 Laurel's Plain.
5: 3215
12: Lane? Laurel, excuse me, Lincoln Ocean, Henry Robertson Lane.
5: 10-4.
12: Yeah, ma'am, switching back to my channel.
4: three calls pending. Investigate auto 2702 light in reference to, just gives the tag number and the motorcycle, doesn't state why. Larceny call 3559 Boston for a male detained for theft and a disorderly at 516 of Chester. Call assist at the neighbors at the property above. Has a wiretap plugged into his property and is running it across to an alley to another neighbor's house using electricity.
11: In reference to that call, any way we can notify BG&E?
4: Can I put in your box and you give me a call once I send a request?
11: 10-4, you give it a David note. And then can you hold me out to the University of Maryland shock trauma, please?
4: 10-4, is this a reference to a call or is this a follow-up?
11: Just hold me out on this, I guess, the detail for me, please.
4: 10-4.
1: Take a 91 Hall Citywide.
11: What
1: district are you from? South
11: Fair. Are you not picking 91?
1: Yes, sir. Can you make an announcement that anyone who, any former member who has a lock at Southern District need to enter their lockup because they're doing construction. And all the contents in those lockers will be thrown in the trash on Monday.
11: Hey, Temple, any former member of Southern Temple?
1: Temple.
11: I see my information from Navigator 91. Any former member of the Southern District, you have a locker at the Southern District, give it a response to the same and clean your lock out. Time 11:59. It's good construction.
0: Unit 42. I'll be taking over Penn and North.
9: Temple.
0: Temple.

0: 22, you know me, 10-8.
1: 10-4.
0: 10-4.
1: Yeah, 2-2. I'll be 10-8. I gotta run to the district real quick, but you got something, just let me know.
0: Alright, 10-4.
2: Savvy,
3: 1-5. 1-5.
2: Can you hold me up to Serenity Bay?
3: Simple.
0: Ready, 2.
4: Good afternoon, ma'am. Could you have 09 drop to C, please?
0: 09, can you go to C?
4: But I'm going to C.

0: And that's coming back to 2025 Toyota Corolla LE. 6/27 is the expiration.
1: That should be the 2.5.
2: Can I do a broadcast for a stolen auto?
1: Alright, where was the vehicle stolen from?
2: It was stolen from the 4400 block of Bel Air Road. I'm looking for a 2009 Lincoln MKS, black in color, with Virginia tag, Tom David John 7916.
1: Hey, Sam, well, you said 4400 Bel Air Road?
2: 10-4.
1: And what color was the vehicle?
2: Black in color.
1: Hey, Temple, 09 Lincoln MKS, Virginia tag, Tom David John 7916.
2: That's correct.
0: One that, so it's a different one from the 2024 West North Avenue?
1: Someone from 4400 block of Bel Air Road is 09 Lincoln MKS, black in color. Bearing Virginia tag, Tom David John 7916. Any units come in contact, hold same North Park Southeast District. The time is 12:02.
3: Yes, and for it, I need the officer to still go over at the North Avenue address, but I'm going to give you a different address to locate them home.
0: Temple, give me one. Okay, Temple.
4: 23, Medical Open 16, or Johns Hopkins, Maine.
5: All right, Temple, I need somebody to go to 500 block in North Elwood and see if a white motorcycle is there.
4: Uh,
0: 2602-03226. I've noted here that it was requested an error.
4: Well, thank you.
0: Call.
6: Temple 500 North Elwood. 27. 27, go ahead.
7: 27, I just woke up to complain for the auto theft. He just advised that the vehicle was still at 21 South East Street. It was not moving. You can show me back in route to East Street.
6: 10-4 and 27 realized he's called given three different locations.
7: Correct. I saw that in, in a text message, but he just stated when I just saw him on Dylan that the car was never moving.
6: Okay, 10-4.
8: 2-4.
6: 2-4, go ahead.
8: X-ray no. Oh, X-ray YS 42. Damn, can I get an X-ray no for Axel?
6: Ten-four, no problem. And two big of 13.
8: Stand by.
6: Twenty-four.
8: Where's the slide glow? Can you move that to ECU?
6: Seven.
0: Just so you clear from your car, stop. Sorry, 2-9.
6: A 3-9, young one. It's a white street bike.
0: Okay, 10-4, thank you.
9: 1-8. introduce our disorderly and give a better known.
6: It was taken out of the southern. Yes, ma'am, go ahead.
7: Ma'am, what was the CC for the suspect?
10: East Oliver Street. Call says, caller owns a property, requesting the officer's location for trespassers. Homeless, has started to, move in.
6: Mayo, I says he's disputing with his son. And it's back 28.
11: 15, I'll turn around. Is that?
6: 10-4.
11: 24, put me on the back.
6: Seven-four, 14, go ahead.
8: Whoever sent my call, if you can I have the complainant's phone number, please?
12: He was that has not been seen in a month. The name is an elderly citizen and she's concerned. And Baker 21, I'm getting a lewd act at 35 Marketplace, Port Discovery near the dumpster. Security states that there is a number one male in the rear of the building exposing himself. Subject wearing dark green hoodie last seen near the
10: Hey, Cody, the guard on arrival.
11: All right, 10-4.
10: So you have a code for it?
11: Check, briefly.
10: 10-4, can you code out 25th and, Bonaparte?
11: David, no.
13: I'm clear from my scene. Can you hold me 10-7 headquarters?
11: So close.
7: I'll bring you back at 16 on Ascot Street. Driver says he can't find us.
10: 1419 Ascot Street. 16, do you have a reference point? This is a tow looking for you.
7: 160, get out ready.
10: Okay, 1-6 says that they are there.
7: Okay, thank you, sir. Thank you.
8: Hey, you're out to the boulevard, the disorderly.
6: Simple. Fortune, go ahead.
1: Yeah, 99-45 Adam.
9: Yes, sir. Can I get a number for our open door at 6100 Cross Country Boulevard?
1: 6-4-1.
8: Complaints requesting our fall back. Is that something that I can do?
9: Ma'am, I have a transport when you're ready.
6: So.
1: 627's post. Extra number is 2021, that's 2021, CAD 2765.
9: Therefore, 2765, 2021, and 627. Thank you.
1: Simple.
7: Air Pods is moving around, not the vehicle. Well, right now, anyway.
6: 10-4.
7: where the air park is at, the location.
12: Simple.

0: 2-5 calling.
1: Yes, sir. I have a request from the central that's in the unit to respond to 424 Millington Avenue. Looking for a number one female named Sharon in reference to her 10-year-old daughter left by herself. She was located in the central at Lexington and Howard. They're trying to notify the guardian or locate a guardian. Again, the location is 424 Millington Avenue.
0: And what's the name of the guardian?
1: The female or the guardian name is Sharon.
0: Okay, thank you.
2: And four.
1: Hmm.
2: Yeah, it's got an audible alarm at 4501 Faring Court. Commercial burglar alarm coming from the interior lobby motion.
3: Why not?
2: 10-4, let me get a unit with 14.
3: We're all advised, but they've come up before.
2: Okay, that was 10-4.
0: 16 on the back.
3: Hey, copy.
4: 10-4, location will be 720 to 720 Bartlett Avenue. For residents who be in E. Lab request time is 12:13. Dispatch time will be the same. Requesting unit will be 3 Baker 11. 3 Baker 11 has the sequence number of Henry 183. That's Henry 183. X-ray number is 2023. That's 2023.
5: Came to that unit. I'm in the front now. I checked the rear. Best I can do for you is a neon green mountain bike. It's the only thing out here.
3: Thank you.
4: Come here.
6: The bike's somewhere on that block, most likely just in one of the houses. I appreciate your help.
5: That works.
3: And Baker Nana, who gives my call, Frank, on Footwork Explain and Advise.
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3: Yes, Nana, could you give this person a call back in reference to this hit and run? They want to speak to an officer in reference to footage they have from the garage.
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6: 100 block of Lawrence in East Southern on 5/25/26 at an unknown hour.
4: All right, what's the make of the vehicle? I mean, make of the motorcycle and then tag attached.
6: Sure, it's going to be a white CF Moto 450 SS with a Maryland tag of 7439 Young 1. Last track to the 500 block of North Elwood in the southeast.
5: You get a CCL here, it's usually.
3: 10-4.
6: The white CF Charles Frank Moto 450 SS.
4: 10-4 white. SF Moto 450.
3: Did you have a call for the Los Angeles Road?
8: I'm 10-3 on that right now. You can put it in my box.
3: 10-4.
4: individual, I have information from Navigator 26, a replica stolen motorcycle, stolen from 1400 Lawrence Street. It's a white CF Moto 450, Burn Maryland tag 743-391. That's 743-9-Yankee-1. Possibly in the Poplin Park in Old Thelwood. That's where it was last tracked. Units come in contact, Holstein, Little Park Southern District, with time is 1217.

0: Standing by.
1: Yes, ma'am. Can I get a call for this 911 over at cell tower? The line.
0: Bueno.
1: Thank you.
0: $27.35.
2: That's what happened,
3: you say, right?
2: I just finished. You put it in my box.

0: 2-2.
1: 2-2.
0: Yeah, the guy's 23. I'm not far. He's close.
1: 23. 2-2 not far away.
2: I said, for DPW and Rapid City Traffic Lights, man, out on Preston and Broadway.
3: Temporal. What are they doing exactly again?
2: Well, completely out.
3: Temporal.
4: Yeah, 81. The lights at Bond and Biddle are completely out as well. Might be a power outage in the area.
5: And pick a 15.
2: Twice.
5: Yeah, so you're clear from getting fuel. Could you check out the hit and run at Pulaski Highway and northbound I-95 in reference to a car accident with a blue Honda?
2: Can you tell us the TAU?

0: 25。
1: 25。
0: 那是错误的算数。Is it the two four
1: central?
0: Central. 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
1: Temple, one Baker 12, switch to C.
0: On Temple.
1: And Baker 13, I'm getting an unarmed robbery on your post, Fayette and, St. Paul, Fayette and St. Paul, unarmed robbery near the courthouse, Allison. Caller for a female at the intersection says that she was robbed at by number one male by night.
0: We're 13 and 11 around.
1: Yes.
0: It's from a past infinite missing person. I can give you the case number if you want. If you need that to pull it up.
1: Go ahead.
0: 260-600-907. 260-600-907.
2: ED1. Yeah, BZ and E is in the 1400 block of Preston. I talked to them. They said they're the reason for the lights being out, the traffic lights. They'll try to get it back up here soon.
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1: You copy on that? On that. Run the tag real quick and see if they live in there.
4: 10-4-100 South End. Taking place at the Family Dollar parking lot, York and Woodbourne. Not sure, it looks like a yard sale kind of stuff, among people out with kids and stuff like that. GBMC seems to be involved. So right now it's about, I would say, about 100 people. 10-4.
0: 10-4, I'm gonna give you a call.
3: 2749. And the timeout on this will be 12:10. 10-4.
1: Yes, have a call for a family disturbance at 5026 Denmore Avenue, apartment 3A. Child's father's outside front, keep going in and out of the building, try to kick the door down. Number one male, age 25, ran away, shirt and blue pants, named Cameron. And there's another number one male, age 22 to 23, named Rashawn.
5: Number one. 1-6, you can break me off, Rosanna. I'll be back up.
1: What unit was that?
0: 12. You can put 4708 Norwood in the box.
1: She wants to make sure things go safely.
0: 10-4.
1: Eight-year-old black male, white shirt, pajama pants. I will call for narcotics, 500 block of Lawrence. Just says drug dealing.
0: $500, Lawrence. 10-4. Alright, 10-4. Just advise, 10 that I will take care of that, thing once I'm finished with this call. Let me go ahead and do the call.
1: 24,
6: get you back to 8. 23, I'm going to back to 28, I'm
1: already in route. 10-9.
6: I'm going to back to 28, I'm already in route.
1: 10-4.
7: And 14, I responded to 3123 Fleet Street earlier.
1: 10-4, is it okay to do that and to the previous call?

0: van unit, are they able to do a transfer for me?
1: We have available units that could do a transport for 12.
2: This pick is heading towards Edison Edison by Rainbow. Towards Edison Rainbow. Towards Edison by Rainbow.
0: I have instructions.
1: Hospital that's 13 years old. I thought that might have been they calling for her. Okay, no, there's somebody there.

0: Great Pants Blue Shirt.
1: I copy Black Pants Blue Shirt. Okay, Red Pants Blue Shirt. Oh, man.
2: Yes, ma'am.
1: Can I give you a landline?
2: No, border.
3: Are you post only?
1: No. Well, what's going on?
3: I have a call for a hit and run at 5330 Falls Road. Storehouse Dispensary is the location. Two vehicle accident, complainant states they possibly have information on the suspect that fled the scene. Other job, but still a location does not speak much English. No injury.
1: Alright.
4: An inhaler. 2,000 for police assistance. This is a dual call with the fire department.
1: See if I handle it, send me around.
4: 2-6-9-4.

0: No, 2-5.
1: 2-5.
0: You see 99 maybe will call. They said that they might have suspect information. They might not. You see if they have information, and we'll call from there.
1: 99. Could you do a call back and reference all hit and run?
0: Yes, ma'am. How's the board looking?
1: How would you say everyone calls pretense hold that sector one?
0: 10-4, ma'am. Thank you.
1: You're welcome.
2: All right, sector one. Expect to see you holding the air for your own person.

0: Yes, it happens, right.
1: And I'm...
0: Is it anonymous?
1: Yeah, 10-4 anonymous female. She says she saw the weapon, but she's anonymous. There's a, I don't know if it's in the area, but there's a civil matter going on. Somebody has a different description. 1501 is not a way.

0: 28.
1: Stand by, Sector 28. 22 units on that sector. On person advice if you're ready to 32 or not.
2: 26, yeah, give it out. Adam, no.
1: All right, any other news that will respond for the on person, 1032 or 1032 for Urban and Sinclair. Time now is
0: 12:38. 28. Yeah, hold the amount to that 1501 Edison Highway.
1: About 16, will you call?
3: George John 3385, and I ran it. It came back 1047.
4: All right, 10-4. I'm going to go back around again and double check.
3: Hey, Graham.
2: Put me on the back of 28.
1: Baker 28.
0: Call me 1060, 1060.
1: Baker 28, what's your location?
0: 1501 Edison Highway.
1: 10-4.
5: Eleven.
6: Yeah, I'm going to need an X-ray note for signal 30, and I'm going to need to order a tow when you're ready as well.
5: 10-4. What's the vehicle information?
6: A white 2006 Chevy Silverado pickup truck, front right wing wheel down. And it's a Virginia plate. Tom, Adam, Nancy, 5910.

0: James Baker 11 CC is 2029. Head 2796, Tom out 1218.
1: Copy, thank you.
0: You're welcome. Southern Writing. 10-4.
2: Due to, real quick, you can cancel the service request. I made contact with the individual.
0: Okay. All right, 91, go ahead with that again. Central booking you're going through, right?
2: 10-4.
0: Okay, I got it.
2: One adult male, one adult female. Starting mileage is the same, 536.
3: Ma'am, don't
1: we have a
3: radio for the number?
1: 456.
3: Oh, 456. Okay, thank you. At 15, have a family disturbance at 3044 West North Avenue. Have some type of custody dispute with the Kobe who's 25.
1: Before.
4: 12, if you give me a minute, you can put me in the back with 15.
3: All right, and the medics are staging off. The medics are staging off on Lindsay.
2: Yeah, just want to check on the units on Silver Court if they are, if they're good over there.
0: 22 and 23.
2: 22, we're good.
0: Okay, 10.
5: 8442.
0: 8442.
5: Reference to my stop desk and CAD. Can I get a tow ordered up on that vehicle? All wheels is up. And then can I get a CC for a traffic violation?
2: Entertainment District Unit 8526.
0: 8526.
2: Yes, I have a vehicle stopped at 163 South Calvert Street, Maryland. Tag when you're ready.
0: Ready.
2: Maryland tag 8 Charles Victor 4234.
6: T5, myself, 2328 are here. 4-5, right now you can go to 2-8. 10-4.
0: Ten thirty-two, 7-6-4, Exeter Hall Avenue, time is 12:43.

0: Susan.
1: Hi, 8442. So you're saying the tag is 7 Edward Victor 490.
2: Four.
1: I just say it's coming back stolen. The front tag is coming back stolen. Out of Southeast.
2: We do have the correct vehicle. It's going to be the Acura 2016.
1: Okay. Okay, definitely.
0: 13. We can get it to Adam now.
3: 12. Good day, Charlie Tom.
4: 10-23.
3: 10-4 times 12, 12.5.

0: So 8414, do he have the tag to the do he have his tag?
1: 8412. No, when I spoke to him, he said it, they did take the front tag. The front tag is indeed not on the vehicle. He said he was trying to, I guess, to work with detectives on finding it, but he does not have the front tag.
0: Okay. 8526, coming back on the 2013 Honda, expiration of 325-1047, registration suspended. If you have Zoe Melissa Fried, number 2 female, she's 1047 with the valid license.
2: 10-4, can I order up a tow? Hey, I was just down there on foot, 1100 block of Tennessee at the church event.
1: 10-4.

0: 1,000. You can give this to David Nowashi, 32-1-3 services. And, show me around to that behavior crisis.
1: Step off. I'm still going a bit. Step off.
2: I'm in disturbance with the Baker 24's pickup orders.
1: Cancel. And people, just advising your route to serve, start getting in on the bed.
0: 2-4. 10-4, man. Also, I'm going to need a Spanish-speaking officer for this particular location. When it's time to serve, please.
3: Yeah, 15 will be around, myself and 18.
0: 10-4, brother. I'll let you know when I'm close, my office.

0: that will be about it. We don't think that we are together.
1: Civil.
2: Yeah, can you could change this code to investigate find no put me in the back with 15.
3: One six ten four, what's two tickets on that? So
4: please, 1010 East 33rd Street. This is gonna be the 11th call today for the caller rambling on the line.
5: Even though.
4: Thank you, man. Can you slide past the hospital and speak to Miss Jackson in reference to her missing year, her 13-year-old that's missing, having a CC4. She says the child is at the hospital. She wants to speak with an officer and false pressing charges.
2: Two-four, copy. En route to the address, maybe a little less than 10 minutes. I will advise them a little closer.
1: A B&D call coming out of 25 North East Street. Caller says that the property was broken into from the two exits, rear and front.
5: 10-4, is that in progress?
1: No, it's not in progress.
5: 10-4.
1: And when I have an available unit in Sector 1, Target is calling for a male detained at the location for theft.
5: Just sit me. You can put that in my box. You can stand Sector 2.
4: That is Sector 2, 1832 Harlem. It says 725 Oak.
5: Oh, okay. 10-4, I thought it was 1.
2: 25 almost 10 North.
4: Okay.
2: All right. 2-4, you can put that in my box. Sherman Rep.
6: Can you get a text for that call again?
1: Head of 2899. Timeout 1237.
3: In the 1324 in the Northeast.
4: Go ahead, sir.
3: Good afternoon, Mal out of 09 OC.
4: 09?
7: Hold
4: up. Switch to C for 1324.
7: 10-4.
5: Just 10-4, thank you.

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1: Enter an amendment. A 29 for me, an amendment. Job of life.
2: What's up, Melissa?
1: Phone next is going to be Mary David, 102-726-57419.
3: In Baltimore, or the state that she lives in?
4: She said it was stolen here in Baltimore, so she's saying it was stolen off of 1909 East Fayette. She was at an Airbnb on Friday, May the 15th, and they stole the vehicle.
3: 10-4, is there any call in the system for that location for a stolen auto?
1: You put me on foot, 300, Frankfurt.
5: Can you give that to Edward? No.
6: Two four. Do you have a callback for the call on Ashland?
4: Ten four and 20's hitting over there. But let me know when you're ready. It's 410-901-7033,
1: Tiffany. 10-4-3,
4: 10-6-1. 10-4.
7: Oh, I closed it out when I should have updated you first. 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And can you dupe that CC number in? 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
4: Hey, 10-4. 99, 10-47 on
3: it. 10-4, ma'am, thank you. Can you provide me the number to give her to call her back?
4: 443-255-9038.
3: 10-4, ma'am, thank you. What's your...
4: Miss White, Carlisa White. Charlisa White.
3: Therefore, thank you.
8: Medical.
9: 1 second, for an elderly woman. She just cut her leg.
8: Okay. 1-3 showing a central booking. KJ to 1-3, you still a central booking?
10: 13-10-4, my male prisoner is rejected, so I'm gonna have a transfer in a second.
9: 10-4, who's free and what?
8: Actually, nobody, but 15 is walking foot and 16 is on post.
9: Okay, have 15 give me a man, man.
8: 1-5, you copy.
6: 10-4.
10: We're 10-2-3 on Milt on the street. Ending mileage is 17073.
11: I'm 19-35, I'm in the corner.

0: 15.
1: 15.
0: Yes, ma'am. Just going to be in the county. Can you notify the county? 7400, Pulaski.
2: 10-4.
3: 10-4. I'm just trying to investigate, give it a friend now. How you get the base level on my box?
1: I'm sorry,
3: 10-9. Change. Oh, I'm sorry, investigating right now. Then you can put these on my
1: box. Okay, 14, be advised, 27, you might want to give him a call. 27 dealt with him earlier. His vehicle was not at the location. His AirPods were at the location. So give him a call first before you go out.
0: I copy. Hey, 41 recall.
2: Ten 22.
0: Hello. I'm fine.
1: What are you giving it on our end?
0: There we go.
1: And you said 7400 for that, correct?
0: Yeah, for the second location would be 7401 Pulaski. 7401 Pulaski.
1: 10-4. And 16.
4: Hello.
1: Are you able to clear up from the call with 13?
4: Yeah, I gotta run some tickets and I'll be.
1: I'm sorry,
4: 10-9. Had to drop off some paperwork to him, then I'll be quick.
1: All right, 10-4. When you're done, could you check out this call coming from Target in reference to the larceny? The male detained for theft. And 15.
0: Okay, you can put those salary in my box.

0: of 27 in regards to the burglary, because someone has to pray.
1: Therefore. Are you?
2: Not yet. That's going to be 13:30.
1: Okay, I'll hold you. All right, thank you.
3: Wait, can I get an extra
0: YS? Just give me. 2500 block, Pennsylvania Avenue.
1: Is that 2500 block?
0: 10-4.
3: The time I was 1222 and the CC is 2035.
1: 10-4.
4: Which one?
1: 10-4.
4: Jumped up to 5, jumped up to 5, close to sector 1 and 2.
5: I'm 648, and I need to order a crime lab to Hopkins, 11th floor.
1: 3855.
5: 10-4.
6: Now 19. Time was 12:50.
0: Have a bureau crime lab.
6: 10-4.
5: Let me know when you're ready for the CC number.
1: Ten forty-seven thirty.
5: You have a 16 right down the box. And four, just for 4 reps.
4: Okay, so 4.

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1: Yeah, well, we're okay.
0: All right, I can turn you to it.
1: Negative.
2: Hey, hey, hey, what's your house?

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1: 10-4, 10-32-25, Northwest Avenue for the B&E for 27-1308.
2: Paper 12.
1: 12, go ahead.
2: She's a climatics. I put a bunch of notes in the scene. We just got her car out of the roadway. Can you go ahead and change this to a hit and run for me?
1: Okay. 10-4.

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1: Can I go out to transport? Are you ready?
0: Go ahead.
1: Transport me number 1 mail from this location to the Northwest District to be debriefed. Starting mileage 7186, East Chief President,
0: 1021. 1309.
2: Return.
0: Go ahead.
2: Let me close the afternoon.
0: There are no calls pending.
2: Alright, 10-4. Any quotables or anything like that, you just put them in my box and a code for reference. Maybe they would know.
0: Okay.
2: Alright,
0: 24.
3: Both of my calls, the one on Hartford and the other one, I don't remember which one it was. You can give both of them to David, no, please.
0: I'm one.
1: Please take care of 114, just to check.
0: 10-4, thank you.
4: Popeyes. I'm clearing up, but where do you need me?
5: CJ's location, 325 McMakin Street. 11-year-old dropped off at location by an aunt who drove him from Pennsylvania. He was supposed to go to another aunt's house but doesn't know the address. And he left his phone in his aunt's car and doesn't know anyone's phone number.
4: 10-4.

0: Africa to us?
1: Oh, I see.
0: Sir, is there, I'm there, 400 East Pratt, 400 East Pratt at the CVS. Kansas calling this in. They have a shoplifter there.
2: I was 8442, but I can walk over there while she waits for the tow.
0: Simple. Record time on your CC is 2038, CAD 2398, timeout 1154.
1: And we said timeout was at 1154?
0: 10-4.
1: 10-4 copy. I'm still up here. There's a few cars in reference to this, so I'll let you know when I clear up.
3: All right, car stop, $4,800 way. Can I get a CAD number? $4,800 way.
0: Yeah, $1,500. It says here the address listed to it is at 3122 Ravenwood. To a Michael Brantley, 3122 Ravenwood, 1047 for stolen.

0: I know I had to fall three times on my box before I get my transport. If it's still on the board, you can put it back in my box.
1: Okay.
2: Maybe for 12, you can show me coming up since you're at CVS.
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1: Central.
0: Hey, good afternoon, ma'am. I'm at the district from the back parking lot. My access card is not working. Can you check if any officer of the district who can come down here on the back lot and open the door for me, please?
2: You copy that? That 100 block didn't come up.
3: It's 4800 arms there, quick.
2: Oh, I'm staying, buddy. All right, 10-4.
3: Just have 99 open it up for me.
4: He's talking about the solid port or the gate back there on Guilford.
0: The gate, the downstairs on Guilford. We have security on the desk, but she's been missing here for last. I've been standing over here trying to knock on the door for over 20 minutes and nobody's coming and the buzzer is not working.
4: 99, 10-4, give me a second. I'm going to try to open it for you.
0: Thank you, brother.
1: 2-5. 2-5.
5: Yes, ma'am. You got a unit, 8442 on your channel, 300 light.
1: 4.
5: Some trucks said they're on scene and they don't see anyone. Is there a different location or are you in the rear or something?
6: No, I'm right here in front of the building. We're just parked because I see, is it a red tow truck maybe? But we're standing, I'm standing outside of the car.
5: Are you in a marked or unmarked vehicle with your lights on? Do you have your lights on?
6: Here on the corner of South and Light, if that makes it. I'm at South and Pratt, if that makes it better.
5: All right, we're going to send them to you. Wave them down for me.
6: 10-4, thank you, ma'am.
5: 84-12. Do you have the caller number from the caller? Because the workers don't seem to know what I'm talking about.
1: It's the callback number is going to be 347-310-4644. Kansas called us in.
5: For the name, you said the CVS, right?
1: Yes, ma'am.
5: For
4: 99 to that unit. Did you get in? Because I just opened the gate and you're not there.
0: I'm inside the parking lot, like the glass, there are two glass doors that comes back into the building. I'm outside those glass doors.
4: 10-4, I'm going to walk down serious.
0: Thank you, brother.
7: 27, hold me on a brief PR, please.

0: into Secret 10, ending mileage 309.
1: Virgin 18.
2: Fifth Avenue, in my box, please.
1: Step off.
3: Tiff. Yeah, can you have, 410 respond to that burglary instead? It's been pending for over an hour. Can you respond to that instead?
1: 1-3.
4: 1-3. That's my fault. I'll be good in 2 minutes if you put it in my box.
1: 10-4.
3: 10-4.

0: 27.
1: Uh-huh. 27, can I get an X-ray now for burglary? My revenge for burglary. Yeah, all those that's my fault. We give it a baby now. I was told.
0: I have a step for.
2: So you clear that car stop. Are you clear that car stop?
3: Yeah, I'm finishing up now. What you got?
2: Can you give me a call on landline? Because none of those locations came up.
3: Yeah, I noticed. I was on the right, right address, wrong street. It's Harper's Way.
2: You can go 10-8 whenever you get ready.
3: And I'm coming clear. I'm around the corner from that Miami topic that up, since that's still our, considered our district.
2: You can take them.
0: 10-4. 927, you said you're picking up the silence alarm.
3: Yeah, except for 3900 miles, it's still ours, right?
0: Yeah, for sure on 28, I suppose.
3: Alright, yeah, I got it.
0: Alright, 10-4. Good morning, afternoon. Hey, girl, C1.
4: Morning.
0: Yes, sir. 1031 disorderly, 510 South Payson. Text the 911, no callback number. Per text, caller states there are 3 number 1 males loitering next to our home. Caller states they're also selling drugs. Suspects are wearing black clothing. No further provided.
5: 24, I just rode past that location 10 seconds ago. There's nobody out there. David, no.
0: Simple. 21-1022.
6: His belongings and his vehicle. Suspect is a number 1 female, dark skin with tattoos on her face, about 160 pounds, 5'7", named Sadra Sub. Female is driving a gold 2003 Honda. Your call is going to be in a silver Acura. Another unit that can back 16.
7: I flew on Gay Street.
0: Okay. 8.
7: Where someone is ready.
0: Yeah. All right, what was the code for Lafayette?
7: Right now.
8: Hey, I'm on my way back from the Southern District. I'll be in the area on off campus.
7: So thank you. It's going to be a number 1 male wearing black and white sneakers, gray shorts, gray shirt, and a navy blue ball cap with a white check. He's going to be carrying a big white bag full of items.
8: 10-4, do you have a picture you could send me or just a description?
7: 84-12, can I have an X-ray note for shoplifting, please?
5: Good morning, 83, that's unit 1047 on that. Can't see that area.
7: 10-4, thank you, sir.
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6: to wait for police. 1816 North Washington.
10: Honey, it's not here anymore.
6: Oh, okay. I'll log her off. Thank you. Do I have any? Does that come back to you, too?
11: Yeah, 21. Okay.
6: All right, 10-4. Thank you.
5: All right, 10-4. The first one will be 2406. That's 2406 North Calvert Street for residential B&E. That request time will be 1303. Dispatch time will be 1325. The requesting unit is 3Baker 13. 3Baker 13 has a sequence number of John 397. That's John 397. X-ray number will be 2036. That's 2036.
10: That's
5: fine,
10: thank you.
5: Good time for man.
12: Yes, ma'am. We're going to X-ray no for possible child abuse, and could you set the location to 1708 Monterey Street, please?

0: 23 is used in reference to 042-2042, chain of 2813, timeout 1219.
1: Thank you. Yes, ma'am. Can I get a tow truck to my location?
2: 1134 South Hanover.
1: 10-4, ma'am. There's going to be an unregistered motorcycle. Scooter, sorry.
2: Okay, what's the tag or VIN information?
1: There's no tag, registration number, but I have a VIN number whenever you're ready.
2: Ready to copy.
1: Henry, Zebra, 2 Tom, Charles David, Nancy David, 8 Robert, 1-0-0-0-2-2-9.
2: All wheels up on it.
1: 10-4.

0: hung up and no answer on the call back. There's no good phone number.
1: 10-4.
2: Do you need the information?
3: Please.
4: Yeah, sir, I'm not getting anything back on that VIN.
1: Yes, ma'am, it's not registered at all.
4: And it will still give me the year, make, and model of it, but I'm not getting anything back on it. What's the, I guess, the year, make, and model?
3: Correct.
4: At 7:28. So you can hit us up, and I try to go call back, and I don't answer. You can hit us, I do, and I'll avoid, you know, or even if I'm going to answer, I'll advise you to same location. 7-4. 7-4,
1: let me know if I need to hold here. Right through there, so I get back.
5: Yeah, I do need the info, please.
6: Mr. Richardson wanting a citation. We're trying to explain to him that we can't issue a citation if the store owner doesn't have an issue with it. So I'm gonna head up there with 18 and maybe I can help advise him.
3: Yeah, cool.
2: Number is 2040.
5: Good, thank you.
7: A lateral with the supervisor, or I don't know if you have a 99.
4: I have a supervisor, I can switch over to C.
7: All right, I got to say.
1: Everybody the party for me?
5: Yes.
1: Okay, thank you.
8: Faker 23, I'm getting an overdose at Fayette and Lexington. Fayette and Lexington overdose in Chanel. There's a 27-year-old male per overdose. Door response with the medic. And my 15 and 14, we back in the district.
7: Only one of you on to Lieutenant 1521. So hold me at 1521. Got to figure out which apartment.
8: 1521 what?
7: Utah.
8: So,
9: No, it's getting out. Get ready for 22.
4: I 1032 1816 North Washington for the disorderly per 22. 1332 is the time.
7: Alright, keep raising 99.
4: Nine
10: 8440.
4: Yes, ma'am.
10: Vehicle says tow is still en route.
8: 10-4.
11: All right, copy. I'll swing by over there. I'm coming from York Road in 45.
4: Hi-9.
12: Yes, ma'am. Am I able to call on you now?
4: I copy.
12: Can you set the location for 16 West Jeffrey Street? And can I

0: with this recovered vehicle from 3705, be related to the call you're on?
1: 10-4, Baker 27 took the report earlier. The vehicle is going to be parked on Esther Place in North Conklin. Whoever's responding is going to be a black Honda CRV.
2: 5-5, Edward Noah, and from the Baker 14.
0: 10-4.
3: In distress, number 2 male, thin build, torn orange shirt, black shorts headed in the direction of the aquarium.
4: The pickup orders, but I'm going to have a vehicle stop. Smallwood and McHenry, Virginia Tech, when you're ready. Tom Henry Charles 2480. And could you put in a request for a K-9?
0: I have a K-9 unit on Southwest Ed.
4: K-9, sorry.
0: G6 K-920 is standing by.
4: Take a 2-6 to that unit. Can you 10-11 me for a vehicle scan?

0: definitely.
1: Hey, nice. Before you can put me in balance, just hold on my camera.
0: Yeah. Make a 99 a kid is going to be 3166.
2: Thank you. 25, you're still at 91, correct? Yeah, you're still 91 in reference to a female.
3: Yes, ma'am. She'll be almost clear. She's inside.
1: Also, could you run a Virginia tag for me real quick?
0: 1 second.
2: How is this front door?
1: Alright, you will have me 1023.
2: 104.
1: Uber Edward 4125. Alright, 22, I copy.
0: Ten 1032, Condor Avenue, Union Avenue, Thomas 1337.
1: 1011, unless he gets something, go ahead and put that 1104 West 36 in the box, and I'll check that out as well.
0: 10-4.
2: Can
1: you call me?
2: Yeah, are you still processing, sir?
1: Ma'am. All
2: right, thank you.
4: I got something for you. What's that? Go ahead, go ahead. See? I hit toward the back on the gas station.
5: Brady, where is he at?
0: His transmission is not coming through clear, and every time I ask him to repeat himself, he's on the foot patrol. I mean, the foot pursuit.
5: I'm not in Fox up. Fox up, locate him.
0: Fox is in route.
6: I got one to change. I'll go back to the gas station.
7: I'm sorry, sir. I'm running.
0: The back of the gas station address is...
1: Yes, ma'am. In reference to a carjacking that happened in the Central early this morning, I'm going to have that vehicle. I'm going to be in the rear on the 1200 block of East Madison Street. I need to order a patrol.
0: Okay,
6: you might be talking to the gas station that's in the 3200 block of Flagstaff Highway across the street from the auto zone.
0: Yeah.
6: You could just drive around there. You might be there.
8: Yeah, there's only one way to get to it. It's going to be through the rear alley.
6: Go on, give him a call, David Nolan, and you can put me in the back. I could assist.
0: 10-4.
6: 22-10-4, his location is going to be around the 3500 block of Flagstaff Highway.
7: 40.
9: Franklin Street now from the alley.
0: Carry number is 3049. Timeout 1311. One three.
10: The complaint is not on scene. There's nobody in the house. Doors are locked. I told you to call 911 when you get back home. For right now, just send a citizen investigator. If you know, he will call back so he can give him a report.
11: And 11 when you're dialing.
0: 11.
11: Yeah, that's Oakley. You can jump into the previous Oakley call. They're having trouble with their alarm. I've already canvassed them. They have problems going off sometimes. I've already canvassed the whole entire property.
0: Step 4.
10: 1-3.
0: Just one moment.
12: Food control, 3200 Valley Road.
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14: 108.
15: 24.
16: Yes. News District 3225
17: Bel Air Road. 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Are you coding Washington Street? 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
16: My primary.
11: It's 226 at Washington.
17: All right, 10-4. And 21, you also copied as a fan of disturbance pending on your post, 3607 Bel Air.
16: Yeah, I'm quitting. Oh, shortly.
0: No voice, 3024 Seaman, child call on the line, loud TV in the background. Ring to voicemail and the call back no further.
16: Okay. If you want to drop a point, then you can.
0: 10-4, thank you.
17: Oh, named Drew. He's in a dispute with his father. Father and brother and sister in the car.
18: Just letting you know we're going to be outside for a little bit. 10-4, we got the radio.
15: 10-4.
18: Plus, they have my landline. 10-4.
15: 10-4.
0: Ten-14. 40. Next race is 731 of 25. Register to a Shania Mason. Last four event is 3401.
11: 10-4, I have that. That's a tag on the car that I currently have stopped in front of Honda.
0: Now, for the VIN that 25 gave me, that's coming back on a 2006 Honda Accord, but it's given limited information. It's showing they don't have a tag listed in reference.
12: 24, that is the vehicle that we have stopped.
0: 10-4. 25,
11: but it's
0: 1047. It's showing 1047, but it doesn't have a tag listed on the attached to the VIN.
12: Do you run that VIN through Virginia as well, please, ma'am?
0: I actually did, and nothing came up.
12: 10-4?
15: 10-4, down 1345.
19: Come at the window, and he just took off. We're not pursuing, but he did stop. Just advising for the air.
0: Location you had.
16: See, so was the last location of that car? The Chevy Malibu was coming back stolen.
19: President of East Baltimore Street, right in front of the shot tower.
0: Do you have a double unit move?
19: Sam, I'm riding with 8442. I just was advising for the air.
0: 86.
16: There's that car's 10-30.
0: They said the car's 10-30.
19: Wait, 8412, the car's not 10-30. I was getting out to do a traffic stop, but she took off. But I have her stop now.
16: In 5013, that's the tag, Maryland tag.
20: The Maryland tag for our stop is 9 Spring John 5016.
16: Several.
0: Shut up.
20: We 10-4. We're stopped right here at 761 East Baltimore.
17: Alright, there's a call on your post pinning. It's going to be for a missing person being reported at 2906 East Federal Street.
16: Alright, come forward.
0: And Vector 20, where are you hanging out?
21: I'm on a traffic stop. Just a minute, I'm on the phone with her now.
0: Okay, 10-4.

0: type of child abuse at Everson and Garrison Boulevard. Child abuse, says a lady hitting a kid. No further. Miss Wendy, calling from a non-working phone.
1: Right now. And I also put me on a home view there. Same location. Rexville lost. The court commissioner to block the charges.
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0: get my call void down here, but it's 5800 right now, my boss.
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1: Simple. 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
4: It's 3105 Ravenwood, and a disorderly complaint. It's 5900 last Galway.
5: All right, copy.
1: Thank you, man. Have a good day. Have a good one, man.
5: Thank you, man. Have a good day.
3: Thank you, ma'am. 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

0: Здравствуйте.
1: Здравствуйте.
2: .28 North Charles in reference to this male taking his clothes off. My 17 is on a recovered vehicle. This is the number one male, blue shirt, green shirt. Okay, and he's taking his clothes off.
3: Uh-oh. Was there anything on the
2: website that I'm sorry, I thought I updated you on that. They transported that person.
4: Oh, go ahead. X-ray, 104 Lawson. 10-4.

0: Yeah, I'm still over here. Give me one second. Wait, you sound pending or?
1: Yes. I have disorderly on your post. 19 minutes, 532 Rosehill Terrace. Mr. Muhammad's the complainant. He's at that market. I wrote to number one male, said he's smoking inside and refusing to leave.
0: Okay. Can you have 99 give him a call? Because every time I go there, he acts like he never called the police, and he acts like we just respond for no reason, and then he tells us to go away. So can you call not have 99 call him and see if he even wants us to come or what his deal is?
1: 5-99. Yes, ma'am. Good afternoon. Can you call Mr. Muhammad, see if he needs us at the market at that 532 Rosehill Terrace? All right, it's 443-850-3445.
2: Yes, ma'am. Sorry, I was interviewing someone. It is Crime Lab on the channel?
1: All right. Can't get into Crime Lab unit. All right, let me see if they assigned it. All right, 5819 was assigned. 10-4.
2: 10-4, all hour with them, 151.
1: 10.
3: Why
1: not?
3: Mr. Muhammad still
2: needs assistance.
1: All right, 25, you
2: coming
1: there?
2: I did not.
1: He's still
2: needs you. All
1: right,
2: as soon as I'm done this, I'll start picking up. All right, 10-5. No, I put Rosa on my box. I'll take care of it.
1: All right, thanks.
4: 5-819.
0: Thank you.
2: I'm doing well. Scott, where are you?

0: 10, 10-3. So four.
1: Are you clear yet?

0: 21.
1: 21, huh? Actually, yes, Custody Smith.
2: Fifty-eight ten. 10-4 down 13-56.
1: Nine seven seven 48 Frank.
0: Okay. I'm loving. Can I get an X-ray? No, for 31.
3: Someone walked into the district, so I just need police information. So you can set it for the district.
0: Police info, 10-4. All right.

0: Is that family disturbance in progress on Belvedere?
1: I don't know. It has about 20 minutes on it.
0: I'm right here. You can kill me real fast.
2: Just 26. She's still working on Isla Street.
3: 26. Hey, what's up?
4: Copy that,
2: 1358,
4: put your
2: charge. Name's Damon, 10-4.
5: I'm waiting a minute.
2: All right, 10-4. Have another unit to back, 3918, Rice's House.
6: 1-3, you can pre mail eventual name out.
7: One six.
2: Good.
7: Ma'am, how you doing? You can change this call to a disorderly and you can give it up right now.
2: 10-4, good afternoon. Alright, let me order the medic real quick.
8: Hello, dear, good afternoon to you.
2: Hello.
3: And 26, Steve, it's myself and 27 riding together, so if you have any calls, you can put us both on it.
2: Oh, wait a minute, you said you were, 27?
3: 10-4, man, we're riding together.
2: Okay.

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1: Ten-nine.
2: Ten-eight.
1: 14-0.

0: 7-1-14-02.
1: And Troy, you could put the juvenile disturbance box.
0: I'm sorry, what unit was that?
1: 12.
0: Copy, Vic is 12, taking the juvenile disturbance, ma'am.
2: Thank you. Good afternoon, everyone.
3: Hey.
1: Hey, everyone. I'll pause with.
3: Hi, okay.
1: Jack moves in.
3: Good afternoon.
1: Alright, copy. I'm
3: going to
1: call. 10-4.
3: 50-1-3.
4: 50, I'm coming 2-3 on that.
3: Okay, 10-4. Yes, sir. Good afternoon. Male shoplifter, 5313 York Road at the Family Dollar, 5313 York Crawler. Just says, he last seen going through the parking lot, then he made a right. 10-4, left on foot. A female, 40 years old, wearing a white shirt. For signal 30, 5721 Falls Road, can you call back, see if they're going to exchange?
5: She already called over here. And it's a hit and run with a strike and legal information.
3: Alright, 10-4. 521.
6: 21.
3: Good afternoon, you today?
6: I just finished up here. I gotta go down to Homestead real quick and then I'll be clear.
3: Alright. What's the address on Homestead?
6: It's going to be 9, give me 1 second. 900 block, 932 Homestead.
7: I'm going to say, I'd be advised that same caller for that hit and run that you just said is the same caller as 5730.
3: All right, okay. Thanks. And 24, you copy that?
6: 25, 23, I'm ready to
3: switch there. And 5.
6: And 21, that, what was up with the Falls Road call? What did he have?
3: All right, that's the call that 24 has. It's in reference to the hit and run at 5730 Falls. 524?
6: 24.
3: All right, Ms. Mirror calling back. She called back as Signal 30, but 99 is advising us to hit and run 5721 Falls Road. Original location, 5730. 10-4?
6: Yeah, just took it, man.
3: All right, then.
6: No, for a track violation.
3: Are you ready to copy 2-6?
6: 7-10.
3: 10-4.
1: I'm clear from this call. You could put that larceny in my box.
5: That's okay.
3: 3918 Rice's Town Road.

0: 13 over the air.
1: Alright, for now we're going to open up the air. 3918, Rice is down, 513, 1409.

0: All right, it says a 2022 Ram 3500 white in color, listed to Blooms Contracting Incorporated, 4700 Walden Lane Suite, Lanham, Maryland, Prince George's County.
1: Copy that. Just for the record and my Sector 1 units, if any of these vehicles moving forward are blocking the fuel flow traffic, please issue a ticket. No more warnings. Copy?
2: Dispatch, you ready?
0: Yes, ma'am.
3: Good.
4: I have a CC number for open door at 3801 Falstaff.
3: Ten four. Thirty eight and one Falstaff Road, open door, CC number, and what was your unit number one more time?
4: 9930 Adams.

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1: Go ahead. 14-09, can I lateral 09 on C? Take 09.
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3: 10.
1: 10.
3: Keep this call to Frank now.
1: 10-4.
2: Right now, show me around to Lafayette.
1: Come on. 17.
2: 17.
1: Could you also back MS in Stevens Gregory, 1102 West Lafayette Avenue?
4: You can get this vehicle to serve at front, no? Eduardo, I'm sorry. Put me in the back with 15.
1: Thank you.
2: Point 6, 10-4. We're getting ready to clear up.
5: Okay, 10-4. Just advise.
1: All right.
4: Anyone from Second Street swing up to Edmonton Monroe yet?
1: 10-4, 2630.
2: That was all clear. Just normal traffic.
5: Positive. Appreciate you, sir.
3: Fourteen.
2: 13, you call?
3: 10-4, just advise on Saturday, but this order will be for the Lord of Baltimore Hotel.
2: Go for the mobile.
3: 10-4, sir.
2: 8448. 8448. Yes, ma'am. I did an area canvas, negative results. Spoke to some pedestrians, they said they didn't see anything. So I'm going to give this to Edward now.
3: 10-4, sir.

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1: I'm going to get a 1016 Berkeley 1102 West Lafayette Avenue.
2: Go for it. You can give this an exchange, change this to exchange of information. Give it to Frank Miller, show me the road.
1: Come on.
0: Hey, Lynn, he got outside the window.
3: What about the window?
0: Hey, you got all of us at the window.

0: 15, you can open the air.
1: 10-4.
2: I have 2-6. What is this orderly in my box?
3: She's sitting having a block box.
1: Therefore, this is a reference to the midnight incident. Poor thing, Ed.
4: This is pretty much just finished. Feel crazy.
1: I said X-ray now for a behavior crisis.
4: Come on.
1: Alright. Your number's gonna be... Alright, it's 2059, CATA 3248, and 1359 at the time. 10-4. Good.
5: I'm clear for orientation, completion today.
6: 1423.
1: CAD is 3248 and the timeout 1359.
4: Well, thank you.
1: Yeah.
4: So, can I get an X-ray for a shop person?
1: Happy.
4: Medic 14 transporting to Sinai with the parents.
1: Push him out.
4: I said Medic 14 is transporting the kids and the parents to Sinai Hospital.
1: Okay. All right. 10-5. And 23. All right. 2060. CAD of 3272. 1403.
7: Yeah, 21 on clutch, I don't
1: know
8: that. So you can get my call to Frank now, I'll be in the area of Camden.
7: GD1, you can put me on the back.
1: Alright, 13, are you en route today, 2900 Hilldale?
9: Good afternoon.
1: Good afternoon to you. And 516.
9: Go 416.
1: Yes, ma'am. Represent a parking complaint at McDonald's 441. Mr. Washington is your complainant. It's a black Jaguar that did a drive-thru. He doesn't see any tags, and he says the female double parked at that location, refusing to move. 10-4.
9: 10-4, I'm in route.
1: 10-4.
10: Charlie 25.
11: I was holding up the alarm at the counter of the 7-Eleven.
0: 13, I'm actually on scene from reference. I'll head back to your customer right now.
10: Careful.
12: It's 25.
1: Yeah, you need a unit.
12: No.
1: Oh, and what? Oh, what happened to Friday? You know, it's Saturday now.
12: Isn't it?
1: I said, what happened to Friday? Today, Saturday is now. And you forget what I'm talking about.
9: Turn 6-1.
13: 10-4, time is 1426.

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1: 24.
0: Anything come back to the 29?
1: I'm so sorry, sir. I got sidetracked. I'm sorry. In reference to Thompson, ID only 1047, Oakland, Piazza State.
0: 1047, is there any DDU on here?
1: DDU?
0: 2213. 24 to 2213, we're going to have one at a box ready for diversion. 10-4.
2: Want me to do the calls together?
1: Yeah, 10-4. I just found a security guard.
2: 10-4.
3: Three, five, three.
2: Uh-huh.
3: Love here, please. K King 578.
2: 10-4, good afternoon.
3: Thank you, afternoon.
2: You're welcome.

0: 10-4.
1: Watch it come back.
0: 10-4. He's coming back 10-47, she's failing. No record on file, criminal civil, sir. Oh, thank you. No problem.
2: You ready?
0: 10-4.
2: Charlie 09.
1: And Baker's 24, just call out to the district.
0: 10-4, sir.
1: Hey, you can disregard down the street. Civil War copy.
0: Okay, 10-4. Hit you to 20.
1: Yeah.
0: Burglary just popped up at 212 South Smallwood. Break in of a vacant. Unknown if people are still inside.
3: Sound 4.
0: I'm sorry, 1510, I get message.
4: How's medic being dispatched already?
0: Yeah, I see a medic, dispatch, 10-4.
4: 10-4, thank you.
0: No problem, you're welcome.
3: Alright. All right, it's a lot.
4: Oh, I know.
3: All right, the one part of your call was a behavior crisis. Leslie got an x-ray for it on May the 20th. And then the 19th, it was a call, coded 79. May 18th, check well-being, 2 tickets.
4: Yeah, 2-5, about 99% of the orders probably going to be behavioral crisis. Give this to David now.
3: 10-5.
1: 2-5-5-0-8-4. Okay, give me a landline real quick. I'll tell you what I need.
0: Good.
3: Thirteen, Colin.
5: Get your comment.
0: Copy, 25.
1: Man, that again, sorry.
0: 2005 Chevy Silverado, 5 of 27 is the expiration. Santos Alfaro Ochoa, Anne Arundel County is the registered owner. 1047 owner stolen.
1: Sample.
6: 22. I'm 23 on Smallwood.
0: 10-4.
7: I'm to the McDonald's. I don't see any cars. You can get us a plane now.
3: 10-5. 28 right there.
0: I'm not 14 complete right now.
3: 10-5.

0: Once again, any DDU in the air, please advise. Any DDU units on the air, please advise. Time is 1433.
1: 71 to 11, I'm trying to hear.

0: give us 25. They called him again for that man that's trespassing. He has on gray shirt, black shorts. How do you think?
1: Okay, so I'm here and I don't see anybody. It's the body shop.
0: Yeah, I don't know. They said he was in a gray SUV. It looked like some alarm company or something was calling us in. It says the gray SUV is beside the white van.
1: Yeah, I got
2: him. 240, put me on the back of that. Something.
0: So far.
3: Yeah. As in Mary, D as in David, 1027 484 6626.
0: All right. And 599.
3: Ma'am.
0: Yes, ma'am. Another 911 Nova with cell tower, 1139 East Drive. No callback.
3: David.
0: Alright, 10-5. 10-5-21.
4: 21, I see. You can put it in my box. I'll be getting up there now.
0: Alright, thanks. Two, seven.
3: Can you log me off and log me back on as CD65? I gotta go in and get a battery.
4: In the 7120. We out here on the this cove on Lafayette. The next door house, gentleman just discovered a bullet hole in the window. He was trying to ascertain if there was any shots fired recently in the area. Before I take the track.
5: Back in April, for a shooting at the location, it was an exit hole.
3: Alright, then my ending mileage is 881.
0: Time is 1437. Oh, ma'am, and I'll update you on it. They're on scene at this time. Looked like a female was having trouble breathing.
4: Okay. Can you bring our social security number, person?
0: No, we don't have access to do that.
4: I thought I named it work for you.
0: Present time.
4: Last name is Adam, Lincoln, Edward, X-Ray, Adam, David, Robert, Adam. First name is going to be Tom, Adam, Deepa. Date of birth is going to be 11-17-1986.
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0: 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Stay about 1 second. 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Yes, ma'am, 99. Wondered if you could give a call at reference to a signal 30, two vehicles.
6: 4, what's the number?
0: 10-4 says one of the drivers only speaks Spanish. I have a name for Karina. Telephone number is 240-318-6603.
7: 603.
8: 6603.
9: I'm glad I didn't get to this.
10: Send in for the call to our jurisdiction.
8: Copy that. Another unit over here on, 14th and...
10: Still up at sign-up, but can you give me an x-ray for an EC in reference to Lindy?
5: Copy number is 2063. 2063, your CAD is 2931, and I have it out at 1241.
0: Go ahead.
1: In reference to 1501 South Dayton, can you give it a Frank Miller case? You're heading it for charge of roll call.
0: 10-4, can you give me a Layla?
11: Taker 99, you can log me off. Have a good day, man.
0: You too.
10: We got one in custody.
0: 10-4, anybody need a medic?
10: 10-4, the cash need a medic, even the sergeant, and we just stay there.
1: Yeah, so we didn't have any shadow spotter from Thursday and today at that location.
5: Yeah, it's 10:47. The only thing I have pertaining for the bullet, whatever you found, was a shooting back in April.
1: Can I get a history, you know, for the destruction of property?
5: Okay.
12: And Ken, just clarifying, can you just clarify, KGA, I don't think he found anything. I think it's just the shattered window.
8: Still waiting for further.
12: Dude, follow up on Travis Top. You can pull me around.
8: 10-4. Okay, so they had a long gun, whoever the suspect is.
10: 2-6, that's your best officer on a reference.
8: 10-4.
12: Donald, common spelling. Yeah, birthday 06-26. Never mind, just regard that. He scratched off his date of birth. Give me 1 second.
8: Central.
10: Hey, Baker, 2-6, let's stay by channel.
0: Good.
10: Fox is in
0: office. Fox, I was listening to Southwest. Still operating at this data.
13: Alright, you're taking off now, Fox. Sorry.
5: Your timeout, the CC is 2065, and that CAT is 3435.
1: I have CC number 2065.
5: Yeah, 10-4.
1: Well, the owner also saying that there was a police activity here in on Thursday. Can you figure out, find out what was the problem?
5: You said a bullet activity?
1: Police presence, police activities around here on Thursday. What time?
10: Gentlemen, start on the dirt bike.
0: On the dirt bike.
8: 1047.
10: All right, 10-4. I'm coming up 1023. I'll get that information from him here directly and relay that to Foxtrot.
8: 1-4.
7: See, why you show me a ride? I'm headed back and forth.
8: 1-4.
5: One seven.
7: Thank you.
5: Let me tell 37. The only thing I have for that location is a traffic stop, and that was at 1311.
7: No, thank you.
5: You're welcome.
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0: KGA 221. Yes, sir. I'm just checking to see, would you be able to respond back to that pharmacy before you go in? He said he's outside of the pharmacy now. All right, 10-4.
1: Ten, if you haven't. How many calls are you pending now?
0: All right, right now we currently got 5 calls pending. 21 said he's going to respond back to that larceny pending on Miami Street. Then we'll just have 4.
1: All right, nothing in progress.
0: 10-47.
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0: Copy that, 10-4-2-1.
2: I don't know if you guys want to ask the people on Mount Street. We got a, like, the party kind of tents and everything. See if they saw anybody running.
4: No. You as well.
5: Sergeant.
3: 13.
5: 10-3 CBIS, sending mileage 315.
3: 1448.
6: Good.
1: Haven't missed a person.
6: Good.
1: Missing from 2906 East Federal Street is a Benjamin Turner, number one male, 67 years old, 6 feet tall, 200 pounds, last seen wearing a red and white polo shirt, blue jeans, white tennis shoes, and he suffers from Alzheimer's disease.
6: Yeah, I've never typed fast enough in 20 years that I would have been able to get all that, but I have the Benjamin Turner, was it? Was that the name? And then I'll tell you what else I got.
0: It's in progress.
1: All right, let's have somebody from Circuit 2 respond to that, and I'll call it 99-1-3 secure. 24.
6: Okay, did I get Benjamin Turner correct? Just yes or no?
1: 24.
6: Okay, and then the other part I got was he had red and white polo shirt on, suffers from Alzheimer's, and did you say he was about 200 pounds?
1: 10-4, and he was wearing blue jeans and white tennis shoes.
6: How old is he?
1: 71.
6: And how tall was he?
1: 6 feet.
6: And when was he last seen?
1: Yesterday at 0835 hours.
6: I'll put that up for you.

0: 550.
1: Good afternoon, ma'am. Can you log me on? Jake, team 214.
0: 10-4, good afternoon. I got you. Your crew with you?
1: Yeah, I got one more with me for now. King 75, 556.
0: Alright.
2: Close. Is there anyone with a cage car over there that could bring that person to the station?
3: 8412. No child is close. We had to come down on Central Street, right on the corner where the 7-Eleven is.
2: Okay, give me a minute, because the roads I'm finding, they're closed right now. I got to go all the way around.
4: Citywide Unit 10-6 Grizzly for 1036, a reference to a missing vulnerable adult. 3 Baker 24 is looking for a 71-year-old number one male named Benjamin Turner, reported missing from 2906 East Federal. Benjamin Turner, 6 foot tall, 200 pounds. He was last seen wearing red and white polo shirt. He does suffer from Alzheimer's. He had on blue jeans and white sneakers. He was last seen at 2906 East Federal at 0835 hours yesterday. If you find Benjamin Turner, advise 3 Baker 24.
0: All right, guys, I'm getting a suspect as the number one.
5: Change to Baker 10, they calling back about the sex offense. Change to Baker 10. Anybody? Yeah, the security officer calling now about the sex offense.
3: Be advised that I contact the sex offense unit and they are handling right now.
5: Do you know their unit number and sequence? I can put them in their box or...
3: They're going to give me a call back with the plan moving forward. I will let you know as soon as they contact me back.
5: 10-4, KJ2, the unit's on 1342 the Boulevard, go ahead.
6: Yeah, X-ray note for Jerry violation.
5: Yeah, what color is it there, but could be ordering a tow truck, right?
6: 23, we'll be advising the tow info.

0: 21, Central 374.
1: Copy that, Central.
2: What color is the dirt bike?
0: Blue.
2: Any VIN or anything on it?
0: Yeah, I got the VIN.
2: All right, 21 back, 28 before going to your call on fall, 10-4.
3: 10-4, where's that at?
2: 601 Wine Oak, apartment 521, 10-4. Thanks.
0: Very good, sir.
2: Yes, sir.
0: Advise Baker 14, he's Charlie 25, and 21, it'll be Charlie 22.
2: Alright. 21, you copy, you 22. So was the order I'll buy from the sign, 1454.

0: Yeah, 10-4.
1: Copy that, 10-4.
2: Do you have there with you?
0: 10-47.
2: Yeah, we want 10-32 until somebody else is there with you.
3: Can you give me a call? 911 no voice, 2245, and landing from the cell tower.
4: Yes, ma'am. Let's give you a dim now.
3: 10-4.
5: Falls. You give it a David. No, I had that in service. There's no complete information.
3: Okay.
0: Hold on.
3: Yeah, this is another one called pending attempt. Still not a 2473 semen. No priority one.
0: Okay.
4: Lincoln, Edward, X-Ray, Adam, Nancy, David, Edward, Robert. First name is going to be Martez. Mary, Adam, Robert, Tom, Edward, Zebra. Date of birth is going to be 11-17-1988.
1: 10-4-2-1. The caller is actually anonymous.
0: Oh, 10-4. 10-4.

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1: You guys are 4. Alright, 1032, 1032 to Coleman Assault at 238 South Eton Street, per Baker 21, 1457.
2: Simple. And you said you need a second one for the same location?
1: Simple.
2: Alright, your second one's going to be 2069, CATA 3486, 1458.
1: Six, could you put me OPR, and if you could, please, and Sandy, could you change me to 16, Charlie 16, please?
2: Okay. All right, I got you. And I copy PR. If it's a possible crisis.
3: 1-3 in reference to the 4600 block Eastern. It's Bilal Muhammad. He is a paranoid schizophrenic. It is absolutely a behavioral crisis. You can keep them all together.
1: Copy that. 10-4-1-3. Thank you. And just give it to David now.
3: 435 El Reno Street for the wanted on a warrant. He's not wanted on a warrant. David, no.
1: Copy that. 10-4.
4: You travel at 20.
3: 2900 O'Donnell Street for the caller's phone that was stolen last night. But he's not there, and he doesn't want to speak to police. It's going to be a boy now.
1: Okay.
3: 6613 Danville for the hit and run with no suspect vehicle information. Frank, no.
1: Copy that, sir.
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6: 23.
1: Baker 99.
6: Can you just call it, David, now?
1: Copy that. Thank you, 99.
4: 2 Charlie 20, is the air clear?
1: Copy that, 10-4.
4: Good afternoon, ma'am. If it has been done so, you can have 2 Baker 99, 1018.
1: See that, 10-4, it just got a little busy. 10-4. Good afternoon, all Baker Shifts, all Baker Shifts 99 to 18, all Baker Shifts 99 to 18 for Charlie 09. Time now is 1500. Guys, have a good day.
4: And 2 Charlie 20, the 2 Baker Shift units that are drafted, officers with sequence number King 661 and King 930. When they come in, have them come see me.
1: Copy that, 10-4. And also, all Sector 2 units, make sure you please stop in and see Baker 09 when you come in.
0: Baker 23.
1: Baker 23.
0: Do you happen to have a phone number for Anne Arundel County?
1: Police department, 1 second.
0: No. 10-4.
7: Bigger 36. I'm coming to you. We've seen you like a couple minutes. I'm standing for Charlie, sir.
4: Well, I appreciate you, good brother. All right.
1: Two eight.
8: Can you let me off? I love you. I called that 4 Charlie 16.
2: Did you have a call from Moravia in Moravia Park for the state on 30?
8: Right now.
2: All right, it's apartment 521. 10-4?
0: I got it.
1: All right, is Baker 26, are you back en route for Fayette?
7: No, ma'am. You can hold me 19 with the rest of Baker shift.
1: All right, 10-4, KJ to Charlie 09. Employee, you take the true route, and they didn't want to.
7: Careful.
2: All right, thank you.
7: Copy.

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1: Is 23 clear from Hopkins? I am Victor Schiff, after I see you there, everyone.
2: Good day, ma'am.
0: Thank you, ma'am.
3: KJ to King, 819.
4: Charlie 09, that's going to be 9 Charlie 24.
3: Alright, hold on. I just may not get a chance to get in the rundown. About the roll camo.
5: Yes, Mom, what's up?
3: Hello. I was just saying, was you at the station? We're still on the boulevard, that's all. But 09 about. And Charlie 09? Or Charlie 10?
5: Charlie 09.
3: Yeah, just advising, we have 3 calls pending, attempt auto theft, a B&E, a sex offense. And Baker Tim was trying to contact the people contact sex offense because it's involving somebody that's in the psych ward.
5: All right,
4: 10-4. I'm making some changes to run down. I'll send that to you here in a second, and we'll get to them.
3: 10-4.
2: Could you make an announcement to see if anyone wants to work on Charlie Schiff? For Charlie Schiff this afternoon.
6: No. 10-4, I'll put that out for you.
2: Jeez, but thank you. Going back to my channel.
6: Well.
1: Okay, he's a possible 10-30. You have another unit with...
0: Negative. Send more units, please.
5: Is he that?
1: 1710,
6: East Long. Citywide, anyone interested in working overtime this afternoon and on the Charlie shift? The Northeast has a position available. If you'd like to work Charlie shift this afternoon in the Northeast, switch over and lateral with 4 Charlie and 9, or you can call their district.
5: Yeah, you said 1710 East Lombard?
1: 10-4.
5: And you show me around.
7: Okay.
8: Just trying to see who has the key to shop number 9005.
7: Supervisor.
0: Do you all have those keys?
8: I got it.
5: What car number is that? 17th car.
8: Yeah, it's helpful.
9: She said, what's the apartment number?
1: All right, 521. Just stand by downstairs for backup, that's why.
9: Yeah, me and Richard, we're looking ready to walk on down.
1: All right, okay. It's 521 then.
8: That's 10-4. We just left the location. Nobody was responding to our knocking, and we also checked the rear. Nobody responded, but I'll turn around.
9: Make it to 5. Or is this a reference to 2124 East Monument or 238 East Hospital?
8: Unfortunately.
5: Alright, copy. I'm with him on this accident. I'll give him his car at the hospital, and I'll take his car. It's actually the number that I get.
1: Three north and west, sir.
7: 83 South between Northern and Cold Spring. Won't be the assist. Can you have a unit respond out?
1: All right, 83 South, Northern and Cold Spring. All right, my sector one, who's sending with a car that could assist MSP? 83 South, Riverside accident between Northern and Cold Spring.
3: Female left, but she said she's possibly seeing a murder in the alley.
2: Devil, what was the description again? A female what?
3: Female panicking on Miss Monica's porch. She was walking away headed toward the city park and stated she saw a murder in the alley. A black female in her 40s. She had dreads, a black shirt, and black shorts.
2: You're saying she saw a murder?
3: Yeah, that's what she said.
5: Oh, 09, is Foxtrot up that could start cameras in the area just to make sure we don't have any crime scene?
3: Careful.
2: It could be in reference to that armed robbery call that came out last minute on Bakership just now that was unfounded.
3: Foxtrot, we got a dirt bike here in your district. We're way southbound on Hilton. I got the dirt bike task force following it.
10: 10-4.
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5: I'll give him a call.
10: Okay.
1: Ah, yes, sir. You still in the district, 10-4?
2: Well.
1: All right, MSP need an assistant with traffic. Traffic only is 83 South between Cold Spring and Northern Parkway, 10-4?
2: Well.
1: All right, thanks.
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3: 10-4. 99, I'm not seeing the color.
2: Well, thank you.
3: You're welcome.
1: Hunting at all, and they're requesting us to handle same. It's 83 South between Cold Spring and Northern Parkway and Flat 22.
2: So
1: we're
2: not going to take the
1: old call? All right. They're shorthanded today, and they're requesting our assistance. 10-4?
5: Yeah, copy, but that sounds like it was everything.
3: Have anyone available?
2: 10-4, man. I understand.
12: All right, who's the primary on the accident?
1: All right, be advised, I had 22 assistants, 25 up on Wino. And I sent 23 and 24 out there in reference to the accident. 10-4?
2: 10-4.
3: I'm not sure. I haven't seen a message go around. Why? What do you have?
2: In reference to my stolen motorcycle earlier from Lawrence, the owner is actively tracking the vehicle. It is heading southbound on North Highland Ave from McKeldry. I advise the southeast, they have no units available. I was just trying to see if Fox could get eyes on it.
1: Fox,
6: yeah, Southern District's asking for you.
3: That's why they advise that they had?
6: No.
13: For a 16-year-old juvenile, 16, but he's pretty big. He's a big guy. I'm going to need a Medicare for him. Behavior crisis.
1: All right, 10-4. Requested 15-13. Oh. All right, 514, Charlie.
14: Charlie 14.
1: Good afternoon. You
14: 10
1: able to call?
14: 47. I'm going to get your keys.
1: All right, well, you just finish up with your keys. I have a disorder on your post at the one in Oswego, 10-4.
14: 10-4 for my lawyer.

0: Charlie 20. Yes, ma'am. You can log Charlie 12 off for the remainder.
1: 10-4.
2: Pretty report at Union and the ER. Called in by Alicia Stewart. I request a report. Patient was hit by a car yesterday. 10-4.
0: 10-4. Charlie 20, she's going to be Charlie 13. We have to switch the rundown around.
1: Okay, 10-4.
3: Hey, Jada, Charlie 99.
4: Good afternoon, I'm Charlie 99.
3: Good afternoon to you, sir. Can you give a citizen a call for a stolen auto? Call not in the area. I want to call out of jurisdiction.
4: For a what? Come again?
3: Got an out of jurisdiction auto theft. He wants to be called and referenced his vehicle stolen.
0: Okay, what's your number?
3: 443-365-1375. Miss, I'm sorry, it's a Miss Smith. Miss Smith. Charlie 28.
1: 28.
3: Good afternoon. You sitting in the car?
1: I'm in my seat with it.
3: All right, I have a hold-up alarm. Number 5, Giddings Avenue. Number 5, Giddings Avenue. Says the alarm sounding. It looks like it's residential. And I have no further. Panic Zone 99. 10-4.
0: I'm going to break off from my call. That's my post. I handle that.
3: 28, you're back in 22. 10-4.
1: Christine, can I have another unit? Can you hold it here, please, for a second?
5: I have a second one unit. 10-8. 10-11-16 at the 3000 block of Woodhome.
1: I'm in the back alleyway.
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0: testing for 3000 Woodhelm.
1: Yeah, I'm in the rear alleyway. See by the operation sign on Hawk Road behind that.
0: What's your one about?

0: 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Four times I took the match.
1: Just orderly call the people camping in the alley.

0: 16. Hey, ma'am, I don't think they can find me, but you can 32 it and have a name and date of birth. Two of them.
1: Simple.
0: Last name is Francis. I mean, first name is Francis, last name is Wright. Date of birth is 7/16/81.
1: Simple. 1032, 3000, Barker Woods Home, Thomas 1521.
0: And date of birth is going to be 7/16/81.
1: Simple.
0: And it's going to be 7/14/81. I'm sorry about that.
1: No problem.
2: Nobody say anything.
1: 10-4. Rolling in Cold Spring. Rolling in Cold Spring. Mr. First name looks as ugly, but it's showing there 4806 Norwood Road, so I'm not sure if he's on Norwood or rolling in Cold Spring. Of course, if someone hit his car, registration expired 10/25. He has a copy of her tag. I ran the plate, 6 George Tom, 9012. Coming back to 2014 Ford Escape Gray. And insuring expired 10/19/2025. And fine.
2: All right, 10-4, I'll figure it out. Thanks.
3: All right, they'll be back on the bike. Southbound on MLK. Southbound on MLK. All right, crossing over Saratoga. Still southbound on MLK. Again, it's a red dirt bike, number 1 male, gray hoodie, acid wash jeans.

0: All right, he's going to be going into the central here on up the, it's going to be Fayette eastbound from MLK. I don't know if the Western wants to back off, and I'll just go back to the dirt bike task force.
1: That's it, bro. They're going into the central, just stay in the Western district. So I'm going to check out that vehicle he struck, and we'll monitor, see if it comes up with a dirt bike.
0: So you went into the car garage here at Fayette and the Arch. So 600 block of Fayette, 622 Fayette, 622 Fayette Street.
1: Oh, no. Is anyone close to that area?
2: 28 and 25 for right next to it.
0: All right, he popped out. I'm just going to take the Western out. Just let me know if the outcome of the individual. I'm going to go back to Dirt Bike Task Force channel.
2: I'm right around the corner. I'm with you.
0: All right, he popped out, and he's going to be southbound on Packa, heading back towards Fayette Street.
1: Yeah, 09 all Western units. If he's traveling into the central, then we gotta return back to our district.
3: Hey, we're not talking about pay, but she pushed it right now.

0: 25. I'm on my red here. Do you want me to go back or try to grab this guy?
1: No, no. If he's still in motion, moving, then I'll just go to Central, pick it up, and we'll take it from there. Have a unit respond over to that vehicle that he struck and see if anyone needs a medic or anything?

0: Baker 14.
1: Baker 14.
0: Yes, ma'am. Can the unit come relieve me at Penn & Lawrence Western Foods, not 10-8 yet?
2: Yeah, might have went into that garage that's right there on that corner. I'll slide over there. I'm doing my inspection at the district. Is it just you working on it? Or do you want me to notify the rest of the shift or no?
3: Talked on as a CD number. I'll take this call. So what number you want the bike patrol to use? Which CD number?
4: South East Line. My apologies. I'm on the wrong channel.
3: Okay, no problem.
5: Charlie 11.
2: Yeah,
3: Colton. I have a single 30 at Pratt and Packham. Hit and run at Reed and Charles and Family Disturbance at 238 South.
2: Any one of them involved in a dirt bike?
3: Let me look at it.
2: Fox said they had, they're looking for a male on a red dirt bike that hit a vehicle and fled. He lost them around Utah, Fayette, I believe. Probably could have went into the Marion Street alley under an underpass or the garage, so I'm going to slide over there, try the system real quick.

0: I believe it's Earl Krampus. We checked even a couple vacant houses. Nothing. Nobody flagged it down. I asked a couple people. They didn't hear or see anything. Just go ahead and get it off. I don't know.
1: I have not said for.
2: And that was disconnected, reporting an incident in Baltimore City. She called back and said she no longer needed help.
3: 99, David, now.
2: Thank you.
3: Good afternoon.
2: Good afternoon.
4: I believe you guys don't have BCI. She's working tonight. So I'll be covering for Central and the Southeast District. So if anybody needs anything, just switch over to the Southwest, and I'll be more than happy to assist.
3: 11 Southwest BCIC. Can you check the camera that's at Marion in Utah? Fox is looking for a male on a red dirt bike that struck a vehicle last seen at Utah Fayette.
4: Well, you want me to look for the incident or for the dirt bike itself?
3: The dirt bike.
4: And for, I'll take a look. I'll stay on your channel.
5: 781 from the Western District BCIC. Fox has sight, I believe, of the dirt bike of that incident there. They're tracking him right now.
3: All right, 10-4. Are they still in the Central or no?
5: 781, I'm watching them on their live stream there. It looks like they are. I'm not 100% certain, though.
3: All right, 10-4. He's not calling anything else, so I'll just bring him on. Thank you.
5: 781, yeah, he's going to be on the, there's a dirt bike monitoring team. He's going to be on their channel. I'm not sure what that channel is, though.
1: 11. 11.
6: 11, I'm going to be 1023, and the model is going to be 3038. And can someone open up the Sally port?
1: Alright, 13, you calling?
7: I'm in the back
1: of the 1-4. Alright, 10-4, thank you, sir. Good afternoon.
6: No, you know, I don't know if I came through. Can anyone look at the Sally port?
1: Do I have anybody at the desk that can open up the gate? Thank you.
8: Any information if you want copies?
2: Come on.
8: All right, first one's Maryland Tag, 6 George Young, 9504. Should be on a Ford Focus. Got a heavy front end damage. All right, second one when you're ready.
2: I'm ready.
8: All right, Maryland Tag 5 George Victor 3457 should be on a Honda Accord.
1: The gentleman said he in a hotel, but he was trying to dial another room and dial 911 by mistake.
2: He was in there, ma'am.
1: Well, thank you, ma'am.
2: No problem.
8: Down up on the grass.
2: Come on.

0: 28.
1: Go ahead.
0: The truck is already kind of have a workable.
1: And what? Thank you.

0: Okay, sir, make sure you put the freight no. Okay, we'll make a decision, please.
1: All right, 10-5.
2: I'm going to be in the west alley of 500 North Elwood. I'm going to be doing apparently vice family this alley.
1: You say you have the mic in that alley?
2: I think it's possibly in a yard. I'm going to be 1061.
1: Copy that, 10-4. And if we have any units that can respond over that location as well.
0: One, seven, I can start rolling down there. I'm kind of far away, though.
1: Copy that, 10-4. One, seven, it's going to be in reference to a white motor street bike, red and green decals, front and rear damage, stolen out of the western, the southern district.
0: Could I get that address one more time?
1: 10-4, it's 500 North Elwood, and he's in a rear in the alley.
0: 10-4.
1: Copy that, 10-4.
3: Can you call me on 2659? Can you hold me on to go send to the Mecha 91?
1: 10-4. Yeah.
3: Seven.
1: 2-7.
3: You show me three number three. They show me a route to Southeast District.
1: Copy that, 10-4.
3: Milton Dental 3-1. There's a kid inside the pool.
1: All right, 10-4.
4: One and Chad.
5: 417, Quinn. You copy?
4: Copy, 417, Quinn.
5: 10-4.
4: Yeah, you can 32 this for right now.
5: 10-4. 1032, 417, Gwen, per Charlie 12, 1538 is the time.
6: Standby, 9 p.m. Edmonton. It should be clearing up shortly. Only route to Bloom, 500.
3: Okay.
5: Okay, 33 years old named Shakira. Okay, and it's a number one male. They said both of them was at the location and having a dispute. They've been pending for 57 minutes, so can we just slide on past them?
6: Okay.
1: Good afternoon.
7: And I'll need a backup unit with 13, 3436 Piedmont Avenue, and if I have anyone CIC.
1: Yes, ma'am.
8: I have an X-ray no for possible sex offense for 3001 South Hanover.
1: Someone male, 61 years of age, maintains William, missing from location.
7: 24.
9: Yes, ma'am. You can switch me over to 7 Charlie 1 7. Here, I'm clear from shock trauma. Can you hold me out to the district in reference to my call on Baker?
7: Yeah, that's all.
10: CAD of 3328, 3328, timeout
7: 1453. Okay, thank you. No. You ready?
10: Yes, ma'am.
7: Mary David, 7473-6828.
2: I don't see a motorcycle in the alley. So he says possibility the guy could still be driving it because it only updates every now and then. But if you get 1022, everything can you code to be a cost saving though.
1: Copy that, 10417. You copy 1022.
0: 107 copies.
1: Temple, thank you.
10: Six. Said a number one male female we're having dispute at the location. From the assault call for that location. But my is 1211 Lakeside. In reference. I'm giving that one up.

0: Here, one sec. I'm like 3 minutes out. All right, thank you.
1: Charlie 24.
0: 24.
1: Yes, sir. We have a shoplifter, 5815 York Road, 5815 York Road at the Dollar General. Christopher called it in. Number one male, blue Under Armour sweatshirt, blue camel shorts, white shoes, dark skin, shoplifting. All right, you left the store. You cut through the alley. That's why.
2: All right. He's going to be underneath, make it right into the park. He's going to be underneath the gazebo. I got the dirt bike task force trying to stop a dirt bike that did a hit and run. Going to be at Lombard and Pratt. Lombard and Pratt. I'm sorry, Lombard and Stricker. Lombard and Stricker.
3: All right, have anyone in the air? Lombard and Stricker.
2: Alright, he's out of gas. Starting to run out of gas. Gonna be westbound on Lombard. So in the western, he hit a vehicle and then fled the scene. Coming up to Fulton. Gonna be westbound on Fulton. Getting for any marked, any supervisors, no marked patrol vehicles are directly behind it. Coming up to Monroe. If we just need some help, containing him, and when he finally runs out of gas, it'll be northbound on Monroe on the sidewalk. Red dirt bike, number one male, gray hoodie, passive wash jeans.
3: Alright, yes, that's when he's over there.

0: you for?
1: Yes, ma'am. Could you upgrade Sylvan to a residential BME and request a crime lab for me, please?
2: Alright, let him go. Let him go. Alright, crossing over, say, at northbound off Pulaski towards Lexington. He did come from, the community over there on, Hilton and Cassous area. So we're gonna cross over Saratoga, still on Pulaski, coming up to Mulberry. Coming up to Franklin. Probably gonna try to go the wrong way on Franklin. Nope, he's gonna make a right. Right hand turn onto Franklin towards the ditch.
1: C10, please.
3: Your CC is gonna be 2076. CAD 3183. Time out 15:30.
1: Thank you, man.
3: You're welcome.
4: 14. These numbers on Lakeside was 12, 13, correct?
3: 10-4.

0: people.
1: I got one when you're ready.
2: Smelling on him, it's been on the sidewalk. Coming up the pavement.
1: No. 2928 Sylvan Avenue. In reference to a residential burglary. Unit requesting is 4Charlie24. Sequence is Lincoln 023. The CC number is going to be, hold on, I gotta find that.
3: Is CRT working today?
4: Let me check with Citywide, 10-4.
1: So it's 2076. The request time was 1545, time at 1546.
0: 10-4.
1: Thanks.
0: DDU?
3: I call up to 2100.
5: DDU, stand by.
6: Dude, well, I just called 2100. They weren't at the cubicles.
5: 10-9.
1: Citywide, any available CRT officer switch to the Northern District. 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
0: 334.
1: Good.
0: Yeah, I'm 10-8. I'm going to pick up the call you gave at 12 and I have all the info.
1: 10-4.
6: Is this someone from DDU? If so, can you drop the seat, please?
5: Switcher.
2: Carlson over Hilton, continuing westbound on Emerson, 3300 block.
4: Yes, ma'am. I have CDS at Sunoco, 4419 Park Heights, Sunoco. Jenick was the complainant, the drug seal, trespass, selling drugs.
0: Coming in for the Beehive Town with Rogers. I have multiple tickets from my friend. Two vehicle collisions, one person injured, that seems to be some losing involved. I have a black. One call mentions two black vehicles, one mentions a black and a gray, and then there's a black and silver, but you're looking for two vehicles.
7: Can you assist 13?
6: Where are you naming?
7: 200 Pontiac.
6: Copy. Yes, ma'am. In reference to the supervisor complaint that's in my box, you can go and give it to David there for now.
4: Okay, 10-4, as soon as she put it in your box.
8: Okay, 11, I called three times and it's just going to the voicemail. If you just want to slide through there and see if they still there. 10-4.
6: Alright, 10-4, I'll give you a tag and you can put the show request in and if it kicks back, it kicks back. You ready for the first tag?
8: Alright, what's the code for your code, first 11?
6: Just put it in pending, I never made it.
8: Go ahead with the first aid.
6: First tag, Maryland tag, 5. 5, George Victor, 3457. 5, GV, 3457, white, Honda Accord. Front 2 down.
8: What's that with the...
6: Give me a second.
1: One on.
6: Definitely.
8: and my Charlie 17. Is Charlie 17 there?
2: On Edmonton, crossing the BP. Just crossing over Ashburn. Again, for any marked patrol vehicles, just stay back. Once he bails off, we'll coordinate and get him. Coming up to Bradish. Left-hand turn off to Bradish into the park. Bradish and Edmonton making his way across. He's going to try to go up to Harlem Ave. Yep, he's going to make it up the hill to Harlem. Westbound on Harlem towards Claymont.

0: 15, 15, 51.
1: Southbound on Poplar Grove towards Edmonton now. All right, eastbound on Edmonton towards the old BPD. BP gas station. He's gonna pull into the gas station. Pulling into the gas station. BP gas station. Pulling underneath the awning.
2: I don't think we had a Volvo. It should be a Honda and a Ford. Honda's white, Ford's silver.
0: I just make sure I got the first take correct, because I'm hitting this first take you gave me third. 5 George Victor, 3456. 5 George Victor, 3456.
2: I probably said it wrong. 3457. 5 George Victor, 3457.
0: All right, 10-4.
2: If that doesn't come back to that car, let me know.
0: All right, I got to give me one moment.
3: Earlier, because it is a couple of events going on around downtown with the block party and stuff on Charles Street and stuff.
0: Okay, thank you.
3: If she sees any like damage to like her ignition or something, then we'll come out and see what's going on. But if not, she can just recover her vehicle from there.
4: Here. Can Charlie 24 drop down to C, please?
0: C4, can you drop to C, please?
5: C4, 10-4. Yeah, the 15-15 race happening. There's a stage set up over there.
2: Yeah, 10-4, I figured that's what it was. If you need to call, you duplicate or give it a data.

0: Yeah, he's still on Saratoga, coming up to Gilmore. Hopefully he doesn't make it downtown, because that's where we have a trouble. We lost him last time and reacquired him. Still on Saratoga, coming up to Stricker.
1: And they, with the vehicle that can pick up this hit and run, my 17 is not in yet.
2: Two six. Sonic. I got an X-ray null for a injured person.
3: Alright, 10-5.
2: Copy now, put me up 10-2-3 at his location.
4: 10-5-3.
3: And Fox Charlie 12.
4: Hello.
3: Yes, ma'am, good afternoon. I have a noise complaint. Charles at 29th in the area. Charles at 29th, anonymous. Just as loud music coming from the immediate area.
4: Give me them.
0: Saratoga Green Street, crossing over.
1: You gotta walk in there, okay?
0: From Saratoga. Alright, might be trying to make it to the gas station on Mulberry or Franklin. Alright, still northbound, crossing over Franklin.
1: Okay, sir, can you be so kind and pick up that hit and run for me with striking information?
5: Yeah, careful. Yeah, it looks like 4600 East North already cleared by Baker Street.
1: Can I use that?
2: Yes, I am the Baker Shift unit that has an arrestee upstairs. They can bring him down to 5 work.
1: 10-4.
2: 27. Yes, ma'am. I think this is the wrong address. It might be 238 South Eaton Street. That's Edward Adam Tom Ocean Nancy.
1: The T.
2: Just for the record, this is some closed warehouses.
4: And Ponca is for a reckless driver. Last thing going towards Ponca and Fleet. This has 3 minutes on it.
5: All right, give it Edward now. I'll try to handle it.
6: 1-7, we're making entry. Can you hold air?
4: 10-4. Unit 10-6, let's have 33.

0: Adam, just say.
1: 9-4, hold an air for Hollenberg.
0: 10-4.
2: 1-7, you can open air. Two four, can you hold air from the counter?
3: Alright, 10-4, he's going to be underneath the bridge on Orleans Street. Going to be inside the parking lot.
4: Alright, yeah, he's should be running out of gas. I don't have eyes on it. If you guys can just direct, see when he tells me when he pops out.
3: 10-4, now he's going northbound on the garage on Guilford.
4: Alright, he's going to be underneath 83 and Guilford.
1: 84-12, we're right here. We're trying to
5: miss one. Get parked there.

0: Stewart. I just call it Evernote. If you go over to Front Street, it'll, thing work for me.
1: Front 4.

0: Let me go over there.
1: Car 4.
0: Can I put a request for the full board up for the rear?
1: Car 4.
2: One, 7, in reference to my call, can I get an X-ray note for open door?
3: They advise that they have them in the garage. That's what I'm trying to confirm. Do you guys have them running in the garage?
2: I was asking, is he in Ponte? There's two garages over here for Mercy. Is he the one next to Guilford or the one closest to Calgary?
1: Maybe first off, he may have one out the other entrance

0: Oh, nine. What's the 36 for the driver?
1: Number one male, braids in his hair, white shirt, gray hoodie, acid wash jeans. He might have rips on his clothes because he hit a vehicle and fell off.

0: 10 points to the Fox. No updates, correct. Just like seeing them towards the garage. Go for the puzzle.
1: Yes, 10-4. He's going to be around here somewhere on the Mercy campus. He kind of went in, from what our understanding is, on the Davis and Pleasant side, and then he hasn't popped out towards Orleans, but we were kind of on the back side of the orbit, so...

0: You got me through with there, sir?
1: 10-4.
0: Hey, 9-2, the call you put me on, that's the wrong call. I'm transferring 4 from the station. Mine's from the guys who had the warrant at 20 West Baltimore Street.
1: Okay.
0: And starting miles is 5982-1061. See what it is.
2: Two eight. 20, that was for the robbers. 28, 4. 28, copy, thank you.
1: The, hit a vehicle.
3: 27 to the unit, I just observed a number one male on the fourth level over the Bass Street. You want to check him out?
4: And for that's the same guy I was asking about. He has sweatpants on. I don't think it's him. He's not ripped.
5: The face mask, blue jeans, white tank top, 4'7" in height. You have another one that's 9 years old, number one male, blue shorts, white shirt, white sneakers, short cut. Says property taken with water gun balloons, valued at $60.

0: Yeah, he's gonna have, like, jeans that have rips already in them.
1: $84.47 is, everything's valid. Darius Wilson, 11602, valid license.
2: Thank you. 30 person.
3: 13, I'm in route.
1: 10-4.
4: Copy that.
3: You can give Wilmot, right now. He's okay.
1: 10-4.

0: 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Every night.
1: Awful.
2: Fox, on the Central, you guys can break it down. I greatly appreciate it. Thank you.

0: for the record. He was probably running low on gas, so he couldn't have made it too far out of the central. He's from the southwest. So if you see a dirt bike laying around, that's probably going to be it. Red dirt bike with a white numbering plate on the front with some orange lettering.
1: We dropped the teacher on our way to get a picture after we have posted it in our center.
0: 10-4, I'll drop down the team.

0: はい。
1: We're trying to find the owner of the store so she can come lock it up.
2: Hey, careful.
3: Rear alley, I'll pull to the front. I'm parked at the side right now.
2: Step on, is it ready? Step on.
4: Careful.
2: Number 2089. Canon reference is 3620-3620. Timeout 1549.
5: 10-4, I appreciate it.
2: 10-4, no problem.
6: But not in the central. I'm gonna drop down to C, so you give me that number.
1: '92
6: Allison, Central Booking, epidemiologist, 5983. Yeah. He's gonna have gray kind of jeans, like kind of a, I mean, on the screen it might be blue jeans, but it was a gray white T-shirt. And, they had jeans ripped.
7: Put the camera off, I'm looking.
2: He wearing jeans and a blue shirt. Caller say the suspect does not like him and he's concerned he's carrying a weapon, possibly to harm him. (2790) Time out is going to be 1539.
1: Okay.
2: 10-4, no problem. Copy that, 11-10-4. Did you need another unit with you?
1: I'm in the county, so it's just me right now. I'm not going to go into the house until I have a county unit with me.
2: Okay, copy that, 10-4.
1: First one, we got one minute back.
6: But you found your depot?
5: Fuck, if you can pick it up right here at Calvert and Pleasant, going northbound on Calvert.
0: Hello?
5: Medic,
0: I'm sorry, you requested it.
8: On the multiple times, so for now, you give us a half mil.
0: And for that medic right now, we just have Amber 27 in route.
5: Nah, they're copy. They're not going to be able to do much, but at least we have them.
0: Copy.
7: 71, just for the year, did a video playback. All I see is a large group of people, and then several seconds later, that group of people starts to disperse. I don't see anybody deploying pepper spray. It's not on camera anyway. So there might be footage from like a storefront or something that I don't have access to, but according to City Watch, I don't see what happened.
8: Yeah, 1-3 to Jay. They lost the pen mark. So I don't know if it happened inside the pen bar or what, but the doors are locked on the floor.
7: 71, it looks like it happened on the 1800 block of Pennsylvania Avenue.

0: foot tall. That dirt bike just made a lap on Falls Way. We're going into the 1200 block on Falls Way.
1: That's not it.
0: Going towards the academy. Going straight towards North Avenue.
2: Seven 8 1 for the air. Yep, watching the video playback. Looks like a number one female wearing dark clothing is confronting another woman wearing a white t-shirt. In that confrontation, the girl deploys what appears to be pepper spray or mace of some sort, orange in color, and it kind of backsprays everybody on the sidewalk.
1: I got
3: in reference to that 29, possibly 10:30 in state in meters. Can I get a unit to start heading over to 906 Pennsylvania Avenue for possible 10:30?
4: I got you. I have a separate unit date of birth if you think that you can run that for me real quick.
5: Okay, I'm ready.
4: I've seen Sullivan. First name is Mary Adam Boy Edward Lincoln. Date of birth is 1/14/99.
5: All right, that was Mabel Sullivan.
4: Yeah, 10-4.
5: 10-4, stand by.

0: don't have any record on file for that name and date of birth. Oh, wait a minute, I'm sorry, it's coming through now. I do apologize, just a little slow. Yeah, she's coming back with a valid C, 5'8", height, 120, female. She's coming back valid, 1047.
1: 10-4, thank you. Can I just get the CAD number?
0: Yeah, 10-4, no problem. 3783.
1: 3783, 10-4, thank you.
0: Not a problem.
2: Alright, well, you can have our site region.
0: 10-4.
3: In the back as well.
4: Copy.
1: Set in the rear of odd side, 10 feet, 900. Hello, X-ray for 10 to stolen auto.
0: Temple.
3: Yeah, 22 in reference. The direct enforcement units came over and said that wasn't their guy. And I believe the 8400 series was following a separate incident, a separate direct.
4: 8412,
1: that wasn't
5: the guy either. Description wasn't him. Hi, Mr. Richardson. Baker 13, can you put an X-ray in my box for a service of a warrant? 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
3: Sure, thank you.
8: Okay. Possible use of force.
3: Not like I'm 2-3.
4: You're 1072, 1072, in the rear of 900 Pennsylvania Avenue, 412, 25 City, time is 1625.
0: I want to be on a warrant initiative. Oh, good afternoon. 10-4. Copy that. You said you and who?
2: 20. It's going to be 2 Charlie 12 and 2 Charlie 22 are going to be doing a warrant initiative.
0: Copy that, 10-4.
7: I think 59 is your time up.

0: All right, Captain. Try to find our Charlie 91. Seeing ya.
1: I have a Charlie 91 on the air.
2: Central Theater District, Mega 91 said he's clearing up with his prisoners from Central Booker now. So I don't have the wagon yet.
0: I got the rubber in the seat.
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3: All right.
4: Starting mileage is 33604.5. 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
3: 10-4-13-16-27 is your time, sir. Alright, showing a missing person attached to this vehicle. Fernando Thomas. All right, he's the owner, 10-21-65, number one male,
1: 5-630 pounds.
5: 21.
6: 5834. 10-23. 16-28.
3: And I'm gonna have 23 on the back, cause 24 and 25 is going to ask for that person. Then I have another person just came out where lyrics just says, number one male wearing all black just pulled the gun out of her.
7: Called 1922 West Fairmount. And this is by threat. Miss Stockton's is calling. A black male, 19 years of age, named Christian, is threatening her. AC left someone keep her belongings at her house. Person tried to live there, and they're sending messages, threatening messages.
0: 09, can you have 99 give her a call back first?
7: Sure, 99.
6: Refueling, please.

0: 3-3.
1: This is Ring.
0: In reference to Webb, is this also the caller who's talking about air files and stuff?
1: No, this is a female that's calling this one, and the one that's talking about the gun in the trunk is Mr. Cole.
0: You have a callback. There's a couple people out here. It doesn't look like there's much going on here.
1: Her callback is going to be 410-274-9242.

0: 23. So the number you just gave me, I gave them a call back. They said they don't want police. Did you have another number for me?
1: No, that's the only one that was for Webb Court. That's the only one for Webb Court.
0: I guess you can change it to investigate, give it David now.
2: Before you can open air and buff us, the guy's not here right now. We talked to the complainant.
1: 1032, 1032, the armed person for 926 Webb Court, 1635 Owl. 1032, 1032, the armed person for 633 Ashwood at 1636 hours. And Charlie 40.
3: Alright, Dan, you said that's Falls Road at where?
4: It's Roosevelt Park off of Falls Road.
3: Okay, Roosevelt Park, and it's 11.
4: 11.
3: Alright, so there's a suspicious bag at that Roosevelt Park right off of Falls Road, San Juan?
4: 10-4.
5: What's that? Like, I'm actually trying to call them, no one answering. Let me see if you can try them one more time.
3: Alright, wait a minute, give me one second. And 09-10, you did copy the information in reference to the suspicious bag, 10-4. 10-4.
6: Hi,
7: yes, ma'am. The complainant said she just wants a person to come get your stuff. When they get to the property, she was going to call 911 for an escort.
3: 10-4. Alright, MTA, is their route to location? They didn't give me ETA. 10-4?
5: No, because they drove both of us by, she called, no one answered her.
3: Alright, they answered, I spoke to 2287, I gave them all the information, and that was at 1634 hours, is that what?
5: Simple, and I'm medic 18, and in general.
3: That was it.
8: I'm clear off of 601 windup. I'm going to start doing my traffic measurement now.
3: Alright, 10-4.
5: Okay. 13.
8: And then, do you need a code for my own vehicle?
5: Yeah.
8: You can just change it to a disorderly and give it a David now. And you copy that the intersection of Penn and Warren, the lights are out.
5: 10-4.
8: 10-4, and Western District 2 relieved me, I'm 10-8.
5: I copy.
9: One 7.
5: 17.
9: 10-3 at the Western District. Sending mileage 71844, and can you let DDU know I'm going to have one in the box, please?
5: 1639, surviving for NDV.
10: One 7 in reference to Holliver, I spoke to the owner, she's wanting to lock the building. You can show me a route to Boston Street.
3: 10-4.
9: Do you spell the last name?
1: Last name gonna be Roland, Robert, Ocean, Lincoln, Adam, Nancy, David.
9: Okay, that's the last name. So the first name is McNeil.
1: McNeil, I'ma spell it. Mary Charles, Charles Ocean, Nancy, Nancy, Edward, Lincoln, Lincoln.
11: Robert Chain, what's
12: we saying? Roger with CC4, open door.
11: Oh, okay, 10-4, copy that. Alright, I'll change it.
12: 10-4, thank you.
11: Oh, no problem.
12: 2-4.
13: Indiana 1.
14: 10.
13: Can you please remind me what my officer's unit number is? I want to switch over in lateral with her.
14: From Northeast Avenue?
13: 10-4.
14: That was 2 Baker 27. M is in McCorkle.
13: 10-4, thank you.

0: prepare for?
1: On a lateral, please, with Baker 27.
0: Prepare for.
1: Daniel 1 to the 2 Baker 27.
2: Baker 27.
1: Can you give me a phone number to give me a call? I'm still at the house. I just have a question.
2: Four four three,
1: 415-7928.

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2: Could you think about a tower alarm for 740 watts? Sure. 10-4,
0: turn my box, I'll be hot.
2: Okay, thank you. 11.
1: Okay. 10-4, good afternoon.
3: Not
4: yet. 10-4, anybody else that want to be able to investigate auto, drug activity, suspicious vehicle? It's on the alley next to the vacant house. But I ain't giving no description of the vehicle. 1109, it's only called something.
3: 10-4.
5: 16, I can head there before I go to see him.
4: Okay, 10-4, because there's a lot going on with this.

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1: Can I get a board up to the front and radio location?
2: You said a board up at what location?
1: 511 North Montford.
2: Right, I got the address. You say what, the front or the rear?
1: Oh, front and rear.
2: Okay, copy that. Yes, sir. Can you give me a code for this illegal dumping, urine being dumped in the alley for 2924 Kingsley? Sent the service request over to DPW.
0: Leave me now.
2: Info, thank you.
0: Test over.
3: Test over.

0: In reference to the tag, the vehicle and the owner is calling at 1047. No record on file, criminal or civil.
1: 10-4.
2: Turn 4, 1646, stand by my remit. 23.
3: 23. Please lay down for a possible discharge in unit for Camison in the 600 block of North Madeira and 2300 block of McEldery.
2: Where are you located at?
3: I'm going to usually start getting over to 1800 block of Appleton Street to discharge and coming out. I'm going to call and reference to her 6 gunshots. Stanford.
4: 71, check Mr. Press.
3: Copy.
5: 11 and route.
6: No, I copy. I'm out there.
7: What's the location, ma'am?
3: 1800 block of Appleton Street. It's just one call right now.
6: X-ray YS, for Washington, please.
7: She started medic.
2: The medic in route.
8: Southeast 1. Somebody responded to calling them.
2: 10-4.
9: 2-1, 7-3.
6: Oh, no, you said 700 block of South Collington?
2: 706 North Collington.
7: It's going to be a juvenile male, kind of shot, wounds to his hips.
6: See where you can throw your rough.

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1: Take it to three.
2: Take it to three.
1: 47, 47.

0: Charlie 2-2.
1: Charlie 2-2.
0: Yeah, could you hold myself in Charlie 12, 2132 Orleans Street for a one tribe?
1: Right now we're holding a reference to a shooting.
0: Is anyone on scene for a shooting?
1: We got four units on scene.
2: 2-1. The victim advised that it happened on the 600 block of North Patterson Park.
0: Where's the location of the victim?
2: 700 block of North Collington.

0: Could you tell guys if I'm sending a late request now? Who's going to be the primary?
1: Dude, I'll be primary.
0: Copy.
2: Southeast flight to 21. Can you advise exactly what you have?
3: You can show me around this time and I'll catch you from part.
4: 2-4, can you guys manage to come in off of Monument from the, Collinson?
3: Sure.
1: I'm gonna pick him here with a small injury to his left side. Also be advised, he's a juvenile.
0: Copy that. 23-0 location at 706 North Collinson.
3: 10-4, I'm going to go to the terminal phase of the came for the cramping.
0: 10-4.
5: Travis 1, 70-10-3, North Collinson.
1: You can put me on the bed for 23. I'll do a camera for that. 10-4.

0: 2218. 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
1: 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KGA to BCIC.

0: 20. Did anybody go to the location where he said he was shot up for a crime scene yet?
1: 23, I'm supposed to bring you now.
2: 23, what location is that?
1: 611, North Patterson Park.
2: All right, 600 block of North Patterson Park.
0: 20, I'm 1023.
2: Copy that, 20.

0: 2218.
1: Who's with the victim?
0: Who do we have with the victim? 27 with the victim.
2: 27. He's here with the medical.
1: Whoever's with the victim, can they give me a call? I'm at 600 North.
2: Rose.

0: SC2.
1: SC2.
0: We got a, there's a witness on scene advising that everything happened. They said the crime scene's gonna be right in front of Tench Tillman. And, we just got flagged down by a citizen saying somebody up on Monument Street needs help too.
2: Hey, Dalton, can you give me a call?
0: Yeah, give me a minute. I gotta move my car.
2: Alright, possible.
0: Who is this Delmo?
3: 23.
1: 23.
3: I have witnesses to say that they saw three juveniles dressed in all black clothing running towards Monument and Milton after the incident.
1: Copy.

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1: Truthful. Two four.
0: We're gonna enter into the intersection of Tucker and Madison for vehicle 5.
1: 2-4, engine to Chester, and what was the location and reference to?
0: Chester and East Monument for vehicle 5.
1: See that separate incident.
0: 10-4.
1: Copy that, 10-4.

0: Well, I was old there.
1: Oh, 10-4 so far, 10-4.
2: 2-4, so we have Virginia 10-TAC, 6-5-3-1-8 Edwards.

0: And 27 is following the medic to the hospital. I believe they're going to Hopkins, man.
1: Careful. All right, 20, in reference to that fire, vehicle fire, we got a police notify these monuments. I don't think police are needed. Can I go ahead and get a call for that for somebody?
0: You said police are needed?
1: Not sure. Don't we have units already in that area? It says monument tested, police notified, reference to the vehicle fire. 24 called it in.
2: 24, you can give my call for the extra note for alarm fire at my boss.
1: I'm for us. Are we still holding the air guys in reference?

0: SC2.
1: SC2.
0: Two things. One, I need a marked unit to come up to Monument and Center and block off traffic. If somebody from the shooting can just park the car up here. They got hosed in the street. Secondly, did they copy that I talked to a witness advised they saw the entire incident and the what went down beforehand, and they advised it happened right in front of 10th Tillman School, if somebody can check there for a crime scene?
1: Yeah, somebody said call them. 20, you copy, sir?
2: Yeah, 20, 10-4. Have a second one unit come up to assist with that fire, because Sector 2 is pretty much all out. We have two different crime scenes to reference to this, and we got to have somebody go to the hospital.
1: 10-4, who do I have in Sector 1 that will come up there?
3: 14, I'll be in.
1: All right, 14, I got you on the bag. Just advise what corners you're going to be on so I can put you on a correct location.
4: 26. Advise, I got one shell case in here at the 600 block over in North Hudson Park.
1: Copy that.
4: 2-4, can I get the TC delivery?
1: 2-4, 10-4, stand by 1 second.
5: 11, I'm 10-8-2 if they need somebody else.
1: Copy that. Did you guys need an additional unit? We have 11 available as well.
6: Do we have crime line response?
1: I was waiting on that. All right, where's crime lab coming to? Which corner, which location?
7: 300 North Patterson Park. For right now. You can set the location there.
1: Copy that, 10-4. All right, lab request has been sent in. 24. Okay, in reference to the vehicle fire, that CC is going to be 2105. The CAD is 4024. Your timeout was 1702.
4: Can I order the tow for that vehicle? All those are up.
1: Copy.

0: 20.
1: 20.
0: Yeah, can somebody from DVU drop down the C-channel for me?
1: That's 2282, you copy?
0: 2010, 20, good, I'm roger. 2218, gotcha.

0: 20. What was the time now for shooting?
1: Give me 1 second. 16:47.
0: 10-4, thank you.
1: No problem.

0: Guys, are we still holding the air?
1: TJ, in reference to Covington?
0: Yes, 10-4.
1: Okay. 10-4 is out of you over here.
0: Copy that, 10-4. To exit 60, which is Moravia Road, I'll call MDTA in reference a signal 30 between a Santa Fe and another vehicle, gray color Santa Fe.
1: Give me a few more minutes for a business check and I'll respond.
0: Copy that.
2: Charlie, 14. I'm at that vehicle fire scene. I'll be blocking traffic at, I believe this is Castle and Monument.
0: 10-4.
3: For 2552 McCullough Street. Is Robin Robertson is calling reference to her husband was abducted on Thursday. Nothing further.
1: 10-4, I'm about to clear my traffic stop. Just clear my box. I'll head that way.
3: Oh, now you're alive.
4: Yeah, copy on Mountain.
5: Plane isn't here. I try calling them, they'll pick up. And you can show me a route to that audible alarm on Clinton Street.
0: 10-4-1-7, and it says it's coming from the entry exit front door. Mission Go is the business.
6: You can take them. 10-4, this is your lunch, ma'am. 10-4.
7: Happen right here. 20th Street.
8: 20th and what?
7: 20th and 12th up here, right?
8: And 1032, 1032, 20th and 12th, 1710.
7: That came out for
6: that been out to the female.
7: What's open?
6: Maybe no 10-4.
0: All right, I'll put you back in route. Go Gilmore.

0: Dallas 1, Foot Patrol, 3300 West Baltimore Street.
1: 10-4. I'll just check the golfie. Let me just check, period.
2: 10-4.
0: Yeah,
1: triple, yeah, for sure. 1 second, 2-7. Yeah, I was trying to see who was going to be the primary on this. 21 is going to be the primary, correct?
0: 10-4.
1: All right, 10-4, 1 second.
2: Go ahead.
3: 8449, transporting number one male from the unit block of Cross Street to CVIF. 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
2: 1712. 15, you ready?
4: I can get it from my cab, thank you.
2: Okay, simple. Are you happy?
5: 600 North Patterson Park, 600 North Patterson Park. Some reference to a shooting. Unit requesting is going to be, what is that? It is 2-Charlie-2-1. 2-Charlie-2-1 sequence is Lincoln 110. That's Lincoln 110. The CC number is 2108-2108. The request time was 1705, time at 1713.
6: The district down at CBIF, see better than beginning mileage 28541.
2: 1713.
0: 10-4,
2: just
0: about
2: everyone is okay.
0: 10-4, you'll find your left there.
2: Okay, thank you.
7: I tried to give that number and can't call back. It's no good. If you could put in the note that everything is well with the children and give this call a friend, no.
1: 10-4.
7: Could you hold out the district for PR briefly?
1: 10-4.
8: Is that a CC number dispatch?

0: Can you show me Route 13, please?
1: Hands over.
2: One, so you can get my call to David I'm going to back with 16.
3: Okay, copy that. Well, 13, 10, 22, just keep going where you're going. 16, 17 will be on the bait.
2: 15, 2, 3 on the accident.
3: 15, 10, 4.
4: 20.
3: 20.
4: Yeah, reference to the shooting. What's the last four of the CC number?
3: 10-4-20. Reference to the shooting, last four is going to be 2108.
4: And what's the CAD, ma'am?
3: 10-4, the CAD is 3944, and the timeout is 1647.
4: 10-4, thank you.
3: 10-4.
2: Starting the 700 block at East Waterfront.
3: 10-4.
2: I have an X-ray of reference.
5: 10-4. Yes, ma'am. I just got to go back to Northern real quick, switch on my battery because my radio is chirping. As soon as I do that, I'll be 10-7 again, don't drive it.
3: Alright, 10-4.
6: And 25, Ms. Ann, so you could be going down to front. A few of you.
3: All right, that's fine.

0: 17.
1: 17. Yes, ma'am. For this call, can you give me an action note for attempted auto theft?

0: Your number is 2109. That's 2109. CAD is 3477.
1: Thank you, ma'am.
2: Charlie, you're 9. Charlie's
3: 1. Yes, sir. Going right now. 23 in reference. Do you know if there are any medical calls at this address earlier today?
2: CC is 2110, CAD 4114, timeout 1716.
3: Well, thank you.
2: You're welcome.
4: 111.
2: 111?
4: Yes, ma'am. Go be a David note for this address and just advise, just want an OT. The address. This is this gentleman's second time calling today. This particular facility is staffed with medical professionals, and just in case he calls for medical tools again, Ms. Ernestine here says she, you know, they pretty much have him taken care of.
2: Definitely.

0: live in a unit that can respond to an overdose for 700 Kane Street. Said a man is not feeling well. It is a dual call with the medics. No further information at this time. He's right by the side of the highway, they said. 700 Kane.
1: Yeah,
0: all right, 11-10-4. Like I said, it is a dual call with the medics. If any other information comes up, I'll let you know.
1: About the side of the highway?
0: Yeah, 10-4. So the address is 700 Kane? 700 Kane Street?
1: Yeah, I'm going to pick up. I'll pick up more than 95 for us. I'll see all 5.
0: Okay, on that side, like under the bridge. 10-4, copy that.
2: You need the medic number? Is that what you asked for?
3: Give me a cat number.
2: Medic's cat number is... Medic's cat number 0610.
0: Civil, sir.
4: I'm going to give you the Sonics again. That's not the person I'm looking for.
0: Hey, what is the Sonics again?
4: MD 102 743 10, sorry, 19012.
0: MD 102743 1912.
4: It's gonna be a zero between the 9 and the 1. Charlie 14. Yes, ma'am. Just advising. I'm still at the vehicle fire scene, but I've just switched locations. I'm now at Madison and Chester.
0: 10-4. Come back. 10-47. No record on file, and his license is going to be suspended.
4: Thanks.
0: Careful, no problem.

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0: probably the only medal that was given to me.
1: Simple.
2: Beachville, Virginia Tech, are you ready?
1: Ready,
2: copy. Sam Victor Zebra 5394.
1: You're gonna call me.
2: Hello, can you show me on the one charlie up at 402 North Milton Avenue?
1: 10-4. 402 North Milton.
2: 10-4, apartment B.
1: 10-4. I'm a spell it for you. I'm gonna add them there. Thank you. 10-4. Just out of it. Sorry, Renton, Washington.
2: Simple.

0: I'm 18 and 15. You guys okay on Gwinnett?
1: Yeah, everything's fine.
2: Thanks. 23.
0: 23?
2: Walgreens, you can put on my box.
0: Okay, thank you.
3: Just us.
2: Give me a couple of days, though.
3: 10-4.

0: So if you could change it to a trespass and give me an X-ray in 04.
1: I'm 16. 0416. Yes, ma'am. That's 4419 Park Heights, disorderly. So no call. Dennis called it in. I registered number one male, said the guy is putting trash all over the ground. White shirt, no further.
2: The boiler.
3: Maryland Sex Worker only. 3 Edward X-ray 1088.
0: 10. You show me 1023 on 1933 Baltimore Street.
2: 10-4, sir.
0: I'll come down to let you.
2: 10-4-10. 22,
0: I'll copy. 2-5. 25. Yes, ma'am. Who's your
2: on the air? Do you have any DDU office on the air? DDU is still 25, trying to reach you.
4: 3-7-14.
0: So, this is go to C channel.
2: Can I get him a call?
1: Sure, Floyd, thank you. Tell him I'm just checking in on him.
5: Hello, I'm well, Dr. Drew, I'm Kane.
1: All right, 10-4-11, 10-4, thank you.
5: Always.

0: 22.
1: 22, go ahead.
0: Yes, ma'am. Just for the tape, the 500 block of Gore Stitch is empty. Other than the trash left from last night, there's nobody out here.
1: Fine.
2: Twenty-one.
3: Can you change my answer in 5 to 731, please?
2: A 4.
0: Looking for me?
1: I'm just checking all you over there.
0: Yeah, I'm about to clear up. Just give me a Frank now, driver's change.
1: Okay, 10-4.
3: Ma'am, I'll be clearing up from Hopkins. I'll be going over to the Corp Commissioners, 500 North Calvert.
4: 10-4. 487. Yes, this should be a 911 call for 2401 West Belvedere for Lyft driver. He's on the phone 911. I'm 2364.
2: All right, something, thank you.
1: Twelve.

0: 10 Fox. Hey, I just want to give you a heads up. We're following the dirt bike. It's a red dirt bike. Number one male. Going to be at Atwick and Cold Spring and Atwick. If I can get a unit to come up to Atwick and Cold Spring, I think he just did something here. We're going to continue to follow him. But Cold Spring and Atwick, northeast corner in the bushes. Looked like he caught them in the bush.
1: 24.
2: From an area. What am I looking for?
0: Just head to Atwick and Cold Spring. I think it was the southeast corner in the bushes there. It looked like he had tossed something into the bushes. We're going to stick with him, see if he can maybe find what he had ditched there.
2: 10-4.
0: Looks like his passenger had some sort of bag. It looked like he had tossed that in there.
3: G5, Roger, copy.
2: 10-4.
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2: 10-4 now, thank you.
3: 10-4, sir, no problem.
4: On 6 for the traffic stop.
3: 16.
4: That's 9, 14700 block of Beachfield, Maryland Tanks, when you ready? I'm sorry, not Beachfield, Frederick.
3: 4700 Frederick, ready to copy.
4: 1 George Tom, 3179.
3: Okay, do you have a working mobile?
4: No, my computer went out.
3: All right, 10-4. Be left up. Somebody in Sector 1, if whatever units can respond to that location.
5: 13, I'll take, that's my post. I'll take care of it as soon as I clear them out.
3: Copy that, 10-4. All right then, 1022, other units, 10-4, 13.
6: Hey, Lava, I don't care. I would have gone. I didn't know who you were giving a tip.
3: Oh, okay, 10-4. Thank you anyway. I appreciate you.
7: 15, I'm on Kane Street. I found an, I'm here with Medic 20. We're on Kane, right by the 95 South Ramp.
6: Alright.
3: Alright, you want me to put you back on the 11?
6: Yes, sir.
3: 10-4.
8: 17, myself and 16 are, fairly close by.
3: Alright, copy that. I'll put you guys back on. You guys are still on it, actually.
7: 15, I'm good. It's our buddy, Mr. Frazier. He's on the medic.
3: Oh, okay. 10-4.
6: Hello, my copy. Thank you, man.
0: 10-4. Arguing, is this the location? 10-4?
4: 10-4, on the route.
0: I have another unit flying over there with 301 West 29th. Hey, Box, I'm sorry. Was there any luck on any kind of property found? We're getting ready to break off headed western before we leave this guy here.
2: I see Foster looking right now.
0: 10-4, thank you.
4: 10-23.
0: 1735.
2: Simple.
4: Alright, that's all. Thank you.
0: Was it Atwick? AJ, can you confirm?
9: 10-4, that's it. Cold Spring and Atwick, the southeast corner. 10-4.
0: 10-4. Yeah, I think I remember like a, almost like a black, like railing fence or something that was right near it. I can't review the video. I'm in the middle of still following him. He's now on Argonne, just across River Hill.

0: 24.
1: 24.
0: Can you put Cypress Street in my box, please?
1: Okay, 24.
2: Fox, I'm going to be off channel briefly. I'm going to continue to call him. I just got to check him with the Western.
3: All right, 7-4.
4: Yeah, we found it now. We're alive.
2: I'm sorry. What'd you think? What was it?
5: We're looking through it now. Is it a blue bag?
2: Yeah, pretty sure. It's like blue, maybe a little white in it.
3: Location.
0: Still
3: with the car,
0: it's repeating
3: traffic. Okay, 10-4.
5: Clothes and a dumbbell, believe it or not.
2: Clothes and a dumbbell. Okay. All right, 10-4, I appreciate you guys checking.
4: 10-4.

0: Yeah, 11 in reference. Yeah, 11 in reference. I had a vehicle take off on me. Last seen going southbound on Bentlow. It ran for me this morning as well. It's going to be a unknown Maryland paper tag, golden color, early 2000s, like a 2000 Lexus ES300. The front bumper is black. There's no tint, occupied by number one male. He's currently shirtless. And that's all I got. Couldn't get the tag. It looks like the tag's probably fake. But he's ran twice. Last seen going down southbound Bentlow, possibly westbound on Winchester. I did not follow the vehicle long enough to figure out where he went.
1: 10-4. So older 2000 Lexus ES300, gold with a black front bumper.
0: 10-4 with a Maryland paper tag and no tint. And if you can zoom in close enough, you'll see a number one male shirtless driving the vehicle.
1: All right, 10-4, where have you come from the Northeast? Be there just a minute, 4.
0: I just advise, or just advising, it's just we're at like 7 to 8 minutes now, so there's no, if you don't see it, it's not a big deal. Just figure it out, I'll let you guys know.
1: All right, 10-4. Well, we'll head over there shortly. If I see, I'll give you a call. What was your unit number again?
0: Charlie 11, and he's been around here all day. He ran for me this morning, so he's probably around here somewhere.
1: 10-4.
2: 17.
0: 17. Yes, ma'am. Can I make a service request for the fire hydrant that's on the intersection of North Mount and West North? It's currently flowing.
2: Yeah, 17.
0: You can put him up, but come on up.
3: 10-4, it said that no weapons were displayed. It just says that the goalie, they were arguing with the goalie and they threatened to kill him.
2: Twelve. Point Triumph, 803 North Milton Avenue.
0: 23.
3: Copy that, 1739, 2218.
0: Sorry, what was the timeout for the shooting?
3: Sure, not a problem. 1 second. Timeout for the shooting was 1647.
0: Is there a shot spotter?
3: The shot spotter did not come out for this.
0: Okay.
3: 10-4.
4: Good reference. There isn't a shot spotter for it, but there was one that was notifiable.
3: Oh, okay. 10-4.
5: Dad?
6: Yes, ma'am, David.
5: Hey, 10-4, I have another one for you when you're ready. Alright, 612 1 out for a hit and run. If you call Mr. Stephen Long back, see if he has striking tag info. They gave the tag of his rental vehicle. His number is 323-346-6172. And 521. Yes, sir. Good evening to you. When you quit getting yourself together, I have a larceny shoplift on your post, 1030 West 41st. Lisa called it in. She's stating a number one male all black with a black book bag in his 20s. Black attire and a book bag. Okay, then it says second individual, 60. 10-4. Wait a minute. All right, let me call her back real quick, see what the store is.
2: Charlie, 17, good evening.
6: 17, you can drop me on this 8 Henry 220, and I'm saying.
2: Yes, well, thank you.
0: Frankfurt. Your correct address is going to be 65 cents.
2: 10-4.
0: First name Jada.
7: John Adam. Yeah. Birthday.
8: 7/24/97.
9: 24. 24. Get my call, AD, the null. Show me on route to that signal 31 of my pulse, please.
10: Central,
9: 10-4. 24. 24, guys. Can you give me position purpose
10: here? 8-10-4.
8: 10-4. So, can anybody want to see in the rough way? And what is the text for the call?
10: Let me check. Alright, just says female caller. The technical call says.
11: I'm
3: sorry, Charlie, you're not 10-9.
11: I 26 would be going 10-8 on the shooting scene, so you can give him a call.
3: Copy that. 10-4, I'll make him 10-8. Right now, we're not pending any calls.
11: 10-4.
3: 10-4.

0: PGA 23.
1: Wait a minute.
0: Yeah, so did you make it to the parking complaint?
1: I'm not parking. You're
2: gonna David now.
0: David, I'm 10-4. 10-22. 13, copy.
3: Above it.
0: Two five, Mr. Adams,
4: clear from the
0: phone. That's why. And 25, back 21 on that larceny call for 1030 West 41st. Two individuals that shoplifted in 10-4.
4: And home
5: route from downtown. He's up pitching, but he's been moving real slow. I don't know if he's trying to get gas, but he's been on the phone.
6: He leave, that'd be David 17. He'll be coming in shortly.
3: All right, 10-4, no problem.
1: Yeah, 10-4, you go to 6. Yeah, 10-4.
4: Yeah, just advising you, if you have cameras, that 2802 Evanston, got a little group sitting on the stairs, possibly good to keep eyes on. And then for the air, what's that block of Duquin right at Evanston, 600 Duquin, you're going to have a little gathering on that street as well, just for situational awareness.
7: Oh, 09, I copy. Approximately how many people?
4: Like 10 or 11. They're down at Duquin near Harlem. I would want to keep eyes on the group sitting on the stairs at 2802 Evanston if there's a camera close by.
7: We have a camera, but it's not close by. I can zoom in a little bit, but there's a lot of blockage there with the stairwell and stuff.
4: All right, 10-4, we're going to do a business check here shortly, and I'll call you.
7: 71, are you referring to the two number one males standing beside that bike?
4: I didn't see a bike. There was like five of them, and they're hanging outside that liquor store right before Franklin Town. If you're going eastbound, or if you're going westbound on Evanston, they're just east of Franklin Town. Right at that intersection.
7: 71, yeah, I got visual partially of where you're talking about. I got about three up on three of the five.
4: Yeah, that's the group. Just for everything that's been going on, just to keep eyes on it. And I can do a business check if you would like to get close for video.
7: That's up to you for the business check. I got a visual of them somewhat on this block here where they're standing.
4: I want to call you here in a second and just give a better 36 for you to make sure we're talking about the same people.
0: Mr. Leroy Allen, residential. Someone broke into his home. It's a past residential B&E. No further. All right, need a unit to back him just in case you want to clear the house.
7: 1400, 1300.
0: All right, 10-4.
8: Would you be able to put the request in so he can pick this car up for me?
0: Check this down.
8: You got Frankfurt that has been assigned a reference to the tow truck. Don't have an ETA, but they are en route.
1: 10-4, 10-4.
2: I'm clear, still burn.
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9: Therefore, switch it to the cover.
0: I'm not sure. I just tried to call him back again to get a, the name of the store.
10: I think it is. I just, Googled it.
11: Okay, so we come in 10-3 at Walgreens.
0: All right, that's copy. 21, you copy that?
10: Dunno.
0: 25-1023 on your call.
10: 10-4, I'll be 10-3 in about 2 minutes.
0: All right, 10-4. At 527.
12: Okay.
0: And a 2012 Honda CRV showing valid 531-2027. 1027 stolen.
12: I can't bring it.
6: Okay, number one man on the call.
9: I requested so this Frankfurt suspect near me to pick it up.
13: Hey, wait a minute, hold on. What's the tag?
9: 7 Charles Sam Mary 64.
13: All right, so you trying to order a tow truck for 912 light?
9: And for and the correct tag is actually going to be 3 Edward Zebra 7411. All goes up. Is a infinity gray in color.
13: So we towing it under the tag 3L07411?
9: Head for me.
13: Alright, what's the year, make, and color of the vehicle?
9: Where's he at?
3: He's at Linwood and Pratt.
14: Money is being withheld from an ATM transaction.
10: Nobody was left on my face, but I was on that.
14: Car tonight.
10: No one was outside when I was there, but I would have responded.
14: Okay, 10-4.
5: To 35th.
13: All right, what's 8412? I had to put it in your box real quick because I got an order to tow, but you said 8412 sequence?
9: Lincoln 237.
13: 10-4, other unit calling me, go ahead.
3: Breakfast. I copy Lincoln 0 K Tom. Charles King, Paul, Frank, 7, Sam, Young, 21, 62, 40, is that correct?
2: That is correct, 10-4.
3: I think came that.
2: I gotcha. It's probably replated. It looks way too new to be the actual VIN number.
5: Fox, that we're 10-8.
2: One 16.
15: Yes, ma'am. The child's mother came and picked him up. You can go ahead and give us a frank note.
13: 10-4-16.

0: rifle. 15, stand by until your backup call.
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2: All right, can you send us to the southern? 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
0: Hey, Charlie 14, can you respond back to the district? Someone down at the district need a report?
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3: 10-4.
5: Charlie, 2-2.
0: 2-2.
5: Yeah, it's a reference at 19, because we want more fueling out the ECU, isn't it?
1: And it's only reference to McCullough 13.
5: 10-4, it's not an abduction, it's just a missing person.
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6: 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And south of Savoy now.
7: Oh, yeah, 1500 Caroline to be with Charlie 17.
8: Mm-hmm. 17 is 1300, not 15. Yeah, sir, can I have you hold the common assault for 3707 Liberty Heights Avenue? Outside of the house, and somebody wants to report an assault. Victim is a white female, 55, in a pink sundress. Incident occurred 3 days ago.
9: David 17, that's mine, isn't it?
8: Yeah, 10-4, good afternoon, or good evening.
9: Yeah, good evening. Just give me a minute. I'm just getting here punched in. I'm gathering my stuff up. If that unit wants to start, I'll take over as soon as I get there.
8: All right, 10-4. She should be okay to wait. It occurred 3 days ago.
9: All right, 10-4. I have an X-ray with me, too. Lincoln 341.
8: Okay, 10-4.
2: Yes, ma'am. I have three handguns I'd like for you to run. Can you let me know when you're ready?
1: All right, copy the first.
8: And in progress, verbal family disturbance.
2: Definitely.
1: Okay.
8: All right, thank you. 2017, take a back on that?
3: Absolutely.
8: Thank you. 2728, be advised, you have a white female suspect. I have a name of Chelsea Robinson.
2: Several. Yeah, right before you cross the bridge.
10: 10-4. Miss Ange. Advise the primary to meet us down there.
1: 21.
2: 2-1, cop.
3: Okay, thank you for your time. 10-5.
2: Sam Adam, 000215.
1: What is it going to be?
2: The PSA dagger.
1: And for 1 month.
0: Mm. Yeah, I was trying to get your info, man. It is just going. All right, for your text, and it comes back to a 2011 Volkswagen, a Volvo, sorry, 2011 Volvo. Tags are expired. 426, 1047, everything else is valid on it. This is to Amanda Beverly Emerson.
4: 10-4, I have somebody other than the registered owner driving. He has an ID. I just want to see if you can run him for 29, please.
0: 10-4, I'm ready.
4: Maryland ID, MD-102-725-81703.
0: Okay.
11: 99.
0: Yes, ma'am, go ahead.
11: In regards to the hit and run that I did the call back for, what's the tag that they have for the call? The other dispatcher said it came back to nothing.
0: David 1467.
11: Okay,
0: And nothing came back with that,
11: would you mind running it?
0: Go ahead, that tag didn't show nothing on it.
11: Okay, it's gonna be a Maryland tag, 1-Adam-Victor-1467.
0: Alright, successful. KJ to, Charlie 10. I had a reference to Christian Emerson Tejada. This is valid Class C permit.
4: Okay, but no warrants or anything, right?
0: No, he's 1047, local state NCS.
4: Okay, thank you.
12: I'm about 10.
13: 517.
12: 17.
13: Hi, this is 911 No Voice, TRU sent back, 5122 Queensbury. They said phone number listed is invalid.
12: It's a
11: cat
12: number.
1: 10-4. Lombard.
7: All right, 10-4, you can beep with the other one. Give me a game and know I have a way of service.
1: 10-4.
13: Street 445, 1700 West 41st, Street 445. It's a Tesco, Baltimore, ASAP, Audible, front door.
12: 10-4, copy.
7: Andrew, you can put me in the back, our 401, no seats. I'm coming up 10-3.

0: If I have you today, I do have a well check system pending for 4129 Artley Avenue, 4129 Artley Avenue. Markel is a complainant. Want a well check on mother, unable to get her. Name is Darcel Holly.
1: Yeah, for everybody.
2: Did you call from all those?
3: All right, tell me about the D&E, and they changed it to investigate. And what?
4: Good evening, I'm Tanae.
5: Good evening.
4: And that can respond with 23 to serve this EP paper.
1: If you about to advise us, I'm going back, bro. I'm riding.
4: You're riding together? And so you're not CSU though, right?
1: 1047.
4: All right, advising the CSU to respond. KJ to 10, go ahead, ma'am.
6: This is Greg. I was having an issue with my printer. I was going to ask 23 to help me, but I got it.
7: Yes, ma'am. My mobile is not working. Can I have a 32 unit 1011 me over here if they have those plus up?
4: Have available 32 unit respond with 26 for Russell and Bayard.
8: Yeah, 28. Give me a moment. I'll be in route.
1: I'm pretty much fine. I'll give you a route for Russell and Bayard. Does the internet in your truck go down?
7: 6-7?
1: Internet in your truck go down.
7: Import.
1: I know how to reset it.
4: After two.
9: Of course, stop 918 South Hanover Street, tagging pass.
4: Charlie 11.
10: One,
4: Matt. I have a larceny, 4122 West Lee Road, Carlos State. Someone stole his son's bike. Says his value is $6,000.
10: Yeah, my name is Temple. On the way.
4: Temple. Charlie, 22.
11: 22.
4: And we got this auto 6620 versus town rule.
11: Yeah, I'm still in these common assaults, and yeah, I'll go there next.
4: 10.
10: 47, I'm 2361.
4: 10427.

0: You said no Anton de Carlac?
1: Yes.
0: Okay, on David now.
1: Send for, thank you.
2: Twenty-three eighteen.
3: What's the school, please, channel?
1: One second.

0: Is that Harris with us?
1: Okay, it's 4275.
2: And so what's this say? Can you put me on foot for now? 400 bucks, Hell Calhoun.

0: Jean's Hispanic female. Said the sister has been drinking. 1-8, can you take the vehicle 1-6 for the common assault at 428 Cambria?
1: 17-9, you can also put me on the back.
0: 18, you copy?
2: Copy.

0: Tá bom.
1: Anyone?
2: Anyone?
1: I'm clear from booking. Heading to office.
2: Tá bom. Twenty-five.
3: Four.
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3: Simple.

0: CC numbers for out of jurisdiction warrants, service of a warrant.
1: Okay, stand for 1 moment.
2: The train tracks and the motherfucker be a Carroll Park, so I stopped for sure for investigating.
3: I said, well, I don't have eyes. I'm down in that area right now.
2: You just come back.
4: What's going on?
1: Careful.
3: Investigative note, it's all usually the calls every time.
1: Careful. On your 5, 623 North Eaton. Have a audible alarm there.

0: No, you weren't.
1: Not lying.
0: This is it, Jimmy. What happened? Phone just gets with you.
1: Careful. Careful. Number one. Give me a traffic stop.
2: Four.
1: 11, you said boy now?
3: I'm reading the text as boy now.
1: 10-4.
4: Team.
1: 16.
4: David knows my call and puts Ray in front of my lap.
1: Copy that, 16.
5: First off. Good. Yes, the good old Stan said the back to Martin State has some thunderstorms coming in. All eyes on for back to me.
1: M4.
6: Hey, David, now.
4: Alright, Temple, sir.
6: 620 races down. You can put it on my box. I just spoke to security. 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
1: All right, sorry, the CC number of our single overdose is 2124-S21T4. 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
4: Virginia tag, Tom Henry Charles, 2789, all wheels are up. All right, 10-4, I'll have you tell him, okay? Copy, thank you.
8: 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So if you could tell him I'm at East Cross Street and Patapsco.
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9: T5, 2101 St. Lo for a common assault. 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
9: Second ticket stated someone threatened to bring a gun to the pool. Have you known about it?
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11: Number 22.
4: 22.
11: You can put 5425 Racers on roll in my box.
4: Thank you.
6: Try 14. Can I have one more call? Let's make this at police info and David know.
1: Yeah, did you see another accident at Russell and Haynes?
7: 27. You go show me out that one. I'm going to determine if it's MPPA. Give me a second.
2: All right, so I'll put the one for the black car that you're about to Russell Haynes.
10: One. He's in a maroon Ford pickup. Hazard lights are on. Black male.
7: Yes, ma'am. It happened on that 295 ramp. So you can have MBTA. Or...
2: Wait.
7: Yeah.
2: I'm about to give you mail and transportation authority number. You ready to copy?
7: Yeah, except for I'll give him a call. You don't have to give me a number. I got it.
2: Oh, okay. Well,
7: appreciate.
2: Just give me a call when they say they respond.
7: Sure.

apart. Stand by. 10-4.

0: Yes, sir, go ahead.
1: You get fake from David now.
0: David now, 10-4.
2: Tower.
0: Jimmy Lee Johnson. Date of birth 6/16/1967. Blake male, he's coming back. Class C license only.
3: I advise him, the individual I pulled over is going to a party at 1514 Madison. So probably Pedestal Gardens. Just situational awareness. Probably going to be a gathering in that parking lot.
4: ShotSpotter alert. ShotSpotter alert. 1512 Riggs Avenue Western, 11 rounds.
2: Beautiful.
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1: 5,

0: Oh, no, I'm coming up 2-3. Hey, check by the garden.
1: Yeah, it looks like they're having a hand gun violence. Oh.
2: Just advise me to call for discharge of a firearm, 1500 Ridge Avenue. Security Officer Eric advised that a man is shooting firing a gun. Armed security is threatening to take action if the man comes out for location. To me, a black male, 30 to 50 years of age, green in my clothes.
1: Hey, 1512 Riggs. Apparently a guy went inside 1512 Riggs. If you're pulling up, don't pull up to the front.
0: Twenty of 10-2-3-10-6-1.

0: And 20, I'm blocking off Gilmore, Riggs.
1: Hold on.
2: Raptor, stand above right now. No one is currently shot. The individual walked out of the house, fired rounds up in the air, and then walked back inside the house. I'll get the house count, the house number momentarily, but we're just going to be holding the house. Yeah, so we're clearing up this red street so we have some room to work.
1: Copy.
0: 20 on copy. Do we have units in the roof?
3: 6-5-7-4. We have units in the rear right now, holding the rear. We have units in the front. We need people to start getting all these people up out of here.
4: Yeah, I got movement in the rear.

0: It's going to be a house right at the corner of Briggs and Parrish. What units do I have in the rear?
1: 20, you have myself. 13 and 18, we in the rear. We got the rear door open.
0: I said, for we'll hold the location. Harrison, come over here for me.
1: Can you go citywide for any SWAT on call?
2: Hey, it's the red door. Did you guys get a red door open or the other door?
0: Oh, not in the SWAT though. Start clearing people up from your end of the street. We gotta get the street cleared.

0: Hey, he's got a rifle in the rear.
1: Tony, we got contact, rifle in the rear. He just closed the door.
2: Does the suspect have the rifle or BPD rifle?
1: 20. The suspect had a rifle. Dick laid eyes on him, rifle, long gun in his hand. He closed the rear door.

0: I'm not anywhere on clock.
1: Can please send the request again.
2: Unit 10, I'm talking to SWAT direct.
0: What are you talking? Ever maintain covers.
3: Unit 42, 10-23, you can put me as innocent commander.

0: California Gulf 09.
1: Yes, I'm on the line with a SWAT lieutenant. He needs a point of contact. Do I have a number?
2: 09. Both my phones are in my vehicle. It's right in front of the location. I can't get to my vehicle right now.

0: 212. What supervisor I have on scene, references in center.
1: Charlie 09, Charlie 20.
2: Oh, 09, guys.
0: 20, I'm about to give you a number. Stand by.
2: I'm Unit 42, I'm the stretcher and Greg. Supervisor available. Meet me up here. Yeah, 09, I'll work my way back there.

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1: 677-5357.
0: Copy. Hey, Jay, did you have a clock response?
1: Unit 10 of either, they were in contact with what?
2: JJ, Chief Commander, the number that the dispatcher just gave that our supervisor was the number to the on-call squad person.
1: Yes, ma'am.
3: You order me up a medic for now relief. Number one, adult female. Complaining she can't breathe. The 1100 block is tricker. You can just have the medics go up Fremont and around the tricker.
1: Copy.
3: How's everyone doing in the rear? We're maintaining.
4: Get back here.

0: 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I just spoke to the SWAT commander, and they're around.
1: Seven.

0: KGA, can we switch to the C channel for this incident? 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
1: Advising everybody on this discharging for 1512 Riggs Avenue, per unit 42, go to C. 1834.
0: Do you have me 1023 from Switch SC?
2: Okay. 3313, you control me over from the central and I'm 1023 on scene.
1: Hello.

0: 20 to K.
1: 20.
0: Deal with several units in a row. What's that? HNO.

0: 20K, I'm sorry, I stubbed it myself. What does this reload leg on cost?
1: No call center.
0: I copy. Go in and see, and I'll periodically switch over.
1: Copy.

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1: there.
0: Hello. Is that still available at Final T Channel 6 in Wisconsin?
1: I mean, on the crime scene that you've been in.
0: I know not everyone is over here. Who do we have to name?

0: 16.
1: 16.
0: Yes, ma'am. Can you please advise the medic to go on Winchester over to Stricker, please?
1: For Winchester and Stricker.

0: 7546 on the Western.
1: 7546.
0: Yeah, you have something on rig.
1: And for the call came out, it's a shot spotter. I have an armed male in a home at 1512 Riggs Avenue.
0: Is there an officer on scene that can lateral with me on scene?
1: Sir, they're on C right now.
0: 10-4. I'll switch to C.

0: 16, medic just arrived on scene. 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
1: Copy.

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1: Ten 47.

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1: 1500.
0: Yes, ma'am. For the call on rates, is there a safe route of travel?
1: I ordered a medic earlier. They advised Winchester and Stricker, but I know they can be imposed at 1100 Stricker Street.
0: What do you mean, huh?
1: Copy.

0: 3334.
1: Yeah, let's go citywide, see if we get any riflemen here. Just bring them all in, just so we can form a perimeter
0: until SWAT gets here.
2: Copy, riflemen.

0: 343-340. We go city wide.
1: I'm sorry, can I?
0: We go city wide for Rifleman.
1: 10-4, I just sent a message over 1853. Sorry, 1853.
0: All right, 10-4.

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2: You must be out of it. You are trying to avoid it.
1: Some for the surviving, you're coming out to improve, sir.
2: Got it, I was sending you far out.
1: Two eight.
3: Yes, ma'am. Can you query 1116 Parish? And can you tell me if anybody in that address has called the police?
1: Someone.

0: seen in reference, I don't have a call coming out for that location, 1116-1116 Parish.
1: 1040, you said you were 1047 on it?
0: Copy.
1: That's where I got it.

0: Ciao, no, no, Nicola.
1: Yeah, no, no, could you go call back for the 230, 25, 45 Edison Avenue? Could you call vehicle accident or injury?
2: I'm back on it.
1: I'm front 109, you survived, and we're in four car pending at the moment. I have an overdose, medics are already on scene, 1100 Wilkins Street. 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
2: 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Can you raise DVU for me?
1: Okay. How many DVU? Please advise.
0: 9 Charles 2-1.
1: 9 Charles 2-1.
0: Do you need a rifle?
3: 10-4-15.
2: Can you please? You can wait.
3: Any DVU in the air, please advise. 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
4: 10-4.
2: 5-18.
3: Sorry, you're gonna get yourself?
2: 5-18, I got a rifle. I'm here to help.
3: Copy. 1512 First Avenue.
5: Just talk to command on where to meet, and then you go from there.
2: Have they 18, what's the location?
3: You can be at the command post, 1100 Stricker Street.
2: 242.
0: Yeah, 242, KJ.
3: 42. Unit 42. Unit 42, sequence to George, 523.

0: 2 Charlie 15 on the Western.
1: 2 Charlie 15.
0: And I was told to switch over for a rifle officer.
1: 10-4, meet us at Command Post 1100 Stricker Street.
0: And 10-4, response from the southeast.
1: Copy.
2: Charles 1-4, rifle operator, you need me there as well?
1: 10-4.
0: Unit 42.
1: Yeah. Unit 42.
0: Yeah, can you send them, if it hasn't already happened, can you send a request to MTA just to avoid buses here? Stricker and Riggs is going to be shut down for a while.
1: Copy. Can all the units coming from different districts go to see if they're talking about this whole incident?
3: So when you're back on A periodically, tell me how you're looking on calls.
1: Holding 4 calls pending, a priority 1 overdose, 1100 Boston Street. Check the well-being 2500 Glens Falls Parkway and investigate 307 Dolphin Street. Records are arguing in a possible DOA. Already deal with the fire department, 2304 Pennsylvania Avenue. And just advising, I guess, some units from different districts that have rifles that are going to be also en route to you guys.
3: And on that last, you said you have units coming from different districts.
1: 10-4, at the moment, I have 2 Charlie 15, 9 Charlie 21, 8 Charlie 14, and 5 David 18 with rifles.
3: I copy, and we do have medics already en route in reference to the overdose.
1: They're already on scene, sir.
3: 10-9.
1: They're already on scene.
3: Copy.
4: Unit 10 on Western.
1: Unit 10.
4: 10-23 on Riggs. I was over on North Patterson for the shooting, if you need to move me over.
1: Copy.

0: No, no, you can't.
1: They are off right now. I should have info. That check will be in Glens Falls. Get that even now.
0: Come on.

0: 1500 on the Western.
1: 1500.
0: I know this rig is taking up everything. We got to do our best, and then at some point, as soon as we can free up units, we will. But unfortunately, we can't do anything more right now. All right, how are you doing?
1: It's okay.
0: All right, thank you. I'll be up to you.
1: Copy.

0: Unit 41. Unit 41 on the Western?
1: 41.
0: Yeah, just for any units that are coming from outside the district, if they haven't dropped to C yet already, the operation is going to be on C. And please have them respond. Go to Lawrence, head westbound on Lawrence, and then south on Stricker to the rally point so we can check them in and relieve Western District units who are already on scene. So any of the, I know there's at least, how many, I don't know if you know how many out-of-district units we have coming in.
1: All right, we have four different units coming in from four different districts. I know David 12 is coming in with the rifle, and the other three units are coming in also with the rifle.
0: All right, 10-4. If they're on A and they copy this transmission, I will make sure this is also put out on C. But if they're on A, if they hear this, then have them go from Lawrence to Stricker to Rally Point there to check in there, and then we'll relieve Western District units as they come in.
1: All right, 10-4, and just advising that all the units are on channel C.
0: 10-4, I just don't know if any of them are, we're going to put that out on C, but I just don't know if any of them are, what just automatically went to A.
1: 10-4.

0: 8401. Yeah, 10-4, ma'am. Do you know if they got enough rifle officers that responded out, or are they still looking for some?
1: I know four officers are coming from four different districts. It's going to be 5 Daily 18, 2 Charlie 15, 8 Charlie 14, and 9 Charlie 21.
0: All right, 10-4.

All right, Unit 41. All right, 8441.

0: 7501. Good evening, ma'am. Can you log me on and pull me 1023 on 1100 Stricker?
1: Good evening, ma'am. 10-4.

0: I'll give you my phone number whenever you're ready. 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
1: Should be ringing.

0: 20, I'm on 8 periodically.
1: 10-4, sir.
0: Do you have any priority calls pending?
1: Just by overdose.
2: Lana, can you check the overdose to the fire department non-transported?
1: So the person that came out is non-breathing, overdosed on something, 40-year-old unconscious, not breathing. The department was dispatched to this location. State medics on scene. They transferred him to Midtown Memorial.
2: I was trying to make a call.
1: I don't know, but they already transported them. 2 doses of Narcan was administrated as well.

0: 20, did we get the status on this, if the medics transported, or do you have any check, updated status on that overdose?
1: I say medics be transported to 206, University of Maryland, Midtown.
0: I'm coming.
1: 10-4.

0: Yeah, I have a call back. Patient is stable at Midtown. I guess whenever someone clear up, they can head over that way. For Lawrence Street, give it a boy now.
1: All right, 10-4. And then I had another non-breather coming out. It was for 2304 Pennsylvania Avenue. They're notifying the police. Medics say it's on scene. That was at 1917.

0: 20. I have to make sure I copy. You said unstable at Madison, at Midtown?
1: 1047. He's stable. He's alert.
0: 20, I copy.
2: All right, and 20, just advising a 1 for 2304 Pennsylvania Avenue. So not breathing. Cardiac arrest was witnessed. The caller didn't leave any information. It was one dose of Narcan given. And medical on scene, no further information was given.
0: I copy. Can we check fire signs to get a status update?
2: 10-4, sir. Yep.
0: Units from other districts sending an arrest, sir.

0: 09, back on air.
1: 10-4-9.
0: Are we looking on calls? And who do we have available?
1: 09-99, but don't call back. Help me with the calls. The overdose, the patient is stable at the hospital. In reference to the person, they had a cardiac arrest. I'm showing that they was given a dose of Narcan and that they're stable as well for Pennsylvania Avenue. And we have an investigate pending, sound alarm and an audible alarm.
0: I copy. Who do we have available for calls right now? Do we get any out-of-district units yet?
1: I'm aware that they're on channel C.
0: Nah, it's a reference to this incident. Give me a couple minutes to see what can get sent over here. But it's 12 post on it.
1: 12 is still showing down at headquarters, sir.
0: Let's see what the status is.
1: I have 12 at headquarters. I have 18 on a car stop. I'm showing 91 is down booking, 22 is on a business chat, and 3317 is on a car stop.
0: 18 is over here on break. Hit the water soon for 12. See what his status is.
1: Charlie 12. Seven, Charlie 12.

0: 09-99. Give Tolbert a call back, please.
1: Dolphin, I was able to find the female caller. The landphone call back. Give it a boy now for now.
2: 10-499, thank you. All right, and 99, you know it's two calls pending for Pensy. The disorderly, you want me to give a boy no to, sir?
1: Give it one for 1640. If it's the same, you give it a boy no.
2: 10-4.
0: So now I go back to Dave for a sec.
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1: West 72.
0: Yes, ma'am. Well, one of your units cleared a car stop. Can I get a release?
1: The unit that was on a car stop is not on a car stop. 18. 18 is up there with 09 and now.
0: Careful.